0: Belfast, but crepping the Atadas well to head it out of play for a throw-in in favour of Norway. Wolf will take that one into midfield. Solos. He comes shots. Hagen, the centre back, finds his partner, Ajay. Christoph Ajay, who plays for Brentford in the Premier League, goes to the right side. Tobio Hagen of Bologna picks it up, sends it back to Ajay. Ball has been sent wide. Alexander Soloth, very strong, and is the sort of tussle that the Senegalese backline Lawrence will be relishing, because this will be, by all accounts, a very, very physical contest.
1: Obviously, when you have Soloth and then Ellen Haaland coming up, being up against Koulibaly and his compatriots, there's always a tough challenge to look out for. One that is interesting and one that's, I mean, keeps defenders very busy throughout the entire game. Looking forward to how this will pan out.
0: Senegal have the ball in their own half now. Even as they attempt to knock the ball around and see if they can get a reaction. A positive one, of course, to the early onslaught from Norway. Sadio Mane sends the ball to the right side. Yes, Saar cuts in with a cross. Really good effort by the goalkeeper, was there. Got there ahead of everyone and tips it out for Norway. Ismaïla Sarr on that occasion. The cross was good. Just a shade away from Nicholas Jackson.

0: ball is now in the half of Norway, who have picked it up. There is the centre back, Higgin. Tobias Higgin plays for Bologna. 27 years of age, was born on the 12th of January 1999. Joined Bologna from West Bromwich Albion only a year ago. Niakati finds Malik Diouf, sends it long in search of Pap Gay. Can he get there? Ryerson was looking to keep it in play. Senegal have won a throw in close to the corner flag. Julian Ryerson, who plays for Borussia Dortmund these days, an experienced figure in the Dortmund ranks. Played 31 league matches for them last season and was part of the Dortmund team that kept 6 clean sheets. Joined them from Union Berlin some 3 years ago. Ryerson, throw-in taken. Pap Gay with a shot from distance, blocked. Malik Diouf centers the cross, but it's been cleared eventually. Alexander Soloff looking to run with it, but runs into traffic. Lamine Kamara. Senegal have been dispossessed. Here they come, Norway, on the counter break. Ryerson releases Soloff on the left side, but Crepin Diatta, good recovery work from him, and he keeps the ball in play for Senegal. Crepin Diatta, he's got options to his right, but his smaller side has been picked out, and so he comes short into Lamine Kamara. Crepin Diatta does well to retain possession. He's been fouled.
1: I mean, these days, he's been very key to how Senegal play. A player who started out as a winger, now been deployed as a right back for several years now, for the last 3-4 years. And he's adjusted or adapted to the position very well. Carries the ball so well, able to take on his marker, find spaces, make overlapping runs. He could basically do everything, including defending, which is why he's been key to Pap Thiaw's side. For Senegal, you get a sense of feeling that if they are to advance into the next stage of the competition, this game will probably be one of those things that, those games that they will need to get something out of it. So to settle down quickly, come under those early pressure from Norway, has been good for them.
0: Norway, a very, very prolific side. If you look back to their last 11 competitive matches, they have won all of them. But they have to defend this attack from Senegal. Malik Diouf whips in across to the back post. It's been flicked away by Erling Haaland. Ismaïla Sarr picks it up for Senegal. Crepin Diatta. Back to Ismaïla Sarr. Lamine Kamara. Pap Gay. Turns beautifully. What a pass. What a pass. He finds Malik Diouf, but somehow just cannot control that ball. And it goes out for a throw-in. It's Sadio Mane. It was.
1: Yeah. I mean, a very great pass. If he had gotten onto it, could have probably led something different for Senegal. As I mentioned, they are playing so well. I mean, after the early pressure from Norway, they are looking to settle, get a goal, and maybe give themselves a chance of advancing into the next phase of this competition.
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1: Actually, before we came here, the game between France and Iraq had resumed. And just a quick update that France have added a second goal. And through that man again, Kylian Mbappe Loti.
0: He's certainly chasing Lionel Messi for that top scorer award. The all-time award. Incredible that the race for the tournament top scorer for this year's World Cup is also essentially for the all-time top scorer award. As I was saying, Norway had won the last 11 competitive matches that they have played, and they have averaged around 4.6 goals per game. They've scored 50 in that time. 50 goals.
1: Staggering.
0: 50 goals in the last 11, and they've kept 4 clean sheets in the last 11. They've conceded 7 goals in that period. Malik Diouf sends the ball into touch for a throw-in in favor of Norway. Senegal are gradually growing into this. We've done 11 minutes. We're about to see the first substitution of the evening. Pedersen is getting ready to come on. We'll confirm for you or to you who he replaces. Marcus Pedersen is coming on for Ryerson. Marcus Pedersen is coming on for Ryerson. Pedersen plays for Torino. He's a defender. Was born on the 16th of July, 2000, 25 years of age. Joined Torino from Feyenoord in the Netherlands, where he played for 3 years between 2021 to 2024. And then at the beginning of the 2024-25 season, he joined Torino on loan. And now

0: Now he's on a permanent deal with Torino, Marcus Pedersen. His job, essentially, Lawrence, will be to stop the attacks down his side and provide auxiliary supports for Norway down the right side.
1: Basically, if you're someone who's understanding Reyes, and you know there's a lot of task, lot of expectations on you, because he's that kind of player who delivers going forward and defensively. So once you come on for him, the expectation is that you fill the boots that you are putting on.
0: It's goalless between Norway and Senegal after 13 minutes. Alexander Soloth. It's Wolf, the left back, comes infield, finds his teammate Sandenberg on the left side. Here they come into the penalty area with a cutback. Martin Odegaard is unable to score. And it all started from Sandenberg, who plays for Fulham, sending the ball wide. And that cross, Pedersen with his very first contribution.
1: I mean, not surprising. As we mentioned, you need to fill in the boots of Reyes, and on that occasion picked up his spot very well, saw the run of Martin Odegaard and cut it back. The Arsenal captain unable to connect with the ball as much as he would have wanted.
0: Play resumes. Malik Diouf sent it back to his goalkeeper, Edouard Mendy. Sent a long one into midfield, Sandberg heads it. Pap Gay was unable to control it, but Malik Diouf gets a second bite of the cherry and it picks out Moussa Niakate for Senegal. The ball has been sent back to the goalkeeper, Edouard Mendy. Mendy goes short into Niakate, clips it into the path of Malik Diouf. Diouf into Pap Gay. Gay into Diouf. Diouf comes infield. Really good run for him. It's a long bursting run. Senegal come forward. Malik Diouf. Brilliant switch of play into Ismaïla Sarr. Was looking for the nutmeg, but Wolf was there and stops that attack. Creeping Diata. Finds Ismaïla Sarr. Sarr goes 1v1 with his marker. Here comes Nicolas Jackson. Pap Gay does well to win the corner kick for Senegal. Good show of strength from the VRL central midfielder.
1: Yeah, obviously, when you get yourself in this position, you want to make the most out of it. On this occasion, he knew he wasn't going to get any of the ball. All he had to do was to guard it and make sure that his team wins a corner, which they could effect and probably get something positive out of it. So good show of strength to hold up the defender and get an advantage for Senegal.
0: Senegal have their first corner kick of the evening. They need to win this to stay in contention for a place in the round of 32, having lost the group opener to France some 5 days ago. Malik Diouf to the back post. There's too much on that cross, and he'll go out of play for a throw-in.
1: Again, we saw some of these overhead crosses in that game against France. I think for the last 2-3 corners that he was up for, tends to overhit them, and the ball eludes everyone. Needs to put some weight behind it, needs to be measured in how he sends the ball out there, because he has the potential to cause problems with his deliveries. The more he wastes some of these chances, the worse it gets for Senegal.
0: Pap Gay has been shoved off the ball, but ref says play should continue. He gets the ball this time from Niakate. Idrissa Gay plays a through ball into Ismaïla Sarr. Can he shoot? Sarr pulled the trigger, but it was blocked. It was Nicolas Jackson, in fact. Senegal have won it back. Here they come forward again. Jackson finds Sadio Mane down the left side. Sadio Mane releases the ball into Lamine Kamara. Finds Pap Gay. Gay finds Kamara again. Creping Diata down the right side for Senegal. Looking for the first goal here. Idrissa Gay finds Lamine Kamara. Finds Creping Diata. And it's Idrissa Gay. Senegal now knocking the ball around with a lot of composure and authority. Diata comes infield, sends it back. Khalidou Koulibaly, Moussa Niakate fails to control it, and Martin Odegaard, but Odegaard has given away the ball cheaply.
1: Senegal will be a problem going forward. If there's one thing they need to resolve, it's how casual they are when they are passing the ball around, knocking it around. They need to be mindful of where and how they lose the ball. Otherwise, this Norwegian side with with some pacey forwards, some pacey players in there, could hit them.
0: Long ball over the top. Papge was looking for the run of Malik Diouf, but there was too much on that pass, and the goalkeeper moves off his line quickly to pick that up. Frantic pace to the game after 18 minutes. It's still goalless between Senegal and Norway. Norway have the ball. It's Marcus Pedersen who sends it forward in search of Erling Haaland. Now has the ball on his feet. Was looking for the run of Martin Odegaard, but good screening there from Moussa Niakate to stop his advancement. Now we have the ball back. Here's Wolf. Cuts it back, but it's straight into the waiting arms of the goalkeeper who gathers that. Lamine Kamara bundled up the ball and he wins a free kick for Senegal, who are looking to initiate the fast break, but it's been well read and dealt with. Malik Diouf. Sadio Mane. Back to Malik Diouf. Moussa Niakate. He finds Kalidou Koulibaly. Koulibaly now has it. Scanning the area for options, finding that he goes short into Lamine Kamara. Back to the goalkeeper, Edouard Mendy. Mendy picks it up for Senegal. Malik Diouf jumps, but the ball eludes him. Here comes Alexander Soloth looking for the run of Erling Haaland, but it's been intercepted, and it's a foul against Norway.
1: Surprised how Malik Diouf missed that. Went in to the aerial duel looking to win it, and looked like he must have just mistimed his jump, and so missed out. Could have been a very tricky situation for Senegal there. After the timely block of Niakate,
0: Frederik Asnes went in very strong on Moussa Niakate. Asnes plays for Benfica. There you see the Prince of Norway. In your shots. Asnes is a 30-year-old midfielder who plays for Benfica. Joined them in 2022 and has been playing for the club for the past 4 years. Ismail Assar finds Lamine Kamara inside the penalty area, but that cross has been intercepted. Pap Gay recycles possession. Idrissa Gay sends it back. Moussa Niakate for Senegal clips it into the space, but there was too much on that. Can Ismail Assar recycle possession? Yes, he does well. Oh, crepin Diata's cross too high. Pedersen is unable to clear it. Malik Diouf gives chase. Pedersen, but Malik Diouf steps in there, and it's a throw-in in favor of Senegal. Pap Gay, Diouf, Sadio Mane. Mane goes wide, but he loses that. Yes, it should be a goal kick. It is a goal kick for Norway.
1: Pretty defensive play from Martin Odegaard, coming back to help his side. The one player is always contributing at both ends of the field. He provides you with that. On that occasion, dropping deep to help Pedersen to ensure that Senegal do not have anything meaningful from that left flank.
0: It's time for the cooling break. So the two sets of teams will visit the bench, get a bit of rehydration, and then the game will continue. You're live on Joy 99.7 FM. 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
1: 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UMB says with the World Cup fever here, the official banking partner of the GFA and the Ghana Black Stars is proudly backing.
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1: Charlie, you know that tomorrow night we're all watching the Black Stars take on England in that all-important World Cup game, second group game. Now, you also know that Joy FM and Hits FM are members of the Ghana TV Consortium that brings you the PAP series as part of the World Cup 2026. And so tomorrow, you need to join us to watch the Ghana-England game. There will be live commentary and a lot of fun at Ibri Arrows Lunch, Ibri Jankama, with the team. And that's where we're going to be tomorrow. So make sure you join us tomorrow at Arrows Lunch in Ibri. The entire Joy Sports team will be there to bring you live commentary for that game. Remember that that is when event is proudly brought to you by Betano, Believing Makes It Real, Azar Paints, number one, UMB Bank, the official banking partner for the Black Stars of Ghana, Pepsodent, do the two, brush every morning and evening, Sigma Appliances, create possibilities, A-Life Soap, feel fresh, Fortune Spread, yummy delicious, always on points, Adansi Travels, feed life's beauty, and Electroland Ghana, bring home happiness. So tomorrow, you do make it a point to join us for that live broadcast from Arrows Lunch, Ibri Jankama, for that one.
0: While we await goals here, another update from that France-Iraq game. Ousmane Dembele has become the latest to join the party. So it's 3-0 France. Michael Olise with yet another assist.
1: Senegal come forward inside the penalty area. Even as we resume, there's Sadio Mane. Mane finds Ismail Assar with a shot from distance. Just off target. Nicholas Jackson blazes it over the bar from just inside the penalty area, and it's out for a goal kick. Senegal have been the better side, if you like, but not much in terms of goal mouth action and chance creation.
0: I mean, yeah, the only time they fell behind was during that first 3 minutes of the game, where they were under pressure, conceding corner kick after corner kick, and subsequently they settled into the game and are now creating chances on their own. Just as you mentioned, they've not really been able to make the most out of it.
1: Martin Odegaard is captain and the man looking to run the show. Hegem sent it back to the goalkeeper. Nyland finds Hegem again, closed down by Lamine Kamara. Arsnes, Sander Berg running the show for them. Martin Odegaard drops very deep to receive the ball, checks back. Odegaard sends it to the right side where Pedersen, Marcus Pedersen, who just came on for Ryerson, has picked up the ball. Odegaard again switches play to the left. He finds Hegem, comes infield. Ajer, Arsnes loses possession, and Senegal come forward just like that. Pap Gay into his Idrissa Gay, Lamine Kamara, Crepin Diata, and Crepin Diata woefully passes the ball behind Ismail Assar. It's out for a throw-in. Crepin Diata is a forward by trade, an attacking midfielder, if you like, but in the national team, he plays as a right back.
0: This is, as I mentioned earlier, as a player, you need to adapt to every situation. He's learned that very well, and it's helped him in the last few years that he's played with Senegal become an integral part of this team. Because look,

0: that midfield has always looked star-studded, and it was always going to be about what you do to show or to stand out and then secure your place in the team. We can talk about the number of right backs who have come through, but Crispin Diatta still stays, even though he's not a natural right back, and he thrives anytime.
1: He's one of two Monaco players for Senegal in this game. That was a really fluid build-up seconds ago with Monaco, with Senegal, I beg your pardon, looking to punish Norway. The other Monaco player for Senegal tonight is Lamine Kamara. Norway have given away the ball again. Senegal have it. Khalidou Koulibaly sent it forward. Ismaïla Sarr gets his head to it. Hegem heads it away. Pap Gueye. Idrissa Gueye galloping forward. Idrissa Gueye now is waiting for the run of his teammates. Plays the through ball, but Nicolas Jackson is unable to get there. It was a difficult asking truth, and the goalkeeper comes off his line to pick it up. Mailand off his line to save it. Alexander Soloth now is looking for the run of Marcus Pedersen. This time he wins a throw-in on the left side. Orjan Mailand, goalkeeper, plays for Sevilla, 35 years of age, most experienced player in this team. Started his career at Hurd in Norway in 2008. Joined Molde 4 years later. And after two years, he joined Ingolstadt in Germany. 3 years later, he moved to England to play for Aston Villa for 2 years, then Norwich City, then AFC Bournemouth, then Reading, then Leipzig for a year, and in the last 3 years, he spent time at Sevilla. Proper nomad, if you like. Alexander Soloth for Norway. He comes short. Sander Berg allows the ball to run. Sent it into midfield again. Arsnes sent it to the right side. Hegem picks it up for Norway. Senegal's pressing enough to force them back into their own half. 32 minutes gone. It's still goalless between Norway and Senegal. Who will blink first in this rather cagey encounter? Wolf is looking for options. Hegem sent it back to the 35-year-old goalkeeper, Nyland. Orjan Nyland. Sander Berg. Back to Nyland. Norway trying to cool things down. Sent it forward. Erling Haaland was making the run, but the ball came off his back. Khalidou Koulibaly. Crispin Diatta finds his goalkeeper, Edouard Mendy. Sends it forward. Sadio Mane heads it back. Malik Diouf. Moussa Niakate. He comes forward. Crispin Diatta. Exchanging passes with Ismaïla Sarr. He finds Khalidou Koulibaly now. Koulibaly. Crispin Diatta. Koulibaly. Idrissa Gueye. Pap Gueye. Edouard Mendy. Moussa Niakate. Senegal have the ball in their own half. Norway this time are pressing very high up the pitch. Idrissa Gueye finds another Gueye. Pap this time. Beautiful diagonal into Crispin Diatta. Here they come forward. This time, can Ismaïla Sarr get there? Doing everything he can. But no, he cannot. And it's gone out of play for a goal kick.
0: We saw this kind of play from Senegal in that first game against France. Knock the ball around. Even in that game, they created so many chances, but unable to finish them in the opening 45 minutes. This time, yes, they keep knocking the ball around. They keep controlling the tempo of the game. They've not created chances. They've not made the most of the final third entries. And that is where the problem has been for Senegal.
1: 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It's Norwood 0, Senegal 0. Senegal need to win, and you can understand that sense of urgency in their approach tonight. Lawrence, is it still 3-0 in the other game?
0: Yes, 3-0 after 78 minutes played.
1: Pedersen, Sanderberg. Berg, he's got harshness, but he's closely monitored by the Senegalese midfield. They've lost possession. Senegal have won it back. Edouard Mendy clips it to the left side. Lamine Kamara loses that aerial tussle. Noussa wins it. Arsnes finds Wolf, cuts it back into Noussa. Noussa now is looking for options. Checks back. Wolf, Arsnes, Sanderberg. Berg now in central midfield for Norway. Sends it to the right side. Martin Odegaard skips past Sadio Mane. Odegaard releases Marcus Pedersen. Back to Odegaard. Pedersen again finds Adjei. Senegal have won back possession. Malik Diouf has won it. But good recovery work from Alexander Soloth to pick it up for Norway. Soloth holds on to possession. Sanderberg now. Heggen galloping forward for Norway. Heggen confronted. He sent it back into Wolf. This is Norway's best spell of possession since the start of the game. Martin Odegaard finds Heggen. Noussa clips it in search of Erling Haaland. Can he bring the ball under control? Yes, he can. Martin Odegaard. Oh, what a miss. 1v1 with a goalkeeper, and somehow Odegaard failed to score.
0: Well, I don't know whether to call it a big miss or a big save from Edouard Mendy, because clearly one-on-one with the goalkeeper, he makes himself big to ensure that ball does not go past him. Well taken with Martin Odegaard with the outside of his left foot. But Mendy made himself too big for Odegaard and made a crucial save to keep Senegal in the game. That is two times he's really saved them in this game.
1: Senegal have had the possession. Norway have had the chances. Nicholas Jackson, Sadio Mane. Can Senegal respond? Sadio Mane enters the penalty area, skips past his marker. Mane with a cross across the face of goal. Nobody there to connect. Lamine Kamara picks it up. He finds Idrissa Gueye. Gueye with a shot from distance. Decent effort, just off target.
0: Then again, another good chance for Senegal. Sadio Mane makes the most out of it. Unfortunately, no one in the box to connect.
1: It is still goalless between Norway and Senegal. With minutes remaining on the clock before the interval. 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Noussa comes forward for Norway. Martin Odegaard unable to sort out his feet, and Malik Diouf does well to win possession for Senegal. He's been hustled off the ball. Referee allows play to continue, and finally he gives the foul. I like it when referees allow a bit of physicality, but sometimes it becomes too much.
0: Yeah, Kante there making a crucial interception, besting forward before being fouled by his man. And for Senegal, you just feel they are sitting on a tight rope. They've allowed Norway too many chances in their own half, and have not really done enough going forward. The difference between the two teams this evening has been the fact that, or this morning has been the fact that Senegal have not really made the goalkeeper of Norway work. But Edouard Mendy, imposed for Senegal, has really had a lot of work to do in this opening 45 minutes or 40 minutes.
1: Remember, the Adanse Travels contacts are 0595-500-817. You can also reach them on the website adansetravels.com. Adanse Travels, feel life's beauty. Martin Odegaard with a shot on the edge of the penalty area, but it's been blocked. Ismaïla Sarr, he's won a throw-in for Senegal. Hegem was hoping the advantage will be his, but the decision has gone against him. The last touch came of him, and so it's a throw-in. Kalidou Koulibaly, Crepin Diatta, finds Idrissa Gueye in the middle of the park. Senegal have possession again. Moussa Niakate plays a pass in between the lines. Pap Gueye finds Sadio Mane. Sadio Mane. Mane down the left side. Whips in the cross. It's a poor cross and it's been cleared. Norway get the ball out of harm's way. Kalidou Koulibaly lost the first touch, but he's won it the second duel. Yes, Martin Odegaard. Alexander Soloth peeling off to the right side. Soloth cuts infield. Tries to lift it in search of Erling Haaland, but it's been cleared. And it's Hegem who plays the back pass to his goalkeeper, who finds Wolf. Wolf back to Hegem. Hegem sets it up for his goalkeeper, Nyland. Nyland slips as he sends the ball forward. Fortunately for him, he gets enough on the ball. Alexander Soloth finds Martin Odegaard. Odegaard plays a through ball in search of Haaland, but he's been intercepted. Oh, only to be given away. Here's the chance, and now we have got the opener. Marcus Pedersen, who came on, has fired Norway into the lead. What a gift from Kalidou Koulibaly, and Senegal have been punished.
0: It was coming. I mentioned earlier they were sitting on a tight rope. On that occasion, Kalidou Koulibaly made a great interception. The distribution, not better. Could have done better from the big man at the back, the captain of the side. It was already a difficult task for the Senegal, but at this point, the task doesn't get any easier. For Norway, they keep rising. They keep moving. 6 points as it stands, and they know they could be heading into the knockout phase of this competition.
1: Such an amateurish defending from... No, the goalkeeper also should have done better. There was not a lot of power in that, and there is no way that should be beaten. Edouard Mendy, come on.
0: He should have done better. But that ball from Kalidou Koulibaly was the starting
1: horrible
0: point.
1: If you're looking for a delicious and affordable spread for the family, Fortune Spread is the perfect choice. 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It's yummy, it's delicious, and it's always on point. Norway come forward. Senegal have lost possession. This is Martin Odegaard, who was looking for Erling Haaland, but a pass was read by Moussa Niakate.
0: had so many options, chose the most complicated one.
1: Norway have also given away possession. Lamine Kamara releases Nicholas Jackson. Jackson is unable to beat the defender. Lamine Kamara goes there, was hoping for the foul. Ref doesn't give it. Senegal have won back the ball. Crepin Diata. Idrissa Gueye runs into traffic, so he stops, finds Lamine Kamara. Idrissa Gueye, Pap Gueye, Nicholas Jackson, Lamine Kamara, Khalidou Koulibaly, Moussa Niakati on the edge of the penalty area, finds Sadio Mane. Mane now is looking for the run of Malik Diouf. Diouf whips in the cross, it's a good one, eludes everyone. Crepin Diata recycles it, whips in the cross. The effort this time from Ismaïla Sarr is on target, but not enough power, and so the goalkeeper saves it.
0: So Aston stand in the group I. France have 6 points, Norway 6 points, Iraq 0, Senegal 0.
1: Senegal now have a goal deficit of 3. At this rate, they would have to beat Iraq by a crazy scoreline to qualify if they lose here. And even that will be as one of the best third place teams. But they would have to wipe out the goal deficit in that final group game if they are unable to beat Norway here, or at least get a point. Norway always score. I told you that in their last 11 matches, they had scored 50 goals. 50 goals in their last 11 matches in all competitions. So they were almost certainly going to score tonight, and they have. Will Senegal be able to respond? Against a Norwegian side that does not always concede. They've conceded just 7 goals in their last 11 matches. Ismaïla Sarr close to the corner flag, gets into the penalty area. Under pressure, calm shots. Crepin Diata, Khalidou Koulibaly. And Crepin Diata gives it away. He's played a number of those poor passes, under hit passes, Crepin Diata. You don't really expect that sort of shot to be the goalkeeper.
0: The more you look at it, the more you are tempted to blame Mendy and the big man Khalidou Koulibaly. He knows it. He knows that mistake has caused. Oh! And. Oh!
1: Senegal all over the place, nearly gave away another goal. Let's see how this ends. Arsnes whips in the cross, Erling Haaland this time, and the goalkeeper saves it.
0: Mendy makes up for that mistake that almost gifted Erling Haaland his third goal of this competition.
1: In truth, it was a pretty easy save, but Edouard Mendy again went down, lost possession in the box, and with the goal at his mercy, somehow Erling Braut Haaland could not score. He hit the ball against the frame of the woodwork. If you've noticed, for this World Cup, he has brought Haaland at the back of his jersey, paying homage to the name of both of his parents. Braut is the name of his mother, Haaland is the name of his father.
0: So in the game in Philadelphia involving France and Iraq, all over. 3 points for France, 3 goals on the night as well. Kylian Mbappe with 2 goals and Ousmane Dembele with the other.
1: It's halftime here in New Jersey, New York. Norway 1, Senegal 0. Norway, the more clinical of the two sides, have taken the lead through Marcus Pedersen. 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
1: Look, I'm sure a lot of you are watching the FIFA World Cup and you're enjoying the games. But what if I told you you could watch the game in a great ambience and enjoy some PS5 games and be rewarded as well? Well, that is the good news that Sigma is bringing you. Because for this World Cup, from now until the 19th of July, for every game, they will show it live at the Sigma Blue Lounge. As we speak, they are showing the Senegal versus Norway game at the Sigma Blue Lounge. That's happening at Heritage Brewery, ANC Mall here in East Lagoon, here in Accra. So that is live match screenings on crystal clear Sigma TV screens, jammer session by the Vandals of Commonwealth Hall, PS5 gaming tournaments, and massive giveaway. So you just go there, watch the games there, listen to the live commentary, enjoy 99.7 FM and Hits FM, and you win so much in terms of prizes there. 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

0: 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Adanse Travels, feel life's beauty, holy insecticide spray, enjoy a holy sleep. 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Barons, does the second half have anything good for Senegal?
1: Big second half for Senegal. They need to go all guns blazing because they know that this is their chance to stay in this competition. This is a game that will give them a clear idea of whether they are going home early or they are going to stay in this competition. So for Senegal, I reckon they will go all attacking from here and try to get a goal back, at least salvage a point ahead of that final game against Iraq.
0: The cross is from the right side into the penalty area, but it's been cleared. Pap Thiaw and his team need to conjure some bit of magic. Here come Norway. They've got a 4v2 against Senegal. Here's Erling Haaland. No mistake. 2-0 Norway. And Erling Haaland punishes Senegal. Sloppy passing from Senegal. And Norway have punished them. Is it game over?
1: Quite difficult to say. The very moment we talked about Senegal staying in this game, trying to keep their head and get back, get something in this game. Unfortunately, they give the ball away cheaply in the middle of the park. And that man who's really worked hard in the first half, Ghana Gueye, losing it. And Martin Odegaard picking the right pass at the right time. Erling Haaland at the finishing end. No mistake. 2-0 advantage, Norway.
0: Erling Haaland receiving from Martin Odegaard, and he doesn't miss from that range. He now has 3 goals in this tournament. Kylian Mbappe has 4. Lionel Messi has 5. Dennis Undav also has 3. Scored twice against Curaçao and once against Cote d'Ivoire yesterday, or on Sunday, because we're in the early hours of Tuesday.
1: Big players turning up big time for their countries. Who turns up for Senegal? Everyone looking at Sadio Mane, but can't do it alone. Needs the support of others to get Senegal going. If you look at the bench, Senegal have quite a lot of options. Eleman Ndiaye, Mbaye, who came on and brought a spark against France, is also on the bench. So for Pap Thiaw, he has options on the bench. He needs to think through them again. Not waste time, not take too much time, because they need to get back into this game. Yes, 2-0 is far-fetched, but getting back into this game shouldn't be anything difficult. That is if they find the right men on the field, if they find the attacking, prowess of theirs, and then find the right channels, they should be back in this game.
0: It's a mountainous task from here on for Senegal. 2-0 down. And with a 4-goal deficit overall, having conceded 3 and replied once in the opening game against France, here they are with 40 minutes remaining on the clock. They've already conceded 2. Crepping Diata. Idrissa Gueye. Diata again finds Gueye. Confronted by Berger. He goes short. Idrissa Gueye is looking to send in the cross. Delays the pass into Crepin Diatta. Diatta finds Kalidou Koulibaly. Koulibaly into Moussa Niakate. Senegal need to take better care of the ball. They've made two mistakes and each has been punished by Norway. Moussa Niakate. This is better from Senegal. Switching play and finding space. The cross is into the penalty area. The header is straight into the waiting arms of the goalkeeper. And he saves it. Nicolas Jackson should be scoring.
1: He should. I mean, got a clean contact to the header with the ball. Not so much power in it. And so it was a simple save for Nalan to make. But then if this is anything to go by, let us know that Senegal can find the loopholes in this Norwegian side and try to hit back.
0: Here they come forward again. Senegal using a familiar path. Crepin Diatta. Pap Gueye. Idrissa takes the ball under control. Finds Crepin Diatta. Lamine Kamara. Ismaël Assar now comes short into Idrissa Gueye. Switches it to the right side again, where Crepin Diatta is stationed. He comes short into Idrissa Gueye. Senegal very patient. Norway now have retreated. And why not? They've got a two-goal lead to protect. And so they just have to wait and pounce for that counter-attacking opportunity. They tried it, but this time around, the ball goes to the goalkeeper. If you're looking for quality paints at affordable prices, then look no further than Azar Paints from Azar Chemical Industries. Sadio Mane comes infield. Pap Gueye finds Idrissa. Senegal, this is a promising. And Ismaël Assar has one back for Senegal. Ismaël Assar has reduced the deficit. He was pushed down, but his first perseverance paid off. Norway 1, Senegal 2.
1: Yeah, I mentioned it. They're beginning to find the loopholes. Two goals, yes, was difficult, but coming back into this game, if they're able to find the right channels, was always going to get them back into it. One, you saw the save that Nicolas Jackson forced Nyland to make, and now Ismaël Assar breaks into that back line of Norway. Even when he was forced down, continued, persevered, and then found the back of the net. Game on now.
0: It is game on. Norway 1, Senegal 2. Ismaël Assar, great show of strength and composure to find the back of the net. There we see the first substitution, Lawrence.
1: Well, as I mentioned, options on the bench, Diouf Ngueye of Jacobs and Mbaye. Mbaye was the man I was talking about. Brought some spark in that team when he came on against France. Hopefully more of the same, because now that they have one goal back, they need to go all out. And if they are to go do that, he'll be key in getting them back into the game.
0: Looks like Malik Diouf has been taken off. So Norway have also made one substitution. Patrick Berg of Bodø Glimt has come on for Asnes. We'll confirm the Senegalese substitution in a moment. Yes. I think it's Ismaël Jacobs. Left back who plays for Galatasaray. 26 years of age.
1: So Pap Gueye and Malik Diouf are the players to go off, with Mbaye and Jacobs coming on.
0: Mbaye. Here's the through ball. Sadio Mane. Mane. Crossfield pass. Brilliant pass. What a pass that is. Into the path of Crepin Diatta. Crepin Diatta comes long into Idrissa Gueye, but he skies his efforts. That was a chance for Senegal. They cannot be missing opportunities like this.
1: Not when you need a goal badly in this game.
0: 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No, we have the ball now. Close to the corner flag, Alexander Solis. Marcus Pedersen, the man who scored the opening goal for Norway. He's been confronted and so he sent it all the way back to his goalkeeper, Nyland. Ismail Jacobs is one of those players who spent some time at Monaco. His first club in Europe was FC Cologne, where he played for 4 years. Joined them in 2017. And in 2021, he left for Monaco. Played there for 3 years. Here's Pedersen again. Cuts it back. Khalidou Koulibaly this time. Danger still looms. He's been cut by Haaland. Haaland makes it 3-1 for Norway. Haaland makes it 3-1 for Norway. Surely, he's putting Senegal to the sword. That's goal number 4 for Ellenborough Haaland in 2 games at the World Cup.
1: Senegal have themselves to blame. So many defensive mistakes, so many defensive errors. They're not paying really good attention to the rant of the Norwegians. They are not marking their markers or they are not marking their opponents in the penalty box. So many loopholes at the back. And for Khalidou Koulibaly, that was an opportunity to go into a tackle and win it. Went a bit casual. Again. And Haaland was in no man's land. Connected really well with the ball. The crossbar there to help him. Guided home into the net. 3-1.
0: 3-1 Norway. And there. Any hopes of a comeback has disappeared in a flash. Look, the World Cup just got a massive upgrade, and if you need to watch it with Sigma. The Sigma Blue Lounge happening at Heritage Brewery, ANC Mall in East Legon. So there will be live match screenings on crystal clear Sigma TV screens, jammer session by the Vandals of Commonwealth Hall, PS5 gaming tournaments. 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
0: Senegal are preparing two substitutions. Path Sis is coming on for Lamine Kamara. And the goalkeeper, Mori Diaw, will take the place of Edouard Mendy. Edouard Mendy is off. Mori Diaw will replace him. Path Sis finds Moussa Niakati. Khalidou Koulibaly. Sends it back into Niakati. It's a back three, it looks like, for Senegal from here on. Path Sis plays for Rayo Vallecano in La Liga. Teammates with Ghana's Abdul Moumin. He's 32 years of age.
1: There's my issue with Pap Thiaw. If you know at any point in the game you're going to revert to a back three or you're going to go back three, keeping Malik Diouf on was key. He offers you that offensive abilities, of offensive options, and is able to track back as well. Jacobs are not really hard enough to do, or has not had much to do since coming on. And it's interesting what he does from here on.
0: He presumably moves to the right side. But still on the left.
1: Yeah. Kevin Diata operating from the other side.
0: Ismail Assar gives it away. It's a throwing advantage, Norway. Approaching the 65th minute mark. Path Sis is a 32-year-old midfielder, predominantly played in Spain. He's been in Spain since 2019. Here's Mbaye. Mbaye with a lot of trickery, sent in the cross, but it's been defended. It's out for a corner kick. Ibrahim Mbaye came on for Pap Gay, and Mori Diaw has now replaced the goalkeeper. The corner kick is deep. Sadio Mane heads it back, but there's nobody there to connect. Idrissa Gueye. Crepin Diata for Senegal. Crepin Diata. releases Ibrahim Diaw. Passes. Releases Ibrahim Diaw.

0: Jacobs, half assist, flicked on by Nicholas Jackson, but it's been sent out of play by Hegem, and it's out for a throw-in. Ismaila Sarr, Sadio Mane. Mane comes infield. Half assist now, comes into central midfield. Idrissa Gueye switches it. Yes, Mbaye comes short into Crepin Diatta. Diatta finds Mbaye. Mbaye is looking to whip in the cross, but he needs to work the angle first. Comes short. Idrissa Gueye into his teammate Kalidou Koulibaly. Koulibaly is giving away possession again. What is wrong with him? Alexander Soloth. Soloth finds Martin Odegaard. Odegaard now. Sanderberg gets there, but Patsis does well to recover and has been cleared eventually. Danger still looms. Nusa, Senegal have won the ball. Patsis now clips it over the top. It looks like he's overhits that pass, yes. And it's out for a goal kick. It's a goal kick advantage, Norway. 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Norway 3, Senegal 1. Norway 3, Senegal 1.
1: If this had been given earlier as a prediction, you'd probably be writing it off. But actually, that second goal from Erling Haaland means that he's now scored 18 goals in his last 21 games for Norway. Crazy
0: ridiculous
1: statistics.
0: Ridiculous numbers from Haaland. 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

0: Edis is being saved from his misery. His place will be taken by Papi Matasa. Papi Matasa is taking Khalidou Koulibaly's place. Now they are reverting to a back four for the final 18 minutes of this game. They need two more goals to restore parity. The ball has been sent forward. It's been headed back to the goalkeeper. Nyland releases the ball. He finds Wolf. Comes infield. Berger takes a touch. Is looking for options. Finds Berg. But Berg's pass is poor and he's gone out of play for a throw-in. Papi Matasa to his goalkeeper, Mori Diaw. Diaw is a product of the PSG Academy. Left in 2015 to Mafra in Portugal. For 2 years. Then spent a year at Lokomotiv Plovdiv in Bulgaria. Then 3 years in Lausanne, Switzerland. And spent the next 2 years, the next 3 years, I beg your pardon, in Clermont-Foot. Before, in 2025, last year, he signed for Le Havre. Here's Mbaye. Papi Matasa. Sa comes forward into Crepin Diatta. Diatta has been confronted and so he sent it back into Path Sis. Sis finds Musa Nyakati. Nyakati. Jacobs to Nyakati. Clips it over the top to the right side. Mbaye takes it down really well. Confronted by his marker, skips past him, but he checks back into the penalty area. Whips in the cross. Here is Ismaila Sarr, but his shot has been blocked by Berger. It looked like it was a handball, but it appears the decision has gone against Senegal.
1: I'm waiting to see what the referee's final decision will be, but my first look at it was a foul on Idrissa Gueye. It was the closest to the ball, the first to the ball. But then again, actually, it's the flair that Mbaye brings to this.
0: Oh, that's a foul.
1: Clearly it is.
0: That's a foul. That's an elbow to his throat.
1: We are waiting the final decision of the referee. A big call that could have an impact on this game.
0: That was reckless play if I ever saw one. I don't expect the referee will get it right because in real time that will be difficult to spot. But the video assistant referee has the benefit of multiple replays. Look at that. He makes no contact, no attempt to go for the ball. Just swings his arm. Makes no attempt to go for the ball.
1: A big, big call coming up. As I was mentioning, Ibrahim Baye brings different options to the Senegalese team.
0: Somehow, I don't expect the decision will go Senegal's way. Yes? He's given a foul against...
1: That's surprising. Very surprising. A goal kick has been awarded.
0: Yeah.
1: If you are Senegal, you feel this decision was one that really should have gone your way. Because there was no attempt from that Norwegian to get onto the ball and clattered into Ganagé, who was reaching for the ball.
0: If this happens in the opposite box, the referee gives it. Senegal come forward now. Sadio Mane. Mane into the penalty area. Whips in across to the back post. Has been headed away. Papi Matasa. Idrissa Gueye. Mbaye wins possession. Turns away from his marker beautifully. Idrissa clips it over the top, but he's been headed. Senegal are not committing enough fouls. Like, they allow Norway always to have a clear run at them. Alexander Soloth confronted by two players, he sent it back. Marcus Pedersen, the man who started it all with the first goal. Ball is into central midfield. Crepin Diata to the goalkeeper, Mori Diao. His first contribution since coming on. Now we have it. Wolf. Pedersen. Wolf again. With a long busting run into midfield, but it has been intercepted. Hagen picks it up for Norway. Berg. Finds Hagen. 13 minutes remaining. It's Norway 3, Senegal 1.

0: Ireland picks it up for the Norwegian side. Sends a long ball forward. It's out of play. They've done 78 minutes. Can Senegal stage a comeback?
1: I mean, the worrying thing for Senegal has also will also be the fact that Norway have not really realized, despite going 3 goals up and conceding one, they've always surged forward. They've tried to add to their goals because they feel Senegal could come back into this game at any point. And Senegal just keep giving the ball away in advantageous positions that could be punished. On several occasions, they've done that, from Idrissa Kanaké to Khalidou Koulibaly, who was eventually substituted. I mean, it hasn't really worked for them as far as this game is concerned.
0: Man, Senegal should have had a penalty. Game-altering decisions like that have to be spot on, and I'm afraid the referee has got this one wrong here. If that penalty is awarded, who knows? Maybe Senegal score, maybe they don't. But you have to give the decision in a game like this. The center referees, the Brazilian referee, Wilton Sampaio, born on the 28th of December 1981, has been a FIFA referee for 13 years. Was enlisted in the year 2013 as a FIFA referee. In fact, his junior brother, Savio Pereira Sampaio, is also a FIFA referee. Has been a FIFA referee since 2022, I think. So he's 9 years the senior of his younger brother as far as enlistment at FIFA is concerned.
1: Fair to say, it runs in the family.
0: Back to the game now. Mauri Diaw sent it forward. It's been headed out. Throw in for Senegal. Jacobs quickly takes it. Moussa Niakati. Pap Matasa. Pap Sis comes forward. He's asking Nicholas Jackson to bomb forward. Sis with a diagonal into Jacobs. Can he whip in the cross? It's across to the back post. It's been headed out. And here's the shot from Pap Matasa. Oh dear Lord. He skies the efforts. Pap Matasa, that was a chance.
1: If this was in Rayo's Vallecas, you would say the ball went outside of the stadium. That is how bad that was.
0: Senegal will come forward again. Hegem gives chase. Does well to retain possession. Minutes remaining, Lawrence. Is there any life in Senegal?
1: You feel they are playing with frustration. They are playing, you know, that now their tournament depends on their final game, and they have the opportunity that could lead them to finish as one of the best placed teams, because as far as this game is concerned, I don't see a way back for them. I don't see a decision that goes their way from here. And with the kind of intensity they are playing with, they could even concede more goals.
0: Norway come forward. It's across to the back post, but Mauri Diaw, the goalkeeper, picks it up.

Sadio Mane skips past his marker, approaching the penalty area, clips it into the box. Nicholas Jackson is unable to put it into the back of the net. My goodness. The flag has gone up.

0: Nicholas Jackson has been deemed to be in an offside position. Ooh, wait a minute. The ball came off the arm of Hegem before, but it won't matter. The decision has gone against Senegal for offside. So we're about to see a double substitution from Norway. Hegem and Alexander Soloth have been replaced by Østergaard and Bob. Oscar Bob, who plays for Fulham these days, joined them, I think, from Manchester City, I think. Played for City for 4 years before, in January, he joined Fulham. Leo Østergaard is also a defender, who plays for Genoa. He's on loan. From Stade Rennes. And he's been at Genoa since last year. And you can see the Norwegian fans rowing their boats in the stadium. Their imaginary boats, I have to add. And why not? Their team is leading by 3-1 against the African champions. So they will have a party. Erling Haaland pushes his opponents out of the way. Jacobs allows the ball to run out of play and it's a goal kick. Moussa Niakate for Senegal sends it forward. Away by Østergaard. Matasa passes, creeping the attack. Idris again. Mbaye. He's been pushed off the ball and he gets a free kick. Gets a free kick for Senegal. Too quick.
1: I'm made to wonder why he keeps sitting on the bench. Why he's not introduced into games early, because it could be a decisive player for Senegal. He's one that brings a lot of trickery to this team. And still, he has no place in the starting 11.
0: A young man who plays for PSG, has been at PSG since 2024. Winning the free kick. He's been headed away. He recycles it. Matasa. Sadio Mane. To Mbaye again. Mane now, can he whip in the cross? It's a cutback, well defended. Martin Odegaard. Odegaard is moving forward. Finds Sandenberger. Odegaard. Matasa wins possession for Senegal now. What can they do? Here is the through ball in search of Nicholas Jackson, but it's been cleared. Berge finds Sandenberger. Berger to the right side where Oscar Bob is stationed. Oscar Bob comes short into his teammates. Goalkeeper Nylan has it. And Ajeri is asking them to just calm it down and keep knocking the ball around. And why not? This game is over as a contest. No need to force the issue and make any mistakes. Ibrahim Mbaye gives chase, but ultimately unsuccessful in his attempt to win possession. Now we come forward. Here's a through ball into Haaland. This time Moussa Niakate follows him and blocks that shot. Idrissa Gueye. Odegaard loses possession, passes. Odegaard fouled his marker, and the decision has gone against Norway.
1: Just so Senegal have let themselves down with the way they have played all evening. Haven't really had control over this game. And the very moment they conceded, you knew it was game over. Had a chance after pulling one back, but went to slip once again. Sloppy at the back. And Norway got their third. And it's been all Norway from there.
0: A little over a minute remaining on the clock. Senegal now have a goal deficit of 4. They've conceded 6 goals in the 2 matches they've played. Yes, it was always going to be a difficult group, but 6 goals conceded is really disappointing. Pap Matasa, Ismaila Sarr is who loses possession again. So Norway will come forward down the left side. He gets into the penalty area. This could be 4. Declare it. Oscar Bob. And he's been cleared off the line. Path sits with a header on the line. Otherwise, that could have been 4.
1: I mean, for Norway, it's about adding to their tally. Senegal, it's about ensuring that they don't concede more goals at this point of the game. That strike from Oscar Bob was headed for the back of the net. Was headed straight into pool until Papsis made a clearance. And it's been disappointing from Senegal.
0: They've got a corner kick. Chance to add insult to injury. Ajeri is in the penalty box. Ostergaard is also there, who just came on. And then Haaland is still in the box. Options to aim for. It's the centre back who gets his head to it, but just not on target. And it's out for a goal kick. Referee has indicated that we'll be doing 9 minutes of additional time. The goalkeeper was caught in no man's land and would have had absolutely no answers had that been on target. Sadio Mane shrugged off the ball by Oscar Bob. Bob comes forward, confronted by Pap Sarr. Bob, Odegaard, Berger goes wide to the left side. Senegal have to defend this. Erling Haaland shrug off the ball, but still strong, holds on to it. But Matasa picks it off him. Moussa Niakati, Paxis, Crepin Diata. Senegal need the ball in the other end of the pitch. Mbaye, Sadio Mane, Idrissa Gueye. Coming forward for Senegal. They've got a ball on the left side. He's got options. Uses Ismail Jacobs. Gets the reverse pass. Idrissa Gueye. Pap Sarr. Mane. He's now peeled off to the right side. Literally playing as the number 10 here for Senegal. Nicolas Jackson. Jackson into Sadio Mane. Mane on the edge of the penalty area. Looks to send in the cross, but he's been headed away by Ajere after it was initially blocked. Yes, Matasa with a shot from distance. Goalkeeper spills it, but there's nobody there to punish. Ismail Jacobs picks it up just outside the penalty area. Matasa again. Moussa Niakate, Idrissa Gueye. Jacobs is looking for the angle to cross. Comes short. Moussa Niakate clips in the cross. Here is a chance for Senegal. They've got one back. They've got one back. It's Ismaila Sarr again. 3-2 Senegal. With 6 minutes remaining.
1: A game on our hands. Maybe they are not dead yet. It was the same thing we saw in that game against France when we thought it was the game was dead and gone. And Mai got them back in with a goal. Hopefully this one they're able to keep their head and try and fight for a point. But such a good goal from Ismaïla Sarr, the composure in front of goal. First touch, second touch, and then the bend on the ball to beat Nylon. Do we say game on?
0: The next 6 minutes will tell. 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Live commentary. It has been an absolutely enthralling game. 5 goals. 2 on the line clearances or goal line clearances, and we're still not done. It's a foul against Norway. Erling Haaland was pulling Moussa Niakate, and the Olympic Lyon defender gets the decision. The Norwegian fans have stopped rowing their imaginary boats.
1: Nervy moments.
0: Look, it will be, when you consider the fact that Senegal have now scored 3 goals in the first 2 matches, crazy to think that they may not win any or either of the 2 games that they've played.
1: It's crazy.
0: And if they don't score again,
1: yeah,
0: they may actually leave without a point.
1: I mean, it's difficult to picture that. But then again, as I mentioned, they've not really helped themselves as far as these 2 games are concerned. Presented with loads of chances, had seen most of the ball, but the final third decision making is what has caused them. If they are to go on and lose these games, it is the final decision that has really caused them.
0: Idrissa Gueye sends the ball back. Now Norway have everybody back defending, including Erling Haaland. Passes. Idrissa Gueye. Ismail Jacobs. Jacobs whips in the cross. It's been cleared. And it's out for a throw in close to the corner flag. It will be the long throw. Erling Haaland's father. Here's a chance in the penalty area. Sadio Mane. Corner kick. Can Senegal do it? It was Berg that time who got a decisive touch. The referee wants the Norwegian player who is being stretched either to be shifted.
1: And then these days the options are either you go out and you stay out for 1 minute,
0: or you continue. He's back on his feet. He will continue. Of course, he doesn't want to sit out for a minute given the time remaining on the clock. The referee says you have 2 options. So the medics are coming on. Marcus Pedersen, he would have to stay out for a minute. Yes, the referee said it. He took too long to make up his mind. And so, and Erling Haaland is furious.
1: Yeah. Knows what it means to lose a man for a minute, especially when the opponent
0: 3 minutes
1: is
0: remaining.
1: Chasing.
0: Senegal do something. The cross is to the back post. Has been headed out and passes has fouled his marker. Was looking to connect a powerful header there. Martin Odegaard, what is Odegaard complaining about? What he wants a foul? He wants a yellow card for that?
1: Probably
0: your teammate swung his elbow into someone's
1: probably
0: tooth.
1: Say it's a head injury, so he
0: make
1: doesn't
0: you,
1: need to go off the pitch.
0: Make you come on for that. Ostergaard is back on his feet. He got there before Patsis. Patsis was looking to power that home, but it was well defended. We've got 2 minutes remaining on the clock. Goalkeeper still yet to restart play, so we wait. Finally sent it forward. Erling Haaland with a flick on. Crepin Diatta. Patsis now. It's a foul against Norway. Again, Haaland is furious at his teammates for committing I'm not sure there is any harm from that side, or maybe it's the referee that he's frustrated at for giving that foul. Pap Matasar, Ismail Jacobs, back to Sar for Senegal. They have to quickly get the ball into the opponent's half. Idrissa Gueye, Ibrahim Mbaye, Moussa Niakate, the centre back, now almost in the half space. Pap Matasar, Sadio Mane, Ibrahim Mbaye, Ibrahim Mbaye. Mbaye was looking to bend it to the far post, but it's been blocked. Martin Odegaard with a clearance. Niakate sent it back to his goalkeeper. A bit more composure and could have turned with that ball instead of sending it back. But after seeing his teammates make two mistakes that have led to goals, he was not going to take any chance there. Here's Ibrahim Mbaye. Finds Ismail Jacobs. Jacobs with a cross. It's a corner kick. Corner kick, Senegal. Seconds remaining on the clock. Seconds remaining on the clock. Can Senegal do it? A country waits with bated breath for this cross. It's to the near post. It's another corner kick. Or is it?
1: That's a goal kick. It was an opportunity for Ismaël Sarr to... to just grab a hat-trick.
0: Free header.
1: They have the connection he had wanted. And they celebrated the goal kick because they know what it means. No way.
0: Surely it is over. The 9 minutes are up. We're seeing how many more the referee would allow, if he would allow the goal kick to be taken at all. The goalkeeper sends it forward, straight into touch. It's a throw-in. Ismail Jacobs will take it. Sends the ball forward. Moussa Niakate, they need a ball at the other end of the pitch. This will be a long boot forward. Creping Diata, he slips as he hoofs it forward. Ismail Assar is unable to, and it's been cleared. Is it over? Yes, it is. Referee's whistle goes. Norway have beaten Senegal. In the end, it was close. But Senegal are closer to being eliminated than staying in the competition. And the coach goes into the stands to kiss his wife. As the game concludes. What a game this has been. Norway 3, Senegal 2.
1: Difficult for Senegal. For everything they have done in this competition, kept their cool head. Unfortunately, missed chances means that they are on the brink, or they are closer to elimination than staying in this competition. For Ismail Assar, for Mbaye, for everything they've done in this competition, they know that game could salvage their future in this tournament. But today, it's all Haaland's and Norway's celebration. They advance into the knockout stages of this competition, even with the last game against France to come. A return to this competition, 2 wins from 2 games, 4 goals from 2 games for Erling Haaland. You can't ask for much better than that.
0: And that ends our broadcast of the FIFA World Cup 2026 group stage match between Norway and Senegal. At full time, it's Norway 3, Senegal 2. But thank you for the pleasure of your company. Join us later tonight. I say tonight because it's Tuesday already. 10 a.m. Myself and Lawrence Bedu will join Razak Musbau on Joy Prime for World Cup Daily. So do all to join us. Make your dates at 10 a.m. on Joy Prime. And then at 8 p.m., we'll be here to bring you live commentary of Ghana versus, or England versus Ghana. Hopefully that goes better for the Black Stars than what Senegal have done here tonight. My name is Victor Achita Maklu. I'm off to sleep for 2 hours, and I'll be back on your radio at 7 a.m. with the Joy Sports Center. The job hard. but we will do them. Good night.

Be every praise, every word of worship, every adoration, for He alone is worthy. Worthy are You, O Lord, to be praised. There is none like unto You.

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0: they had much more that we can imagine, much more that we can carry, much more than we can actually proclaim. 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
1: That you are a miracle.
0: All right, people, God bless you and welcome to Joy 99.7 FM. Our time is really fast spent. A few technical issues right here and there, but thank God that we are out of it. We're live on YouTube. We're live on Facebook. And of course, we're live on radio on Joy 99.7 FM. If you can see us on Facebook, please notify me. Are we very clear on Facebook right now?

hearts. Just speak in the language of the Spirit for a moment. Go ahead. With your heart full of thanksgiving. With your heart full of praise. With your heart full of adoration unto the King. Just speak in the language of the Spirit for a moment. Go ahead.

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0: Le masime le masandele ya rako rabale biyande le masibata ora sori ya talaba bande bala basha e karusha balaha. In the mighty name of the Lord Jesus, hallelujah, glory to God, hallelujah. See, yesterday, sweet sister, yesterday we were praying that the Lord shall divinely align us. That we shall be divinely aligned to His will, to His will, to His purposes, you know, to His plans for our lives. See, one thing I have noticed is that you can go into disalignment without knowing. You can slip. Okay, let me put it out. Yeah, let me use the word. You can slip into disalignment without knowing. And you know, the last time we said over here that God, He specializes in firing you and still keeping you at post. So some of us can be fired and yet the Lord will keep you working. The Lord will keep you at post. You know, and that means that you are forfeiting, you know, you are forfeiting your dues.
1: Yes.
0: What is supposed to come to you will be hanging.
1: Yes.
0: You know, the benefits that should be coming to you will be waiting. Why? Because you are in disalignment.
1: Yes.
0: And when you slip into disalignment, you may be functioning as normal.
1: Yes.
0: But it is not recording.
1: Mm.
0: It is not recording. You know, when you may be functioning normally, but it is not recording. You are not actually, you know, marking or ticking the boxes.
1: Mm-hmm.
0: Don't forget that it is your reward.
1: Yes.
0: You know, or it is your work that brings you the reward.
1: Mm-hmm.
0: All right. Yesterday we're praying along those lines. It is your work. Every genuine work is done to God. Is done to God. There is no way we can't mince words with this. Every good, every genuine work that you did, it's actually unto God, not unto man. It's actually unto God. So long as it is genuine from your heart, you actually wanted to solve the issue, you wanted to give, contribute your quota genuinely and sincerely, that work is to God. That work is recognized by God and rewarded by God. You know, and so so ab initio, when you are doing something and it is not in your heart, you don't actually you want to do it, you don't want to do it, and so on and so forth, my friend, you can't stop it. You can decide to stop it because it won't go anywhere. And in Amutihu, the Bible say, and God had respect unto Abel and his sacrifice. Now, first of notice, he had respect unto Abel and his sacrifice, but unto Cain and his sacrifice, he did not have respect. He did not accept it. Praise God. And that is why this is so crucial for me. Yesterday, some of the prayer lines were targeted. Today, I want us to pray a first prayer that the Lord will open our eyes.
1: God bless you.
0: The Lord will open our eyes.
1: God bless you.
0: First and foremost to the blessed opportunities that He has placed around us.
1: God bless you.
0: You know, may the Lord open our eyes. Because you see, sometimes where you are, it feels as though everything is haywire. But right there, the Lord has provided, you know, a way of escape. Right there, the Lord has provided something that you will celebrate forever and ever. The Bible talked to me about Naaman. Is it Naaman? Yes. Naaman, the one who went to Elisha. He went to stand in front of Elisha's door, and the Bible says that he was hoping. He said he was hoping.
1: Yes.
0: that Elisha will come out and come and do something for him. But Elisha told him, he told his servant to go and tell him that Wafa Eman, go and just dive into Kole Lagoon. Kole Lagoon doesn't look like something one can swim in.
1: God bless you.
0: Because the Bible says that, you know, he considered that there are better rivers.
1: Yeah, why that one?
0: There are better rivers. You know, he believed that there are even the better ones can't solve my problem. How can this one? Meanwhile, if God opens your eyes, you'll get to know that this is exactly what you need. This is exactly the path you have to pass. This is exactly what you have to do. Listen to me, child of God. Several times over, the Lord, yes, the several times over, the Lord has actually made a preparation. He has created the blessed opportunity for you, and you look at it, what is this? That is why today you're going to pray a prayer. You're going to tell the Lord that open my eyes to see the blessed opportunities you are placed in and around me. Some of us, it is right inside of you. There is something, there is a word in your mouth, and all you have to do is repeat it. Just repeat it, declare it, and once you declare it, you get to know that it will transform your whole life. There are several things that God has placed in and around us. I call them blessed opportunities. Blessed opportunities. I'm calling them blessed because it is God who actually made that provision.
1: Man of God, what you talked about is really crucial. You know, divine alignment, anything we do, whatever we do, whatever we want to attain, we cannot without being divinely aligned with the one who is in charge of the affairs, who will bring everything to come to pass. And I don't know, somehow God has laid it on my heart. Our disobedience has caused us a lot. And instead of changing and repenting and being obedient, we still, I don't know whether maybe the blood that is running through us, the Israelites of today, is what is, you know, working us. But God will help us. You know, when you are divinely aligned, the blessing might not look like it, brother, but you know what you see. Because you don't see with the physical eye, you see with the spiritual eye. So when people are seeing negative, you are seeing positive. When they are seeing other things, you are seeing what God is showing you.
0: When men shall say there is a casting down,
1: you are seeing a lifting up, because you are seeing, and it all boils down to our divine alignment. You know, the moment you are disaligned, the moment you shift, everything becomes a what you don't see clearly. Everything becomes you get discombobulated, everything goes anyhow. But when you are divinely aligned with Yahweh, my God, once you are divinely aligned, everything makes sense. When he says what people don't see, you see. And when you are saying, it makes you more confident, because you know whom you have believed in, and you know you are aligned with him, and whatever he says concerning your life comes to pass, and what he doesn't say will not come to pass. So you do things the way you ought to. You don't do it per what people are weighing or seeing or, you know, expecting, but you are aligned with him, and you know his intent, you know his thought, you know how he will handle situations and make all things end well for your good, my God. And so I'm really happy about this topic you have touched on. Divine alignment is something we need, especially in these times. We need it so much, brother. It is making us lose focus of the purpose. We are losing focus because we are not divinely aligned. So when he speaks, we don't really get it. We don't grasp comprehension into his assertion because we are not divinely. But today, like you have said, man of God, we need this prayer. In fact, God bless, it's a topic we need in this time that will be divinely aligned to Yahweh. And once we are divinely aligned to him or with him, we will hear clearly when he has said. We will know his intent and his purpose, and we will zoom with it, and we will run with it, and we will see results. That is what we need more now, especially in this end. We cannot really make the hallmark if we are not divinely aligned? How do you hear from your Father when you are not aligned divinely with Him? And anything we do, we have to take it from Him. Until He gives it, we cannot take it. So this topic you have chosen, I'm really tired, and I believe that on this altar this morning, my God, by the time we are done, somebody who is disaligned for whatever reason, you see, disobedience will always make you shift. And even when God is there, because of disobedience or things you do that you know that He's not expecting you to do, your own mind will be judging and condemning you. So even when He's speaking, you don't hear clearly. But today we will be divinely aligned with Him. We will defy all the odds and ensure that we will oblige, adhere, and obey the kingdom principles that leads to the blessing, so that when He speaks, we'll hear clearly and then we'll be able to operate. We need it, man of God. We need it, and I believe that God is the one who has placed it on your heart. We all need it. We all need it. We have to be divinely aligned so that we will hear clearly when He speaks. We will hear Him and know where He wants us to go, what we ought to do. It's all about the blessing. It's all about the blessing. Why are we here? Once you are in purpose, you know that your crown is also, you know, being set for you. You understand? So we have to be divinely aligned in order to attract the blessing, so that we will in turn be blessing to others.
0: Thank you, Father.
1: God bless you,
0: brother. Thank you, Father.
1: God bless you. God bless
0: Charlie,
1: you.
0: Can we pray out?
1: Oh, yes.
0: Listen, I just noticed that we are now live on the Facebook and live on the YouTube. So all along we've just been on radio, and it's been difficult for the people on the internet to actually get over. So now you can just, you know, get there. Once you get there, please share the page very quickly. I hope that you were praying in tongues with us, because that's very, very crucial. Thank you, Holy Spirit.
1: Thank you, Holy Spirit.
0: Thank you, Holy Spirit. Listen to what happened in 2 Kings. I just mentioned Naaman's. Let me just read, okay? 2 Kings chapter 5. We read from the verse 9. So Naaman came with his sources and with his chariots and stood at the door of the house of Elisha. And Elisha sent a messenger to him, saying, go and wash in Jordan 7 times, and thy flesh shall come again unto thee, and thou shalt be clean. But Naaman was wroth. But Naaman was wroth until God opens your eyes to see. Am I saying something? What you are supposed to be enjoying, you will frown at. The very things you're supposed to be celebrating, you are going to be angry about. I pray for somebody today in the name of the Lord Jesus, that the Lord God Almighty shall open our eyes to the blessed opportunities that the Lord has placed in and around us, in the name of the Lord Jesus Christ. My God, listen, Bible says that, but Naaman was wroth and went away and said, behold, I thought he will surely come out and say to come out to me and stand and call on the name of the Lord's God and strike his hand over the place and recover the leper. Are not Abana and Farpa rivers in Damascus better than the water in Israel? May I not wash in them and be clean? So he turned and went away in rage. But check the verse 12 for me. Verse 13, and his servants came near and spake unto him and said, my father, if the prophets had bid thee to do some great thing, wouldest not thou have done it? And how much rather than when he said to thee, wash and be clean. Then he went down and dipped himself. So you see, the young lady who was walking with him actually had their eyes opened. She understands. So when we talk about your eyes being open, it's not necessarily the physical eye, but just like you mentioned, it is your inner being having a confirmation of what God actually is leading you into, what God has made available to you. See, right now you may have money in your bank account, but if you don't know it, that money will be there forever. Nobody will touch it. It cannot be spent. You will still be hungry. But when you have, you get a knowing that there is money that has been lodged in your bank account, well, anything you want to do at any point in time, you know you can write a check. You know you can stand at ATM. You know you can actually say, do whatever it is that you want to do, because knowledge has come to you. Hallelujah. And so you are going to pray in the name of the Lord Jesus Christ. The Bible says, and then he went and dipped himself seven times in Jordan, and according to the saying of the man of God, his flesh came again like unto the flesh of a little child, and he was clean. Hallelujah. And he was clean. Hallelujah. And he was clean. Hallelujah. I am telling you, there are some of us, the Lord has already placed answers around us. The Lord has already placed, he has placed breakthroughs around us, but we are too blind to see them. We are too blind to actually focus or see what the Lord has done. This morning, can we pray a prayer? Tell the Lord, open my eyes, O Lord, in the name of, listen, open my eyes, O Lord, to see the blessed opportunities that you have placed in and around me, in the name of the Lord Jesus Christ. Open my eyes, O Lord, to see the blessed opportunities that you have placed around, in and around me, in the mighty name of the Lord Jesus Christ. Can you open your mouth this morning and begin even to pray the prayer now in the mighty name of the Lord?

my Lord and my God. I pray, oh Father, living in the name of the Lord Jesus Christ, let it be, oh God, and the eyes

0: Luke 24:45.
1: Okay.
0: Luke 24:45. You know, just as you said, if he doesn't open your eyes, and there's a reason why our spiritual eye, our inner eye must be open, because that is the only way we can tap into them and see and behold the beautiful things that are around us. There's something he himself, it is right there, Luke 24:45. If we can just read that scripture, my God, he said, if I can read my, he said,
1: yes.
0: Then opened he their understanding, that they might understand
1: the scriptures.
0: So when your eyes are open, your understanding
1: it's enlightened.
0: It's enlightened. And then you understand this because the scripture is saying, so once you understand me, it means your divine alignment is on course. And once you're on course, you'll be able to delve into the spiritual things to bring it into the physical realm, because then you will see what others will not see. So there are times that we don't see clearly because we are not divinely aligned.
1: That's
0: and
1: right.
0: And he's the one who opens the eyes for us to see. So here the scripture says he opened even the disciple when he was with them. He had to open their understanding, their eyes, so that they will understand, because he is the word.
1: Praise the Lord.
0: You understand? So if he doesn't open it, nobody else could. That is why we are on this altar this morning. And this prayer is really crucial to cry on him. I wish you will make us pray this prayer again.
1: No, that we will.
0: Our eyes will be opened.
1: No, we are. We are.
0: That he opened that of the disciples,
1: Jesus,
0: for them to see and understand. Because once you understand him, then you are on top.
1: Let me give you a dimension.
0: God bless you.
1: You know, when before Esau and Jacob will be born, the Bible said that there was a conflict in the womb.
0: Yes.
1: Okay. And God said, the elder shall serve. Please pay attention. God said, the elder shall serve the younger. God has spoken that the elder shall serve the younger. And guess what? When they were being born, one of them, they were still struggling, and then one of them came, and Esau came first. So there was what was spoken,
0: yes,
1: was actually trying. It was in the it was in the process of being of happening.
0: Yes,
1: but Esau still came first, so he's the elder. But guess what? Along the line, they have grown a little, and then the younger came to him, and he says that, sell me your birthright. and he said, what is birthright when I am hungry? That's what I'm saying. If his eyes were opened onto what was happening around him, he would have said that, my friend, you can take your food. You can have your food at this time. You can. I don't need food. When you talk about my birthright, I want to keep it. Because your eyes have been opened onto that which you are holding in your hand. I'm telling you, brother, sister, many times the only reason why we are losing things is because our eyes are not opened to see the potential of that which you are holding. But this morning, you're going to pray one more time. Say, Lord, my eyes shall not be blind. My eyes shall not be blind.

0: has destined, the Lord has programmed, even to bless my life, to push me to the next level, in the mighty name of the Lord Jesus. Wait, two seconds before we pray that prayer. Go with me to Mark chapter 8. Mark chapter 8. Let me read the verse 16 to the verse 18. And they reasoned among themselves, saying, it is because we have no bread. And when Jesus knew it, he said unto them, why reason ye because ye have no bread? Perceive ye not yet, neither understand ye have your heart. You know, he said, ye had your heart yet hardened. All right, ye have your heart yet hardened. Then he said, having eyes, see ye not? You have eyes,
1: but you can't see.
0: You have eyes, but you can't see. Oh. And he said, you have ears, but you cannot hear. And you do not remember. Hear me. The eyes had been provided, but there is a seeing. There is a seeing which goes beyond these eyes, and you're going to pray to God.
1: My
0: I said
1: God.
0: The seeing is knowing. Can I say this?
1: Listen.
0: You need to understand that we don't see with these our eyes.
1: No,
0: with these eyes we can only look. But what sees is actually the inner man, the mind. The mind is what sees. And so when you say, I shall not be blind to the very thing that God has programmed, destined, even to bring me salvation, to bring me deliverance, to bring me healing, to bring me into my next level, to bring me to my breakthrough, you are asking the Lord even to touch your inner man, to touch your mind's eye, in the mighty name of the Lord Jesus, to enlighten your mind's eye and to bring you a revelation of that which he has made available to you. You want to pray to God this morning, open my eyes, oh Lord, even to see the blessed opportunities available to me, oh God. My eyes shall not be blind. I shall not be blind, even to the very things that you are programmed around me, even to bring a blessing to my life, in the mighty name of the Lord Jesus Christ. Can you lift your voice?

God, my God, I pray, my Father, even for everyone at the sound of my voice, may our eyes, O Lord, Ramani Mashandari Yatalababa, Rakodabar.

I pray, my Lord and my God, even for Denise Calmoni. I pray, my Lord, for Georgina Chabin. I pray, Lord and my God, even for Sandra Wati, that Lord and my God, that we shall not be blind, that we shall not be blind to the very things, oh Father, that you have placed in and around our lives, even

0: of the Lord Jesus.
1: You know something?
0: Talk to me.
1: In the book of Ephesians, the Bible said, I have blessed you with all the heavenly blessings. Sometimes we hear these things and we think they are so, they are not stories. He told Abraham, as far as
0: your eyes can see,
1: you see, until you are seeing it in the spiritual realm, you cannot manifest it physically. You must first see before you manifest. You see,
0: as far as your eyes can see.
1: You cannot be limited. What are you seeing? Until you are seeing it, forget it. This prayer is pushed
0: as far as your eyes can see. If you are seeing the marriage, it is coming. If you are seeing the blessing, the promotion,
1: if you are seeing divine, your ministry, whatever you are seeing, must enter.
0: I heard from a man of God. He says, what you see is what magnifies.
1: That is it.
0: When you see it,
1: until you are seeing,
0: or when you see it, if that is what you are seeing,
1: yes,
0: it keeps magnifying.
1: Yes,
0: na eyekesi. So if all you are seeing is problems, na eyekesi.
1: Yes,
0: na eyekesi.
1: You must see right.
0: That's
1: Abraham,
0: what we. That,
1: you know, Lot saw wrong. Lot thought he saw the land and thought he was looking at the physical. He was looking with a physical eye. So higher for me, perha. But he was not seeing.
0: What are you seeing? Are you seeing from the perspective of God? The Bible says that Abraham was actually in the tent.
1: Yes.
0: And that was where he was sitting, and then he was complaining. And God said, come out. I'll show you something. He says, count the stars in the heavens. And you know, the more he counted, the more confused he got. And God said, "You know what I'm talking about. This is exactly what I'm talking about. You must be overwhelmed with what I am capable of doing, so that you can fix your eyes on me, so that you can concentrate on what I am doing in your life, instead of what you think is happening around you." This morning, I want you to pray one more time. Say, Lord, I want to see from your perspective alone. I want to see from your perspective and your look,
1: because what is it?
0: I want to see from your perspective alone, because that one doesn't fail. The Bible said that when Abraham saw it, it came to pass. Even though himself and Sarah have actually passed the childbearing age, it didn't matter. It didn't matter.

0: of the Lord Jesus Christ. Like Jesus Christ. Whatever your eye sees shall not fail to materialize. In the name of the Lord Jesus Christ. I say, whatsoever your eye shall see, whatsoever the Lord revealing unto you, in the name of the Lord Jesus Christ, it cannot fail. It cannot fail. It cannot fail. It cannot fail. In the mighty name of the Lord Jesus Christ, it cannot fail.
1: In the name of Jesus,
0: I said it cannot fail. It cannot fail. I don't know. You ask the Lord to open your eyes. What are you seeing? What are you seeing? Kadush Kabaria. What are you seeing? What are you seeing right now? Because as you see it, it cannot fail. As you see it, I see you grab hold of it. In the mighty name of the Lord Jesus Christ,

John chapter 5 and the verse 19. Listen to Jesus Christ do give an answer. Then Jesus answered and said unto them, verily I say unto you, the Son can do nothing of himself. The Son can do nothing of himself.

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There's no middle ground. There is no mancheda. There is no, oh, I didn't know. If you are not with me, you are against me. This is what it means to be aligned with God. Because you are seeing what he has done. You are seeing from his perspective. And God said, let there be light. In the midst of darkness, the Bible says, gross darkness has covered the face of the deep. But he still saw light, and he called for light. That which you are seeing, as you call it out,

0: something happening. Please, let's read Luke chapter 4. Luke 4 verse 5 to 7. Luke chapter 4. Devil, you have no glory today. Libas Korea Dele Mashanda Baha. We pray about everything. Please, if you haven't shared the page yet, please share it very quickly, because we don't have too much time. For a long time, we thought that we were live, but we're not live. So those of you who are here, don't be selfish. Please hit the love or like button and share, you know, just share the page. Praise the Lord, share the page, so that the final prayer we're going to pray, your friends, your loved ones can be part of it. Yes, Luke chapter 4, from the verse 5 to the verse 7.
1: And the devil.
0: He says, read on.
1: And the devil. Taking him up.
0: He took Jesus
1: into a house.
0: Please. Before anything else, say I am still human.
1: I'm still human.
0: That is why I can't stop. Calling upon my God. Say I am human. That is why I can't stop.
1: Reaching out
0: to my Father in heaven. The Bible says that, and the devil.
1: Uh-huh. taking
0: Jesus
1: into an high mountain.
0: The devil came to take Jesus into a high mountain.
1: Showed unto him.
0: Please wait. Oh, take your time.
1: Thank you, madam.
0: We're dealing with some real issues here. See, don't forget that Jesus Christ was on the verge of the start of his assignment.
1: And
0: he was on the verge. Baptized, right? He had just been baptized, anointed, and then he was getting ready, you know, to begin his assignment. The reason why he was here, but the Bible says that along the line, when he had finished fasting, the devil took him to a high mountain and began to show him things. Hey, Kadush Kabaria Dalaba Sandaya Ilibado Ama Akadush Kedia Talababariasa. Let God arise and close any door, any window that doesn't belong into your story. In the mighty name of the Lord Jesus Christ. I say, let God arise and close every door, every window, in the mighty name of the Lord Jesus, that doesn't belong into your story, in the mighty name of the Lord Jesus.
1: Jesus Christ.
0: Charlie, and the devil. The devil is not shy of Jesus. He's not afraid of Jesus. He actually took him to a high mountain and began to show him. Go ahead.
1: And began to show him, my God. After taking him to the high, he began to show him. Kingdoms.
0: All the kingdoms of the world.
1: In the moment of time,
0: the devil was able to run Jesus' mind onto the kingdoms of the world. Mahabadia Talabasa, whatever the enemy is using as a bait, may you discern, may you detect, and may you reject it.
1: Yes,
0: in the mighty name of the Lord Jesus Christ, I am praying that God Himself shall arise and close the doors that don't belong in your story.
1: Jesus.
0: There are doors that the enemy will hand over to you. It's a bait. He took him to a high mountain and he began to show him the kingdoms of the world. Not just that, and what?
1: And then after showing him the kingdoms of the world, the devil said unto him, All this power will I give thee.
0: I will give to you.
1: And the glory of them.
0: And the glory of them.
1: For that is delivered unto me.
0: It has been given unto me.
1: And
0: I will give it to you.
1: Whomsoever I will give it.
0: Then he said, the verse 7.
1: If thou therefore will worship me, all shall be done.
0: My God. Listen. God for I love the sound of that. God forbid that you shall take a bait from the devil. That you shall listen. The truth of the matter is that the bait of the evil one, that those doors, they don't come like from the devil. Oh. No. It comes like it's okay. It comes like, oh, what I needed at last. It comes like it comes like, oh, what I prayed for is finally here. What I prayed for is finally here. But no, it's a bait. The Bible said that the devil came advising Jesus Christ. He says, you have fasted, and the 40 days and 40 nights, you can turn these stones, because you have the power as well. Turn the stones into bread and then have yourself some dinner. Why not? And Jesus Christ says that no. Because he himself is the word. Because he himself, he knows. He himself, he... Can we pray this prayer this morning? You're going to tell the Lord that, Lord, I pray, arise. Close every door. Close every door that don't belong into my story. See, there are some doors. See, Jesus Christ himself, he was to conquer this world. But not in the way that the devil proposed. The devil says, I will give you this, the kingdoms of the world and the glory of it. Jesus Christ says, I will take it, but not on your terms. Jesus says, well, I am going to take it anyway, but not on your terms, devil. But not on your terms. I pray for somebody today in the mighty name of the Lord Jesus.

my Lord and my God. I pray, oh Father, even for an immediate closure. I pray for an immediate closure in the name of the Lord Jesus Christ. Let those doors, oh Lord and my God,

Father, like Jesus Christ, may we discern, reject, in the mighty name of the Lord Jesus Christ. Say, Lord, say, Lord, say, in the name of Jesus, like Jesus Christ, I discern, I detect, I reject, in the name of the Lord Jesus. Say, like Jesus, I discern, I detect, and I reject. Say, like Jesus, I discern, I detect, and I reject.

Jesus. I discern, I detect, and I reject by the power of the Holy Ghost. Say like Jesus Christ, I discern, I detect, and I reject by the power of the Holy Ghost. In the mighty name of the Lord Jesus.

Charlie, thank you, Holy Spirit. You know, the Bible says in the book of 2 Corinthians chapter 5 and the verse 14, it says, for the love of Christ, constrains us. For the love of Christ, it constrains us, it compels us. You know, it is not because you are perfect. It's not because you are so righteous. It's not because you know how to handle things. In the mighty name of the Lord Jesus, by reason of the love of God, because you came to the Lord, because you have called unto the name of the Lord, in the mighty name of the Lord Jesus, and by the power of the Holy Ghost, may you discern, may you detect, and may you reject, in the mighty name of the Lord Jesus. Libakoria bili mashanda rabasaya. May you discern, may you detect, may you reject, in the name of Jesus. There is yet another prayer before we end, though. Please, let's do this. Let's do this. You're going to pray to God and say, Lord, say this week, give me the wisdom and the courage to make choices. To make choices that honor your calling upon my life. All of us have been called into various things. The only thing I'm praying is that you shall be aligned with God. Is that you shall be aligned. Imagine for a moment, Jesus Christ himself

let this car pass over me. As human beings, we always need to make choices. Today, you shall make a choice. Throughout this week, you shall be making choices. And my prayer is that the choices you are making, the choices you make, may they honor the calling of God upon your life. May they honor the calling of God upon your life. Jesus is my example. He never made mistake along the line until the end of his time. You are going to stand the same. I say you are rising to the same level. In the mighty name of the Lord Jesus Christ. I love Shadrach, Meshach, and Abednego. You can find that in Daniel chapter 3 and verse 16 and to 18. The king was trying to draw the attention onto something else, to make different choices. They said, my friend king, don't worry your head. We know our God can save us. But even if he doesn't save us, we have made our choice. We have made our choice. May God grant you his wisdom and his courage to make choices that will honor his calling upon your life. They made the choice and Jesus came into the fire with them. As you make the choices,

Lord Jesus Christ. Can we pray that prayer now in the mighty name of the Lord Jesus Christ? According to Matthew chapter 3 and the verse 13 to 16, and Jesus Christ even was warned by John the Baptist. Jesus

I pray for Josephine. I pray for Marion. I pray for Eustace. I pray for Josephine. I pray, Lord and my God, even for Irene. I pray for Sandra. I pray for Monica. I pray for Abaya. I pray, Lord and my God, even for Juliana. I pray for Harriet. I pray for Eunice Getsuda.

pray for Jemima. I pray for Lucy. I pray for Ernestina. Your wisdom and your courage. Your wisdom and your courage. Your wisdom and your courage. Your wisdom and your courage.

Rene Akuapedo, I pray for Ruby, Kote Papa Fio, I pray for Marian Esedu Dako, I pray, Lord and my God, in the name of the Lord Jesus Christ, even for

I pray for Regina. I pray for Gertrude. I pray for Mercy Michelle Minta. I pray, Lord and my God, even for Ajua Pinaman, in the name of the Lord Jesus Christ. I pray for Atali Boy. I pray for Rocky. I pray, Lord and my God, even for Juliana, in the name of the Lord Jesus Christ. Uramili Mashande Kariata, Rabadia Bilimasha, Inamakaya, your wisdom and courage, your wisdom and courage,

Jesus Christ. Ero kabaria bele mashanda ya iname abade bele mashanda riata ramele masanta baya. In the mighty name of Jesus. Somebody say, I am making the right choices at the right time. I am making the right choices at the right time. In the name of Jesus. Come on, declare it. Say, I am making the right choices at the right time. I am making the right choices at the right time, in the right places. I am making the right choices at the right time, in the right places. In the name of Jesus, I am making the right choices at the right time, in the right places. In the name of the Lord Jesus Christ, I am

0: time in the right places. My children are making the right choices at the right time in the right place. In the name of the Lord Jesus Christ. Oh, Jesus. The Bible, the Lord says, thank you, Holy Spirit. The Lord says, there's somebody here. When we lifted this prayer, you said yes, because there is a decision that has been lying on your table for the last 1 week. Like, you are not too sure which choice to make. It concerns a job that had been offered to you, and because of the past experience, you don't want to accept it. So is there, because of the past experience, you have had to work previously, and it didn't go the way you wanted it. Thank God that you are here. Well, as soon as we lifted the prayer, you said yes. The Lord said, take the decision that came to you first. I can tell you the decision. The decision is, meye na mediagu omwenimasi. That was the first decision you took. In fact, the first choice you made. And along the line, you began to actually battle with yourself. And it's been 1 week now. The Lord said, the first one you said, because indeed, you shall actually disgrace them. And he reminded me about Isaac. He says, and Isaac dug a well, and they fought with him over it, and he left it, and he dug another, and they fought with him again, and he left it, and he dug another. As for that one, they didn't fight him, and he called it Rehoboth. The Lord said, this decision, you are entering into your Rehoboth. Competition is dying. As if to say that they never existed. I prophesy over your life, as you take the decision today, let God of heaven give a mandate to ensure that nothing goes amiss. In the name of the Lord Jesus Christ, they have not stopped fighting, but this time around, their fight amounts to nothing. You shall go through it like a hot knife through butter. In the mighty name of the Lord Jesus Christ, I make a declaration that you shall complete this job in a record time. You shall complete this job in a record time. This is the job that you will do and receive what you have never ever received in your lifetime. In the name of the Lord Jesus Christ. Thank you, Father. The Lord said, you are entering into your Rehoboth. The first decision, the first choice. And no amen, Chisha. Amen, Sisa. Thank you, Holy Spirit. Shelly, I'm going to run. Our time is up. I don't. Oh, Lord. There is more, but our time is up. I need to run. Thank you, Holy Spirit. Do you know that, madam, The Lord says, if you are depending on me, depend on me alone. The Lord said, I should tell you, if you are depending, if you say you are depending on me, depend on me alone. Because I see your heart. And even though you have been saying with your mother, you are depending on me. It says, you trust in what you are capable of doing more than depending on me. So most of the times you see yourself fighting and fighting and fighting. He said, I see that you are very tired. But it's because you keep fighting. When you are saying that you are depending on me to fight on your behalf. So from today, just look at me. Just look to me sincerely and stop fighting. Now, and looking unto God means that you are going to be obedient to Him no matter what. That's your situation. That's your story. You're going to be obedient to God no matter what. That's what it means by looking unto Him. Looking unto Jesus, the author and the finisher of our faith. That was it. He became obedient. He became obedient unto death, even death on the cross. He became obedient unto a curse. The blessed one, the blessing, became obedient unto a curse. So you have been saved. The Lord has saved you. He says you've been fighting and you're tired. You have been so tired. You feel so tired. And the reason you feel so tired, because you've been fighting too much. Even when you say that you are depending on me. So from today, stop fighting. Look to me. How do you look to Him? Just look at Him. Be obedient to Him. In all your ways. In all your ways. Trust in the Lord with all your heart. Lean on your own understanding. In all your ways, acknowledge Him. And He shall direct your path. Yesterday, the Lord gave us a word. He said, we shall be testimonies of His glory. I love the sound of that. You shall be testimonies of His glory. Can you declare to yourself, I am a testimony of God's glory? I can't feel you. Where are the believers in the house? Where are the believers in the house? I don't know about you. This is what I'm declaring for myself. I am a testimony of God's glory. If people are looking to see God's glory, they will look at me. If people miss what God's glory is, when they see me, they have seen one. Because the Kadosh Kabari Yadaha, in the mighty name of the Lord Jesus Christ. Charlie, I'm going to have to run. May the Lord bless you. Please, if you don't know Christ as your Lord and personal Savior, you but you hear it. Did you just come? Oh, a number of you just joined. Unfortunately, today, we couldn't come on the Facebook early enough, so there are so many people who were unable to come. Some are now coming. It is well. But I'm saying to you, because you have dared to approach this throne of grace, you are a testimony of God's glory. You are accepted to receive it. Run with it. Say, I.
1: No.
0: Sandy, mention your name in addition. Nana, I'll mention your name in addition.
1: No.
0: Dorothy, mention your name in addition. Mention Amishetu. Add your name to it. Say, I. Mike, I am a testimony of God's glory. Whether they like it or not, they can't do anything about it. I am a testimony of God's glory. Nobody can do anything about it. In the name of the Lord Jesus. Lehabadi abele mashanda basa. after David was rejected by his own father. He made him a slave of the house. The Bible said that God found him because he kept talking to God, even in the dejected moments. As you kept speaking to God on AOV, as you kept coming to the Lord on AOV, may he find you and make you a testimony of his glory. When David's time came, the Bible says that Prophet Samuel said that we cannot sit down. We cannot sit down. They began the standing ovation before he got there. That shall be your story.
2: In the name of Jesus.
0: That shall be your story. That shall be your story. They began the standing ovation before he got there.

but he never disconnected with God. He was aligned with God. And the Bible said that the Lord said, I have found. As you align with the Lord today, may he find you and make you a testimony of his glory in the mighty name of the Lord Jesus Christ. Okay, let me run. May the Lord bless you. Pray with me. Say, Jesus Christ, this day I receive you. I accept you as my personal Lord and Savior. Please take hold of my life and make it what you want. From this day forward, I declare I am yours. I am born again. Thank you for saving me. Praise God. You prayed that prayer with me. Congratulations. You are now a bona fide child of God. I am glad to call you my brother in Christ, my sister in Christ. Please give me a text on my number 024-29-24-095. 024-29-24-095. 024-29-24-095. Let your text read, my name is so and so and so. I accepted Christ on your program. That's all I need to know. I'll call you back myself. We'll share godly counsel. We'll pray together. There are a number of people I need to call. Yesterday, there were people. I believe today as well, there will be some people. So send the text, okay? Don't call the number. Send the text. Let your text indicate your name and the fact that you accepted Christ on my program. I'll be happy to call you. We'll share godly counsel, pray together, and mature ourselves. Once you are mature, you also help mature others. That's what we are called to do. Amen. May the Lord bless you. Let's say a great God bless you too. Let me confer apostleship on her. By the powers vested in me, I confer apostleship on you. Apostle, Mama Princess. Kaish. The anointing is large. Please, where's the major prophet? Let the major prophet come and let the major come and come and confirm it. Please, there. No, if you're blessed by the prayer time and then you want to put in the free will offering, you're free to do that. Nobody stopped you to do anything. I've always told you that, you know, just be led and do in the presence of the Lord. When the prompting come, go ahead. Amen. So the number again is 024-29-24-095. Edna, I just mentioned it for you. Are we good? Time to run. Flora, the Lord bless you. Regina, the Lord bless you. All right, time to run. God bless you all.

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0: 4:44 is the time right here on Joy 99.7 FM, your superstation, channel of blessing and your place of inspiration. This is Joy Time in His Presence. Today is Tuesday, the 23rd of June, 2026. Is a day the Lord has made. We rejoice and we are glad in this beautiful day. This is Joy Time in His Presence. My name is Pastor Tuakwam, ably supported by way of production by Mikaela Nye. Between now and 5:45, we'll be enjoying the presence of God. We've been worshiping from the onset. Big thank you to Pastor Mike Nia Bose for the wonderful time on AOV. Tune in every weekday from 1:30 a.m. to 4 a.m. for Atmosphere of Victory, a time of intense prayer based on the Word of God. Isaiah chapter 54, from the verse 1, is a prophetic word to somebody under the sound of my voice this morning. Isaiah chapter 54, from verse 1, it says, "Sing, O barren, thou that did not bear, break forth into singing, and cry aloud, thou that did not travail with child. For more are the children of the desolate than the children of the married wife, saith the Lord." Verse 2. "Enlarge the place of thy tent. Enlarge the place of thy tent. And let them stretch forth the curtains of thine habitation. Spare not. Lengthen thy cords and strengthen thy stakes. For thou shalt break forth on the right hand and on the left, and thy seed shall inherit the Gentiles, and make the desolate cities to be inhabited." Thy seed shall inherit the Gentiles, and make the desolate cities to be inhabited. Verse 4, "Fear not, for thou shalt not be ashamed, neither be thou confounded, for thou shalt not be put to shame. For thou shalt forget the shame of thy youth, and shalt not remember the reproach of thy widowhood anymore." Verse 5, "For thy maker is thine husband, the Lord of hosts is his name, and thy Redeemer, the Holy One of Israel, the God of the whole earth, shall he be called." I want to sound a prophetic word to somebody under the sound of my voice, that there is a good wind blowing your way. You've got to position yourself for it. You've got to get ready for it. Number one, this wind is a wind of restoration. Is a wind of restoration. I don't know what you've lost, but it's coming your way. Like the Bible says in the book of Joel, the prophet prophesied in the book of Joel that the years that the canker worm have eaten, the years that the palmer worm, the caterpillars, the grasshoppers have eaten, those years shall be restored to you. I say as a prophet that there is a good wind blowing your direction. You've got to position for it. It's a wind of restoration. Number two, it's a wind of compensation. It's a wind of compensation. The pain you have gone through, the tears you have shed, and the hurt you have felt, God has seen it all. And your set time to be compensated has come. So this good wind is coming your way. It is a wind of compensation. And then number three, it is a wind of settlement. It's a wind of settlement. Finally, that back and forth motion in life, that on and off experience in life is going to cease. This time around, you will settle. You will settle. This is a prophetic word to someone under the sound of my voice.
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1: Lost opportunities? God says in Joel 2:25, I will restore to you the years.

In the next 5 minutes, let this be your prayer. Let this be your prayer that, Lord, restore me by your power, by your grace, by your spirit. Restore me. In the name of Jesus, lift up your voice wherever you are. Pretty soon we'll be getting into the word. I want you to lift up your voice and begin to pray. Say, Lord, according to your word, bring restoration to me. When my body feels weak, I lift up prayer for everyone under the sound of this voice. And hope feels quiet. That by the hand of the Lord, you'll be restored. The Lord restore you. Mavis Sewa, I pray for you. Cherish Elik Blim Kayla, I pray for you. Beatrice Okutu, I pray for you. Nestina Marte, I pray for you. Vivian Hammond, I lift a prayer for you that the restoring hand of God will be stretched over you in the mighty name of Jesus. I pray for you, Isaac Agbanu. I lift a prayer for Mariama. I pray for everyone under the sound of this voice. Pius, I pray for you. Let the restoring hand of God be extended to you. The Lord restore everything that needs to be restored in your life. Every facet of your life that needs restoration. Let the restoring hand of God reach out to you in the mighty name of Jesus. Somebody under the sound of my voice, you will pursue, you will overtake, you will recover all. This very month of June, even as we gravitate towards the end of the month and enter into the next month, it will be a season of restoration for you. As we enter July, it will be a season of restoration for you. I pray for everyone under the sound of my voice, trusting God for restoration. The God of restoration will attend to you in the mighty name of Jesus. Your joy be restored. Your strength be restored. Your health be restored. Your passion for God be restored. Your zeal for God be restored. Let your prayer life be restored. Your hunger for his word be restored. Spiritual gifts.

In the mighty name of Jesus, I lift up prayer for you, child of God. The Lord restore you. 3 minutes more, lift up prayer and say, Lord, restore me. Jemima Fenu, I pray for you. Kafui Celestine, I pray for you. Isaac, I pray for you. Anobia Asante, I pray for you. Mavis Dowuna, I pray for you. Comfort Amedo, I pray for you. The Lord restore you. The Lord restore you. The Lord restore you. In the mighty name of Jesus. Walter Boche, I pray for you. The hand of God that restores, let it be stretched over you. In Jesus' mighty name. 2 minutes more.

I pray for a man of God, a woman of God under the sound of my voice. Ministry will bounce back by the restoring power of God. Ministry will bounce back.

0: Lord restore you. In the name of Jesus. I pray for you, child of God, under the sound of my voice, that the Lord will bring restoration to you this season. 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Amen. Well, it's joy time in His presence right here on Joy 99.7 FM. 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We are live on Facebook. 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Do well to connect and share the link. Share so that friends and loved ones will get connected and be blessed. This very morning, it's a Tuesday morning. We're blessed one more time with the presence and ministry of Bishop Charles Tete of Action Chapel International. I call him the Apostle of Faith. It's going to be a blessing to us. Get your Bible ready. Get your notebook ready. But most important of them all is your heart. Get your heart ready. As the word of God comes to us, it will bring transformation. The word of God will bring elevation. The word of God will bring restoration. The word of God will equip you for the journey of life. To sail through and fulfill that which God has destined you to fulfill. The word of God will open your eyes and remove the scales off your eyes. Cause you to see life clearer.
1: I receive restoration.
0: The word is in to bless you.
1: Healing. I receive peace.
0: Let me say a very good morning to the bishop himself. Azavu.
2: Yes, sir.
0: A very good morning to you.
2: Good morning.
0: How are we doing? Pastor.
2: We are doing well by God's grace. God is helping us.
0: We thank God. Are you going to watch Ghana's match this evening?
2: Oh, my brother, you know I can't. I'm going to watch it.
0: You're going to watch it?
2: With the family. I mean,
0: you're going to watch it by faith.
2: By faith, Charlie. Believe in God. Ghana is playing England tonight. Charlie. Hey, this is a serious, but I believe God will help us.
0: God will help us.
2: God will
0: did you watch the Panama one?
2: Yeah, it
0: you
2: wasn't.
0: Did.
2: It wasn't. We did well.
0: Hmm.
2: You know, it was a surprise. At the last half,
0: the goal was a surprise goal.
2: God helped us.
0: Hmm.
2: It was a surprise goal too.
0: So if I say you should guess the scores. What's your expectation?
2: But I'll ask the Lord to give us just one.
0: One nil.
2: Against England.
0: I yeah. see. Anyway.
2: You know, that would be my prayer. I somebody will say, Charlie, now say the two countries, they all serve the living God.
0: The living God.
2: So who is he going to help? But my prayer is that God will help Ghana. And that Ghana.
0: God will help Ghana against England there.
2: Against England. That's my prayer. That would be my prayer.
0: We pray so.
2: In the name of Jesus.
0: Amen.
2: Hallelujah.
0: All right then, man of God.
2: Azavu.
0: We are very ready. What the Lord has laid on your heart for us this morning.
2: Thank you. Thank you. I think for the past 3 weeks,
0: yes.
2: We've been talking about the importance of God's word.
0: Yes.
2: And I believe God to finish. That series today with the topic renewing your mind with the word of God. I think yesterday, last week Tuesday, I mentioned some few points and keys and how to engage the word of God for a victorious Christian living. And so I want to talk about the renewing of our mind with the word of God. You know, so today we're going to look at renewing your mind with the word of God. Thank you so much. Father, we thank you for this morning. Holy Spirit, come and bless us this morning. We ask for the spirit of revelational knowledge, power, and understanding. Let the light of your word permeate, enter our hearts, fill our hearts with the light of your word and understanding. In Jesus' name, amen.
0: Amen.
2: Yeah. So this morning, I thank God for your life, my brother and sister out there. I believe God will bless you this morning. Our text, it's taken from Romans chapter 12, verse 2. It says, and be not conformed. Be not conformed to this world, but be ye transformed by the renewing of your mind, that ye may prove what is that good and acceptable and perfect will of God. Now, we want to underline, be ye transformed by the renewing of your mind. Be ye transformed by the renewing of your mind. This was a text to the Roman church by the Apostle Paul. What is Paul saying to us this morning? Paul is saying that for us to have a transformed life, for us to have a transformed life, a changed life, a new life in Christ, we must first have a renewed mind. For us to have a transformed life in Christ, you are not happy with your life. You became born again. It looks like things are, why is history repeating itself in my life? Why am I not living a victorious life? You want to experience a transformed life. Paul is saying that we must first seek for a renewed mind, because as a man thinketh in his heart, so is he. Paul is saying that your transformation requires new knowledge. It requires change of mind. New ideas. It requires new information, new insight, and understanding. So you cannot have a transformed and a changed life without a changed mind.
0: You can't have a changed life without
2: a changed mind.
0: Powerful.
2: So you see, Paul is saying that you cannot have a victorious life with a mindset of defeat. If you have a mindset of I'm good for nothing, matter, who am I, you don't have the mindset of victory, you can never experience victory in your life. That is why renewing our minds is so important. It's very, very, very critical for the believer. You can't change your life without the change of mind. You know, there's a scripture in the book of Philemon. Philemon has one chapter. So Philemon 1:14, a very powerful scripture. He says, but without thy mind will I do nothing.
0: Wow.
2: Bro, my dear brothers, maybe you haven't read the scripture.
0: I've not come across that.
2: He said, but without thy mind will I do nothing, that thy benefit should not be as it were of necessity by willingly. Without your mind, God cannot give you victory if you have a mindset of defeat.
0: I see.
2: Without your mind. So once you saw our dream, nyamin to be nyashi mao. God cannot give you wealth and riches if you have a mindset of poverty. He said, without your mind, the right thoughts, I cannot do anything. I can't bypass your thinking, your mindset to do something in your life.
0: Verse 14.
2: Yes.
0: But without thy mind.
2: But without thy mind.
0: Would I do nothing?
2: Oh, Charlie. What's safe here?
0: That thy benefit should not be as it were of necessity.
2: Of
0: but,
2: necessity.
0: But willingly.
2: Willingly. You see, God is saying that without your mind, I can't do. Then, if he's going to force things on us, then we'll be likened to robots.
0: Robots. And I didn't create you that way.
2: I didn't create you that way. In fact, God sees you. He created you in his image. You remember in the scriptures, Isaiah chapter 1 verse 18, he said, come and let us reason
0: together. Because he gave you a will.
2: I can't invite my dog. I can't invite my cat and say, come and let's reason. You reason with somebody who has equal capabilities and reason power like you. And if God would invite you and I to come and let's reason, that means that he respects us. He respects our ideas and all that. So my brother and sister, you cannot enjoy the covenant blessings of the Lord with a defeated mindset. Without your mind, would I do nothing for you? When you go to church and we are praying, oh, Nyame, this year, do something new, oh, Lord. And the pastor is declaring, you'll be rich, you'll be great, you'll be this. And in your mind, you have not conceived, you have not accepted that prophetic blessings over your life. It can never happen. That is why a believer must be very careful how he thinks and the things he processes in his mind. You can never rise above your mindset. Can never happen. And so today we...
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2: I want to learn how we can change that old mindset. Because before we became born again, like the children of Israel, when God took them from Egypt, from the land of Egypt, through the Red Sea, you know, God said, this journey should take 40 days. Why should that journey take 40 years? And even 40 years, most of them couldn't enter the promised land except Joshua and Caleb. All because of their mindset. They had a mindset of slavery. We are slaves. We are laborers. We work for bankrupt people. We are not good. God said, you are the head and not the tail. You are peculiar people. You are a royal priesthood. I love you. You are special. And their mindset will not allow them to accept what God is telling them. He gave them a promise. I'm taking you to a promised land. The reason they couldn't enter into the promised land was their mindset. That is why a believer, when you become born again, God is interested in the renewing of your mind, changing your mindset. From a nobody to somebody, changing your mindset. From a man at bottom to the man of the top, changing your mindset. That indeed you are royal priesthood. You are the apple of God's eye. You are loved by God. You are special. The Bible says that you are fearfully and wonderfully made. You are the righteousness of God in Christ Jesus. You must change your mindset. Why? Because some of us suffered certain things when we're growing up. Even some of the things that were said to you programmed you for defeat. And if you come to Christ, don't be so happy and interested in the change of the outward man. Your focus should be the inward mind. Man, your mind. Seek to transform it. It's better to transform your mind than to transform what men can see on the outside. Mm. And you have a lot of people dress up looking good every day, but the mind is not good.
5: Mm.
2: And it's just a matter of time.
5: Yeah.
2: Because as a man thinketh in his heart, so is he. Proverbs chapter 23, verse 7. So we are going to look at the mind. Today, I want us to do a little study because the question is, why did God give me the mind? What is the purpose of my mind? How can we work and get this mind transformed or renewed? I mean, what is the purpose of the mind? Because you see, Dr. Miles Monroe said that when the purpose of a thing is not known, abuse is inevitable. So Jesus. And so I want us to look at what is the purpose of the mind. Why did God give you and I a mind?
5: Hmm.
2: Number one, you see, you must understand something. The difference between the developed countries and the developing countries, in my research, I came to the conclusion, is the way they use their minds.
5: Mm. It's the mind of the people.
2: It's the mind of the people. You see, so why did God give me a mind? Somebody said, God gave you a mind so that you will not worry him. So you can mind your business. Hallelujah. So number one, I want us to look at the reason, the purpose for the mind. Now, number one, God, the purpose of your mind is for learning.
5: Hmm.
2: Let me break it down. Because if you come to Jesus and you give your life to Jesus as a believer, and you are always interested in the oil and the zomi that will be poured on your head and prophetic word over your life, and you will not use your brain for learning and research. Learning is the acquisition of new knowledge. Until new knowledge enters you, your life will not change. And your mind was given to you by God for learning. So we be shiati, we do our dream way, we do be shiati for fra wunim. Once we be a koswa, si we be on koswa, ah, the awa kosono, we shiati for fro bi. And that is what is showing on the outside. So when you are a child of God, the Bible admonishes us. It says, "Study, to show yourself approved unto God, a workman that needed not to be ashamed." Most of us are ashamed in our field because we have not engaged our mind to learn. You need new knowledge to change your level. And so your mind was given to you to learn. At the age of 12, Jesus Christ was seated at the feet of doctors and lawyers. Learning at the age of 12. Wobano at the age of 12. Okraden. PSP. Onye. Jesus was learning. Do you know that the things he learned at the age of 12 were the very scriptures he quoted when Satan confronted him at the age of 30? Learning. A wise man said, if you have more clothes and shoes in your closet than the books in your library, you are sick in the head. Now, the mind was designed for strategic thinking and reasoning. What do you know? God gave us the mind for strategic thinking. You would think, your mind, that's why God gave you the mind. Number three, your mind was for strategic planning and goal setting. That is why God gave us the mind. When was the last time you engaged your mind? The strategic thinking, planning. The mind is for creativity. Your mind is for creativity. That you will use it when you engage it well. You can create something that does not exist. That's why God gave us the mind. Your mind is for innovation. Your mind is for invention. Your mind is for the improvement of life. Why do we like going to abroad? Somebody thought, he engaged his mind. Let me, how can I improve this? How can I change this? How can I change this? That is why God gave you the mind. And yet, Bibia na yam Bible. Adwene na me maaye no, what the adwene maaye say. Mama utimba. Use your mind to create a nice furniture. You don't go to the church to pray for, oh God, give me furniture. God, give me furniture. He said, I gave you raw material. Engage your mind, and out of the raw material, do something. That is why God gave us a mind.
5: Yeah.
2: And if you don't know why God gave you the mind, you will abuse it. You will think your mind is only for praying in tongues and receiving anointing oil. And most of us, if we're using this mind God gave us, I am telling you, our lives would have been a living wonder. Most of us would have been living wonders in the land of the living if we're using our minds. And it's unfortunate that most of us Christians, children of God, we have spiritualized everything. Hallelujah, somebody.
5: Amen.
2: Hallelujah, somebody.
5: Praise
2: and at times when we go, look at China today in the world.
5: Mm-hmm.
2: When I look at China, what China is doing today is the display of the power of the mind, the power of creativity. I mean, look at what is going on in our world. Look at what is going on in our world. Your mind was given to you by God to solve problems. Problems. And you know that anytime we are praying, God, give me money. God, give me money. God keeps saying, go and look for a problem and solve. Your rewards in life are determined by the problems you are willing to solve. Money is the reward you get for solving a problem. How do you solve a problem? Your mind.
5: You drop ideas.
2: Ideas. And so instead of praying, God, give me money. God, give me money. Tell God, I need ideas. The world is full of problems. Those who solve medical problems, they get paid. We have different fields with problems. Look for a problem and solve. With your mind, think about how you can solve that problem. 3 years ago, I was celebrating my birthday, and a young man came and he gave me an envelope, and I opened the envelope, a car key and some dollars in the envelope, and he said, I came to say thank you. I was a nobody. You led me to Christ, and you lay hands on me, and you prayed for me, and you taught me the ways of God, and today I'm blessing lives, I'm impacting lives. I have traveled to over 13 countries in the world. It was through you, man of God. I respect you. The guy gave me a new car, and he gave me an amount of money. And he said, you transformed my life. So I've come to reward you for what you have done for me. Your rewards in lives are determined by the problems you solve for people. Anytime you see a problem, don't run away. Without a problem, a national problem, David would have died a common shepherd boy. So don't run away from problems. Hallelujah.
5: Amen.
2: And you know, apart from all this, our minds are also the storehouse of history. It's the memory bank of both good things and bad things. But we are coming to where it becomes very imperative and very important that we transform our mind. So your mind is also the storehouse of history. It's a memory bank, your mind. Now, lastly, do you know that our minds as believers is the battlefield of the devil?
5: Yes.
2: And this is where we are coming. The battlefield of the enemy. So your mind was given to you by God to do all this, but your mind is also the battlefield. Why is my mind a battlefield? The battlefield, the battlefield. When you read 2 Corinthians chapter 10, verse 4 and 5, he said, the weapons of our warfare are not carnal, but they are mighty through God to the pulling down of strongholds. And he went on to say, casting down imaginations and every high thing that exalted itself against the knowledge of God, and bringing into captivity every thought to the obedience of Christ. My mind, my mind, my mind. Now, why is our mind the battlefield? Now, the spiritual war between good and evil. Listen carefully to me, my brother, because if you get...
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1: Holes that the devil has used, lies, falsehood, contamination, what you heard from your parents, mother, and the things that you were programmed with by society has become a stronghold, and Satan seeks to control your life and destiny from that place. And so how do we pull down, how do we destroy the strongholds that the enemy has built in our system? So when God is saying you are great, the stronghold is telling you, you are not. How do you live a victorious Christian life when there are things in your subconscious mind registered, planted by the enemy, fighting your new life in Christ Jesus? How do you overcome them? How do you destroy them? That is why the battle is not physical. The battle of the believer is mental. And every action you take is preceded by a thought. So when you see somebody behaving in a way, check his mindset. Because every action is preceded by a thought. Now, what is Satan's strategy? Why would Satan not force you? Satan doesn't force your hand. Satan will not force you to act wrongly. Satan, he knows it. Genesis chapter 3 verse 1 will tell you that Satan, he will not force you to do something against God. He tries to influence your mind with the wrong information and lies. Are you getting me? Yeah, so Satan will not force you to do something against God. All he seeks to do is the same strategy he used in the Garden of Eden. Even the second man, Jesus Christ, in Matthew chapter 4, it was the same strategy. Did God say? He comes to challenge your belief system. He wants you to doubt God. He wants you to say that, And when Satan succeeds in sowing that seed in the soil of your mind, I'm telling you, my brother, you are finished. That is why we must guide our minds. He said, guard your heart with all diligence, because out of your heart proceed the issues of life. You must guide your mind. And the only way you can guide your mind, the only way you can deal with those issues in the mind, is the word of God. And quickly, I'm going to quickly, as we run up, I'm going to teach something quickly. Now, how do I deal with the strongholds, the belief systems that of my mind? Why? God is saying that I am the head, but why do I see myself as the tail? God is saying I'm blessed, I'm rich. Why do I still see myself as poor? I don't see that great man. I see myself. That's what we are for. Why? How can I overcome this mindset? And this is the battle of every believer. How can I overcome this? In fact, it took me years to ask the Lord, how do I overcome this? And the Lord took me to Revelation chapter 12, verse 11. I want you to listen carefully, because the battle of the mind, the transformation of the mind, this is the secret. Revelation chapter 12 verse 11, he said, and they overcame him by the blood of the lamb and the word of their testimony. They loved not their lives unto death. Now watch it. We overcome. You overcome the devil by the blood of Jesus and the word of your testimony. You overcome the devil. You overcome his works, the works of darkness, by the blood of the lamb and the word of your testimony. Now, these are the two things that guarantees your victory, the victory of the believer. One,

0: blood of Jesus, and two, the covenant word of God. How does the word, how does the blood work? Now we know the two things that guarantees our victory in Christ. Number one, the blood. When, listen, watch it. When you are talking about the subconscious mind and the mind, watch it. Hebrews chapter 9 verses 14. Hebrews 9, 14. God knows that, Charlie, when we became born again, we came into Christ with the dead works of darkness. And so he made sure that the shed blood of Jesus will have the power to deal with the sub, with the things of the mind. Mm. And the Bible says in the book of Hebrews chapter 9 verse 14, he said, how much more shall the blood of Jesus, who through the eternal spirit offered himself without spot to God, the blood that purges your conscience from dead works, those information, those arguments, those lies, the Bible calls it dead works of the devil. He said the blood of Jesus has the power to purge, has the power to uproot, has the power to wash, has the power to purge your conscience of everything Satan has thrown into it. The blood. That is why Revelation says that we overcame him by the blood. And let me tell you, when the believer begins to plead the blood of Jesus Christ over his mind, what you cannot do in the mind, the blood goes there to do it. The blood goes there to purge your conscience. And that is why every day you must plead the blood of Jesus Christ over your mind. Because at times, Charlie, even in the presence of God while you are praying, certain thoughts keep coming and bombarding you. You are praying the scriptures, but the devil is forcing certain thoughts into your subconscious mind just for you to believe that this is who you are. And it tries to lie against our true identity in Christ Jesus. How can I deal with this? He said, plead the blood. Because the blood of Jesus Christ has the power to deal with those things. And then he went on to say in the book of Hebrews chapter 12 verse 24, he said, and to Jesus, the mediator of the new covenant, and to the blood of sprinkling, that speaketh better things than the blood of Abel. When you plead the blood, it doesn't matter what the devil is speaking to you. When you plead the blood, because the blood also has a voice, the blood counters the voice of the enemy. And when you plead the blood of Jesus Christ over your mind, that gives you victory over the strongholds of the enemy. That gives you victory over the lies of the devil. And now the second thing, the word of your testimony. You have pleaded the blood over your mind. In your marriage, you are hearing voices. Satan is telling your husband is this, your wife is this. And every time you pray, you know your wife and your husband is a good person, but the devil is telling you a lie against your spouse, a lie against your leader, a lie against your... Well, how do you overcome? The blood and the word of your testimony in our battle on this earth. Listen, the word of your testimony is the second weapon you engage against the power, the stronghold. Now, the word of your testimony are the covenant blessings of your redemption sealed with the blood of Jesus. Sealed with the blood of Jesus. The believer's mind can only be renewed by the power of God's word. Psalm 119 verse 130, he said, the entrance of his word giveth light. It gives understanding unto the simple. Anytime you quote the scriptures, anytime, like Jesus said, a man shall not live by bread alone, but the word of God. Anytime the enemy speaks to you like he spoke to Jesus, three times, Jesus said, it is written. Do you know that when you quote the scriptures, you introduce light into darkness? Oh my God, my God. You introduce light into darkness and you destroy the power of darkness by the introduction of light. And so when the believer is quoting scriptures, you are introducing light into darkness. And that is how you live a victorious life. Number two, listen to me carefully as we close. Jeremiah 23 verse 29. He said, is not my word like as fire, saith the Lord, and like hammer that is able to break in pieces rocks. And so even if the devil has built a fortress of lies, condemnation in your mind, whenever you quote the scriptures, and you must allow your spirit man to receive the word through meditation and declare to yourself. You introduce the hammer of God and the fire of God against the stronghold of the enemy, and so you cannot renew your mind without the word of God and the blood of Jesus. I pray for somebody out there. Jesus said, "The words that I speak unto you, they are spirit and they are life." John chapter 6 verse 33. When you introduce the power of God's word, you give life to that thing that is dead in your life. I came to encourage you this morning, and I came to encourage you that hold fast to the confession of your faith in the word of God. Keep pleading the blood of Jesus Christ. Demolish every stronghold that the enemy has built in your mind. What God said you are is who you are, not what the devil is telling you. I decree and declare that you live a victorious life in the name of Jesus Christ. You are more than a conqueror. You are not a failure. You are blessed. You are not a curse. You are blessed. Remember, you are blessed. This I declare over you and your family in Jesus' name. Cherish the word of God. Cherish the word of God. That is the truth. God bless you. Amen.
1: Amen. Wow. What a word. We thank God. I believe strongly that the word that you have heard, you will put to practice this very day. I want to say a big thank you to you, Bishop. God richly, richly bless you. And we'll put into practice that which we've heard. For when we have a renewed mind, we have a renewed life.
0: Thank you.
1: Thank you very much.
0: Hallelujah.
1: Right. So we're taking a brief break, and we'll be right back. God willing, next week, Tuesday, Bishop Charles Tete will be on your radio.
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1: Right, you're warmly welcome back. This is Joy Time in His Presence. Before we draw down the curtains, want to say a very happy, happy birthday to Robert Yao Modi at the Aguna Nkwanta branch of ARB Apex Bank. This is from Curtis William, Esquire, the acting managing director of ARB Apex Bank. Right. What's it? Encore. So, happy birthday to you, Robert Yao Modi, the Aguna Nkwanta branch of ARB Apex Banks is from your managing director, and your colleagues, they wish you well. They pray the best of life for you, Curtis. They pray that you keep going higher and higher. In fact, Robert, rather, You keep going higher and higher in all that you do. Want to say a very big, big, big happy birthday to Frances Rick Stewart. Very happy birthday to you. It's from your dear mom, Mrs. Alberta Rick Stewart. The Lord favor you and grant you great grace, Frances, in all that you do. Okay, so I am going to be rounding up with a song from Jago Sisters. I am dedicating to the Black Stars of Ghana, our gallant men, even as we go to play England this evening.

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It'll be a wonderful time. Don't miss it at all. Yeah, well. I'll be sitting in for Pastor Kujo Frimpong. Let's pray for Black Star.

City Reading. Tuesday, 23rd June. Pastor says, the language of the heavenly. Our theme scripture is from Isaiah chapter 33, verse 24. The inhabitants shall not say, I am sick. The people that dwell therein shall be forgiven their iniquity. Pastor says, your words reveal your origin. What you say is the expression of who you are and where you are from. In other words, your speech unveils your nature. If you are born of God, then your language must reflect your heavenly nature and divine origin. You hail from God. You are born after the second and last Adam, the Lord from heaven. Therefore, you are a heavenly being. 1 Corinthians chapter 15, verse 47 to 48. You have a heavenly life with its own consciousness, its own characteristics, and its own language. This is where many miss it. They acknowledge they are born again, but their communication doesn't align with their origin. They still speak the language of the earthlings, words of fear, weakness, defeat, and limitation. Don't speak like the world, because you are not of this world. They are not of the world, even as I am not of the world. John chapter 17, verse 16. Pastor says, speak from heaven. And what does that mean in practical terms? Pastor says, it means your speech must be consistent with your nature in Christ and aligned with the word of God. The inhabitants of Zion don't speak sickness. That's what the scripture says. The inhabitant shall not say, I am sick. It's not merely a statement. It's a culture, a consciousness, and a way of life. There's a language that goes with your nature in Christ. You don't talk lack, you don't talk defeat, and you don't talk fear, because that's not who you are. Your words carry power. They transmit life, strength, health, victory, righteousness, and prosperity. Therefore, speak the language of the kingdom. Speak like the master. Speak only what God says. The Bible declares, He hath said, so that we may boldly say. Hebrews chapter 13, verse 5 to 6. That's the pattern.

0: what you see or feel. You are governed by the word. Speak faith-filled, life-giving words. Speak the language of the heaven. Please say this prayer after me. Dear Father, thank you for the life of Christ in me and for my heavenly nature. I speak in alignment with your word, and my words are filled with power, life, and grace. I speak health, strength, victory, and righteousness today. The communication of my faith is effective, producing results that glorify you. In Jesus' name, amen. For further study, please read 1 Corinthians chapter 15, verse 47 to 48, Hebrews chapter 13, verse 5 to 6, Proverbs chapter 18, verse 21, and Mark chapter 11, verse 23. God bless you. If you want to make Jesus the Lord of your life, please repeat this after me. Oh Lord God, I believe with all my heart in Jesus Christ, Son of the living God. I believe he died for me, and God raised him from the dead. I believe he is alive today. I confess with my mouth that Jesus Christ is the Lord of my life. From this day, through him and his name, I have eternal life. I'm born again. Thank you, Lord, for saving my soul. I'm now a child of God. Hallelujah. This podcast was brought to you by Christ Embassy. If you were blessed by this podcast, please contact us on the following numbers: 0244-211-623. 0244-211-623. God bless.
1: I'm nice. I get some serious meeting.
2: Allah, what shit?
1: But Charlie, no credit today.
2: Oh, but you
1: relax. No more day.
3: Hey, what funny?
1: Yes, I borrow small, sort myself out. I pay back.
2: Spawn day.
1: Charlie, you sure say you did pay back?
2: Yes, so.
1: So that anytime somebody else they need them, no more day. Be like I for can't borrow some.
2: You this boy. Don't go there and disgrace yourself.
1: Allah, what shit?
4: Responsible borrowing, the real flexible. For today's

this is the first time the Black Stars are meeting the Three Lions in a proper competitive game. The last time and the only time we played against England was in March 2011 in an international friendly at the Wembley Sports Stadium. And the Carroll scored for England.

hopeful. I believe Mijidi said the Black Stars will win tonight. So let's all go on our knees. Let's say a prayer for the boys, for the men, and the women behind the scenes making it happen, so that we can give praise and glory to the Lord this evening. My name is Kojo Akotobuating. Welcome to the Super Morning Show on Joy 99.7 FM. I hope you are good this morning. Charlie, the way this evening will be. And when Jordan crosses the ball and Semenyo chest is and laid down for the boys and they hit it straight into the net, the way we will scream and the city will appreciate against all the major currencies, and all our problems will die, at least for the moment. Now, reflecting on the Black Stars this morning, tell us what are your expectations, any predictions, share with us here on the Super Morning Show. But we are keeping our eyes on the big stories as well. We'll bring you updates on the Adrasafu Kojosofo story. The Ministry of Interior has released a statement. They've suspended the Kantanka Security Services Limited. They also told that Kojosofo has been invited by the police. We'll give you more information on that here on the show. And yesterday, the engineer in charge of the road, the Dawina Road, said we're going to fix the potholes at Poon Barrier. The painful potholes. We'll follow up to see whether it's been fixed this morning here on the Super Morning Show. Later on the show, we'll bring you the agribusinessman conversation. There's a lady who has been farming for 25 years. 25 years of pain, 25 years of opportunity, 25 years of success. She'll join us in the studio so we get some practical experiences for those of you who are thinking of going into farming. It's all coming up. George Nakumsen is our guest this morning on the Agribusiness Month on the show. We bring you the new Super Review. There is business coming up. There is sports coming up. All the big stories coming up here on the Super Morning Show. And this morning we're expecting some rain. If it doesn't rain, we're just going to see a lot of clouds this morning. And getting to the evening, it will be a bit clear. You can send us your messages 055-1111. Let me take it again. 055-1111997. We'll be happy to read your messages here. We are putting the focus on the roads, the pain points for you. We're also getting into the Black Stars action, all on the Super Morning Show. Welcome. And before we get into the action, Hanondami is here with the news at 6. Stay with us.

0: Today is the 23rd of June. Hello, good morning. 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We are also live on myjoyonline.com, on X Spaces, and on YouTube. Coming up, Cape Coast Municipal Assembly moves to demolish collapsed structures after heavy rains, which caused the death of 4 persons. Also, police arrest Israel Kojo Safo Akofena and 2 others over shooting incidents involving former Dominic Kwabena MP Sarah Adjoa Safo. Details as National Commission on Small Arms and Light Weapons began investigation into the incident.
1: In the arms, we have our intelligence unit, the arms intelligence unit. I've also visited the scene and we are, as much as possible, trying to gather some information with regards to what really happened.
0: And water tariffs set to go up by almost 5% following the Public Utilities Regulatory Commission's third quarter tariff review. And Ghanaians cautiously optimistic ahead of the Black Stars' crucial World Cup clash with England later today.
2: Draw, we need to draw with them at least. With England, I think that will be a draw game.
3: England will be very tough, man. That one, they're honestly speaking.
0: I am Hannah Odami. I bring you details of these headlines and more in this bulletin. Thanks for choosing Joy News. We are independent, fearless, and credible. In our first story, a total of 8,981 flood victims have been identified across 13 metropolitan, municipal, and district assemblies in the central region following the heavy rains that swept through the region over the weekend. More than 300 residents have also been displaced. During our assessment of some affected communities in Cape Coast, the Central Regional NADMO Director, Emmanuel Kwesi Darude, highlighted resource constraints facing the organization and appealed for agent support. Abigail Issa Ekuma reports.
4: The Central Regional Director of the National Disaster Management Organization, NADMO, Emmanuel Kwesi Darude, announced plans to undertake an emergency fumigation exercise across parts of the city following the flooding of some cemeteries to prevent the outbreak and spread of diseases.
5: There is a need for us to embark on emergency fumigation exercises, which will go a long way to prevent the spread of communicable diseases, which may bring about an avoidable disease epidemic issue. They are all expecting support from government through NADMO, knowing that we had the cost to manage the number of disaster incidences from May this year up to now, including receiving Ivorian retainees. We have depleted our stockpile.
4: From Cape Coast, Abigail Lisson Nkuma reports for Joy News.
0: Electricity and water tariffs are to go up by almost 5% from the 1st of July following the Public Utilities Regulatory Commission's latest quarterly review. According to the PURC, the upward adjustment driven by changes in key operational factors has become necessary to reflect prevailing economic and operational conditions. And there will be more on this adjustment on the Business News with Darrell Kwal. Moving on, the Ghana Police Service has arrested Israel Kojo Safo, also known as Akofena, and 2 others in connection with a shooting incident involving former Dominic Kwabena MP Sarah Adjoa Safo, which occurred on the 21st of June 2026. According to the police, the suspect, who is also the brother of the former MP, voluntarily reported himself to the regional police headquarters on the 22nd of June and was handed over to the CID headquarters to assist with ongoing investigation. So, Darrell is with me in the studio with more from the statement. What else does it say, Darrell?
6: Well, it says a search conducted at his residence in Kwabena and in his vehicle led to the retrieval of ammunition, 50 rounds of 0.45 caliber ammunition, 25 rounds of 0.40 caliber ammunition. I'm sure those who know him know it well. Loaded magazines and 2 Glock pistols, one of which is registered in his name. It continues to say that 2 additional suspects, Nana Kwekwefie and Kojo Safo Kumsen, were also arrested in connection with the case. It adds all suspects are in custody, assisting with investigations, and will be put before court on the 23rd of June. That is tomorrow.
0: Thank you very much, Darrell. Meanwhile, the National Commission on Small Arms and Light Weapons has also begun investigations to establish the owners of the guns that were used. Here's its executive secretary.

0: go to the Ashanti region, where its health directorate has launched a mass drug administration campaign targeted at eliminating river blindness across 9 endemic districts in the region. According to the regional health director, Dr. Fred Adomako Boateng, the campaign is to interrupt the transmission of those neglected tropical diseases. Ohimintiria of our health desk has more in this report.
1: The regional health directorate has, through coordinated efforts, achieved between 80 and 87% therapeutic coverage over the last 2 years. But despite the success chalked up, the region is still faced with neglected tropical diseases. Regional Director of Health Services, Dr. Fred Adomako Boateng, says an integrated health exercise to disrupt the modal transmission of river blindness and bilharzia will take place between June 20 and July 3rd, 2026.
2: Neglected tropical diseases continue to affect some of our communities, especially those living near rivers, streams, and water bodies. But the good news is that these diseases are preventable and can also be eliminated through sustained community participation in mass drug administration.
1: Dr. Adomako Boateng is encouraging full public cooperation and participation as the directory to deploy safe, effective, and completely free ivermectin for river blindness and praziquintal for behavioral medications.
0: Now, the Conference of Heads of Assisted Secondary Schools has indicated its readiness to ensure a GES directive intended to standardize celebrations in senior high schools across the country. This comes as the GES sets up a committee to review all ceremonies held on school campuses and also develop new national guidelines for the activities, which include speech and prize-giving days. Well, CHAS National Secretary Primus Bano says they will ensure compliance.
3: We all share the sentiments that have been expressed by our Director General for the fact that we should not shift the focus of secondary education or education in general to this kind of allowing hash and other flamboyant celebrations to overtake the core business of education.
0: Now let's listen to some reactions from the public on this particular directive.
4: It doesn't make any sense. Sorry to say that. Because if I have my money and buy something for my children or my kids, why would the government say that I should stop or I shouldn't do it? It's not fair.
5: We have to allow the parents to celebrate the award.
6: It's given a lot of parents some pressure and some of the students too. So it's better than bonus.
0: Before we go, the Black Stars face their biggest test yet at the World Cup later today when they take on England. So after edging past Panama with a late goal in their opening game, confidence is growing among some Ghanaian fans, many of whom believe a draw against England would be a good result. Listen.
7: For England, we are not going for a win. We just need some draw. We need to draw with them at least a draw, but not to lose.
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9: And with England, I think that would be a draw game. 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
11: England will be very tough, man. 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
0: What's your scoreline? What's your prediction? 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That's it for the news at 6 with me, Hannah Odami. 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

0: 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You're still listening to the Super Morning Show here on Joy 99.7 FM. 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Absa Bank Ghana Limited. Your story matters. And Daryl is here.
1: Hey.
0: Good morning, Daryl.
1: Good morning. How are you doing?
0: I'm very well, thank you.
1: I'm also good, by grace.
0: Yeah, your haircut, you look like a rear admiral. You also look like Jomensa a little
1: bit. Hey, really?
0: Is your haircut inspired by today's game against England?
1: Probably. Although my expectations are low, I know some
0: American guys have low expectations.
1: I don't know. It's England.
0: Yeah, it's England.
1: Okay, but first of all, from that point, doesn't think so. He says, good morning, Kojo. Today's game against England is all a battle in the mind. The English team is not better than the Black Stars team. Our boys need to believe in themselves and give up their very best. It's very possible to beat England tonight with our one goal project.
0: That's why I played the song I played for the signing.
1: We are going to celebrate
0: tonight.
1: Yeah.
0: We played Germany. We've played the USA.
1: Mm-hmm.
0: We've played Portugal before. We've played Brazil before.
1: Yeah.
0: When it comes to experience, we have, and I think we have great players who also are playing at the highest level. Semenyo, for example, he's bossing it in the English Premier League.
1: Yes, right? You can.
0: Jordan Ayew has a lot of experience playing at the highest level.
1: Yeah,
0: and we have a safe pair of hands. We have a lot of safe pairs, really. I think that tonight we'll show the people. It's a Commonwealth clash. I will show them that we are the Commonwealth.
1: All right.
0: It is our gold and cocoa and timber that made the Commonwealth. It must show me. 3-1. Omar Hine says 3-1.
1: 3-1.
0: Yes.
1: Okay. I don't know who is it. Kechwe. He says the Black Stars will. I don't know what he means by
0: sleep. We'll sleep with four.
1: With four.
0: He's 6 points tonight. So he means that the Black Stars will either draw with England or win against England. So the worst we can get from this clash is a draw. This is our first proper competitive game with England ever.
1: Oh, really?
0: Yes, the first time we played against them. If when Achu comes, we give us more. It was in 2011.
1: Mm-hmm.
0: It was an international friendly at Wembley. Andy Carroll scored the first goal for England. Asamoah equalized. So England has not beaten us before.
1: Wow.
0: The best they've done is to draw. And the worst we've done against them is to draw.
1: There's hope.
0: So we'll break that tie today.
1: Jojo, are you excited now?
0: Anyway, time for the Joy Business Report. Is brought to you by Omnibusic Bank, not just another bank. Who are we giving the trumpet to this morning?
1: Of course, the Black Stars.
0: We are giving the trumpet to the Black Stars. We want the trumpet to sound. And give
1: really
0: them
1: the vim.
0: And then when we finish, we'll blow it again.
1: Hey.
0: We are breaking the walls of England.
1: Hey, with our shouts.
0: The walls at Stonehenge. We are breaking all those walls. So to the Black Stars, we say,

Hi, good morning. Welcome to the Joy Business Report. Coming up this morning, expenditure on utility tariffs by business is set to go up significantly from next month as regulator PRC approves adjustments. Also coming up, continuous decline in gold prices in recent times raises concern for Ghana's economy going forward. Plus, government plans to leverage Black Stars' participation and performance at the World Cup to boost tourism and drive fresh investments as the Stars come up against the Three Lions of England later tonight.

0: didn't know they were called the Three Lions. Thanks so much for joining us, everyone. And big ups to the Black Stars tonight. One also will come up.
1: Welcome back to Yeah, That's a Pepper Thing. First up, we've got Harrison wrapping his Dr. Pepper in a tiny quilt so it feels at home. Oh, how tender. That's a Pepper Thing! And over to Becca, who's whispering affirmations to her can.
2: You're sweet. You're unique. You're the best thing I ever poured over ice.
1: She swears it makes it taste better. It's not a science thing, but it's a Pepper Thing! Why do they all do it? All for that sweet, delicious, truly one-of-a-kind taste of Dr. Pepper. It's a Pepper Thing!
0: As listening from Kofredo on KT Radio. Now, continuous decline in the price of gold in recent times is raising concern about its impact on Ghana's economy. Joint Businesses Winston Taki has been monitoring the global gold market and has come through with this report.
3: Higher interest rates typically reduce the appeal of gold because the precious metal does not generate interest or dividend income. At the same time, the strengthening US dollar has made gold more expensive for buyers using other currencies, reducing demand and placing additional downward pressure on prices. The correction also follows months of record high gold prices, prompting many institutional investors to lock in profits. For Ghana, the development presents both risks and opportunities. Gold remains Ghana's largest export earner and a major source of foreign exchange. A prolonged decline in prices could affect export revenues, government tax receipts, mining sector earnings and foreign exchange inflows. Lower gold earnings may also put pressure on the city if export receipts weaken significantly. However, analysts note that despite the recent pullback, gold prices remain considerably higher than levels recorded a year ago, suggesting that the sector continues to enjoy relatively stronger margins. The development comes at a time when Ghana is relying heavily on gold exports to support economic recovery, strengthen foreign reserves, and sustain fiscal consolidation efforts.
0: That was my colleague Winston Taki. Now, the amount of money that businesses spend on utilities, especially for electricity, is set to go up significantly from next month. This after the Public Utilities Regulatory Commission approved an increase for water and electricity for the third quarter of this year. My colleague George F. has been going through the document, joins me today with details. So George, what reasons have been given for the hike?
4: Now, before I even go to the details of the reasons, this is part of what they call the quarterly adjustment of tariffs, that every quarter will approve hikes in the tariff depending on the global economy, the city, the inflation, and all those things. If you go through the statement that was issued by PRS, they argue that this is part of efforts to ensure the financial stability of these companies that provide the services to us, and also what they call reliable services to consumers. Electricity is going up by some 3.49%, and water will do 0.85%. Darrow,
0: help us appreciate how this could increase the cost of production for businesses and individuals, how this impacts on inflation and the cost of credit.
4: For businesses, Darrow, most of them already were grappling with high petroleum prices, those who are doing the engines, the manufacturing, and that is a concern for them. For a lot of them, they operate on this principle of, if my cost is rising because of this, in my fleet of vehicles and all those things, the power generation, all those things, I would end up passing on that cost to you. And that could come in the form of their products and services. There some also would argue that there, because of competition, they might also try to absorb it. Now, look at this on the implication on inflation going forward as well. If this impact inflation badly going forward, then maybe the Bank of Ghana want to look at this policy rate, how they can use that to tame inflation. So there's an impact on how that would affect the cost of operations, how that could be passed on to you in the form of rising prices, inflation, and also the bit about the cost of credit that could also impact you down. So if you intend to borrow, many of these commercial banks are there.
0: George Afi, thank you so much. Not too pleasant, a new story. Now here's something more exciting. Managers of the economy say they plan leveraging Black Stars' performance and participation at the World Cup to attract fresh investments and boost tourism. It's coming at a time the country has gained global attention following Ghana's win against Panama. Deputy Chief Executive of the Ghana Tourism Authority, Abeku Agri, says they are not taking things for granted.

0: expectations that we have.
1: You had a deputy chief executive of the Ghana Tourism Authority, Abikwell Gimi. The Blasters are set to play England tonight in a crucial group decider. A win could guarantee Ghana's qualification to the next stage of the competition. Now, a win for the Blasters could also boost sales for many businesses across the country. Now, banking consultant Dr. Richmond Itoyeni says he expects the Bank of Ghana to review new cash reserve requirements for banks at its next Monetary Policy Committee meeting. Banks have raised concern that the new regulatory measure will affect access and cost of credit. But with inflation expected to slow, Dr. Itoyeni says the regulator may have no other option than to adjust the rates.
0: You know, the governor also is very sensitive about the inability to grow the economy. Because you cannot grow the economy without expanding the credit at a higher lending rate. We have a lending rate of 21%. I think when he sits at his desk, he is worried that the economy is not turning around to bring more people to get employment and jobs. So for me, I believe should all things be equal, such as post barriers, should we get the Iran and the Iraq, the American war down, for oil prices to come to the place about 60, 70 where it was, I think at the next sitting, they will take a very proactive decision to look at it again.
1: You had a banking consultant, Dr. Richmond Itoyeni, announced the Pension Trust NIT is set to roll out a new discount scheme for pensioners from next month. The move is part of several measures aimed at growing the scheme and offering some enhanced services to contributors. Christian Fembaine is Director General of SNIT. He spoke at a Deloitte webinar on how workers can secure their future.
2: In July, we plan to launch a discount scheme for all our members by issuing Visa cards to all our members for free, which then, when used at various service points, enables you to get discounts. Part of this.
3: Welcome back to Yeah, That's a Pepper Thing

0: Welcome back to, yeah, that's a Pepper Thing. First up, we've got Harrison wrapping his Dr. Pepper in a tiny quilt so it feels at home. Oh, how tender. That's a Pepper Thing! And over to Becca, who's whispering affirmations to her can.
1: You're sweet. You're unique. You're the best thing I ever poured over ice.
0: She swears it makes it taste better. It's not a science thing, but it's a Pepper Thing! Why do they all do it? All for that sweet, delicious, truly one-of-a-kind taste of Dr. Pepper. It's a Pepper Thing!
2: ...chapter of their lives. For many, that means pursuing corporate careers or looking for opportunities elsewhere. More than 25 years ago, however, Georgina Compson chose a different path. She chose agriculture. What started as a decision to venture into farming has now grown into Ideal Providence Farms, one of Ghana's leading organic agribusinesses, producing and exporting a range of agricultural products while creating opportunities for farmers, women and rural communities. She's also the force behind the Crumbs Tea brand, which has built a market for Ghanaian organic foods, herbal teas and other value-added products. Today on the Super Morning Show, she joins the Agribusiness Month conversation. The discussion will explore her journey, the opportunities in agribusiness, and why young people and women should see agriculture as a pathway to enterprise, impact and prosperity. Join the conversation live at 9 a.m. on Joy 99.7 FM. The interview will also be aired on the AM show on the Joy News channel at 9:30 a.m. tomorrow.
3: And do make a date. Before we go, let's check the markets for you. This morning, crude oil is selling at $77 a barrel. Gold is still going down on the international market, going for $4,122 an ounce. Cocoa trading at $4,621 a ton. On the currency market, the dollar going for 11 cedis 50 pesos. That's what some major commercial banks are offering their clients. The euro going for 13 cedis 16 pesos, the British pound 15 cedis 17 pesos, the Forex Bureau is quoting the dollar at 12 cedis 35 pesos. And that's it for the Joy Business Report. Thanks for listening, everyone. And thank you to everyone who is reminding me that today is the 23rd of June, not tomorrow. And I said in the news that Nana Kuju Savu Jr. was going to face the court on the 23rd, which is tomorrow. But today, I don't know why 22nd was on my mind.
4: Today is 23rd.
3: Yeah.
4: It means that tomorrow is 24th.
3: Yes.
4: And the day after tomorrow is 25th. And the day after is 26th. At least some people will be paid this month.
3: Yeah.
4: Yeah, those whose accountants are proactive on the page this month, but those whose accountants sometimes leave on the job on the page next week.
3: Okay, I was going to say something, but I wouldn't say it. I was like, just pray that the Black Stars don't lose your match so that nobody gets depressed and decide to hold on to your pay.
4: Okay, so we are going to have the inspirational song, and I want to play something from Kofi Kinata for the Black Stars. This song, I think, is one of the best Black Stars fan songs ever produced. And may the energy of this song inspire you to do great things today at work, today at school, wherever you find yourself. And may it give us the energy to put our hopes and our prayers and our faith behind the Black Stars as they face England today. We are going to win.
3: Yeah, and I like what you said during your intro, that when they win, like, every problem ceases at a point.
4: Yes,
3: forget about everything.
4: Yes. We'll forget about our problems today and continue tomorrow.

0: Obet Nisamia, and it's a great song from Kofi Kinata. Welcome you to the Super Morning Show. If you just tuned in, my name is Kojo Makoto Boateng. I'm here with George. What's up?
1: Makoto Boateng.
2: There's two parts of me. There's one part that is very optimistic and think that if history is on Ghana's side at the World Cup, that we always lift up our game in our second group opener. I think that the statistics show that we either draw or we win. Then I'm trusting the Black Stars to do something out today. But there's another side of me that watched the first game, and I'm worried. And I look at the England team, the players, the what Thomas Tuchel has done to the team, and I'm worried.
0: Don't we always learn from our first game and improve in the second?
2: Yeah, that's something that if history is going to be on
0: and England
2: side,
0: has never beaten us. Well, the best they've done against us is a goal. The worst they've done
2: in
0: against
2: a competitive
0: them is a
2: match.
0: I was at Wembley, and any game at Wembley is competitive.
2: But again, there's another part of me that has watched the other games of the World Cup, and where the so-called underdogs have sprung a surprise and they've held up. I mean, look at yesterday.
0: We are not an underdog.
2: We are not. So there's a two part of me, and I think that I pray that history is on Ghana's side, where we lift our game in our second group at the World Cup and cause a shocker tonight to book our place in the second round of this competition. And for me, you should have been in town in the first game, and with all the problems against the Black Stars, you realize how when they say that football, or maybe the Black Stars, is the passion of the nation, you should have been in town after the Black Stars Panama game and the pubs, you know, and it was something else.
0: Let's end this with one, and I'll give you one scripture, Hebrews 11. Now faith is the confidence in what we hope for and assurance about what we do not see. This is what the ancients were commended for. Look, tell us, what do you think? What are your predictions? Do you believe the Black Stars are going to win? I believe the Black Stars are going to win. This morning I engaged our colleague Omahine and says Black Stars are going to win 3-1. I stand by it. I join in this prediction. So tell us, hashtag JoySMS. You can also send us a message 055-111-997. 055-111-997. And this morning I would like to hear from our fathers and our grandparents, those who have seen the Black Stars play over a 40-year period, those of you who have seen the Black Stars lifting trophies, the energy, the spirits, and the hope. Share some with us this morning on the show, 055-111-997. We'll be happy to hear from you this morning on the Super Morning Show. 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Avoid all distractions, keep both eyes on the road and hands on the steering wheel, be visible, drive with your lights on, that's how to ensure your safe arrival. Today, Black Stars play at 8 p.m. but by 10 we'll know that we've won. And usually when you're excited, especially those who watch your games in pubs outside, you're likely to drink, you're likely to be overexcited, and you get into the car and you're driving home, your hazards on, your horns blowing. Please, let's check that. Let's not lose lives or have any injuries or lose property because we are celebrating the Black Stars. So tonight, keep your head screwed on, right? If you know you want to drink after the game, go out with friends to watch the game so that somebody else who doesn't drink will drive you home. And the hazard lights being on and the speeding and the attitude on the roads for the celebratory attitude, we don't need that. We need you alive to see the next game and the next and the next. So that's your tip for the morning. And your fuel tip, everyone on site should know the location of emergency shut-off points. In the first seconds of a leak, fire or a spill, knowing what to shut down can reduce the danger fast. Information saves times and lives. Saves time and lives. And this is a message from Komak.
1: It's a great song.
2: It's a great one.
1: Yes. And you could see. You should be at the pubs when Ghana played against Panama, and it was something else. You know, and it's not that I underestimate, but I was like, something dawned on me that it's they are the passion of the nation.
0: Yeah. Do you know what is exciting about watching the Black Stars play? Watching the game on TV and listening to the guys running the commentary on radio. It's so nice.
1: I see.
0: And they give you the right context. So if you're watching the game anywhere tonight, make sure you're listening to the commentary on Joy 99.7 FM. Now, Say It Right is brought to you by Kingdom Books, and at Kingdom, quality and affordability are their hallmarks. And Societe Generale Bank Ghana, the future is

ever use that expression in conversation? Yours truly? What do you think it means? Well, it is a formal way of referring to oneself. I'm sure you recognize its most common use as a way of signing off at the end of a letter. In its literal sense, it is a way of assuring the recipient of your sincerity. I am yours truly. So, the writer is referring to himself. Now, that rule is the same when used in conversation. Yours truly refers to yourself. Journalists use it often as a way of depersonalizing a narrative, since we are all trained to remove ourselves from our stories. So instead of saying I or me, we say yours truly. And that is how you say it right.

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1: Let's start with the Daily Graphic. One of the lead stories here is NDC names headquarters after Rawlings and the flood that claimed 18 lives in Central Region. And Ghana, England cliffhanger. They settle old scores tonight. These are some of the lead stories on the Daily Graphic. Let me do the Daily Graphic sports. We are ready to die for Ghana. So says Thomas Asante. And these are some of the headlines. Let's do the Daily Guide. UTAC threatens strike over welfare issues. Dubois Hin trial. Investigator details how some 49.1 million Ghana cedis moved to a private account. Major Safu shooting incident. The inside story. You want to grab the Daily Guide. And also, you also have a story about NDC renames the headquarters as JJ Rawlings House and tension rocks Bantaman MPP over electoral album.
0: Let me take you to the Ghanaian Times. Historic World Cup clash. Can Black Stars tame the three lions? There's a photo of Semenyo, another photo of Caleb Yenchi on the front page. Ghana has strong potentials for job creation. This is the World Bank. Central Region floods kill 18, displace dozens. Sad story coming from the Central Region. And suspend rent increases or face legal action. Guess who is speaking? The acting rent commissioner. He's warning hostel operators to suspend rent increases or face legal action. Now, if you go to the back page of the Ghanaian Times, patronized locally processed foods. A Greek minister is admonishing all of us. And 42 companies bid for the Keta port project.
1: To the Daybreak, we have Boss deny contamination claims at the Kumasi depot. That is what they are saying. They also have electricity tariffs up by 3.49%. The water is up by 0.85% effective July 1. By-election looms as the Ashanti Achim North parliamentary seat vacant. That is a question mark. And bring on party ready, fit for showdown against the three lions of England.
0: And if you go to the Economic Times, banks face remittance cleanup as BOG deadline looms. Latest PPI data warns of possible rise in headline inflation. And falling global rice prices test Ghana's import quota plan. This is an interesting story there on the front page of the Economic Times.
1: Still on the issue about the Ajua Safo, the Chronicle has Ajua Safo, that Safo Akufena in police custody, two pistols and also munitions actually recovered from his car. And Bernie Sapon recounts or connects with the constituents. These are lead stories on the front page of the Chronicle.
0: Now, the National Enquirer, Adam Robert, gets new chief. Danko has been installed, and we are told that Mickey Osebeko has withdrawn. Mama tributes, pays tributes to Rawlings, NDC honors former President Rawlings. And Mahama salutes Navrongo Bogatanga Diocese, the 120 years of service of the diocese. NP has donated essential supplies to the Accra Psychiatric Hospital. And North Ridge flooding raises alarm over planning failures. Those are stories from the National Enquirer. One more, invest in children's moral future. Julius Deborah charges fathers. If you go to the Inside newspaper, Mahama salutes J.J. Rawlings. U.S. military, the lies and hidden cost against the real budget far larger than reported. They're talking about the U.S. military and how much they spent on the various wars. Macron proposes international scientific initiative on reparatory justice and slavery legacy. And SIC Insurance rolls out electric vehicle fleet, ICE nationwide solar expansion in green transition. Right, those are the newspapers. If you we're going to go online shortly, and the online news review is brought to you by Zenith Bank in your best interest. We'll start from My Joy Online, and we have a lot of stories on My Joy Online. And Black Stars are getting ready. And the Kojo Safo story is here. The top story on My Joy Online. Police arrest Israel Kojo Akofena Safo and two others over Ajua Safo shooting incident. Electricity tariffs, as you said earlier, has increased by 3.49%. Water has increased by 0.85%, effective July 1. And Interior Ministry suspends Kantanka Security Services license following the Ajua Safo shooting incident. Corrupt citizens are termites eating foundations of development. This is Toby Afede. Yes, corrupt citizens are termites eating foundations of development. And Thomas Partey, he says that he is ready for the England showdown as the Black Stars eye the group, the top of the group. So these are some of the stories on My Joy Online.
1: Yes, of course, we'll be bringing you more stories on the various social media
0: platforms. Let me take you to City Newsroom quickly for some stories. Okay, you let's get the details from the newspapers. Daily Graphic.
1: Let's talk about the flood issues. Mm-hmm. And, you know, Kojo, my biggest disappointment there is the local government authorities. If they are actually working, some of these things can be minimized. And it keeps on getting worse and worse each and every day. And you realize that it's more of human inflicted than the natural cause. What are the local government authorities, district assemblies doing? Is it about the funding issue still, instead of some of them still eyeing to become MPs? The members of parliament are supposed to pass laws. Development at the local level is for the district assemblies. Let them do their work.
0: Okay. Center spread of the Ghanaian Times. Can the Black Stars team the Three Lions?
2: it's possible.
0: I want us to forget that your problem is small.
1: It is possible.
0: Charlie, Andrew Naughty writes this excellent story for the Ghanaian Times. He says the Black Stars of Ghana and the Three Lions of England are set for a showdown that could define their fate or line of progression at the ongoing 2026 FIFA World Cup. In a second group L encounter at the Gillette Stadium today at 8 p.m. local time. At the highest level of football, Ghana and England have played each other only once. That is an international friendly that ended in a 1-1 stalemate in March 2011 at the Wembley Stadium. Andy Carroll opened the scoring for England while Asamoah equalized for Ghana in the 90th minute. Today's encounter is therefore historic as it presents both countries with opportunity to go into history as the first to defeat the other in a competitive encounter. But the stakes are much higher than that. Both countries occupy the top two spots in Group L after the first round of matches. A win therefore can confirm the World Cup 2026 progression to the knockout stage of the competition with a game to spare. And he goes on to do the analysis, the players we're expecting to do well for us and all that.
1: You know the person that it pains me so much that he is not fit for this game, including Kudus.
0: Yes.
1: Someone who can hold on to the ball a little
0: bit. Yeah.
1: You know, but
0: Semenyo is there.
1: I hope Pate has a good game tonight.
0: Kelemunchi is the type of man you say don't mind the body, mind the engine.
1: You know, I pray he has a good game tonight. And if he has a good game, watching him when he was playing at Arsenal,
0: yes,
1: you know what that will mean for the team.
0: Yes.
1: I just pray he has a good game tonight.
0: And we are coached by a boot. Our coach is Portuguese. Portugal will play before us. Ciro Ronaldo will score, and it will inspire him to lead us to also beat England. What are you afraid of? Let's get some more stories.
1: Well, still on the we have a Diligad UNTAC threatened strike over welfare issues, and it looks like they are back again with some serious concerns that they're looking forward to Ghana to resolve as well. And also the story about the investigator details how 49.1 million moved into the private account of Edu Owain. That it's in the Diligad. You want to grab that and get details of those stories as well.
0: There's an interesting story on the Ketaport. You know, we've discussed it extensively before, how we launched the Ketaport port and nothing really is happening. Ghanaian Times says 42 companies have bid for the Keta port project. And the story by Lawrence Womofa Akpalu in Keta says that 42 local and foreign construction companies have submitted bids to construct the Keta harbor project. The Director General of the Ghana Ports and Harbors Authority, Major General Paul C. Dutanya Kulono, has disclosed. According to him, four of the companies that demonstrate the ability, expertise, and capacity to execute a sufficient job will be selected to undertake the project. The director made this known last Thursday in Keta at a stakeholder engagement with communities to be affected by the construction of the Keta port. So, at long last, 42 companies have submitted bids for, will be selected to construct. We'll be keeping an eye on this project, the Keta port project. But more stories. Economic Times: falling global rice prices test Ghana's import quota plan. Now, Elikem Desehu writes that Ghana's planned rice import quota policy is facing an early market test as global rice prices soften, raising fresh questions about what the government and how the government can protect local producers without increasing cost for consumers. The proposed policy announced by the Minister for Food and Agri seeks to link the privilege of importing rice to verifiable supports for domestic production. And under the plan, rice importers will be required to show evidence of procurement deals, partnerships, or investment arrangements with local rice growers before receiving approval to import.
1: And it's interesting you're talking about this, because it appears that some of the rice farmers are still complaining that we can't produce enough to feed this country.
0: We just need the investment.
1: You know, and it appears that, still, the smuggling is a big issue.
0: Mm-hmm.
1: And it's flooding the market like nobody's business.
0: Mm. Other stories?
1: Well, we have the Daybreak as a by-election looms as the Asante Achim North parliamentary seat vacant. That is a question mark. It says that pressure is mounting on parliament to declare the Asante Achim North parliamentary seat vacant following the prolonged absence of the constituency

0: Election looms as the Asante Achim North parliamentary seat vacant. There is a question mark. It says that pressure is mounting on parliament to declare the Asante Achim North parliamentary seat vacant following the prolonged absence of the constituency member of parliament, that is Mr. Kwame Ohune Frimpong. The embattled member of parliament remains detained in Netherlands and has reportedly sittings of parliament.
1: Project manager on the Dawina Road. The road is in two lots. VHM is constructing one lot. And tell me, have the potholes been fixed? If you have videos and photos, voice note. Please share with us, because this is what Isaac told us yesterday on the Super Morning.
2: That we are talking about is just a single major defect. Apparently, it's unfortunate that because of the rain, the situation has worsened. And we have plans on working on it today.
1: 3302216541. Isaac says, told us yesterday that your potholes will be fixed. The main pond barrier, TT Brothers potholes will be fixed. Share with me if it's indeed been fixed. We have some 4 minutes before we go for the BBC News. And you can also send messages to me here on the show, 055-11-11997. I'll be happy to read your messages. We are putting our lenses on your roads, wherever you are across the country. Any road that give you headaches and any road that is a pain in your back, just share with me. We will not relent on putting pressure on the authorities to fix them for
0: you. Could you come back to my question about the district assemblies and some of these things, and if it can be managed a little bit small, and to say that you are waiting for the central government to advance money to you?
1: I went to Ashaiman, a place called New York, on Sunday with my two sons, and Nana Kona, I actually recorded him. He said, "Daddy, are we swimming in a pool? We're driving a car." Yes, Baba, I can see the waves. I can see the waves. I'm like, Ashaiman, New York, you've done the drains. You just need to put some machines on and make it work for people. What would it take? What would it take to do that? Nase is on the line. Good morning, Nase. Nase, can you hear me? Nase, good morning.

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1: Hey brothers.
2: Teacher brothers, I love
1: you. You are coming.
2: Oh, teacher brother is very, very proud. How about this particular? How about building up?
1: Right.
3: At the moment, I'm at the Dunk Kwabena stretch.
1: Okay, tell me your experience on the Dunk Kwabena stretch.
3: From Masuku runabout,

0: but your MP put some machines on the road last week or last 2 weeks to fix them. Have they not been fixed?
1: My business. That is not a fight. We're talking about the new market. The Dominica began new market. That stretch is very, very, very, if you can send your news people to come, they'll see for themselves.
0: Wow. Wow. George, let's take a trip to the place today, okay?
2: Yeah.
0: You buy the fuel and I drive.
2: No problem.
0: Daniel is in Adentan. Daniel, good morning.
3: Good morning.
0: How are you this morning, Daniel?
3: I'm doing well. Beautiful.
0: I'm okay. How's Adentan this morning? Go ahead. Talk to me.
3: Yes. You have something. You don't know what it's doing. From this station, just to Sabotin. You don't know. Laman district has the coaching time of Adentan district of that road.
0: Which road are you talking about?
3: That road. please, if you can do something about it. But if you I know when it's...
0: Right after third gate. Past the golf station, to my hut, all the way to Ridge Junction.
3: Ridge Hotel, there's this man who was at the end, my brother.
0: So Adentan Assembly and Lankwantanan Madina Assembly, I think they both share that particular road, and we hope they do something about it. If you are tweeting online, use the hashtag Traffic Watch. We want to know where you are, we want to know the traffic, we want to know your pain points, and we will keep pushing this, because as a Ghanaian, you deserve better. And we expect people in office to do better for us to move safer. So share with us. Now at Tantra Hill says, good morning, please, the road from mile 7 roundabout to KFC through to Tantra. There is a manhole right in front of the KFC. We need help. And this is Na at Tantra Hill. She says there is a manhole in front of the KFC and we need help. You know the sad thing? When you fall into any of those, you feel it in your heart. You feel it in your heart, and now you start thinking where you get your next amount of money to go to the mechanics. Miriam, good morning.
4: Good morning.
0: How are you this morning?
4: By grace.
0: Great. Where are you calling from? And tell me, what's your issue?
4: I'm begging you, kindly tell the contractor to fix the potholes. Now from Accra to Anaya, you have to use 3 vehicles. They will load from Medina to Adenta, Adenta to Sawmill. And then they charge the truck people the way they treat us on the street. It's so bad.
0: So from Medina to Amrahia, you pick 3 rides?
4: Yes.
0: So from Medina to Adenta, Adenta to Sawmill, and Sawmill to Amrahia?
4: Yes.
0: Wow.
4: Yesterday I had to walk some distance to Atomic Runabout, boarded the trusty. The trusty said I'm Adenta. Then we alighted at

0: barrier. Then another trust came, say taxi rank, and you know what they do? They'll charge the incident from Atomic to wherever, even if you are coming to Amaya or wherever, or 10 cities. After 6, they will charge 25 cities. Yesterday, I had to pay 20 cities from Atomic to Amaya. Can you imagine?
1: Wow.
0: Can you imagine? And there are manholes. They should fix the manholes for us. Seal it. So that we, and even if there are other byroads, they should make it ready. Make it ready. My children have moved out of this place, and I am also planning to move out because I can't bear it.
1: Thank you, Mariam, for joining us. And you know, the sad bit about that road, when you get to the Adenta barrier and you're about turning right onto the Maria Road, the potholes at the traffic lights announce to you the experience you are going to get on the road. Right at the traffic lights, and there was a day I bumped into that pothole and I just felt it in my soul. Let's talk to Chrissy. Chrissy will be our last caller. Chrissy, good morning.
2: Good morning.
1: How are you this morning, Chrissy?
2: I'm doing well.
1: You're live on the Super Morning Show. Where are you calling from? What's your main point when it comes to your road?
2: I'm calling from Nansuman, but I use the Malam stretch most of the time. Guys, a road a distance that takes less than I live in Nansuman, and then I can go to work at West Coast. Just about from West Coast to my house used to be like 7 minutes. Yesterday and then the previous week I've been spending about 1 hour. And I decided to look at what the cost is. I realized that it's the Malam Junction side there, the potholes over there. So we will be in traffic right after that pothole when the road is flowing. So we are.
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2: You look at traffic all over and you realize that it is just the portals that is, you know, what the other callers were saying. It's about the portals. Right after the portals, we are moving straight. So we are pleading. We should go around and then cover the portals for us. Huh?
1: Thank you, Chrissy. Thank you for that. So you can also send your messages 055-11-11997. Later, we'll activate the phone lines again for you to join the show. But we are going to end this here. And please let me apologize for our inability to bring you the BBC News. Once we started talking about roads, we started getting the calls. And sometimes it gets so painful. You need to give people the voice to express themselves. So forgive us for not bringing you the BBC News for this morning. We'll bring it to you in subsequent, for the subsequent bulletins, we'll give you the BBC. George, wrapping up.
5: For me, I think that is you. What this road thing is exposing is what happens to project management quality assurance, what goes into these contractual works, and also the drainage system. Most of these road thing has been gotten out of hand because we don't have an effective drainage system. So the water is finding its way onto the road, and the road was not done well.
1: We'll go for a quick break. When we return, there's more here on the Super Morning Show. But remember, 055-111-1997. That is the WhatsApp line. And if you are tweeting, use hashtag JoySMS and the hashtag TrafficWatch. We want to hear from you this morning on the Super Morning Show. And Black Stars are playing. Are we winning? Are we drawing? I'm not going to mention a loss because definitely Black Stars must win. We'll be right back.

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0: Hey, it's 14 past 7. This is the Super Morning Show. How are you this morning? If you just tuned in this morning, we are reflecting on our roads. We are reflecting on the challenges we have with movement. And wherever you are, just send us a message. We'd like to hear from you. And what is really happening on your road and the challenges that need to be eliminated for you to move easily. Yesterday, we spoke to Isaac Debra. He is a project manager on the Dawena Road. So the road is in two lots. One is being executed by First Sky, the other by BHM. And so yesterday we reached out to Isaac to understand what's happening to the road, because people are suffering on the road. And in fact, two callers called in and mentioned the TT Brothers pothole, and they said they were going to fix it. Now this morning we've received some of your calls. One person says it's not been fixed, but we have a friend Jerry who lives in the area, and we've reached out to him to check for us whether it's been fixed or not. So Jerry's on the line. Good morning, Jerry. How are you?
1: Yeah, good morning, Kojo. I'm doing well.
0: Where are you at the moment?
1: Okay, so I am almost in Accra, so because of this interview, I just parked my car for my own safety.
0: You are almost in Accra. So, this doesn't happen often. That's at this time of the day, you are almost in Accra.
1: Yes, it will never have happened if we are not put the potholes at the city brothers. So as the gentleman, the engineer from me yesterday, they have fixed it. And so today when I got there, I noticed that traffic was really flowing.
0: So and
1: we are able to get to Accra really on time, and I must say I'm happy. But my challenge to do is that if it was just going to take them a day to fix it, why have they left it for over a month and we are going through a lot of pain? It was taking me 2.5 hours to get to work, and then when I'm going back, 3 hours. Why? Why should the contractors and our municipal people make Ghanaians suffer in there? What have we done to them? When we talk about productivity, that is where it starts from. Just committing to work and it's taking over 5 hours every day. You don't need a toll on our health. Why are they so insensitive? If we could take you a day to fix that portal at City Brothers, why are they taking you all the time? Why? I mean, people should think about the health and safety of Ghanaians. The citizens have suffered. Because when I'm moving and I'm coming home and I see people by the roadside who are waiting to get a car, it's not so bad. And every stretch, every bus stop, a lot of people waiting to get a car. Where are the cars? What is happening? What is happening to them?
0: Wow. So it's been fixed.
1: I'm supposed to be up and doing it. I put the Dawena Road from Pumbaya to the Dawena stretch. I don't see any contractors. I don't see any work they are doing.
0: I don't see first guy there.
1: I use it every day. You get to a certain portion and you see some one or two excavators and a few people in reflectors. I think they are working. Why can't they do this work in 24 hours? A major transport for one route. Why won't they do 24 hours on this route? So are we going to be going through this for the next 2-3 years? Because the contractors are sleeping and the municipal people too are not helping with the intercity route. I mean, they are putting too much stress on us. And by the time that we're already tired, we are suffering.
0: Jerry, thank you. Thank you for giving us this update. So, Jerry lives on the stretch, and we reached out to him to check for us whether the pothole has been fixed. And as he's saying, it's been fixed, traffic is flowing, but the main challenge with the road still exists. The pain on the Dawena Road still exists. The pain on the motorway still exists. But Ministry of Roads and Highways, what power would it take for you to publish all the projects ongoing on your website and give us updates on progress, give us updates on even disbursements, give us updates on expected completion times so that people can plan? Now, Miriam takes 3 cars from Madina to Ashalibuki. That's where I live, to Amaranya. That's where I live. 10 cities, 10 cities, 10 cities, that's 30 cities. if she was coming from Safo Mata here on the show, on the Super Morning Show. And later, those of you who want to enter Agric, those of you who want to get into agribusiness and you're wondering, is it worth it? Should I do it? We have a big conversation coming up with a lady who has been doing it for 25 years. She'll be sharing all her experiences, all the low moments, all the high moments, everything you need to know in managing your thought process, your emotions before you go into Agric. Coming up on the Super Morning Show. Now, breakfast is already special, and with Nido, it just got even better. 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Ghana ding ding, Raksas 3, England 1, Pate 1 goal, Semenyo 1 goal. 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Yes, and their coach will score the equalizer for the one goal for them. Giddy, we are winning against England today. Just mark it somewhere, 3-1, winning against England today. 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

Ministry of Interior has released a statement on the Kojo Safo issue, the Kojo Safo shooting. We know that the Ghana Police Service has picked up Kojo Safo and two others. Yesterday, the CID also picked up some six others. The license of their security company has been revoked. But what else is being done? Where are we with that particular case? We'll get you more updates on that today on the show. 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

of Shareholders of TotalEnergies is coming up. It will be held in person. There'll be the virtual option as well and stream live to all shareholders from the Wesley Towers number 3 Ambassadorial Enclave here in Accra. It's happening on Thursday, 25th of June, 2025, this Thursday at 11 a.m. So shareholders, please take note and join the 50th annual general meeting. 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

0: then the city vadex traffic light. So we intended working on it over the weekend, but because of the rain we were not able to work on it. And then we'll be working on it all the time. We're doing maintenance and the routine, I mean monitoring of the situation and all that all the time. So apparently it's unfortunate that because of the rain the situation has worsened, and we have plans on working on it today when at least the traffic in the morning calms down a bit. We'll work on it to make sure that the road is back to normal, and then the traffic situation will improve.
1: Charlie, this road matter, you know why I'm playing the voice again? Because we have some other reactions by other road users on the road that

you fly a drone to Poland, and this is where we miss Dr. Maunya. Drones to fight Galamsey, drones for healthcare, drones for agric, drones to also check the... So look, if you're on the Bone Road, 055-11-11-997, just when you get to TT Brothers, just stop and take a photo or a video and send to me. When you get to TT Brothers, just stop, take a photo or video and send to me. We're also trying to dispatch someone there. But the fact that the person will deal with the motorway traffic pains us. So if you're already in that traffic, just send us a video and a photo. And let's verify whether Isaac's statement that that motorway will be fixed has been fixed. And wherever you are across the country, share with us. 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WhatsApp 0244-338-226 for inquiries. Sometimes all you need is a quick fix. Bank of Africa, as strong as a group, as close as a partner. Franco is still giving you phones

0: sorry that you guys have to deal with this, but you're going to push a lot more for your road to be fixed for you. This one says the Savannah Road going to Adom Estate is really, really terrible. You can't drive on this road without experiencing serious waist and back problems. It takes about an hour to get to the Savannah Junction before you join the Dowina Accra Main Road. What crime have we committed? We need help. Indeed, what crime have these people committed? Instead of roads, what really is the plan? Before the rainy season, we predicted that the roads were going to be damaged, a lot of issues were going to come up. What was your maintenance strategy to ensure smooth, to ensure that people would drive better during the rainy season when these challenges come? What lessons are you learning from some of these things to improve the commute, the experience for commuters within Ghana? It would be great to know from you. And when are you publishing the list of all the contractors and the projects so we know when the projects will be done, so we can plan our lives around these things? Minister of Roads, what's up? Now, if you're driving to Kumasi, you don't have to drive to Circle or Condition to pick a ride. You can just download the Oya Bus Ride app on Google Play Store or the App Store. 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No unnecessary hassle. And this is the Oya Bus Ride app, made right here in Ghana, for you, for your convenience. 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
0: 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The court said, come back in 2031.
1: Hey, that's not an inheritance. 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
0: 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And Franco Trading Enterprise, still and today is the birthday of Jifa Kainti. Jifa Kainti, sister of Kwame Sefa Kai, our own sister Jifa. Happy birthday to you. And happy birthday going out to Kekeli Oting. Happy birthday to you. And also to Adrian Che. Today is your birthday from Akosua and the boys. Happy birthday to you. A belated 40th to Mr. Solomon Botri Mensa of the Accra Ridge Church. Yesterday was your birthday. That surprise was spot on. Thank God for the year. For your years on earth. Next 40, you're starting life. God's blessing to you as you journey in the next phase. And happy birthday to Karen Barbara Esinam Tepete. This is from your husband and the family. The message is they love you. And Felix Pra of TF Commodities Ghana Limited, today is your birthday. Happy birthday to you. And also to Osei Indansuman, happy birthday to you.
2: Sebastian of Joy Business.
0: Oh, the big man.
2: Yes. Today is his birthday. Mm-hmm. And we just want to say happy birthday to him for what he's doing.
0: Mm.
2: Not just for the multimedia group, but also for his family. Mm. He's an incredible fella. I'm also extending a happy birthday to my niece, Napari Esther, who is celebrating her birthday today.
0: Okay. So, happy birthday to all of you. God bless you. May your birthday be blessed with a Black Stars win, so your celebration will be complete.
2: Now we will be catching a goal from Thomas Partey after 90 plus 2 minutes.
0: And that takes us to the sports center. And before we get into the sports center, we sent our executive reporter to the Titi Brothers Porthood scene. And he has an update for us. We'll share with you after Sports Center here on the Super Morning Show. 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
2: for good.
0: DStv, the biggest football tournament, is here. 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
2: And do you know one thing? 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And High Sense has got something special for us.
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0: It's everywhere.
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2: Yes.
0: Please give us the spots.
2: Hello, everyone. You're welcome to Joy Sports Center here with me, Muftau and Nabila Adler. And coming up this morning,
1: triggering attack here. The game is coming up on the outside. Oh, yes, there it is. There it is. In terms of scoring in World Cup finals, you are looking at the greatest of all time.
2: Lionel Messi pulls clear as the leading goal scorer in the history of the World Cup, netting a brace against Austria to fire Argentina to a run of 32. But Kylian Mbappe is keeping the pressure on his former teammate.
1: Interchanging of the French players as well. Mbappe hits it! Oh, what a strike! And just finds that far post with a bullet shot.
2: The France captain also struck twice, moving to within two goals of Messi, and Le Bleu booked their place in the next round with a convincing win over Iraq. We'll have more on those games shortly, but first, the Black Stars have completed preparations for tonight's crucial 2026 World Cup showdown with England at Boston Stadium. Ghana held their final training session at Bryant University ahead into the match, knowing that victory would secure a place in the round of 32 with a game to spare. The Black Stars head into the game following a 1-0 win over Panama in their group L opener, while England beat Croatia 4-2. Joy Sports editor Fenty Otaire Fenty was at a session and reports.
3: So the Black Stars are having their last training session here at the Bryant University football pitch. This is the last training before the game tomorrow, 4 p.m. local time. We had the opportunity to speak to three players, Thomas Partey, Gideon Mensah and George Adaiu, about preparations and how they're feeling ahead of the match. It was really interesting to hear from Thomas. Obviously, he was asked about the question of not being able to be part of the team in Toronto, and he said there are things that just happen outside of football.
4: Well, I think it's part of football. Things happen outside football that you cannot control. So for me now, I feel okay and I'm ready to play. Yeah, I know it's not going to be easy. Very good players, and I'm happy to, you know, really play against him again.
3: And I asked Jordan again in particular, one thing that he can promise Ghanaians.
5: That we're going to give our 100%, that we're going to fight, and we'll make sure that when we come out of this game, we'll have no regrets.
3: And you can tell that that's a message that's been re-echoed to them from the head coach, Carlos Queiroz.
6: But we don't escape from our dreams, goals, and responsibilities. We want to win the game. That's one thing it is sure. When the game starts, we play to win. England play to win. At the end of the game,

0: nation and the reputation of the country.
1: Gideon Mensah spoke about pride as well. In his case, he finished the game as captain of the Black Stars in a match against Panama.
2: Stuff feels very good for me, and then it doesn't really make me want to stop. It makes me want to push more and then, you know, do something for my country as well. I think we're very ready. We can't compare the preparation towards Panama to what we are preparing towards England. Obviously, it's going to be something that is more than what we did against Panama. But then at the end of the day, it's a whole game, you know, it's a tournament, it's a World Cup, and then you come here hoping that you play against most of the biggest teams and the biggest players in the world, you know. So, I mean, it's not something that surprises us anymore. It's something that we are supposed to, like, stood up on our feet and just push make it to our country now also.
1: So by and large, the mood in camp is very positive, it's very energetic, and you can feel a sense of focus among the players ahead of this game against England.
3: French Utahiro reporting that England have got 3 Lions, Ghana have got 35 Lions. That will line up against them later tonight. Thomas Partey's former teammate Declan Rice spoke alongside his manager Thomas Tuchel. Rice acknowledged the fact that Ghana possesses quality, but he said they are familiar with most of the Ghanaian players.

0: attack. So yeah, we need to be ready for everything, but also having played against a lot of them players, I already know what's going to be coming tomorrow.
1: Well, his manager is also saying something similar about Ghana being physical and will rely on counter-attacks.
2: I will not give anything away for tomorrow's lineup. Declan just mentioned one of the threats is the counter-attack, because Ghana plays with a lot of physicality, they play with a lot of speed, individual quality. They don't mind if they don't have so much of the ball, because they burst into high-speed attacks on the counter. They play very direct when they're on the ball. They're not shy to use long balls. They bring four or five players into the attack. So, yeah, it's a different approach, like than the last match. But that's the beauty of it.
1: Indeed, that's the beauty of it, and it is going to be beautiful tonight. England boss Thomas Tuchel at there. Thomas Partey continues to dominate the pre-match conversation with questions lingering over whether England players will shake his hand before kick-off. Former England defender John Terry says he would have done so without hesitation if he were in the team.
3: It's nothing, they're all big boys and they'll make their own decisions, but you know, I think you do the right thing in terms of millions of people watching. Like you said, Piers, it's innocent until proven guilty, and I don't know the facts or the ins and outs of the case, so I'm certainly not in a place to comment. But if you're asking me would I shake the players' hands, yes I would, and I think the players are big enough to kind of make their own decisions on that.
1: Make their own decision later tonight when Ghana lines up against England. That was John Terry, Chelsea and England. Great. Ghana and England will face each other for the second time in history tonight after their maiden meeting in 2011 in Wembley, which ended 1-1. Many will recall that famous goal from Asamoah Gyan to draw parity. The game will kick off at 8 p.m. at the Boston Stadium and will be live on Joy Prime with build-up starting at 6 p.m. Lion Kingston, Christopher Nimley and David Akam are going to be our pundits for that game. There will also be live commentary on Joy 99.7 and Hits 103.9 FM. Ghana's group opponents Panama and Croatia will face off later at 11 p.m. in Toronto. Away from the Black Stars, Lionel Messi became the World Cup all-time leading goal scorer after netting twice against Austria to send Argentina into a round of 32 with a 2-0 win. The Argentine's captain 18 goal tally moves him too clear of former Germany striker Miroslav Klose, and Argentina joins Mexico, the United States and Germany in the knockout phase. And then later it was Norway who also defeated Senegal by 3-2 to make it to the round of 32. That game was live on Joy Prime. Kylian Mbappe matched that greatness by scoring twice to lead France to a dominant 3-0 victory over Iraq. The French star's stellar performance also secured his country's ticket to the round of 32. Erling Haaland kept the superstar goal rush going, but netted a crucial second half brace as Norway edged past Senegal 3-2 to also confirm a run of 32 spots. Senegal fought back bravely with late goals, but remains in a desperate battle to survive the group. Ronaldo and Portugal will try again for their first win of the tournament as they square up against Uzbekistan at 5 p.m. later today. Also in Group K, DR Congo take on Colombia at 2 a.m. Kojo.
4: Yeah,
1: these are the first fixtures we've got to you tonight. And tonight,
4: Portugal is playing.
1: Portugal is playing.
4: Will see Ronaldo show his goodness?
1: Most importantly, Thomas Partey is going to show his goodness. I'm waiting for that headline. 90 minutes plus two. Thomas Partey solitary strike secures 1-0 victory for Ghana over England.
4: Let me tell you something. The truth is, one score three goals and then they'll get one. We'll score the three lions for them and they'll score one. As I say,
1: I want one.
4: We give them executive, legislature, and judiciary, and then they'll take the media. Mutao, thank you for bringing us the sports. And so that was Sports Center with Muftau here on the Super Morning Show. We are getting a lot of your messages and we'll be sharing with you on the show. But this morning also, we'll be talking to the Ghana Revenue Authority. Yes, you know, the GRA is embarking on an intensive radio tax education campaign dubbed the GRA Connect. Last week they were here, today they'll be here as well. And funny enough, this week I've had conversations with a lot of SMEs who have problems with the GRA. They have problems paying their taxes. Some of them have problems dealing with GRA stuff. Now the new GRA says that no, you don't need to have problems with us. We want to come to you and solve the problems with you. So this morning they joined us in the studio for us to talk about what's happening within GRA, the taxpayers' rights and related matters here on the show on 99.7 FM Joy FM. Now let me read some of the messages we have. This message says, please, which regulator must ensure that explosives are not moved in rush hours every morning from Tema to Accra via the motorway? And this same person sent another message, and this time she sent a video of the road under construction. In fact, it's from Ama. Now, Ama says, we got stopped a few minutes ago around Tanning Community 12 for the workers to pour some filling material on the OI patches. We've been driving through for weeks. Why did you wait for us to hit the road and start pretending to be doing something? The contractor and their workers come to work between 8 a.m. and 5 p.m. like you and I, because they don't want to pay for overtime. So instead of working 24 hours in the 24-hour economy to quicken the pace of work, they won't. The contract sums are huge, but our people are just wicked. What sort of country is this? This is a message from Ama with a video. And it's a message she sent at 7:48 a.m. Big stories on this morning show brought to you by Telecel Connecting Energy's Caldwell Coffee with you every moment. Today, our big story, we are focusing on your roads, and we'll also be talking to the authorities to get more on the address of the matter. But the bigger story is that the Black Stars will shine and will tame the Three Lions of England. Later on the show, we have a conversation with a farmer who has been doing it for 25 years. She'll be sharing her experiences with us here on the show. Now, travelers, the days of switching off your data when you travel are over. Yes, Telecel says that's in Munjaye. 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

0: We have a lot of your messages on the show and your social media messages on the SMS brought to you by Ecobank, the Pan-African Bank, number 10 Liver Salt, a refreshing relief, Cowbell Coffee with you every moment. Now, do you know how money really moves in Ghana? 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Ecobank is indeed the Pan-African Bank. And our executive reporter at the TT Brothers Junction says that I am there. And they have fixed the pothole, so traffic is moving better. But the main road, there is no improvement. So this is a confirmation that the potholes at the TT Brothers Junction have been fixed somehow, but the main road still has issues. Good morning. Why are you not talking about the four main roads that leads to Abokobi? The Teman Road, very bad. The Pantan Hospital, not easy. Pantan Village Road, bad. Oyarifa before Abokobi, terrible. The Abuba Showman Village Road, not easy. I don't know why Winston doesn't talk about it. This is Malta Department. 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
1: 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Managers of the economy say they plan to leverage the Black Stars' participation and performance at the World Cup to attract fresh investment and boost tourism. The move comes as Ghana gains further global attention following its victory over Panama, with a team set to face England tonight. Meanwhile, businesses are bracing for higher operating costs after the Public Utilities Regulatory Commission approved increases in electricity and water tariffs for the third quarter. Concerns are mounting over the recent decline in gold prices and its potential impact on Ghana's economy. And the U.S. has issued a 60-day license allowing Iran to sell oil on the international market, giving Tehran an economic lifeline as the two adversaries continue talks for a permanent peace deal. And that's the Joy Business Minute, brought to you by Anointed Engineering Services Limited, the generator experts.
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0: says Kubi's day. Kubi's not day today, but a day in the spirit. That is 8 past 8. You are still listening to the Super Morning Show. My name is Kojo Akoto Boateng, and I've been joined by the Honorable MP for Asawase and also the Honorable Minister for the Interior. Honorable Mutaka, good morning. How are you?
1: Good morning. How are you?
0: I'm very well. It's always good to talk to you on the show. How's the family this morning?
1: We are doing well, yes.
0: We are also doing well. Are you ready for the Black Stars game, Honorable?
1: Yeah, sure. We are managing our expectations.
0: Oh, you are managing the expectations?
1: Yeah, sure.
0: I thought this is the way we wanted to be. We wanted to be World Cup winners. Why are we managing our expectations?
1: Well, I mean, you have to face reality. We are opposing the team, and we admit that our team is not as strong as probably that of the English. But even football, in the football, everything can happen.
0: Yeah.
1: You could have a bad day. Well, at least you have a bad day. Let us have a good day.
0: And tonight, a lot of people will be out to watch the game. I know there will be traffic infractions because some people out of excitement may be speeding, hazards on and all those things. Have you put any special arrangements for public security and public safety this evening?
1: Yeah, sure. Across the country, I want to thank our police men and women for all the sacrifices they've been making. Sometimes they really also wish they could also stay with their families, also watch the footballs. But out of the responsibility that has been imposed on them, they deny themselves and manage the traffic on all of us' behalf. They move around, they patrol, they ensure that people do not take advantage of the game and then create disturbances. They make sure that they protect people's property and lives. So that's out of these games, people do not also break into people's homes and steal their property. So they are doing the best that I can, and I want to take this opportunity, especially thank the IGP for that.
2: You can never have too many tools. Shop

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1: National folks here in this OMAG members are making. Not only them, the National Security Secretary and all the other agencies, especially the military, the DNI, who are supporting the police, to make sure that all of us keep safe.
2: Now, talking about the police, talking about the security, over the weekend, something happened in Kaduna, which has caused your ministry to release the statement. This is related to the Kantanka Security Services Limited, the Adrasafo shooting and related matters. Honorable, where are we with this matter? You've suspended the license of the Kantanka Security Services Limited. Why did you suspend the license, and where are we with the general issue of security related to the Kantanka estate?
1: Well, for their estate is their family issue. But what happened over the weekend is very unfortunate, because there was a court injunction to prevent something from happening in the church, and the police were on the ground. A regional police woman were there in their numbers. Then I'm told that along the line they heard that they changed the venue, and they were trying to locate where they were when this incident happened, which is very important, because my belief is that once there's this intention, our expectation was that they will law abiding and then make sure that they settle the issues in court. But that didn't happen. Then unfortunately we realized the very license that we granted them, that was supposed to be used to manage the private company, has a guideline. There's a prescribed uniform. There's a firm instruction that you don't use firearms. Now we learn that they are using a different uniform. They are using also firearms, which is against the regulation that established the private security organizations. So we had to remove the license and then try to investigate and make sure the right measures and preventive actions are taken. So you can be rest assured that yes, so far the police have told me they've arrested 9, and we have been putting them before the court this morning for the court to make the determination. We've seized several cash of arms and ammunition. I mean, I've seen sidearms, I've seen pump actions, I've seen a lot of ammunition. Some are registered, some are not registered. And all that is an infraction on the law of the regulation that establishes the private security organization. But these are the reasons why we have to revoke their license once we go deep into the investigations to establish why they have to do all. And I want to take this opportunity to let all private security organizations across the country know we do not license anybody to hold firearms.
2: Okay.
1: So if you go, because they are private security, and you go behind and register a gun individually in your name, that you are going to use it for protection, and then you ended up using it in your private security organization, you are infringing on the law. Okay. I will definitely be coming after you.
2: So the individual can register a weapon and use for personal purposes, personal protection, but that weapon cannot be transferred to be used for the purposes of a security company, a private security company. Okay.
1: So as we speak, like you can come apply, and you usually we do a lot of work, except that that's what we are currently working, trying to digitalize it. So you come, you apply. What I will first do is to refer to the DNI to do a background check on you, the CID to do a background check on you, they check on their system, you have not committed any crime, they check, oh okay, you are a different business person, you have not committed any crime, they will recommend, and then I will approve that okay, you should be allowed to use the sidearm. You take the sidearm to CID, they take its serial numbers and all that and record it, take your fingerprint, and then they grant you the permission. Now you have a private security organization or company. Then you go and when you are on duty, then you go and put it on yourself. That is completely the level. But it was meant for you as a private person, not for the private organization. So you don't use it in the private security company as though it's been licensed for that private security company to be able to use guns. And I think that's what many are doing. And this morning I'll be addressing the press at 11 about this gun amnesty which has ended. Because we are going to destroy all the seized weapons on the 9th of July.
2: Okay.
1: But today we are going to address the press. And I'm going to take advantage to tell everybody in Ghana who currently holds a legitimate license to hold guns. Today, I'm suspending all of it. All of it that anybody is holding. Because we realize a new phenomenon which is threatening public safety. The affluent, like you and I, are registering these guns and they have them. And now, in the last 3 months, we've seen 3 affluent persons that have used it to commit suicide. We are realizing that what we think that was lacking, we don't do mental health, we don't do drug tests, we don't also train. So I went again, hold a gun. When I was going to register it, I mean, they didn't do any mental health on me. They didn't check whether I'm on drugs. I've not been trained to be sure that even the gun that I'm coming to register, do I even know how to handle it? So I just realized that I want to check the law as a Minister for Interior for the sake of the public or to create public safety. The law mandates me, even when I give you a license, at any time that I think that it could be a threat to public safety, I can withdraw it. Normally, it lasts for 1 year.
2: Okay.
1: Rational, someone will say that why not wait till December when it expires and people are going to renew it, then you kick in. We are seeing too many of these suicides. And now you see what happened over the weekend in a church that we had several sidearms that were used. Many of them were registered. So now I'm going to withdraw this afternoon. Every license that is active, I will deactivate it. And then I will open the window immediately. We have the training, the shooting range at Tassano. We'll have the Narcotics Control Commission that is ready to do the drug test. And then we have the Mental Health Authority that is ready to do the mental health. So that everybody, maybe from tomorrow, you can come back. We'll take you through the process. You go to Tassano, the shooting range. You go and they will train you. They will now inform me, oh, now they certify that you know how to use a gun. The Mental Health Authority says that, no, they've checked you, you don't have any mental issues. Narcotics Control Commission checks and says that you are not on drugs. They will reissue the one
2: report. So basically you are telling us that all weapon licenses existing now have been suspended.
1: And
2: applications for new licenses have been reopened immediately, and that people should reapply for their licenses, go through rigorous screening and background checks before they will be giving licenses. And you're saying that we'll come to Tassano for our training before licenses are issued. How about people across the other parts of the world? I know as a farmer, I know a lot of farmers buy these weapons also for protection and all those things. So if somebody is, say, in Hohoi, and you've suspended licenses today, does the person also have to come to Accra to apply for a new license, or you're going to decentralize this process?
1: We are decentralizing. Since yesterday, I've been engaging the IGP. I've been talking together with the Director General CID. Across our countries, where and where can we get to strategically get even private people to patrol? Because there are a lot of new applications already. People wanting to set up a shooting range. We are going through the procedure to make sure that we are able to certify other private people to patrol. But for now, the CID, the police, is in every region. Every region we have the police. So I'm activating them. In every region, at least, we should try and designate a place where the private citizen can come and the police will train them. Even though it will be at a fee. You go, they will train you. And then they will certify that now they are sure you know how to handle the firearms.
2: Mm.
1: Then we'll know that. I was giving Tesano as an example, like in Accra. I know there's a shooting range there. But the police are in every region. All the 25 regions they have. No, political, we have 60 regions. But the police have 25 regions. Yeah. So in Accra like this, against Accra is made up of Accra as a region and Tema as a region. So they have 25 regions. And their presence is everywhere. Everywhere they have CID office, or we call them what they call the crime office. They have the crime officers. So we are going to use that as a start. Once we get private individuals who will be willing to meet the minimum criteria to also establish a shooting range.
2: Okay.
1: Of course, I can stop. People like you and I who are far away can also take advantage of that.
2: So
1: and get trained.
2: To recap our conversation, one, the license for the Kantanka private security has been suspended.
1: Yes.
2: Their weapons have been confiscated and people have been arrested and are being processed for courts. Two, Kojo Safa Kofuna has also been arrested, invited by the CID, and is also going through the processes. And three, effective this afternoon, all existing gun licenses in the country have been suspended. And effective this afternoon, people should reapply, go through background checks, go through mental evaluation, go through all the various evaluations, and then be trained on how to handle firearms before new licenses will be reissued to them.
1: Perfect. We've summarized it perfectly.
2: Okay. Now, talking about private security and related matters, this morning we are talking about roads. And one thing we've also noticed are the bullion vans. These days you have a lot of bad roads, but you're on a road with your small car trying to figure out the manhole to fall into and the portal to fall into. And there are these bullion vans with their sirens and their lights, which come at you with the force of a hurricane or a tsunami. They are always pushing us off the roads. But I know that some time ago we were told that these bullion vans must not do that, and they can only ride through traffic with police escorts, a police motor rider escort. What's the situation on that as well? Because a lot of our listeners are worried about that.
1: In fact, cabinet even took a firm decision, which I've communicated to the police, and we'll send notices to every institution. There's no minister. If you call any minister today, you will attest to the fact that I've written to him, reminding him to get his officers and agencies under him or her to comply. This is true. Our Director General, in charge of MTTD, went recently on retirement. So a new one took over, and it's taking his time to put up a team. I mentioned to my colleagues even last week that we are going to go out on a manhunt of not only bullion vehicles that are using the siren. There's this new phenomenon that almost everybody is putting this siren on their vehicles.
2: Yeah.
1: And we've told them that, and the president has firmly said, anyone that is within the government that is not authorized to use it, and he pushed it, when you arrest him, don't leave it only there. Finish me with the names. And we are going to do that. And now many of them are, because they've all been asked by the president, including my own colleague ministers, that you have to apply to the interior minister. And then I will have to call to his office for us to say that, okay, this person, because of ABCD, this good reason, maybe we should get him a motor rider to lead him. This other person, no. So even my own colleagues who are ministers are currently going through that, and many of them have applied, and we are processing for the Office of President to agree that ABC, because with the exception of the Defense Minister, who is led by the military, the Interior Minister who is led by the police, and some few others, every other person is supposed to apply for it, and then the Office of President will make a determination, just to be able to create sanity on the road.
2: So this includes the security agencies as well, because sometimes you see a fire service vehicle, not the fire tender. They are Mitsubishi Pajeros, you see immigration, you see police officers, everybody is zooming through traffic, on these are very bad roads with their SUVs and pushing us off. So is the advice to the populace that this is not authorized? So if they are pushing us off, we should stand our ground on the roads, including the
1: government. We don't want to create chaos. That's why we are setting up a team to do the manhunt. So that if you are recastrant and you are found, one, they will remove their siren right there. They will present you before the court. And then we'll present your name also to the office of the president. As well as the political figures. But I'm going to skip it. I'm happy you are mentioning this. I'm going to write to the service commanders to remind them to inform their officers that this is not allowed. And we need to have sanity on the road.
2: Honorable Muntaka, we know you are doing a lot, and when it comes to interior, we can spend 10 hours talking about interior. So please do us a favor and find some time this week or even next week. Come, let's review the interior matters. There are issues to do with even 10,000 reported refugees from Burkina Faso who have come to Ghana. There are some flooding issues which have security and safety implications and all those things. It would be great to have you in the studio. When can we have you? Sorry for putting on this one. Okay, we'll call you. And arrange to bring
1: us. Let's arrange. I mean, I'm always happy to talk to you, but you agree with me. We have a lot on our table, but we must surely be communicating to the public what we are doing. Like this refugee that we are doing, I can tell you with the Ghana Refugee Board, we are doing what we call the Ghana Refugee Agriculture Project Support Program. We call it GRAFS. So instead of them coming and competing with our communities for land, for either grazing or cultivation, we got the Ghana Refugee Board to acquire land, and now we've done about 10,000 acres. And we are supposed to, and then interesting thing that we realize about the Burkina is that they're interested to till the land. So we are supporting them to be able to get the land, give them inputs, so that they will cultivate, so that they're able to even feed themselves, so that we don't have to be struggling with the UNHCR to be feeding them. So that program is there, we can talk about. This flooding that I'm talking about, we've set a committee recently to look at the collapse of the buildings. And, I mean, we've given them 8 weeks, so they are working on it. And when you look at the composition, within their names in there, to try to help us deal with this, especially those who are the building code, the building permits, why are people not compliant, what's all this? So that's also going on. So immigration, like you are saying, we have this e-visa that is now on board. We have this ballistic cabins that we are putting up across the northern part of our country, according to the northern border control.
2: There's a lot to talk about. We are going to reach out.
1: Get your producer to get in charge with us. Let's see how we can arrange to be in the studio to talk about all the things that His Excellency is doing.
2: Yes, sir.
1: To keep our country safe.
2: Mungodi, Honorable Muntaka Mohammed Mubarak, MP for Asawase Constituency, Interior Minister, Mungode Alibar Kalada. Thank you for joining us. It's coming up to 8:30. We have a big conversation with the GRA coming up on the show. And later, we're also talking about agriculture. If you're planning on joining Agric, what are some of the things you must know to prepare you mentally and emotionally for agribusiness? It's coming up on the Super Morning Show. Stay with us.
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0: Money. It's 8:34. You're live on the Super Money Show. I mentioned earlier that we'll be talking to GRE on the show today. The topic is rights and obligations. It's coming up shortly here on the show. But let me also remind you that we'll be talking to a farmer later on the show this morning, and we'll be reading your messages. In fact, we'll hear from you on your predictions as well for the Black Stars. We have a lot of your messages on the roads. I'll do my best to read all the messages before I leave the studio this morning, and we also bring you an opportunity to also tell us what you expect of the Black Star. So you can send us messages 055-1111-997. Our guest on Agribusiness, the Joy Agribusiness Conversation this morning will be Georgina Kumsin. Georgina Kumsin, she's an entrepreneur, owner of Ideal Providence Farms. And before we get into all that, it's important to have regular sessions with the Ghana Revenue Authority, because if that pothole will be fixed, they need to collect the revenue, and that revenue will be in the national pot. It will be distributed to all agencies, and then the roads people will get some to fix it. So it's always a joy to talk to them to understand how they are helping the nation collect revenues to drive development. And today we've been joined by the coordinator DTRD Revenue Projects at the Ghana Revenue Authority, David Lati Kwakupom. Good morning, sir. How are you?
1: Good morning. I'm doing quite well.
0: Yeah, good to see you.
1: Yeah, good to be here.
0: How's the GRE this morning?
1: GRE is doing well. Greetings from my Commissioner General, Mr. Anthony Sapon, as well as the other commissioners, especially my own Commissioner for Domestic Tax Revenue, that is Dr. Martin.
0: Do you guys, with your busy schedules, get the time to follow the Black Stars? Like, we're all excited this evening to be able to follow them and watch their game.
1: We do. We always promise. And that's also sometimes we put down the stress from everyday grinding of numbers, ensuring that compliance is taking place, making sure that people are doing especially what they are taxed to do under the tax law. So when you get some of these games, you get to relax and then watch. Also, you get to converse with friends and get to know what is trending.
0: And when we win, you are happy.
1: So excited.
0: Everything
1: goes down.
0: Small.
1: But taxpayers are even happier when we win. So yeah. They even try to contribute more so that we can win more.
0: And that's Mr. David Lati Kwakupom, and he's here to talk to us about what the GRE is doing. Now, today we are talking about rights and obligations. Very, very important. And we all know that taxation is important in Ghana, because that's the only way, or the main way, we get revenue to run the country. But what are taxpayers' rights?
1: Thank you very much. Like it's always said, in the proper environment, there should be rules and regulations, measures put in place to regulate all activities and ensure that everyone is happy. So similarly, under the tax laws, the taxpayers have rights, and these rights are what enjoins them to civil observance and arrangements within the tax space. It also helps not to infringe on their rights, even as citizens of the nation. So the rights then try to are modeled towards the rights that are given to citizens of the nation, and then these are implemented, or taxpayers are allowed to enjoy those rights so they can also contribute appropriately to the growth of the country.
0: Can you mention some of the key rights of taxpayers?
1: So generally, there are several of them. And if you go to the Revenue Administrations Act, 2016 Act 915, there are lots of provisions that helps or support taxpayers. We could mention some of them, including the right to information, the right to information, to all to be informed, just like we are doing now. We are giving information to taxpayers on what they can do and what rightly is their space to be able to apply them accordingly. So the right to information is there. We have right to be assisted. All taxpayers have every right, if they have any challenge, to get in touch with the revenue authority and obtain assistance. The revenue authority is not secluded from the taxpayers. I think we are supposed to be engaged with them, and so when they have any challenges, they can get the revenue authority.
0: So when a taxpayer walks into your offices,
1: yes,
0: they have a right to excellent customer service.
1: Absolutely.
0: They must not be treated like an inconvenience.
1: Absolutely.
0: Okay.
1: Absolutely. In fact, they are treasured clients. Let me use that way. When I say clients or customers, they are treasured customers.
0: Do you get feedback from them that they feel they are treasured?
1: Well, it's a mixture. You know, that those who know, and basically if they come and their issues or concern are addressed, they are happy. And so they will now give that right feedback. Sometimes not all issues that they bring are near to their benefits, and therefore, you know, so they have even a right to appeal. So even if decisions haven't gone their way and they think that no, things have not been fair, they have a right to appeal. They have a right to be treated fairly, just as every citizen of a nation or resident in Ghana, you have the right to be treated fairly. And then they also have the right to pay the right amount of tax. No more, no less. Yes, I mean, and these are all things that the authority tries to ensure that it happens.
0: Yeah.
1: So if you have paid less, they will try and collect the remaining from you.
0: If you have paid more,
1: then we have to refund. So we have a right to refund.
0: Are there instances where GRA actually refunds?
1: There are several. Usually, we are dealing with the export business, because it's usually a zero rated supply. So when it comes to VAT, then you have the
0: okay.
1: Again, even if you file your tax return, then you have overpaid. Naturally, when you do the computation, it will come out. And when it comes out, what normally GRA would do per the law that we are operating with is that then it will be on account for against the future.
0: That's why I was asking whether you actually
1: There are those that will actually have to get the money. But there are those that, if you are a continuing business, where the business is in continuum,
0: you will keep the money.
1: You are expected, the GRA then keeps it on account against a future expected payment.
0: Do we have the right to get interest on our money that you are keeping on in your books for us?
1: Okay, so we are in business, right? We are in business. So depending on the situation, and for these ones also, there are specific provisions in the law that support these arrangements. So you have it there. You also have a right to confidentiality.
0: Okay.
1: Confidentiality, that your issues should not be spread out. If you want to be treated on your own, you know, in a very confident manner and secrecy, we have to do it accordingly. Yes. And so all those things are there. You have a right to representation. If you want somebody to represent you, your interests as a taxpayer, it is allowed.
0: You mentioned right to information, for example. Practically, how does that work? What does it mean?
1: Okay, so if you are saying right to information, the most important point to note is that the taxpayer is entitled to clear, accurate, and timely information. That's a right. Timely information, accurate information.
0: And you have the structures to be able to give people clear, accurate, and timely information without them having to go through any frustrations
1: about the laws.
0: About
1: procedures, about obligations, and decisions affecting them.
0: Okay,
1: all this is, the structures are there, they are in place, and that is why basically we have the taxpayer service centers.
0: Okay,
1: it was changed from the office as service center. So when you enter any taxpayer service center, you have every right to obtain any service that GRA is obligated to give to you.
0: Okay.
1: And all those things are there. And I know management is also trying to even spread the locations of the taxpayer service center so that we get closer to the business center, closer to more people, closer to more taxpayers, and therefore reduce any burden that people will suffer as a result of not getting near the taxpayer servicing this.
0: We are talking to GRA this morning as part of the GRA Connect series, and today we are talking about rights and obligations. Our guest is Mr. David Late Kwakupong, coordinator of Domestic Tax Revenue Division, Revenue Projects at the Ghana Revenue Authority. So far you've taken us through our rights, right information, right to fairness, privacy, confidentiality, representation, right to appeal, right to not pay more, pay less,
1: and right to be heard,
0: right to be heard,
1: yes,
0: right so for a refund.
1: Don't silence you. We are open to you.
0: Yes,
1: we hear you anytime you want.
0: What are our obligations towards the GRA?
1: Thank you very much. This GRA, as established by law, is expected to collect the taxes.
0: Yeah.
1: Right. But in the mobilization of revenue for national development, GRA must put in place certain arrangements so that all persons are clear in their mind what they are doing.
0: Yeah.
1: So the obligations of taxpayers, generally, I could sum them up in about three or four main points.
0: Mm-hmm.
1: But the first and foremost thing to realize is that taxpayers must file returns.
0: Mm-hmm.
1: But if they must file returns and pay taxes, they must file returns on time and pay taxes on due date, and then they must keep records and disclose full and accurate information and notify GRA of any changes in their business. Yes. But before that, every individual who qualifies, or whether you are in business, you are employed, or you are doing investments, you have to register for tax purposes. And so registration is the key, the first thing. So if you look around, you realize that from time to time, we send our officers through the various business areas to see those who are liable to register but have not, so try and register them accordingly. So I would add, make sure that the first point of obligation is the right to register.
0: The right to register.
1: Obligation to register.
0: You must be captured by the system.
1: Yes. You must be

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3: As provided, depending on the provisions of the law. And all these things are supposed to be this thing. For example, there will be a penalty, general, this is for filing, there will be a penalty of 500 Ghana cedis if you just miss. That the returns stays with you, you have a 10 cedis. So it piles up. As for the more you keep the return, the more it piles up. But interestingly, if you look at the communication service tax, that one has a more punitive one. That is a 2,000 Ghana cedis if you miss the deadline. And then there is a 500 every day you keep the tax return. So we hope, pray that you don't get it. If even you did not no work, once you are registered, file a new return. Then everybody knows that you did no work. And you don't need to wait to the last working day or last day before you file.
4: Yeah.
3: From the month immediately after the
4: set an alert,
3: go ahead and just file. And it's okay.
4: I love what GRA is doing these days, engaging us and letting us understand that you are not Kakai.
3: No.
4: But you're a partner in development.
3: Indeed.
4: I really like it. I like the fact that you even said that you don't want to have issues with people not meeting their obligations. You want people to do the right thing.
3: Yes.
4: And that your doors are open to help us. We're also ready to work with GRA. And we also don't want to take you to court.
3: Okay.
4: So support us the way you want us to.
3: Yes.
4: To also support you.
3: Yes, indeed. Yes. That's why we are doing what we are doing now.
4: Yes. And it's excellent. It's excellent. I really love it. Any final comments for us?
3: What I would say, I'll reiterate again, the most important thing is that, yes, if for any reason the authority also errs in your in treating you, handling your issues, you have a right to appeal against that and then get a redress.
4: Where
3: whatever.
4: Do we go? Report you to the police or Shraj or report you to yourself?
3: We can report it to ourselves first. Of course, there are hierarchies, right?
4: Yeah.
3: But then there's also the Independent Tax Appeals Board.
4: Okay.
3: That when such infringements occur, you can go to them and then they can call GRA to order, mediate. Arbitrate the issues and then set the record straight for us.
4: Okay.
3: And in all this, to sum it up, basically, is engagement. We want citizens or residents to engage with the authority, because without the engagement, we will all be working with assumptions that are not right.
4: Yeah.
3: But when you get closer, you see what is in the pot. You can enjoy your portion of what is in the pot. Yes. And so in doing so, I will reiterate the registration. Very, very important. You see, if fewer people share a burden, it's huge.
4: Yeah.
3: The more people sharing, is
4: limited. So we want everybody to register.
3: Everybody register.
4: Let's all pay the taxes. Let's all put more in the
3: file
4: pot.
3: File your returns,
4: so we can build Ghana
3: so that
4: the way
3: you don't
4: we
3: get
4: want.
3: Penalties. This is on your.
4: Sir, we're a champion.
3: Right. So let me just add just this little one.
4: Okay.
3: And that is because, for example, we have.
4: I'll tax you for the little
3: one. We have rights. No, we have rights. You see, when disasters and issues occur, you want money, right? Where do you get the money from for the state?
4: Yeah.
3: It's the GRA. So let everybody contribute their quota.
4: Yeah.
3: Maybe make purchases. Try and make purchases that you have tax. Appropriately paid on that. And then when you are also charging tax, make sure you account for the tax that you are charged.

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1: Mr. David Lati Kwakupom is Coordinator Domestic Tax Revenue Division, Revenue Projects at the GRE. 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

Charlie, you cannot have a Black Stars Day. A Black Stars Day without a Grace Ashi song. Yes, 5, 6, 7, 8, 9 years ago, it was Doneyo and Sakodie. But still, Grace Ashi was there. It's a minute past 9. You're still listening to the Super Morning Show. You just heard me talk to GRE on the GRE Connect. So you have rights, you have obligations, and they are ready to work with you. Importantly, we also spoke to the Minister of Interior, who says that all gun licenses have been suspended effective today, and applications for new licenses are open effective today. And you go through a rigorous process before you are giving a gun license. The Kantanka Security Services, their license has been suspended, and some people have been arrested and weapons confiscated as well. I also asked about the painful issue of vehicles with strobe lights and sirens on them pushing us off our bad routes. And he says none of those vehicles have a right to do that, including the bullion vehicles. And I tried to push a little bit to ask, should we give them the way if we find them in traffic? And he said he doesn't want chaos. That's why they've set up a task force to arrest them. But practically, what I took from that conversation is that all those vehicles doing that in traffic are illegal. So if you're as bold as I am, you'll stand your ground, and then we will check the indiscipline together while their task force also works on those issues. Now, this message says, please, the Ablekuma Joma Road, Roman Road, is very terrible. By the time you go to work and come back, you have body pains. And this message says, we know Joy FM is the best station in Ghana, and you always help communities have solutions to their problems. Please help contact the authorities for us so they will come and fix it for us. So Ablekuma Joma Road, they need help. Kwame Ofusu in Accra says, thanks to the minister for taking steps to regulate the use of sirens by unauthorized individuals. It's becoming so rampant for anyone driving a big vehicle to use sirens on the roads just to avoid traffic. It's my prayer that this won't just be a rhetoric. More messages. Kojo, why are you not talking about the Abokobi routes? I've mentioned that we will keep pushing on those routes. Good morning, Kojo. Keep up the good work. I wish the Ghana Black Stars outstanding victory in their match against England. They should play with a sense of unity, concentration, focus, and winning mindsets. Victory for the Black Stars. And this is Edmond Awaite. Now, this message here says, Kojo, the road from Oyibi Junction to Apollonia Road to Katamansu to Ashaiman is terribly bad. Please, the authorities should come to our aid. This is Felix in Kubekrom number 2. And he sends a video of children using Aboboya to go to school because of the nature of the road. They can't even walk, and trotros don't go there. And so people can't walk when it rains and it's terrible. So MC, MP, Katamansu area, you have a big responsibility to the people in the area. Now, this message says, hi, Kojo, hope you're well. The road at Legon Gimpa Bypass is damaged, and the activities of contractors from a filling station caused it. They piled sand and mud on the shoulders of the road, making it difficult for the rainwater to run smoothly, and then the rain collects on the road. The location is approaching Farm Meat new site, Cross Junction, Gimpa Westland Road. Traffic is now very heavy. Can you please push the roads ministry, urban roads, to get there? This is Fred in Westland. We have a lot of your messages. Like I promised, I'll be reading them. But let me also give you this very good information from the Ghana Association of Banks. It's important for you to shine your eyes, stop the fraud, and also spot the fraud. Fraudsters are creating fake websites that look like your bank's website. Same name, same logo, same everything. And they have these crafty ways of creating the links and the URLs for you to use. Please watch out for these things. Never click on suspicious links. Instead, quickly visit your bank's official website for information, or you call your relationship manager, or you go to your bank directly. Don't use any of these fake websites, fake links. Look out for them. Usually the spellings are longer, they replace numbers
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And so spot these things so that we can all shine our eyes. We spot the fraud and we stop the fraud. 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CBG, we stand with you. Charlie Blackstars 3, England 1. Yes, and the England goal will be scored by their coach. I'm a player, I'm a sasa, I'm a crown with me. You are missing the World Cup. You are home. You couldn't go for the World Cup. But the Commonwealth Games are coming. It begins on the 21st of July to the 4th of August 2026. And Just Travels is organizing an exclusive travel package to Glasgow in the UK for the Commonwealth Games. And you can be there live. The package includes return flights, accommodation, visa assistance, city tours, and dedicated travel support. And so if you want to travel with fellow professionals, executives, business leaders, to enjoy the Commonwealth Games, build valuable networks, do business, Just Travels is making that happen. And they're making that happen for you. And the good news is that they are accredited by the Ghana Olympic Committee for the Commonwealth Games 2026. So call them on 059-660-9050. 059-660-9050. 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You receive the full itinerary, package details, flexible payment plan, and they have only 50 seats available. 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Munche England, Munche, Muntiti, Black Stars, fire, fire, fire. What are your predictions? 055-11-11997. 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

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It's 11 past 9. It's time to talk about agribusiness. Georgina Kumsin is our guest this morning on the Super Morning Show. We are talking about her life built from the soil, her decision to go into agribusiness, 25 years of impact, all coming up here on the show. Stay with us.

0: This is Samini with a song. Obian in a movement. There are some people who are teachers, others are lawyers, others are soldiers, others are pastors, others are politicians. But the farmer feeds all of them. And it's time to talk to a farmer here on the show. Georgina Kumsin is an organic farmer, an exporter. She's the CEO of Ideal Providence Farms. And she's been doing this for 25 years. Good morning, Auntie Georgina. How are you?
1: I'm good. Good morning.
0: Don't wonder is it you are crouching from Ebu or what? My mom used to sell fabric. And, oh. No, this is not Diakro, but it's beautiful.
1: Thank you.
0: I love the green and the seed and everything.
1: Thank you very much.
0: You're welcome to the Super Morning Show. And
1: thank you.
0: This is the Agribusiness Month brought to you by the Ghana Commodities Exchange, GCX, powering Africa's commodity market. And Agro Monty, we understand Agric. And this is brought to you by the Joy Brands in partnership with the Federation of Associations of Ghanaian Exporters. Mm-hmm. And it's an honor to be talking to you this morning.
1: Thank you very much. Thank you for having me.
0: Ideal Providence Farms. First, tell us about you. Who is Georgina Kumsin? Why did you choose to go into farming? Of all the things you could have done.
1: I think I have passionate for farming.
0: Mm-hmm.
1: And I saw farming as a business, not mm-hmm. a punishment.
0: Okay.
1: And when I was doing my national service, I realized I worked in Dabuasi. I don't know, it was a civil culture. We were planting pulp and paper.
0: Mm-hmm.
1: And we're going to the bushes, like typical bushes in Mansun. It's in the western region.
0: Yeah.
1: So I saw a lot of women in the farming sector, but I realized that it was like a punishment for them. So when I talked to them, they always say that, oh, I couldn't go to school and I wanted to. Now I've ended up in farming. So I saw myself and I wanted to be a role model.
0: Mm.
1: And I was born and bred in Tema,
0: okay.
1: But I was interested in farming.
0: Mm.
1: So when I got the opportunity to do my national service at Dabuasi, I was so happy.
0: Which year was this?
1: That was in 1996.
0: You did your national service in 96
1: yeah.
0: in Dabuasi?
1: Yes.
0: With which company?
1: SIPL.
0: SIPL.
1: Yes.
0: I see. So what did you study in school?
1: I did business.
0: And you ended up in Dabuasi too?
1: Yes.
0: How was that shift for you? Like business there, we expect to go and work in the bank.
1: Yes.
0: Be a teller, be a salesman, be an admin person, and you were taken into the bush.
1: Into the bush.
0: And you accepted to go to the bush.
1: Yes. Because I stayed with my auntie in Tema, and mm-hmm. we used to have a poultry farm
0: okay.
1: in the house. And I was privileged to be managing the farm at a younger age. And I also realized that anytime I plant something, I have the inner satisfaction. I was happy.
0: Mm-hmm.
1: So I decided to even do agric in school. But one of my cousins said, science is difficult, so I should do business. But my inner satisfaction was to go into agric.
0: Mm.
1: So when I had the opportunity to do my national service, I even had the opportunity to change it to Accra, but I decided to go to Dabuasi. And it was a very good experience for me.
0: Mm. Yeah. Dabuasi in 96, so that's 30 years ago.
1: Yes.
0: 96. Have you regretted that move to accept the posting to Dabuasi? Were there any moments that you felt sorry for yourself for choosing to go and choosing to follow through to do agribusiness?
1: I think Dabuasi was a very good eye-opener for me because Dabuasi, at that time, my national service coordinator did very well because he realized that I was interested in farming. So first I was posted to sanitation, then he moved me to agric. Then he said, no, go to SIPL because they do a lot of practical work there. So I was posted. My national service, I was interviewed by a German called Kai Schneider.
0: Mm-hmm.
1: So he really interviewed me and realized I wanted to go into farming. So he really guided me through. And they gave me the opportunity to do a lot of planting. Even Dabuasi, I can confidently say that all the trees in Dabuasi,
0: mm-hmm.
1: if you go to Dabuasi town, I supervise to plant everything there.
0: Wow. So SIPL is a Subri Industrial Plantation
1: yes.
0: Limited.
1: Yes.
0: So the trees in the Dabuasi town, you supervise for them to be planted 30 years ago.
1: Exactly. And even the Hamidia Hospital. we did a lot of planting.
0: How often do you go to Dabwasi these days?
1: I think when I left, I went there twice.
0: Okay.
1: But I have friends, they tell me, Dabwasi, this town that has a lot of trees, and I'm so happy.
0: So now you have Ideal Provident Farms. What do you do as a farmer?
1: As a farmer, I'm into organic production.
0: Mm.
1: And we grow tea ingredients for the export market.
0: Okay.
1: We are also into shea production. We are also into briquettes. And my passionate is to produce herbal products and also create sustainable business to improve livelihoods.
0: So you produce organic tea ingredients?
1: Exactly.
0: Like what?
1: So we grow lemon, we grow orange, we grow lime, we grow herbs like lemongrass, hibiscus, moringa, etc. We do a lot. So we export the raw materials to the tea companies in Europe for them to do their blends.
0: Mm-hmm.
1: And I realized that in Ghana, people are also becoming health conscious. And they don't even know where the product that they are drinking, like if you are drinking tea, they say they are drinking green tea. They don't even know, they can't trace the product. But even with this export, they want to trace the product. They want to tell a story about the production that. So I decided to go into tea production. And I had the opportunity to be taken to Germany to learn about this spices and tea production. That was in the year 2001.
0: Mm.
1: So when I came, I wanted to go into value addition.
0: Mm.
1: So that is what we are doing now.
0: Wow. So you export raw materials to Europe.
1: Yes.
0: They use them for their tea blends.
1: Exactly.
0: And now you are packaging some for the local market as well.
1: Exactly.
0: To meet. So how big is that industry?
1: In Ghana or in Europe?
0: Generally, the your industry, your organic tea industry.
1: The organic tea industry, I think, is... In Ghana is very, very small,
0: mm-hmm.
1: because I think Ghana is producing about 12 million worth of teas coming from Sri Lanka, China, Kenya, etc. But they are not organic teas.
0: Mm-hmm.
1: But the organic tea is less than 1%.
0: I see.
1: Of the market.
0: I see.
1: All the teas that they produce are imported.
0: Mm. Is it difficult to grow these raw materials for organic tea? Because you have to till the land, you have to fight pests and all those things. And in the organic system, I'm told that it's very difficult. How difficult is it?
1: The organic system is not all that difficult if you know how to manage. Because the organic, you don't only take care of the land. You have to take care of the environment. So if you have a very good ecosystem, the pests are able to, some of them are beneficial pests. So you are able to control it. The difficult part is you cannot use chemicals to spray. You have to use maybe machines, or you have to use, they have to weed.
0: Mm-hmm.
1: And labor now is very expensive in Ghana.
0: Yeah.
1: So that is the most difficult aspect. But when it comes to yield, and maybe when you are using chemicals, in the first year you get a better yield. But after that, you destroy the land, and then everything is not working well for you. So you need to put in a lot of chemicals.
0: Yeah.
1: But for this product, we grow is true to, like if you are saying it's organic, we don't use any chemicals. And you can even trace the farm, because the farms are in Eastern Region. One is close to Isamankese, which you can, on the Kede Road, you can trace it. I have one on the Right to Dream Road on Japan.
0: Mm-hmm.
1: You can trace it. So what you are drinking, at least you know where it's coming from, which is very important, because we are having a lot of health issues now also in Ghana. So I think it's now time for people to know where to trace their product and where they are growing. And
0: this is the Super Morning Show, Agribusiness Month, and I'm talking to Georgina Kumsin, CEO of Ideal Providence Farms. She's an organic farmer and exporter, and she's sharing her story with us. So in 1996, as a business student, she was posted to Dabwasi to be on a plantation, and she accepted to go. She's passionate about farming, and since then she's not looked back, and for 25 years she's been running her farm. Usually a lot of people come to me and they're like, Kojo, we want to go into farming. How do we start? I believe you get that question a lot.
1: Yeah.
0: When people come to you and ask you, we want to go into farming, how do we start? What do you tell them?
1: Thank you. You have to know first what you want to grow, because farming is big. And farming is not just tilling the land. You have to be innovative. You have to have a proper branding. People think farming is just weeding. No, it goes beyond that. So first, you have to know what you want to do and the area that you want to produce, because each area has a specific crop that's well there. So I always tell them that start small and expand, which they don't understand, because they might have projections. And sometimes you might have a very good projections and it doesn't work. For instance, now it's raining a lot. We knew it would rain, but not too much. Mm. All the mangoes, I went to my farm yesterday. I have a lot of flower abortion.
0: Yeah.
1: So if you have a projection that maybe you are going to harvest 20 tons and you don't even have 1 ton, what are you going to do?
0: Mm.
1: So you start small and learn from it, and then you expand.
0: Mm.
1: That's what I always
0: So your advice for people who want to go into agribusiness, they should know what they want to do.
1: Exactly.
0: And then once they decide on what they should do, they should start small.
1: Exactly.
0: And then expand gradually.
1: Exactly.
0: What are some of the challenges they should prepare for in the journey of farming and agribusiness?
1: Agribusiness. Farm maintenance is one. Like, you should also have maybe access to road if you don't have, if you have a product and you don't have a good road to sell your product, is also to finance is very key, but for agri it's very, very tricky. So I always tell people, start from your own and then expand.
0: We shouldn't take loans to start farms?
1: No, because you can have a very terrible situation that everything can just change. Like, for instance, what is happening now?
0: Yeah.
1: If you've taken a loan and you want to supply and you cannot supply, and it's something that is beyond you. So those are the challenges that we have, because even the farm maintenance, one of the key issues that we have now is that you might buy machines and the machines is not working, and you're not even getting the right people
0: to operate them
1: or to fix them. That is one area that I want the STEM schools to look at it, because it's very, very key. Agribusiness, we buy machines. I bought machines in 2016. It's just last week or last month that this machine started working properly. Because you bring it, they can't fix it well. And it cut across. All the people producing have that same issue. You import machines from China or from other places and it doesn't work. So it's a big challenge. And you have projections. You know you are going to produce this quantity and then it doesn't work. So what do you do?
0: So you do this full time?
1: Yes.
0: You wake up in the morning, it's the farm, production, harvesting, processing, sales. Tomorrow the same thing continues.
1: Yes.
0: There are people who are bankers, they are doctors, lawyers, people who are doing other things, and they're like, yeah, we want to do the agric song, but we want to do it as a part-time venture. Is it possible to succeed in agric as a part-timer?
1: Yes, then you have to go into the tree crops. Because if you want to do like the normal vegetables and animals, you have to be dedicated to it, because you need a lot of passion and a lot of consistency to get to where you want to go.
0: So for a part-timer, you may want to consider starting with tree crops.
1: Tree crops, because you don't need a lot of time.
0: On the farm.
1: On the farm.
0: Once you start making money from tree crops, then you can branch into some of the other areas. But you don't go into the attention intense areas.
1: Exactly.
0: I see. Our guest this morning, Georgina Kumsin, she's been farming for 25 years. Me, I'm asking her all the questions on my mind. If you have any, you can send us a message, 055-1111-995. So you've brought some things to the studio.
1: Yes.
0: This is organic lemongrass tea.
1: Yeah.
0: If 50 tea bags, pure herbal infusion.
1: Yeah.
0: And I can see mosquito repellent.
1: Exactly.
0: And some sobolo, rosella tea,
1: yes,
0: and other products.
1: The lemon tea.
0: Yes. And I've noticed that some of these teas, we use ginger a lot. We add ginger to make them spicy. Do you grow ginger as well?
1: Yes, I do ginger and turmeric.
0: You do ginger and turmeric?
1: Yes.
0: Why don't we have ginger on the market? The last time I asked for a bag of ginger, they said 6K.
1: Yes.
0: Why is ginger so expensive these days? Is there something happening that we don't know?
1: I think the ginger producers had a lot of diseases.
0: I see.
1: So it affected the production.
0: Hmm.
1: So now the ginger... and also we have a lot of ginger companies doing herbal drinks using ginger.
0: Okay. So there is demand as well.
1: The demand has gone up. So that is one of the issues. So ginger has become very expensive. But for us, where we are, our location, because we are doing organic farming, we do total utilization, so we are able to put it in a simple term, confuse the diseases on our farm.
0: So you have not had to deal with the diseases?
1: No.
0: But how difficult

0: Welcome back to, yeah, that's a Pepper Thing. First up, we've got Harrison wrapping his Dr. Pepper in a tiny quilt so it feels at home. Oh, how tender. That's a Pepper Thing! And over to Becca, who's whispering affirmations to her can.
1: You're sweet. You're unique. You're the best thing I ever poured over ice.
0: She swears it makes it taste better. It's not a science thing, but it's a Pepper Thing! Why do they all do it? All for that sweet, delicious, truly one-of-a-kind taste of Dr. Pepper. It's a Pepper Thing!
2: Issues. So ginger has become very expensive. But for us, where we are, our location, because we are doing organic farming, we do total utilization, so we are able to put it in a simple term, confuse the diseases on our farm.
3: So you have not had to deal with the diseases?
2: No.
3: But how difficult is it to grow ginger? How long does it take for ginger to sprout and grow and mature for harvest? Because a lot of people send us messages, they are looking for ginger, they are not getting ginger, and when they do get it, it's too expensive.
2: Yes, it will be expensive for the next 2 years or so.
3: For the next 2 years?
2: Yes, so they should be prepared to pay for a higher price.
3: What can we do to make it less expensive?
2: So we need, that's where the researchers come into it. We need to do a lot of research. And then also help the farmers to improve the varieties that they are growing to be disease resistant. So those are the issues that we are having. And ginger can take like 6 months. For turmeric, if you want to get the full, like the active ingredient in full, can go like 9 months.
3: Wow.
2: Yes.
3: So it's not a short term.
2: No, it's not a short term.
3: Like the cucumbers and the pepper.
2: 6 weeks.
3: 3 months. Ginger is 6 months. So
2: yes.
3: If you want to grow something short term and see revenue immediately, like reduce your distance revenue, what crops do you suggest for people to grow?
2: And then they have to go into the dry season farming. You don't need a bigger area. Like even in your studio, you can grow the dry season farm, like cucumber and okra. That is dry season farm. If you can use proper irrigation, I think you can, that's where you can make the money.
3: Why not in the rainy season? This is when it's raining. This is when it's easier to farm. Why dry season farming?
2: In the rainy season, I think one of the issues that we have in Ghana is that we have a lot of post-harvest losses.
3: Okay.
2: If we are able to improve upon our post-harvest losses, I think we can. Ghana will be in a very good position to feed itself. We don't need to import products. So if you go, I've had the opportunity to travel outside to see other farms all over the world, and I've seen what they do. So like when they have post-harvest, they have a lot of bumper harvest, they add value to it. A simple adding value, maybe drying or something like that, and then they will just keep it and extend the life, the shelf life of the product. But Ghanaians, we don't do that. I've seen it in the north. They do a lot of like dry okra and dry, and then they release it during the dry season. Then we need to also develop the taste for the market, so that if you don't have dry, you don't have fresh product, you can still use the
3: dry product.
2: Yes, because the dry product, the only thing that is done is that they've reduced the moisture content,
3: so that they won't rot.
2: Exactly.
3: So cabbage, we can dry them. Turmeric, we can dry them.
2: Yes.
3: Peppers,
2: maybe you tomatoes, can freeze dry. Yes.
3: Everything we can dry.
2: Yes.
3: And eat when we want to.
2: Exactly.
3: Let's get back to your farm. So you've given people an idea of what to do and how to approach farming. Let's get back to your journey. 25 years as a farmer. When you started, did you just hit the ground running into these organic stuff, or you did different things before arriving at where you are now?
2: I did different things. I started with in Dabuasi, I started with sweet pepper, lettuce, and I was selling it to the people, the company, because they were going to Takoradi to buy it. And I had an issue because they thought there is nematodes in the soil, so they couldn't produce. So that's how I started. Then I went to Asuchari. I started with I started producing pepper and drying them.

0: that was where I got the opportunity to go to Germany to improve the value addition. So that is what I did with Pepe. Then I came to, like, I go for trade shows. I realized that, no, we need to improve, grow other crops. So I even planted cocoa, but my area, they just went and destroyed everything. So you know, you have a lot of land litigation
1: in
0: issues.
1: In Aikandobro?
0: No, Aikandobro. I left there. I came to Asuchare for like 2 years.
1: Was that where you planted the cocoa?
0: No, cocoa is a Samankese. Okay. Asuchare, too, when I got there, I had issues with... That was the 2000, where they were having the change of government. Mm. They also went and destroyed all my okra farm, like 2 hectares.
1: Wow.
0: So that was some of the challenges that I had. Then I was lucky to meet one professor at the University of Ghana, the late Professor Danso. So he introduced me to a chief in the Samankese to buy a land. So I bought, I think, around 89 acres there.
1: Nice.
0: Yes.
1: Nice. And that's where you're farming now?
0: Yes. Yeah, so
1: in Japan?
0: No, in Samankese on the Kedero. So in total, I have like 219 acres.
1: And are you farming all these 219 acres?
0: So I'm farming like 80%, because for organic, you cannot farm everything. You need to leave some of the land to fallow.
1: Yeah.
0: Yes.
1: Yeah. Yeah. So land has been a pain in your business.
0: Yes, land is one of the major issues.
1: But now you don't have land problems,
0: no,
1: do you?
0: Because the chiefs, I'm so grateful to the chiefs that I've met so far. When they see you as a young person wanted to go into farming those years, I remember one chief, I told him, when he said the price, he mentioned the price, hey, Nana, this one I can't pay. Then he said, Georgina, there is one thing that God has stopped creating, is land. Are you interested in the land? I said, yes. You don't have the money. Pay it gradually. And that concept has really helped me.
1: You have so your land in Asamankese. I know that the Kumasi Accra Expressway is being constructed around that area. And the last time I was listening to the news, and some farmers say that their farms have been affected. Do you know any of them, or are you affected by that project?
0: Yes, my 17.5 acres. The road has divided my land into two. And
1: wow.
0: And the sad thing about the project, it's a good project because we have access to road closer to Accra. Fine. They gave us only 1 month. They just came one Sunday, they called me, they need my Ghana card. The following week, when I heard, they did not even give us the opportunity to even harvest our product. They went and... So it's affecting not only my farm, it's affecting my dryers, my warehouse, my house on the... Yes, on the farm.
1: Your and house was demolished?
0: They've not demolished, but I think by the land, they've demolished everything, and my fish pond.
1: Wow. So they took your Ghana card.
0: They took and they gave me a paper.
1: Have you done a proper valuation of the assets you've lost? And are you going to be compensated for that?
0: I don't know how much they are going to give us, but I had a similar issue with the Japon. The drop where I plant my lemongrass, and when they were doing the railway, they took my land. When they brought the paper, it was only 12 cedis on it. So I just...
1: 12 Ghana cedis?
0: Yes, up to date, they've not paid me.
1: Practically, how many acres of lemongrass do you grow on the regular?
0: On the regular, I grow like 10 acres.
1: You grow like 10 acres?
0: Yes.
1: So now you've lost 17 acres.
0: For the lemon. Lemon, grapefruit, lime.
1: Lemon, grapefruit, lime.
0: Yes.
1: And these crops, they grow over a period of 3-4 years.
0: 5-7 years.
1: Before you can start harvesting.
0: Exactly.
1: So if we even give you land and you must get, you must start harvesting, it's going to take you 5-6 years.
0: Yes.
1: For you to harvest.
0: Exactly.
1: Wow. I'm so sorry about this.
0: Yes, and it's affecting my supplies, because I had an order and I needed to harvest. So I thought they would even give us the opportunity to harvest what we have on the field. And it's not only me. Even I learned some of the cocoa farmers around, they are even dead because of what happened.
1: Wow.
0: Because the timing was also wrong. How can you harvest, go and clear land during harvesting season? Cassava, pineapple, I mean. So I learned they said they are going to pay us. I don't know when, but...
1: I'm so sorry to hear this. I'm heartbroken. I'm just now reflecting on my own journey, like what I've been through to establish my farm, and should this happen to me, how I'm going to feel, all the love, all the energy, all the money, the patience to wait for these trees to grow, for you to harvest.
0: Yeah.
1: So do you have any alternatives to get some of these organic fruits to meet your order? Or there are not enough organic farmers like you who can supply you the quality you need to be able to satisfy your customers?
0: So right now, I have, the farm is big. So where the 17 acres is, where it's like, it has gone into the matured harvesting. So I have to reduce my orders and then maybe start all over again, because for the organic, because they do traceability, now they are using GPS and all that. Even it's going to affect my organic farming as well. I have to create a bumper, for the farm. So you cannot just plant, like along the road,
1: yeah.
0: I cannot plant the...
1: You have to have a buffer area. So that the fumes from cars,
0: exactly,
1: and chemicals, everything... This is sad. My guest this morning, Georgina Kumsin, she's sharing her 25-year journey in Agric with us here on the show. And this is your thing. I'll personally follow up. Because we know that it's the Ghana Army
0: that's
1: the contractor for, and it's Ministry of Finance and Ministry of Roads funding this.
0: Exactly.
1: I'll personally follow up. We need to understand what kind of compensation farmers will get. Farmers who are losing... whatever they are losing because of the Accra Kumasi Expressway. What are your plans for the future, even in these gloomy times?
0: The good thing is, I want to move my production to the farm. Fortunately, I was able to support like 10 communities to get electricity for our area. So I wanted to move and then have like a cottage industry on the farm, because you don't need to transport the things to maybe Accra or somewhere to process it. So that everything will be done there. It will be fresh. And then we can supply the local market. So I want to appeal to the government and the ministries, or even the Ghanaian community as a whole, that they should patronize in made in Ghana products, because that is the only way that we can survive and also employ a lot of youth.
1: How do people contact you? People who want to buy your products, people who want to come and intern with you, for example, and learn, people who want to partner you. Maybe somebody wants to dash you some $100,000 because you've lost 17 acres. How do people contact your business?
0: We have a number. So I have I can give my personal number.
1: Is this the 020 number?
0: No, we've changed it.
1: Okay.
0: I have another number on the flyer. Yeah.
1: So let me share that number right now.
0: Yeah.
1: So if you want to contact Chrome's Farm, Ideal, Providence Farms, you call 025.
0: Yes.
1: 607.
0: Yeah.
1: 4000.
0: Exactly.
1: 025.
0: Yeah.
1: 607. 4000. And they have Sobolo tea, the organic Rosella tea, organic tea, lemongrass tea. They have the lemon passion jam.
0: Yeah.
1: They have the Rosella jam.
0: Yeah.
1: And other products.
0: Yeah, we have juices also.
1: Yes. And you can find their website, ipfghana.com.
0: Yeah.
1: ipfghana.com.
0: Yeah.
1: And the phone number is 025-607-4000 and 025-607-4001.
0: Yes.
1: We'll post... Jojo, I think we should post her flyer on social media so that people will see what she does. And this is also being streamed online, so you can go online and see the products she's brought to the studio. Thank you so much for joining us.
0: You're welcome.
1: Thank you for joining us. I am inspired. I know what it takes to do what you've done.
0: Exactly.
1: 25 years is no joke. And I pray that whatever you've lost, you get it.
0: Amen.
1: And I pray your business continues to grow and grow. Thank you for sharing your story with us.
0: Thank you.
1: My name is Kojo Akoto-Buati. Our guest this morning has been Georgina Kumsin. She's a farmer, 25 years, Ideal Providence Farms. You can find their website, ipfghana.com. 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We'll be right back.
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0: This is Stone Boy. Yes, who's a minamina? Yeah, the bear mamu. Yeah, the bear. Da, da, da. And yeah, they were showing you all. Yeah, they were showing England winning you all. Yeah, I'm not going to joke with that thing. 10 more minutes to go, 10 to 10. This is a Super Morning Show. Somebody wants to, you want the farmers' website again, it's ipfghana.com. And let me also say that when we went for the commercial break, you got information from the team working on the Accra Kumasi Expressway, and they've told us that all farmers affected will be duly compensated. Lands Commission, they also do community engagements, and that all farmers affected will be compensated. So those who are sending messages that we should call roads minister, we should call, we actually promptly spoke to the team working on it, and we'll give you updates on that as and when it happens. We are wrapping up. Muftau has joined me here. We are going to talk about the Black Star shortly. But look, Love and Handcuffs is coming up. It's another exciting Riverman production in partnership with National Theatre and Joy FM. It's an original Ibo White play. Original Love and Handcuffs, showing on the 26th, 27th and 28th of June and 3rd, 4th and 5th July at the National Theatre. 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
1: And Kojo, some few weeks ago, I was on my way to Cape Coast. Mm-hmm. And almost every point that we needed fuel, the best and smart stop we had to make was Star Oil. Mm. They have got about 260 stations nationwide. And they provide some of the unbeatable quality fuel that you need. So you need to walk to any Star Oil station and get your fuel, because Star Oil, they make it easy. They provide value for your money. And if you have the Star card as well, you enjoy safe, cashless fueling and easy expense tracking. So wherever you go, you have to choose Star Oil, because when I was going to Cape Coast, I chose Star Oil. So why not also choose Star Oil?
0: Yeah, and put some Star Oil in your generator just in case.
1: Just in case.
0: Nothing happens.
1: Just in case Jinapo comes for you.
0: I didn't mention anything.
1: Just in case Jinapo comes for you.
0: Anyway, we have an official notice from Joy Prime TV for you. Valued viewers, Joy Prime is pleased to announce that we have secured the rights to broadcast 34 matches of the FIFA World Cup, including all the matches involving the Black Stars. Yeah. Tonight. You can't miss out on that. And we wish to inform our viewers that in line with FIFA's international broadcasting regulations, satellite signals carrying World Cup matches will be encrypted. This is a requirement placed on all rights holders to ensure that the broadcast signals remain within their licensed territory and complies with FIFA's distribution and content protection obligations. We would like to assure you, however, that this measure is not preventing you from enjoying the FIFA World Cup on Joy Prime. Our coverage will remain available on the following platforms: DTT, DSTV, GoTV, HD Plus, and TV Plus. Okay? So, you want to enjoy the game, make it a Prime experience on Joy Prime, your ultimate experience.
1: Experience. Uncle Joe, MTN is 30. For 19 of those years, they've been in Ghana. Mm. They've got special prizes to give away. 9 Prados. Wow. Mm. I was asking earlier, if they give me one, would the company collapse? They will never collapse. So I know how you can get that. You just need to have the My MTM app, and you just send Momo, just send data. Uh-huh. These are just the little things you will have to do.
0: Yes.
1: And those little things, they are going to give you something quite special that you've never ever imagined. So with the MTN at 30 promo, every call, every text, every browse, every Momo transaction, mm-hmm. that's what you should be sending more money all the time. That one CD make you stop. Make it increase it. 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
0: 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Now, Infancy Pim is 150 years. 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Let's come together to honor the past, empower the present, and build the future. And Fancy Pim at 150, Drain Shekhan. Mufta, we have the final word. Black Stars playing tonight.
1: Yes, against England. Mm-hmm. Many are pessimistic about the chances of the Black Stars, but I am optimistic, and I want everyone to be very optimistic. I say this based on history. There's always a first time. But since 1992, Ghana has lost its second group game in a major competition just once. Since 1992. Mm. So, you should expect that the Black Stars will show up and give up their best against England. People had thought that Germany was going to destroy this team in 2014. They showed up, got a 2-2 draw. After that defeat against Portugal in 2022, people said they were going to lose against South Korea. They showed up, beat South Korea. AFCON 2024 against Egypt, they showed up, they got a draw. So you have to be optimistic of this Black Stars. Mm. I believe the 3 Lions today will have a very bad day. And the 35 million Lions of Ghana will show up and destroy them tonight.
0: Thank you, Muftao, for that encouragement. Let me say good morning to Henry Herbert Mom. When I said we should spare a second to pray for the Black Stars, yes, he actually didn't send a message that he's praying for the Black Stars. Thank you, Henry, for doing that. And thank you all for listening to the show this morning. Our time is up. We are back tomorrow. And tomorrow, we'll be here to sing God's praises and dance like we no get head.
1: Zamina mila,
0: eh eh, waka waka, eh eh, zamina mila zangalewa, alewa, ah ah. Enjoy the day. God bless you. Keep listening to Joy 99.7. My name is Kojo Akoto Boateng. Thank you.

0: 10 o'clock.
1: Hello, good morning. Welcome to Joy Headline News at 10. Coming up, government is set to roll out tougher gun control measures requiring all licensed firearm owners to re-register their weapons. Speaking on the Super Morning Show, the Interior Minister Alhaji Mohamed Muntaka Mubarak said the move has become necessary after serious gaps were detected in the current licensing processes, including the absence of mandatory mental health checks. As part of the security reset, all licensed firearms are being suspended from this afternoon pending re-registration and further verification.
2: Everybody in Ghana who currently holds a legitimate license to hold guns, today, I'm suspending all of it. All of it that anybody is holding. Because we've realized a new phenomenon which is threatening public safety. The affluent, like you and I, are registering these guns and they have them. And now, in the last 3 months, we've seen 3 affluent persons that have used it to commit suicide.
3: Mm.
2: And then I'll open the window immediately. We have the training, the shooting range at Tassanoff. We'll have the Narcotics Control Commission that is ready to do the drug test.
1: Well, 6 private security guards arrested over the Christo Asafo shooting incident at Kwabena are expected to appear before the Adenta Circuit Court this morning. Former Gender Minister Sarah Ajo Asafo reportedly sustained gunshot injuries when the guards allegedly opened fire to prevent her from entering the venue for the installation of her half brother, Israel Kojo Asafo Akofena, a successor to the father and the leader of the Christo Asafo Mission. Now, the police say a search after the arrest led to the retrieval of some pump gun action guns and pistol loaded with 7 rounds of ammunition. Meanwhile, Israel Akofena himself is being questioned by police after being picked up with 2 others last night. Now, the National Commission on Small Arms and Light Weapons has also begun investigations to establish the owners of the guns. Let's hear from the commission's executive secretary, Dr. Adam Buna.
4: I've also visited the scene trying to gather some information with regards to what really happened. Our interest as a commission is to ensure that people who own firearm and use this firearm, use them within the remit of the law. The young man, who discharged a weapon, the weapon has been confiscated and he was fined by the court. He paid almost 24,000 Ghana cedis.
1: The Conference of Heads of Assisted Secondary Schools has indicated its readiness to ensure a GES directive intended to standardize celebrations in senior high schools across the country is effected. This comes as the GES sets up a committee to review all ceremonies held on school campuses and also develop new national guidelines for such activities. CHAR's National Secretary Primus Brimo says they will ensure compliance.
5: We all share the sentiments that have been expressed by our Director General for the fact that we should not shift the focus of secondary education or education in general to this kind of allowing hash and other flamboyant celebrations to overtake the core business of education.
1: The reactions to this directive are varied. Listen.
6: It doesn't make any sense. Sorry to say that. Because if I have my money and buy something for my children or my kids, why would the government say that I should stop or I shouldn't do it? It's not fair.
7: We have to allow the parents to celebrate the award.
8: It's given a lot of parents some pressure and some of the students too. So it's better they have done it.
1: The Black Stars will be taking on England at the World Cup later today after edging past Panama with a late goal in their opening game. Confidence is growing among some Ghanaian fans, many of whom believe just a draw against England will be a good result. Listen.
9: For England, we are not going for a win. We just need some draw. We need to draw with them, at least a draw, but not to lose.
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1: The game is tonight and it will be live on Joy Prime as well. That's it for the news at 10. I am Hannah Odami. Dorinando comes up next with the Super Morning Show. 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
1: 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Stick and stay. We started off the morning with Chike. You also heard from Joy Rhodes with Supposed To. And of course, you had CK and Friends. You had Kitty with Touch It. Here's Stone Boys, Therapy.

0: If you just tuned in, you've missed some amazing tunes. You just heard music from Take. Now, Take is a singer-songwriter of Cameroonian descent. He just played for you, Neponsply. We're taking a break for some announcements now, and we will be right back. 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As we cheer on our Black Stars at the World Cup, Ghana is searching for its next academic champions. Indomie presents the National Spelling Bee Ghana. If your child is between ages 6 and 13, give them the opportunity to build confidence, strengthen reading and vocabulary skills, and discover just how far their talents can take them. The National Spelling Bee is Ghana's only pathway to the prestigious Scripps National Spelling Bee in the USA. From classrooms in Ghana to the world stage in America, your child could be Ghana's next representative. Who will make Team Ghana proud and take Ghana to the Scripps Spelling Bee in the USA? Parents and schools can register today by sending YES via WhatsApp 024-851-0999. The WhatsApp number again is 024-851-0999. The National Spelling Bee Ghana, more than just spelling. A newly established restaurant of international standards located in Accra has vacancies for chefs and cooks for immediate employment. Applicants must have a minimum of 3 years' work experience and must be between the ages of 25 and 40. The salary is negotiable with fringe benefits. Interested applicants may call 055-588-2294 or 0244-068477. The number again is 055-588-2294. You can also leave your CV or resume at the front desk of Joy FM. End of the announcements, and thank you for your attention.
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Let your messages come to us on 055-111-997. It is a terrific Trivia Tuesday. And that means there'll be some trivia waiting up for you. I got a couple of them for you in a little bit. It's 11 minutes to 11. We'll get to our show business news in a short while. 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We started out focusing on government policy, trade and finance. We also spoke about exploring research, innovation and mechanization. This week, we're highlighting opportunities across key horticulture value chains. 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

0: Gospel musician Grace Ashley's in the news this morning again. She says she expressed her disappointment over the dismissal of former Black Stars coach Otto Addo, saying that she was saddened by the decision to part ways with him. She was speaking with Kwame Dazi on Joy FM's Showbiz A to Z. The singer said that she had hoped that the Ghana Football Association will add someone to Otto Addo than take the job from him. Grace Ashley also noted that she was unhappy about the decision, although she acknowledged that the authorities may have acted in what they believed to be the team's best interest.
1: I was at Stuttgart
2: when
1: the issue happened, and I felt so sad, honestly. But then, after the Ghana and Germany, even if that would have happened, I was expecting from the Astra, not Germany. And I was expecting that even if there's going to be something, which I don't know, they would have called Coach Addo and then tell him, this is the line, and we want to add somebody so that the two of you can handle the team. Which, for my opinion, that's how it's supposed to be. But those that know the football and what they are doing, they are the best person to tell us what they have to do.
0: So that was Grace Ashley. Veteran Ghanaian actor Fred Amugi has sparked conversations online after opening up about his views on marriage and revealing that he would not get married again if he had another chance in life. Speaking with Ghanaian gospel musician P.C. Esther, the veteran actor stated that if he were asked in his next life what he did in his previous life that he would not want to repeat, his answer would certainly be marriage. According to Fred Amugi, he would rather maintain friendships and relationships without necessarily tying the knot, stressing that he will not force himself into marriage again. Well, that's his opinion. He's entitled to it.

Let's go next door to Nigeria. An Afrobeat star, a star, has revealed that she would likely be unemployed if she had not found success in the entertainment industry, crediting her music career with changing the direction of her life. Speaking in a recent chat with EE72, the singer reflected on her rise to fame, her journey with Maven Records, and the realities of life in the spotlight. The 24-year-old also recalled how excited she was when she learned that Don Jazzy and Maven team had been listening to her music before she was signed. Ira Starr also admitted that fame comes with challenges, revealing that she sometimes wishes that the public knew less about her because she tends to speak freely in interviews. On the West Side, Clive Davis, the legendary music mogul who helped launch the careers of icons like Whitney Houston, Aretha Franklin, Kelly Clarkson, and more, has passed on. Clive Davis passed on Monday at his home in New York City, according to the New York Times. The cause of death is unclear, but as was first reported, Clive Davis was hospitalized in New York last month after developing an upper respiratory infection. At the time, his spokesperson said that he had been admitted out of an abundance of caution and was expected to make a quick recovery. And then on June 4, he was sent home from the hospital. Clive spent decades shaping the sound of popular music from the executive suite, earning a reputation as one of the most influential record men in history and a kingmaker whose ear for talent changed the industry forever. He was 94. May his soul rest in peace. I'm sure you've heard that Madonna was about to release a biopic. Well, she's finally pulling back the curtain on the long scrap biopic. And according to her, money was the biggest reason it never made it to the big screen. The pop icon reveals that she spent 2 years developing the film and even cast Julia Garner as the lead after an intense boot camp in 2022. But despite all that work, the studio just couldn't get on board with the scale and price tag. So, well, she felt her life story deserved even more. Madonna told an interview magazine that she even pitched a cheaper version filmed in Serbia, but that didn't win executives over either, explaining their first reaction was, "We don't believe that you stay in Serbia more than 4 days." Her response, "Well, did you read the script? My whole life has been a survival. I'm not going there for a holiday." Well, in the end, Madonna chalked it up to the realities of Hollywood, and after struggling to find the right showrunner and watching a later Netflix series idea frizzle out, she decided to return her focus to music. The way Madonna sees it, music is what she was put on earth to do and not movies. So it looks like, well, this biopic is probably gonna stay on the shelves for a while. Well, if it's your birthday today, you share your birthday with star attacking midfielder who began his career at age 14, and I'm talking about Zinedine Zidane. He is 54 today. He took France to the FIFA World Cup in 1998. You also remember Randy Jackson, right? He was once a judge on American Idol. He's a TV show host. He produced a dance show, ABDC, on MTV that won him a Grammy. He is 70 today. To all our birthday celebrants, we've got one for you from Kwame Eugene, wishing you a happy birthday.

0: 11 o'clock.
1: Hello, good morning and welcome to Joy Headline News at 11. I'm Sheila Sechi. Later today, the senior national team, the Black Stars, will continue its quest for glory at the 2026 FIFA World Cup. They come up against the Three Lions of England in a nerve-wracking game. And Coca-Cola is a leading partnership to ensure more viewing centres are provided during the live broadcast of the ongoing 2026 FIFA World Cup. According to the company, this will ensure that the tournament is accessible to everyone, irrespective of their locations. Head of Marketing for Coca-Cola Equatorial Africa is Derek Bosman, and he's been engaging with the media.
2: Making sure that the World Cup, the FIFA World Cup, is actually available and accessible to everyone. So we are...
1: Well, we'll bring you more of that. Well, fans are ready and optimistic about tonight's tournament. We went on the street and here are some of their predictions.
3: Yeah, my best will be 2-1. Yeah, we'll beat them 2-1. I have that firm belief. Because our matches, our previous matches like World Cup against big teams, you know, always we perform well. So no wonder we can beat them at least 2-1.
4: England, they play ball. We all know that they are good. But I think the score will be 1-1. We have to show them that if they are white, we are also black. Whatever they can do, we can do it best. So in fact, it will be 1-1. They can never score us. Wallahi, they will score us. 1-1.
5: Ghana versus England. Are they want Ghana score like 5 or 6, I go be okay.
6: So Ghana, we are scoring 2 against England. Thank you. 4-0.
1: Well, heavy traffic congestion gripped the Dunsinane Junction this morning as motorists struggled to navigate deep potholes and deteriorating sections of the road. Earlier, I visited the area and spoke to several taxi drivers who expressed frustration over the worsening road conditions, describing the situation as a daily challenge that increases vehicle maintenance, cost and prolonged travel time. Now, here is what some drivers had to say. Well, those are some sentiments for off taxi drivers at the Dunsinane Junction. Now, moving away from that, government is set to roll out tougher gun control measures requiring all licensed firearm owners to re-register their weapons. Speaking on the Super Morning Show, Interior Minister Alhaji Mohamed Muntaka Mubarak says the move has become necessary after serious gaps were detected in the current licensing process, including the absence of mandatory mental health checks. As part of the security reset, all licensed firearms are being suspended from this afternoon pending a re-registration and further verification.
7: Everybody in Ghana who currently holds a legitimate license to hold guns today, I'm suspending all of it. All of it that anybody is holding, because we've realized a new phenomenon which is threatening public safety. The affluent, like you and I, are registering these guns and they have them. And now, in the last 3 months, we've seen 3 affluent persons that have used it to commit suicide. Mm. And then I'll open the window immediately. We have the training, the shooting range at Tassanoff. We have the Narcotics Control Commission that is ready to do the drug test.
1: Well, that's all in the news this morning. I'm Sheila Sechi. For more news, log on to myjoyonline.com. 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

Yo, welcome back to the Cosmopolitan Mix. It's part two, 19 minutes past 11 already. It is a terrific Trivia Tuesday. And so, yes, we'll get to the trivia in a little bit. Reach out to us, 055-1111-997.

yesterday we started talking about quitting sugar. We spoke about the different feelings and the different experiences you will have when you start quitting sugar. And then I also decided that, well, I want to try it too, once again, because I always fail whenever I try. We'll talk more about that in our lifestyle segment, see how well we can do this time around. There will be trivia and some inspiration too. The World Cup is finally here. Ghana plays United Kingdom today. Being cautiously optimistic. So yes, the World Cup is finally here, and from the first kickoff all the way to the final whistle in July, Okadeko has got you covered. 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
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Let me quickly go to your messages before you get mad at me. Happy birthday to Harriet Amfo, wishing you a day full with joy, laughter, love, and beautiful memories. It's from your good friend and brother, Richardson Ni Ajay, to wish you Harriet Ampofo a very happy birthday. So happy birthday, Harriet Ampofo. Enjoy your day. Happy glorious birthday to our mom, Mercy Aqua of New Fadama Presby Church. We love you, Mama. It's from your children, Vida, Mavis, Salome, and Emmanuel Affair, and your grandchildren all at New Fadama. Good morning, Doreen. Happy birthday to Mrs. Janet Agor of Afienya. On this special day, enjoy the fullest. And that's from Yao Nachimota. And happy birthday to Jaden Nanose Brichum of Lasting Impression School in Tema. It's from your mom, Abna, of Republic Bank. Your dad, your siblings, your cousins, aunties and uncles, they say they love you. And a big happy 50th birthday wish from Mrs. Angela Kenu. We thank God for your life. Wishing you a blessed birthday from exotic women, especially Candy, Chocolate, and family. And that's from Lydia Samahes Dodu.

I've got one more here. It's for you, Miss Regina Amiyao. Enjoy your birthday. And that's from Nkule Chu to wish you a very happy birthday. Oh, let's turn it up a little louder.

Friday. It's now time for some morning trivia. You ready for it? It's a terrific trivia Tuesday, so why not? Okay, let me start on a soft note. Apparently, men remember feelings and not details. He might forget what you said, but he will never forget how you made him feel. Eyampa. The probability of finding true love in your lifetime is between 3% and 5%. Your beloved? I say yes in and no in. Did you know that the human nose is able to distinguish up to 50,000 odors? Hey, we have to clap for the nose. It's an amazing organ. When playing with a female puppy, the male puppy often lets his opponent win, even if he has a physical advantage. Why will I play with a puppy? I mean, Mr. Obodomo, people would not come. Did you know that ants never have dreams? Because they never sleep. They be unaware of Ejuma. Oh, I don't like them. Butterflies never celebrate birthdays because they live only 47 days. And a snail can sleep for up to 3. Butterflies never celebrate birthdays because they live only 47 days.

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2: You will kill the dog. But I don't want you to do that. Don't worry, I got some more trivia coming up for you. I thought, you know, I'll just take a minute to wish a special friend a very happy birthday. A happy birthday to Miss Regina Ameyao, better known as Baby. She's listening to us all the way in the UK, and Uncle Lechi would like to wish you a very happy birthday. Enjoy your day. I got one that you definitely can dance to. How about this one? Nine Usu is right here enjoying all the music. Naughty, it's just a little bit for today. I haven't taken my medicine.

0: you know that Ghana currently spends more than 8 billion Ghana cedis annually importing food that can be produced locally? That is why this June, Joy Business and the Super Morning Show, in partnership with the Federation of Associations of Ghanaian Exporters, FAGE, bring you the Joy Agribusiness Month 2026 under the theme, From Soil to Sovereignty, Building Ghana's Agricultural Self-Reliance Through Innovation. 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
1: A single spark that would ignite the fire of secondary education in Ghana. Cape Coast, 1876. Fantapim is born, and for 150 years, that fire has not dimmed. Walls and floors that made the giants who built our nation, men of character, courage, and an unbreakable bond.

0: be forged in Kwabuchi. This year, the school does not simply mark an anniversary. We roar! Fantapum at 150. A century and a half of leadership, impact, and Ginchakan's the lead again. This November, the world converges in Cape Coast for the biggest gathering of legends. Hashtag Fantapum 150. 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
3: 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It's the Cosmopolitan Mix. It's almost 21 minutes to midday. Yesterday we started learning a few things about what happens to your body when you start quitting sugar. If you tuned in yesterday, very eye-opening conversation about what happens to your body when you finally decide to break up with sugar. Break up, papapao. We talked about those brutal first 24 hours, the headaches, the mood swings, and that afternoon slump that tries to drag you down. And guess what? You survived the worst of it. So today is day two. Are you with me? We're moving past the struggles and getting straight to the rewards. We're talking about the visible changes. This is what happens between first 2 weeks and 4 weeks when your body stops fighting the withdrawal and starts showing off the benefits. Yeah, we're diving into the famous Sugar Glow, and trust me, your skincare routine has nothing on you. Listen up. The visible changes in the next 2 or 4 weeks. So high sugar intake causes a process called glycation or glycation, where sugar molecules bind to and damage the collagen and elastin, the stuff that keeps the skin firm. When you quit sugar and the systematic inflammation drops, reducing acne breakouts and giving the skin a natural look, you get a vibrant glow. Your skin starts to look better. Start looking out for it. But that's only if you are with us all and you have started quitting sugar. Anything that has sugar. Okay, so shedding of water weight. In the first couple of weeks, you'll likely notice the skin drop or your clothes fitting looser. Sugar causes insulin levels to spike, which makes the kidneys retain sodium and water. Dropping sugar releases that trapped fluid, reducing bloating instantly. So look out for that as well. Now, once the brain adapts to more stable fuel sources, memory, focus, and cognitive function improve. The constant roller coaster of neurological highs and lows will stop, leaving you feeling mentally sharp. So now we're talking about some benefits. Your skin will start to look better. The bloating will reduce instantly. And you realize that you focus better, your memory gets better, your cognitive functions will improve. So let's see what will happen to us in the next 2 weeks. That's if we quit to the no sugar plan. Yeah, that's all in our lifestyle segment this morning. Probably brought to you by Kelkids Toothpaste. Kelkids, happy smile. We're back same time tomorrow with some more. If you're on with helping with quitting the sugar. Now ask me a question. Let me see that. She says, I tried but failed this morning because I decided to take my tea black without the sugar. The taste. Let's know how else you can take it without sugar. Okay, I'll definitely bring you some answers tomorrow. We've got some friends celebrating today. Mrs. Nora Ahin. Mrs. Jane Nekwe Tete Arthur, Sammy Arthur, Mrs. Wendy Forson, and Wendell Nia J. Lai, and Auntie B. Jeff Lai would like to wish you all an amazing day. I hope you can dance to this one from Wendy Shea.

0: Wendy Shay, it's too late. We are 14 minutes away from the news at noon. A newly established restaurant of international standard located in Accra has vacancies for chefs and cooks for immediate employment. Applicants must have a minimum of 3 years' work experience and must be between the ages of 25 and 40. The salary is negotiable with fringe benefits. Interested applicants may call 055-588-2294 or 024-406-8477. Once again, it's 0244-068-477. You can also leave your CV or resume at the front desk of Joy FM. The general public is hereby informed that the Ghana Institute of Clinical Genetics Sickle Cell Clinic, Kolebu Teaching Hospital, will be conducting a free sickle cell screening exercise on Thursday, the 25th of June, 2026 at 9 a.m. This important health initiative is designed to help individuals know their sickle cell status and receive professional counseling from qualified healthcare professionals. It will happen at the Ghana Institute of Clinical Genetics Sickle Cell Clinic, Kolebu Teaching Hospital, located behind the Kolebu Polyclinic. Once again, it's Thursday, the 25th of June at 9 a.m. For further inquiries, call 055-431-1540 or 020-962-6867. Know your status today. 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

0: Well, now to a story that touches every one of us, artificial intelligence. 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They don't speak Chi, Yoruba, Swahili. They don't understand the mama at Makula Market or the farmer washing the rains in Tamale. 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Happening simultaneously across the country and internationally on Saturday, the 27th of June. This year's theme, Purple Steps, Healthy Hearts. One MOGA 2.0 is all about prioritizing our well-being together. So whether you are in Accra at the University of Ghana Sports Stadium or joining your local chapter in Kofodia, Kumasi, Winneba, Suedru, Cape Coast, Takra, De Takwa, UK or USA or beyond, there's so much in store. There will be free health screening, exciting inter-house games, and the Mogalet Corner for the kids. Plus, the energy will be off the charts with brass band performance, DJ, and special performances by celebrated media personalities, Ohiniri Gifty Inti, and Morgan and Abeku Santana, and the distinguished Professor Robert Ibu Hinson. It's going to be a massive celebration of health and unity you don't want to miss out on. And the general public is hereby informed that the Ghana Institute of Clinical Genetics Sickle Cell Clinic, Kolebu Teaching Hospital, will be conducting a free sickle cell screening exercise open to everyone on Thursday, the 25th of June at 9 a.m. at the Ghana Institute of Clinical Genetics Sickle Cell Clinic, Kolebu Teaching Hospital, located behind the Kolebu Polyclinic. For further inquiries, you can call 055-431-1540 or 020-962-6867. Joe Metal Ministry is getting ready for another Praise Reloaded, bigger, more impactful and spiritually enriching than ever before. I met up with him yesterday and he says, this year, you've got to be there. The theme for the 2026 edition is The River. It promises a deeply transformative experience, bringing together a powerful lineup of anointed gospel ministers. Eugene Zuta, Daughters of Glorious Jesus, Simisola Agbebi Prosper Chimana, and Bethel Revival Choir. 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Quickly, our morning inspiration before we go. So a weary traveler, desperate for a change of pace, visited a Zen master and immediately began venting about how overwhelmed, cluttered, and chaotic his life had become. the Zen Master listen quietly whilst pouring the
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0: Traveler, a cup of tea. But even after the cup was completely full, the master kept pouring until the hot tea spilled over the rim and flooded the saucer and cascaded onto the floor. Stop! It's overflowing. No more will go in. And that was the cry of the traveler, prompting the master to smile gently and reply, like this cup, you are so full of your own opinions, anxieties, and past regrets that nothing can find a place. The moral of the story is that if you want to invite joy, growth, and peace into our lives, we must first have the courage to empty our minds of the heavy burdens and old habits that no longer serve us. Think about it. That's it for this morning. We're going into our news shortly at noon. I hope to be back with you on Ignition at about 1:20 p.m. But thank you so much for joining us this morning. I hope you enjoyed the show as much as I did. I'm Dori Nando. Asada. Definitely that would take us the news.

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2: 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Coming up.
3: Everybody in Ghana who currently holds a legitimate license to hold guns today, I'm suspending all of it.
2: Government revokes all active weapon licenses as it announces tougher new gun control measures after detecting serious gaps in the current licensing process.
3: When I was going to register it, I mean, they didn't do any mental help on me. They didn't check whether I'm on drugs. I've not been trained to be sure that even the gun that I'm coming to register, do I even know how to handle it?
2: Well, firearm owners will now be required to undergo shooting exercises, psychiatric evaluation, and drug testing before their weapons can be re-registered. We have the latest from the Interior Minister's news conference taking place this afternoon. Also coming up, brother of former Gender Minister Sarah Joasafo and eight others face the Adenta Circuit Court over an alleged shooting incident at Kwabena, which reportedly left the former MP injured. We'll bring you live updates from the court. And also, an ending congestion on the Accra-Kasua Highway as potholes at Malam Junction and deteriorating sections of the road turn daily commutes into a nightmare.
4: So when you talk about traffic, it's very hectic over here, especially in the morning when it rains. Because of these potholes, the cars over here cannot come. We are pleading. The MCE always passing here, but I don't know why.
2: Also concerns over electric vehicles charging tariff hike by the public. Utility Regulatory Commission as utility tariffs go up by up to 3.49%. We have reactions of users in Ghana and

0: This is the day the Lord has made. Ghana Black Stars face their biggest test of the World Cup tonight as they take on England in a match that could determine who takes control of Group L.
1: I am full confident that the starting lineup tomorrow will be strong, enthusiastic, with a lot of motivation to get the result that we need to move forward.
0: Well, these and more with me, Mamie Sinya Mitchell-Thompson. This is Joy News, independent, fearless and credible. Please stay. Let's dig in now. Starting today, all licensed firearm owners must surrender to a fresh verification process as government rolls out tougher gun control measures. Under the new regime, owners will be required to undergo psychiatric evaluation, drug testing at the Narcotics Control Commission, and firearm use training before their licenses can be validated. Interior Minister Alhaji Mohamed Muntaka Mubarak says the move follows serious gaps in the current licensing system, including the absence of mandatory mental health checks. He told Super Morning Show host Kojako Tobwating that all licensed firearms are being suspended from this afternoon pending re-registration and further verification.
2: Everybody in Ghana who currently holds a legitimate license to hold guns today, I'm suspending all of it. All of it that anybody is holding. Because we realize a new phenomenon which is threatening public safety. The affluent, like you and I, are registering these guns and they have them. And now, in the last 3 months, we've seen 3 affluent persons that have used it to commit suicide. We are realizing that what we think that was lacking, we don't do mental health, we don't do drug tests, we don't also train.
0: Well, as part of the reforms, firearms owners will begin fresh licensing from tomorrow with shooting exercises scheduled at the National Police Training School at Tesano.
2: We are seeing too many of these suicides. And now you see what happened over the weekend in a church that we had several sidearms that were used. Many of them were registered. So now I'm going to withdraw this afternoon. Every license that is active, I will deactivate it. And then I will open the window. Immediately, we have the shooting range at Tesano. We have the Narcotics Control Commission that is ready to do the drug test. And then we have the Mental Health Authority that is ready to do mental health. So that everybody, maybe from tomorrow, you can come back. We'll take you through the process.
0: Well, my colleague Michelle Latte is at that news conference and joins me live with more on this. So, Michelle, help us understand exactly. Has the Interior Minister explained the total suspension of all licensed firearms or a temporary freeze pending re-registration and verification? Michelle, unmute and speak to us. We're still trying to get Michelle on the line to give us the very latest on that press conference with Interior Minister Muntaka Mubarak, as we earlier heard that he has suspended firearm licenses across the country. Let's try once again and see if we'll get Michelle. Michelle, explain to us exactly what the Interior Minister has been saying at this press conference.
3: So the Interior Minister says this is a temporary measure to ensure that all owners of the firearms they go through the checks to ensure that they are mentally fit to handle these firearms. And based on their concerns, they've been raising concerns about suicide cases from owners of these firearms, mentioning that as a lot of people come and license their firearms and end up using them to commit suicide, among other situations, talking about celebrations that we've had going around the country and incidents where people have shot themselves accidentally because they didn't have training for the usage of these arms. So this is just a temporary measure. They have 3 months to go through to re-register these firearms and also go through training alongside the other tests that have been slated for them to go through. When they go through this, they can finally receive their licenses to use the firearms, Mami.
0: So, Michelle, also the minister mentioned psychiatric evaluation, drug testing, and also fire use training. Who will conduct these checks on owners?
3: So they are doing this in collaboration with the Narcotics Control Commission. They are going to handle most of the drug testing and also the Mental Health Authority when it comes to ascertaining whether the owners of these sidearms or these firearms are really mentally fit or stable enough to use these arms alongside the other security agencies to ensure that they receive the needed training to use the firearms.
0: All right, so what safeguards are also being announced to ensure licensed weapons are properly tracked after re-registration?
3: So they are working together, as you know, with the Interior Ministers. And the Interior Ministry is working together with other security agencies. They are going to track down all these licensed firearms beyond the exercise and ensure that these arms are being used the right way, and also checking through all the borders to ensure that there's no smuggling of these arms into the country, especially for the very volatile areas along our borders. They are going to ensure checks at those sites. And they've also mentioned some enforcement exercise to be taken in regards to these private security agencies that come and get licenses for firearms but end up using them for another purpose rather than what they license it for. So there's just going to be a trackdown of all these people to ensure that they are using the arms for the right purposes that they were registered for.
0: Well, did he announce penalties for officials who approve licenses without the required checks?
3: So for the officials, there's not much from their end, but the people who own these arms, and they are going to ensure that they revoke their licenses, and they also track the people down so long as they know that they haven't gone through the requisite procedure to get their licenses for the sidearms. And also some of the arms will be confiscated based on the conditions that they didn't meet the requirements that have been stated by the ministry.
0: Right, Michelle, just before I let you off, who is going to bear the cost of these checks that the minister is saying?
3: So the minister says for now they are considering ways by which they can minimize the cost that is going back to the owners of these firearms. But mainly is the owners, the people who are going to license this firearms, those who need the firearms are going to be the ones to bear the cost. He says that for the initial cost of licensing, most of them have paid for this year. So then they are now going to pay for the other three components, that's the drug testing, the mental health checks that they are going to do. They are going to pay for all that themselves. That's the owners.
4: For this year, we've already paid. We've already paid for 2026. So we are not going to pay for 2026. But we are now going to add another videos, these three other videos. The mental health, the drug test, and then the training. Obviously, the dose of us from Africa will stop at the samples. But we are even looking through to see what we can do to minimize, because our interest is not the fees. Our interest is the safety.
0: And you heard the Interior Minister, Muntaka Mubarak. Well, joining me this afternoon is Kofi Amankwa Mainu, ranking deputy ranking member on the Defence and Interior Committee in Parliament. Grateful for your time this afternoon. I'm sure you've heard what the minister has said, but do you support this decision or you believe it infringes on the rights of legally licensed gun owners?
5: Good afternoon, and good afternoon to your cherished listeners. I fully support this directive. Carrying a gun and being issued with a license comes with the responsibility. And most of the time, you realize that people carry the guns without, you know, knowing the responsibility that comes with the issuance of the license. It is true people are not trained, but they are issued the license, the mental health and all that one needs to go through. And even the usage of the gun itself, people will have to go through. And I think that anybody who bears the gun must bear the cost of going through all this thing. Where I disagree with the minister is the knee-jerk approach to this. So if Adwoa-Safo thing had not happened, we wouldn't have come to the realization that we need to do this. To be very honest with you, last year I had a very extensive discussion with the Honorable Senator on this issue. That people are allowed to carry firearms without going through the necessary training. And so if you think that you can acquire the gun and then, you know, have your money to register, you go and you have. But that should not be the best thing to do. Mm-hmm. I agree But, you know, the withdrawal of the licenses and all that is where I have an issue. Because every year, anyone who bears a gun is supposed to go and register. If you do not register, you are not allowed to bear the gun. So for me, I was thinking that at the point of registration, you need to prove that you've gone through the training, the mental checks, and all that. Because at the beginning of the year, you're supposed to go through to have your license renewed. And so I was thinking that at that point, without going through the training, the mental checks, and all that, you will not be issued with the license.
0: Right.
5: But where, you know, because something has happened, so we need to do that, I see that to be a major support. And I think that is possible.
0: So, do you believe that such a decision could encourage the use of unlicensed or illegal firearms?
5: It's illegal. It's illegal. That in itself is criminal. If you don't have a license, that is illegal. You're not supposed to bear the firearm. That straight away, it's illegal. But where you have the license, you have to go through the training, you have to go through how to handle the gun, because, you know, having the license alone is not enough. Having the gun is not enough. You need to know all the safety measures of handling a gun. And these things are very important, more than handling the gun. Because if you know the safety measures, then some of these, suicide and all that, apart from the mental capacity of the problem, also will help. So it's important. I am all in support of the training.
0: All right.
5: But where licenses will have to be withdrawn and then you go through training, for me, that is where I have a little problem.
0: We're grateful for your time, and that is Deputy Ranking Member on the Defence and Interior Committee in Parliament. Now, we still go to court now. This afternoon, brother of former Domi Kwabinya Member of Parliament, Sarah Joasafo, and eight others have been brought before the Adenta Circuit Court over an alleged shooting incident at the residence of Israel Kwejo Safo Akofena that reportedly left the former MP injured. Let's go to our legal affairs correspondent, Fatal Bayaga, for more on this. What can you report, Fatal?
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7: Nine accused persons were driven to court by the police officers. And basically, in the courtroom, counsel for the accused persons mounted a very strong defense that his clients are, you know, innocent in this particular matter. When he made argument, and in fact, he also said that this is a family issue and all of that. So for that reason, he paid to the court for the accused persons to be granted bail. The prosecution on the other side, did not oppose to this particular submission by the counsel for the accused persons. Then the judge went ahead to give her a decision or her ruling on this matter, granting them bail in the sum of 500,000 Ghana cedis, the two sureties not to be justified. And I must put a record that the accused persons pleaded not guilty to five counts at the Adenta Circuit Court.
0: Thank you, Fatal Bayaga. Now, away from that, the unending congestion on the Accra-Kasua Highway showing no signs of easing anytime soon as worsening potholes around Malam Junction and deteriorating sections of the road continue to turn daily commutes into a nightmare. Let's listen to this report by Maxwell Agbaba.
8: It is just some minutes after 11 a.m. on a busy weekday. Traffic is bumper to bumper on the Accra-bound section of the Accra-Kasua Highway. On the Kasua-bound section, two motorbikes have crashed into some of the many potholes on the stretch. The men who were lying unconscious on the road have been carried in the back of a pickup truck and driven away. Erasmus Alute is concerned about the gridlock on the Accra Kasuwa Highway, particularly the deteriorated section at Malam Junction.
9: It's like they all bumped into the pothole. Very bad incident. So with the potholes, I mean, I urge this current government and then the Minister of Roads and Highways to be on the contractors. Because I think this road was not, it's not even up to 10 years old. And you can see the potholes right in both directions. And this is creating a lot of accidents and also traffic. Oh, this traffic, Charlie, you can be on this traffic for more than 2 hours.
8: It is not only the deteriorated section at Malam Junction that is creating traffic on the Accra Kasuwa Highway. The Atala SCC section is often flooded whenever it rains, while heavy siltation frequently renders portions of the road difficult to use, creating further congestion. Louis Boateng frequents this road because his business is located here at Malam Junction. He says the traffic situation caused by the poor state of the road is unbearable and must be addressed immediately.
10: It's very hectic over here, especially in the morning when it rains. Because of these potholes, the cars over here cannot come. So at times they have to direct some of the cars to come and pass here. And it has been causing a lot of accidents over here. Even just this morning, we saw two motorbikes just in a fatal accident. I have to pick them to the hospital. I don't even understand why our leaders wait till something happens before they react. The MC always passing here. But I don't know why. I don't know. This is Ghana for you.
11: Traffic in Malam Junction.
8: Here at the Malam Junction taxi rank, I've met the chairman of the Taxi Drivers Association, Atta Nicholas. He says drivers are deeply concerned about the state of the road and the increasing cost of vehicle repairs. He's calling for urgent intervention.
11: Traffic in Malam Junction. And he says,
8: he said, all the traffic you see on this road is caused by the deteriorated state of the road at Malam Junction. The road has become badly damaged. The traffic starts in the morning and sometimes lasts until 8 p.m. From the old toll booths to White Cross, vehicles are stuck because of the poor condition of the road.
0: Now, a Maxwell Agbagba's report. Now, away from that, electricity and water consumers will pay more from July 1st. Now, following a new tariff adjustment by the PURC, electricity tariffs are going up by 3.49%, while water tariffs will rise by 0.85% under the Commission's quarterly review mechanism. The PURC says the adjustment is needed to keep utility providers financially stable and ensure reliable service delivery. We've been speaking to some consumers for their reaction, but first, Joy News data research analyst Anthony Mainu joins us to make us help us make sense of what's going on. So, Anthony, what exactly informed PURC's decision briefly?
12: The PURC says the adjustment is actually based on some four key indicators which they tracked on a quarterly basis. First is the exchange rate, second is inflation, third is fuel cost, and then the electricity generation mix. For this review, the Commission actually used an average exchange rate of some 11 cedis 22 pesos to a dollar between April and June, which actually represented a depreciation of some 0.2% from the previous quarter. Inflation also averaged 3.43% over the same period, while the weighted average cost of the natural gas actually fell by 1.6%. In terms of the mix, it is still the same, and with nearly 80% of Ghana's mix expected to come from thermal plants, which is more expensive, according to PRC. When all these indicators are put together, that's why they increase electricity by some 3.49% and then water by 0.8%.
0: Well, some consumers may be surprised that tariffs are going up despite inflation and gas prices easing. So why is that?
12: So it is actually one of the key issues that we've actually been raising. While inflation and gas cost declined during the review, the Commission says the impact of this CD drop and then continued reliance on thermal generation power actually outweighed those gains, it is important to note that the review is not based on one indicator.
13: Right.
12: So based on this increment, it actually outweighed those gains, you see.
13: And just before you go, we saw the tariff, electronic vehicles charging what more on tariffs. What more is there?
12: So, you see, this tariff was actually introduced earlier this year in March, and it was supposed to take effect in April 2026.
13: Mm-hmm.
12: It was initially set at some 2 cedis, 1 peswa. Now, this current adjustment is going to increase it to some 2 cedis, 8 pesewas.
13: Mm-hmm.
12: Looking at the data available to us, we are having some 17,000 electric vehicles here in Ghana. Some EV users have actually been expressing concerns about the increment, and then we can listen to them.
14: You can't just sit like that and decide to do an increment. There must be some kind of a rational plan. So that's the question I want to ask them, because I don't see any justifications to just do an increment anyhow on the EV charges.
15: Looking at prices on the world market, it's something that we were expecting. So if it has come, it's our prayer that something is done about it here.
16: 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Rather than the time.
13: You're still listening to the Midday News here on Joy 99.7 FM. We'll take a quick break when we return. This is the day the Lord has made. Ghana Black Stars face their biggest test of the World Cup group stages tonight as they take on England in a match that could determine who takes control of Group L.
1: I am full confident that the starting lineup tomorrow will be strong, enthusiastic, with a lot of motivation to get the result that we need to move forward.
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20: This advert is FDA approved.
13: Welcome back to the Midday News. Let's do sports now. Now, the countdown is on for what many are describing as Ghana's toughest assignment of the group stages at this year's FIFA World Cup. The Black Stars take on England in less than 12 hours, knowing a victory will significantly boost their chances of reaching the knockout round. Head coach Carlos Queiroz says his side remains fully focused on the challenge ahead and will not be distracted by England's status as one of the tournament's favourites.
1: My team in the last game was resilient, was play with discipline, with full concentration, with only one thing in the mind, fight for the win. As I always say, we have to find a way to win, find a way to win. Panama was one game, now it's a different game. We're going to introduce a couple of different players on the starting lineup. And my favorite player, which is the team, I hope will be better. It'll be better. We're able to progress. With the player that you mentioned or whatever it is, another player, the only one player that I'm concerned that progress and be better, it is the team. So I am full confident that the starting lineup tomorrow, they'll be strong, enthusiastic, with a lot of motivation to get the result that we need to move forward.
13: Well, there's also encouraging news for Ghana, with deputy captain Thomas Partey back in contention after missing the opening victory over Panama. However, uncertainty remains over goalkeeper Lawrence Atizigi, with the technical team expected to make a final decision on his fitness following further medical assessments. The coach once again.
1: we're going to make a decision tomorrow, start still still in treatments. Today was much better, but the decision will be made tomorrow after the final medical assessment tomorrow. What can we expect tomorrow? Trust me, huge entertainment on the pitch. Huge entertainment. That's our job, to create entertainment. We belong to the entertainment business. This is our duty and our obligation on behalf of Ghana to create entertainment. The English team, they're going to do the same. We're going to fight, we're going to play, we're going to enjoy. It will be a wonderful game that I guarantee to you it will be in the memories and the hearts of people after the game finish.
13: Thomas, I beg your pardon, Ghana Black Stars coach Carlos Queiroz. Well, the deputy captain, Thomas Partey, says he's fully focused for today's game.
2: Yeah, I'm okay. I'm feeling good. We've been training good and everybody's ready. I think we are here to, you know, try our best to compete with the rest of the teams. And I think preparation is key and I'm feeling okay.
21: Tell us about the atmosphere in camp since the victory from Canada. How are the boys feeling and how much are you guys itching to go against England?
2: Yeah, I think the emotions at camp was really good from our first game and everybody is here to enjoy, you know. We are going to this game. We know we have to compete with the best players and this is why we are here, to compete with the best players and also to learn and also to give our best.
21: And then personally, obviously you missed the first game. Does that make you even more eager to face England now?
2: Well, I think it's a part of football. Things happen outside football that you cannot control. So for me now, I feel okay and I'm ready to play.
21: And Declan Rice, your former teammate, you're coming up against him. That should be some battle.
2: Yeah, I know it's not going to be easy. Very good players and I'm happy to, you know, really play against him again.
13: So my colleague Stephen Mensah joins me in studio with more on this. So Stephen, England appears to be taking Ghana very seriously. What is the manager Thomas Tuchel saying?
22: Yes, certainly they are. And the manager has been talking about Ghana's ability to transition quickly from defence to attack. And he says England cannot be complacent in the game against Ghana. We can listen to him.
23: Give anything away for tomorrow's lineup. And Declan just mentioned one of the threats is the counter-attack, because Ghana plays with a lot of physicality. They play with a lot of speed, individual quality. They don't mind if they don't have so much of the ball, because they burst into high-speed attacks on the counter. They play very direct when they're on the ball. They're not shy to use long balls. They bring four or five players into the attack. So, yeah, it's a different approach, than the last match, but that's the beauty of it. I mean, we play World Cup, we play now different cultures, different national teams and different approaches to the match.
13: And that was England side coach Thomas Tuchel. Well, let's cross over now to Boston, where my colleague Daniel Cranty has been following developments from the Ghana camp. So Daniel, what's the mood in the camp?
24: The players are upbeat. I think that victory over Panama has a huge role to play. They are very calm, but they are looking forward to the England game. They know that a good result in that one will ease pressure on them in that last game, because if we manage to avoid defeat in today's game, it means we've qualified to the round of 32, which was the objective before the competition. So that's where the focus is ahead of today's game.
13: Thank you very much, Daniel, for the update at the Black Stars camp in Boston. Back home, supporters are already counting down to kickoff in Kumasi. Many fans say they are confident the Black Stars can upset England.
25: It's a massive win. Yes, no doubt. Yes, it's a massive win. That is why I have nothing to say again. We are not afraid at all. I'm telling you the truth. Yes, we should have won this match. And I'm telling you, it's a fact. Done deal. Massive win for Ghana.
26: Well, I think Ghana will win by 2-1. At least, draw is okay. I think draw is okay. When we get draw, we can qualify to the next match.
13: I personally can't wait for this game and I am confident the Black Stars will be victorious at the end of the day.
27: Welcome back to Yeah, That's a Pepper Thing

0: With this game, we know we have to compete with the best players, and this is why we are here, to compete with the best players and also to learn and also to give our best.
1: And then personally, obviously, you missed the first game. Does that make you even more eager to face England now?
0: Well, I think it's a part of football. Things happen outside football that you cannot control. So for me now, I feel okay and I'm ready to play.
1: And Declan Rice, your former teammate, you're coming up against him. That should be some battle.
0: Yeah, I know it's not going to be easy. Very good players, and I'm happy to, you know, really play against him again.
2: So my colleague Stephen Mensah joins me in studio with more on this. So Stephen, England appears to be taking Ghana very seriously. What is the manager Thomas Tuchel saying?
3: Yes, certainly they are. And the manager has been talking about Ghana's ability to transition quickly from defence to attack. And he says England cannot be complacent in the game against Ghana. We can listen to him.
4: Give anything away for tomorrow's lineup. Declan just mentioned one of the threats is the counter-attack, because Ghana plays with a lot of physicality, they play with a lot of speed, individual quality. They don't mind if they don't have so much of the ball, because they burst into high-speed attacks on the counter. They play very direct when they're on the ball. They're not shy to use long balls. They bring four or five players into the attack. So, yeah, it's a different approach, than the last match, but that's the beauty of it. I mean, we play World Cup, we play now different cultures, different national teams and different approaches to the match.
2: And that was England side coach Thomas Tuchel. Well, let's cross over now to Boston, where my colleague Daniel Cranty has been following developments from the Ghana camp. So Daniel, what's the mood in the camp?
5: The players are upbeat. I think that victory over Panama has a huge role to play. They are very calm, but they are looking forward to the England game. They know that a good result in that one will ease pressure on them in that last game, because if we manage to avoid defeat in today's game, it means we've qualified to the round of 32, which was the objective before the competition. So that's where the focus is ahead of today's game.
2: Thank you very much, Daniel, for the update at the Black Stars camp in Boston. Back home, supporters are already counting down to kickoff in Kumasi. Many fans say they are confident the Black Stars can upset England.
6: It's a massive win. Yes, no doubt. Yes, it's a massive win. That is why I have nothing to say again. We are not afraid at all. I'm telling you the truth. Yes, we should have won this match. And I'm telling you, it's a fact. Done deal. Massive win for Ghana.
7: Oh, I think Ghana will win by 2-1. At least, draw is okay. I think draw is okay. When we get draw, we can qualify to the next match.
2: I personally can't wait for this game, and I am confident the Black Stars will be victorious at the end of the day. Well, that's how we end the midday news here on Joy 99.7 FM. Up next is Living Word with Pastor Mensah Awotabil.
8: Trim am nice. 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
8: Oh, but you
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0: And now, today's word.
1: What did God say? Let there be light. In Hebrew, Yehi Or. And if you translate it literally, it is light be. Light be. Not let there be, because if he says let there be, he's speaking to something to allow the light to be. But he says, God doesn't speak to something to allow something to be. He speaks to the light and says, you are not by your will. Let there be light. Light be. He calls the things which be not as though they were. That's the first lesson we learn about the word of God. The first thing we learn in Genesis. Of course, we know that the creation itself was spoken by the word of God, but that is not accounted for in Genesis chapter 1. What is accounted for is that the word of God produces light. The word of God produces light. The word of God does not produce darkness. The word of God produces light. Light be. Now, normally when you're reading the Bible, it's always important to understand what is being communicated. Because in Genesis, God is teaching us very profound things. This is the first time we are learning about God from the Bible. And it's telling us how God works and what does what. So it's telling us the word of God, the essential nature of the word of God is to produce light. The essential nature of the word of God is to produce light. And we'll discuss a little bit what that light is. And that theme is taken up again in John's Gospel, chapter 1, verse 5. It says, and the light shines in the darkness, and the darkness does not comprehend it. The light shines in the darkness, and the darkness cannot hold it. So if there is darkness in a place and God wants to dispel the darkness, guess what he's going to do? He's going to send his word. His word will produce light, and the darkness cannot resist the light. That's how God works. If there is darkness in my life, in my family, anywhere around me, God wants to deal with the light. He's not going to deal with the light because I want light. Or he's not going to deal with the light even because I prayed. Without diminishing the power of prayer, we need to pray, we need to fast. We do that in the church, we do that. But we have to also learn God's process as well. So he wants to dispel darkness. What is he going to do? He's going to speak a word into the situation. And that word will produce the necessary light to dispel that particular darkness. Let there be light. There is light. The light shines in the darkness. The darkness does not overcome it. So what does light represent? Three things that the light represents. First, light represents illumination. It simply means making things clear. Light dispels darkness. Light brings about illumination. When we find ourselves surrounded by darkness, understanding God's word enlightens us. And the light, the darkness that the Bible talks about can be physical light or metaphysical darkness. Physical darkness or metaphysical darkness. Now, when we say something is physical darkness, it's when we turn off all the lights, we'll have physical darkness. When we say it's metaphysical, it can be spiritual. That means darkness that is not of a physical source. And it can come in different forms. It can come through demonic activity. It can come through ignorance. It can come through all kinds of things. But it's darkness. Its source is not physical. Whether the source of the darkness is physical or metaphysical, the light of God will disperse it. And no matter how gross the darkness is, the word of God will disperse it. Amen. Illumination. The word of God producing light makes things clear. Staying under the word of God and the light of God brings deliverance. I understand that there is a deliverance ministry people are used to. A deliverance ministry where somebody is supposed to be under some dark force and we feel that they need deliverance. And there is a deliverance ministry where people are prayed for and demons are cast out of them and all of that and all of that. And I understand that. But the greatest deliverance comes from the word of God entering a person and dispelling every darkness, whether it is ancestral darkness, demonic darkness, witchcraft darkness, what mommy water darkness, the light of the word of God will dispel it. And sometimes all you need to do is get the word of God deep inside of you and every deep darkness will be uprooted. The light of the word dispels darkness. It dispels darkness. That's what God did in Genesis chapter 1. He's telling us, if you have darkness, get the word. Let the word produce light, and the darkness does not comprehend it. Just coming to church and hearing the word of God rightly taught and rightly delivered is bringing deliverance. Some of you have no idea the kind of deliverance taking place in your spirit. In your mind, you're going to find out all kinds of things that were harassing your life just dispersed simply because the light of the word has come into the darkness. Don't ever underestimate the power of the written word of God. Don't consign it to a low level, because that is Satan's number one job, is to make you doubt that the word of God is real. That's what he did to Adam and Eve. That's what he's going to tell you, that, oh, you think just the preaching of the word is going to bring deliverance? Somebody was saying that those of us who teach the word of God, we are called open to. And they said, we need a prophetic word. What is a prophetic word? It's from a human being who says he's anointed and he's saying something. I'm not going to judge him, but I'm saying, which is a surer word of prophecy? Is it that which a man speaks or that which God speaks? If you believe what he says, it will dispel the darkness. Whether it is physical or metaphysical, whether it is demonic or social, whether it's cultural or ignorance, it will dispel it. Sitting under the word of God dispels darkness. That's why you need to find a church where the word of God is properly taught. But because just by exposing your mind to the intelligence of God, it dispels all forms of darkness. You are being changed gradually without you knowing that you are being changed. The word of God brings illumination. Secondly, light brings information. It tells us something. When we receive God's word, we receive information about the things he wants us to know. And it is that information that produces transformation. The earth's transformation from a non-productive ball to a productive ball that could sustain life was accomplished through the word of God. Value the word of God. It will show you, it will give you information that will transform you. Inform to transform. It will transform you from a small thinking person to a big thinking person. It will transform you from a timid, oppressed person to a liberated, free person. It will transform you from a person running away from demons to a person who is chasing demons. It will transform you from a person afraid of witches to one who walks into the territory of witches and wizards and shake their hands for them to fall. Because when you have this word inside you, people say, when you go to your village, don't drink water. Maybe the water is polluted, so don't drink. But if you're telling me that it, because the demonic forces have the water, I will drink the water. Because if I listen and do not drink, I am saying, greater is he who is out there than he that is inside of me. If I believe the greater one is in me, I will drink the water. How do I know? Where is my confidence? It's not in my anointing. It's not because I'm a pastor, but because I know the sure word of God. It has fortified me. My binum. The word has cooked me. I am cooked in the word of God. The word of God is inside me. It is outside of me. It's in my mind. It's in my heart. It's in my word. When you have the word in you, you will walk like a champion. You walk like a champion. Wherever you go, you know, greater is he who is in me. You walk upon serpents and scorpions, and nothing shall by any means hurt you, because the word has impregnated your mind. The word of God brings information. And finally, the word of God brings instruction to us. It gives us direction. It's our instruction manual. The maker, the manufacturer's manual for how we should run our lives. When God said, let there be light, he instructed light to appear. And there was light. God's word is instruction. When you buy any item, you buy speakers, you buy a microphone, you even buy clothes. Except it's a wayside clothes. But if you buy clothes properly, every clothing you have comes with instruction. How to wash it, what kind of dry cycle, washing cycle you should use. But definitely, if you go to Amasewa's seamstress shop, and there'll be no instruction. You just go and buy it and wear it. And then you wash the clothes and then it all runs. Say, I didn't know it was running because there was no instruction. There was no instruction. Anything properly manufactured must have an instruction manual to show us how to properly manage and use that thing. If you are properly made by God, you have an instruction manual. It's called the Bible. And that instruction manual tells you what to say, what not to say. How to say, how not to say. How to see things, what not to see. What to look at, what not to look at. And it says, if you do these things, you'll be above only and will not be beneath. The Christian life is not a magical life. It is a life of illumination, information, and instruction. It's an intelligent life designed by God for his greatest creation, to live successfully in the planet he has made for that person. You don't go out living your life anyhow. Oh, yeah, I believe it will be well. I believe it will be well. Yeah, it's good to believe it will be well. On what basis? Where is the manual? Have you read the manual? Have you read the manual about how you should think? Tells you what to think about. Whatever things are pure, whatever things are noble, think on these things. Tells you how to deal with people. How to deal with people who offend you. And if you follow the manual, your machine will operate at its optimum. You are the human machine, and God is the manufacturer. He gave you the manual. It is the word of God. The word that he used to bring all things, including you, into being, is the same word he tells you to use to maintain yourself in the world that he has created. The word of God is actually God himself. And when I walk in the word, I'm walking in God. Father, let your word touch every life, break every barrier, bring light. That your children will not walk in darkness, but they will walk in your word. The word from God, not the word of a man, not the word of a gift, but the word of God himself, the great manufacturer who made us. Let your word have free course in us. Let your word shape our minds, our thoughts, our words, our actions, our behavior. Let your word rule our minds, that we may live the life of dominion that you created us for. that we will not be subservient slaves to the forces of nature, but we will master over every force of nature and walk in divine power and authority by your word. In Jesus' name, amen. Amen. Are you determined to be a word Christian? Say, I'm a word Christian. Say it boldly. Say, I'm a word Christian. I'm a word Christian. The will of God produces the word of God. The word of God produces the works of God. And we're going to walk in his works, in signs and wonders, because we walk in the word. Amen. Amen.
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1: Hello, good afternoon, everyone. Welcome to the Joy Business Report. Coming up in our headlines, some businesses describe hikes in utility tariffs as unfortunate, warning they will pass on the expected cost to consumers. We'll hear from them shortly. Also in this bulletin, World Bank warns again, risks that to Ghana's debt beyond sustainability levels still lingers. We have details from the World Bank June Economic Report. Plus, Chamber of Agribusiness demands clarity on buffer stock companies' request for 1.5 million cedis to boost food reserves. Details of these and more coming your way all in a moment. Please stay. Thanks so much for your company. The Joy Business Report is brought to you by EcoBank, the Pan-African Bank, and Imperial General Assurance Solid Protection. I am Pius Kojubaka, and look now at our stories. Some businesses have described the expected increase in utility tariffs as unfortunate. Electricity tariffs is set to be increased by 3.49%, while water will be adjusted by just under 1% from July 1. But some of the firms are also worried about the timing of the hikes, as most enterprises are dealing with rising costs of doing business. Mark Bedwabwaji is the chief executive of the Ghana National Chamber of Commerce and Industry.
2: It's unfortunate. Look, 3.49% increase in tariffs is very significant. Already, businesses are paying huge sums of money in the form of electricity bills. This increment, I know, will further increase the cost of production. A lot of businesses will not be able to absorb this, and they are likely to pass on this to consumers in the form of a higher prices. And you know the pass-through effect of increase in prices. Inflation will definitely go up, and it will affect our economy.
1: Mark Bedu Abuaje is the chief executive of the Ghana National Chamber of Commerce and Industry. On his part, chairman of the Food and Beverages Association, John Awuni, noted that current market and economic conditions do not support the increases.
3: Inflation rates are going down. Indeed, food prices are also quite stable and also going down. The issue of fuel prices are also going down. So it is very paradoxical to see PRC keeps raising the utility tariffs, water and then the electricity. This is going to cause a huge increase in the operation costs. Indeed, businesses are already really under tremendous pressure in terms of operation costs. And if we really want to industrialize this country, we cannot keep going the same way. I have said it over and over that increment in electricity and water tariffs is not the key to the problems of the utility. Higher tariffs cannot cure the inefficiency of the utility sector.
1: John Awuni is the chairman of the Food and Beverages Association. Away from tariff matters, despite improvements in Ghana's debt position following the restructuring and the IMF-backed reforms, the World Bank has warned that maintaining fiscal discipline will be critical to preventing a return to the vulnerabilities that saw public debt reach almost 100% of GDP just 4 years ago. More in this report.
4: Ghana's rising debt continues to highlight the growing cost of government borrowing, with the World Bank warning that higher debt levels are closely linked to higher interest rates and tighter access to credit markets. In its June 2026 Global Economic Prospects Report, the bank says financial markets become increasingly cautious as debt rises, demanding higher returns due to concerns over repayment risks. For Ghana, public debt increased from below 40% of GDP in 2010 to nearly 100% by 2022, driven by fiscal deficit, energy sector obligations, and financial sector cleanup costs. The report notes that this build-up weakened investor confidence, contributing to Ghana's loss of access to international markets in 2023, when sovereign debt surged about 3,000 basis points. Recent reforms have helped improve the situation, with debt falling to about 42.2% of GDP in early 2026, but the World Bank cautions that the risk remains if fiscal discipline is not sustained. It stresses that stronger revenue mobilization, efficient spending, and credible fiscal rules will be key to maintaining stability and avoiding a return to debt distress.
1: A business desk report. The Ghana Revenue Authority is urging businesses and taxpayers to meet their tax obligations, warning that non-compliance could attract penalties and other legal sanctions. Speaking on Time with GRA, GRA Connects on the Spur Morning Show, Tax Administrator at the Ghana Revenue Authority, David Latikwakupom, says broadening tax compliance is essential to boosting domestic revenue and financing national development.
0: There are strict sanctions and rules that cover this when you fail to meet this obligation, because it's very, very important. This may result in penalties, because the rules have been set, the laws have been made. So there will be penalties, there will be interest charges, there will be other legal sanctions as provided, depending on the provisions of the law. And all these things are supposed to be this thing. For example, the general this thing for filing, there will be a penalty of 500 Ghana cedis if you just miss the deadline. But I think this has been set long time ago, so probably it may be reviewed as we go ahead. But for now, it is in our laws as it is.
5: Mm.
0: If even you did no work, once you are registered, file a new return. Then everybody knows that you did no work. And you don't need to wait to the last working day or last day before you file.
1: David Latikwakupom is the tax administrator at the Ghana Revenue Authority. Now, this afternoon, African countries can unlock significant opportunities in the continent's automotive industry by leveraging the African Continental Free Trade Area's 40% local content requirement. This is according to the Vice President of the Association of African Automotive Manufacturers, Jeffrey Pipra. He says the framework allows member states to collaborate in vehicle production, boost intra-African trade, and reduce the cost of doing business through preferential tariff arrangements under the AFTA. He spoke at the launch of the executive short course in Ghana.
6: One country can produce a component like tire, one can produce batteries, and then we in Ghana are doing the assembling or we're doing a manufacturing. So we can buy parts from all these member states to bring it together to build that full car or full vehicle. So that is where the 40% gives you the mandate to become to trade under Africa Trade Area, where you can export your products as a certain value of customs duties. So that means we will not have that high taxes of custom import duties, but because we trade under the AFTA area, the rules of origin guide us or it help us to have a common trading among ourselves.
1: Jeffrey Pipra is the Vice President of the Association of African Automotive Manufacturers. To some agric stories, the Chamber of Agribusiness Ghana has called for more details from the National Food Buffer Stock Company over its request for an additional 1.5 million cedis to begin building national food reserves. Speaking to Joy Business, Chief Executive of the Chamber, Anthony Morrison, said while the Chamber supports efforts to strengthen food security, the 1.5 million cedis request lacks clarity on procurement plans, storage capacity, and expected impact on the market.
7: There was some money already allocated to buffer stock, which is about 300 million cedis. But what we are asking as a chamber and as industry is for buffer stock before the request for additional funding. They need to present to us as industry players what that money catered for, who supplied, where the supplies came from, and if the supply is Ghanaian rice that was supplied. We don't want to call for a national audit per se, but he who comes to the table must come with clean hands. As we speak, there are over 500,000 metric tons of paddy rice dotted across the country. And farmers this year, as a result of the heavy downpour, have not even set foot on their farms to start preparing production season.
1: Anthony Morrison is the Chief Executive Officer of the Chamber of Agribusiness Ghana. Now, agribusiness entrepreneur and founder of Ideal Providence Farms, Georgina Cumson, has advised young people interested in agriculture to approach the sector with innovation, strategic planning, and patience, stressing that farming extends far beyond traditional perceptions of manual labor. Speaking on Joy Agribusiness Month on the Super Morning Show, Ms. Cumson noted that one of the first decisions aspiring farmers must take is identifying the specific area of agriculture they intend to venture into.
8: You have to know first what you want to grow, because farming is big, and farming is not just tilling the land. 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No, it goes beyond that. So first you have to know what you want to do and the area that you want to produce, because each area has a specific crop that's well there. So I always tell them that start small.
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9: All friends and sympathizers are cordially invited. The McLean Royal family, Akumajan and allied families, Bochi and Lamte families of Odoko Koligono in Accra, St. Peter Methodist Church, Odoko, off Busia Junction, regret to announce the home call of their beloved Mrs. Matilda Kali Lamte, née McLean. She was 66. Funeral arrangements are as follows. There will be no wake. Their body will lie in state on Friday, the 26th of June, 2026, at McLean's Palace, Asafuchu Shishi, Odoko. There will be a foul passed on Friday, the 26th of June, 2026, at McLean's Palace, Asafuchu Shishi, Odoko, from 7 p.m. to 1 a.m. Burial service will be on Saturday, the 27th of June, 2026, at St. Peter Methodist Church, Odoko, at 9 a.m. Interment, Saturday, 27 June, 2026, and that will be private. Final funeral rites will be on Saturday, the 27th of June, 2026, at the Page Center, Sakaman Junction, right after the burial service. Thanksgiving service, Sunday, 28th June, 2026, at St. Peter Methodist Church, 8:30 a.m. Family gathering, Sunday, the 28th of June, 2026, at McLean Palace, Asafuchu Shishi, Odoko. Widower, Mr. Samuel Odate Lamte. Children, Ishmael Ni Lante Lamte, USA. Ellis Lante Lamte. Kingsley Lankwe Lamte. Friends and sympathizers are cordially invited. The entire family of Baba Muja compound of Akimorin, Oyo State, Nigeria. The Abiodun Bolawa Samuel families in Ghana and abroad. The Agbenuowo Huston families of Aduto and Achiavi. Retired Superintendent Harry Fiawo. Bishop Frederick Asamoa of Victory Bible Church, Excellence Sanctuary, Odoko Official Town, with deep sorrow and gratitude to God, announced the passing of their beloved Lady Pastor Mrs. Rosalyn Ayu Huston. She was 72. Funeral arrangements are as follows. There will be a wake on Friday, the 26th of June, 2026, at her residence, Dakuman Nyamiche Fadama Junction, adjacent to St. Stephen's Roman Catholic School, GA 466-0230 at 6 p.m. Burial service, Saturday, 27th of June, 2026, at Victory Bible Church, VBCI Excellence Sanctuary, Odoko, on Google Maps, GA 463-8493, close to the Christ Ebenezer Preparatory School. Interment, Saturday, 27 June, 2026. It will be private. Reception will be at the Dakuman Nyamiche Fadama Junction, adjacent to St. Stephen's Roman Catholic School, GA 466-0230. Thanksgiving service, Sunday, 28th of June, 2026, at Victory Bible Church, Excellence Sanctuary, Odoko, GA 463-8493, close to the Christ Ebenezer Preparatory School at 8 a.m. Final funeral rites, Dakuman Nyamiche Fadama Junction, adjacent St. Stephen's Roman Catholic School, GA 466-0230. Dress code, Ashirbi, black and white for Saturday. All white for Sunday Thanksgiving. Widower, Mr. Arnold Akagla Huston, deceased. Children, Mrs. Antoinette Akpene Fiawu, Miss Andromeda Jifa Huston. In-law, Mr. Michael Fiawu. All friends and sympathizers are cordially invited. The allied families of Ayete, Ayete, Aye, Ufori, and the other family of La Abofon, Blabu, Avinu Blabu, Kisei, Akokli, Akpanglu, Agbeto, Jumpa, Potifi, Otibu, Beto, Kuju, Ajuato, Teteinyo, Ameto Kwame, and Ameto Williams, the executives of the NDC office, the superintendent ministers of Jolu Bethany Methodist Church and the Wesley Methodist Church, Big Ada, the Ada Youth Organization, Sakra, No. 2 Branch, regret to announce with deep sorrow the death of their beloved daughter, mother, sister, aunt, cousin, Auntie Vida Tibo Aite, a.k.a. Auntie Vida. She was 79. Funeral arrangements are as follows. Thursday, the 25th of June, there will be a vigil at Abelingpe behind Ray Porsche Hotel from 6 to 9 p.m. Friday, the 26th of June, the body will be brought to the house at Abelingpe at 9 a.m. to 10 a.m. and then to Big Ada. There will be no wake. The body will lie in state at 8 p.m. at DDA and Salem Big Ada. Saturday, 27 June 2026, burial service at the Wesley Methodist Church, Big Ada. File passed 8 a.m. to 9 a.m., followed by burial and memorial service at 9:30 a.m. Interment will be at Big Ada Public Methodist Royal Cemetery. Funeral rites will follow immediately after the burial service at Big Ada Presby, Asafotu Park. Burial rites will follow immediately after the burial service at Big Ada Presby, Asafotu Park. Sunday, the 28th of June 2026, Thanksgiving and memorial service at Wesley Methodist Church, Big Ada. Sunday, 5th July 2026, final Thanksgiving in Accra at the Bethany Methodist Church, Jolu. Children, Mr. Sinad Nikwe Sasraku Aite, Na Samanya Awumba I, Marian Na Ameli Palm Amedike, Usu Ajumanku Manye, Nicholas Opokulate, Calvin Opokulate, Miss Akusia Nyakwa Georgina, Dr. Mrs. Janet Ayeki Ayite Mensa, Mrs. Joyce Otuko Blabu Nete, Mr. William Kuma, Miss Sarah Maku Glover Mensa, and Carol Kano and siblings. All friends and sympathizers are cordially invited. Togbi Adihu the second, Hovi. Togbi Adablanui the second, We. Togbi Sijuro Kokroko the third, Hovi. 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Togbi Akolache the fourth, KG. Togbi Aholu the second, Anlo Afiedenyiba, Charles Superman Hanyabui, Parish Priest, Congregation, St. John the Baptist Parish, Odoko Accra, Oko Bankadi of Jeng Ayo Accra, Minao Afiwo Dagadu Sego, Achupui Kamasa Sego, Amegashi Jimashi Kukwe Amenuvo, regret to announce the home call of their beloved Johannes Siva Sego. He was 80. Funeral arrangements are as follows. There will be a wake on the 26th of June 2026 at 8 p.m. Location, Family House, Odoko Tipa. Burial service, 27th of June 2026, 7 a.m. at St. John the Baptist Parish, Odoko Tipa. Interment will be in Hovi, Volta Region. Thanksgiving service, Sunday the 28th of June 2026 at 8 a.m. at St. John the Baptist Parish, Odoko Tipa. Reception will be on the 28th of June 2026 at 1 p.m. at the Family House, Odoko Tipa. Widow, Mrs. Veronica Sego. 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Grandchildren, 11. All friends and sympathizers are cordially invited. 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

Put that woman first. Thank you for tuning in. Good afternoon. Welcome to a mid-tempo edition of Ignition. It's about 24 minutes to 2 right now, and we're glad that you tuned in. It's a good time to relax with your radio. Allow for us to soothe you. So how's your day been? Hope everything is going well. The sun kind of came out and then it got cloudy again. But wherever you are right now, we hope that you are safe. The rain will definitely come, so make sure that you look out for it. You're in a good spot when it finally shows up. You're welcome to Ignition. My name is Doreen Nando. Thank you for joining us this afternoon. We started off with Charlie Wilson. You got a double play of Jaheim. We're heading to some Craig David in a little bit. But before that, Lo, a couple of announcements for you. I just wanted to update you on a few things, and then we'll continue with Ignition on Joy FM. You can reach out to us. We're on 055 11 11 997. 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Joy Prime presents Make Me Stay. 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Once again, you can reach me on 055 11 11 997. 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

we sure can talk for more than a minute. It's Devin Campbell on your radio. We've got some mid-afternoon tunes for you on Ignition. Napoli's reaching out from Marina Park in Adenton. Well, I'm glad you're enjoying the music, and I'm glad that, you know, you could spend time with us. Good afternoon, Doreen. Trust that you're doing great. Now Ignition, formerly Lunchtime Rhythms. I like that. And that's Albert Park. We see Dansu in McCarthy Hill. Well, I'm glad you tuned in today to enjoy the vibes. Jewel Service in Boston, Massachusetts. Good afternoon to you. I hope your day is going well. Waiting for the big match later on, aren't you? Happy birthday to Ajuanya Miche Emma Ajiman, who's a year old today. And that's from Uncle Joseph Ajiman in Tema Community 9. Have a good one.

Keys, Missing You on Ignition. We got some minutes to touchdown. At 2 o'clock, we'll bring you the news, and then we'll start driving you home once again with Drive Time on Joy. Joy Metal Ministry is delighted to announce the return of its flagship annual gospel concert, Praise Reloaded. This year's is themed The River. It promises a deeply transformative experience, bringing together a powerful lineup of anointed gospel ministers, including Eugene Zuta, Daughters of Glorious Jesus, Simisola Agbebi, Prosper Ochimana, and Bethel Revival Choir. It's happening this Sunday, the 28th of June, at the Accra Sports Stadium. The gates will open at 1 p.m. and the concert will start at 3 p.m. Admission is free. However, attendees are required to register in advance to secure seating. So go to joemetalmusic.com. 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It's Sunday, 28 June, 3 p.m. Make sure you arrive early to secure good seating. 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

And that's Joan B bringing us almost to the close of Ignition. Short but sweet. But we're back your way same time Thursday. I hope you enjoyed every bit of the tunes that we had lined up for you this afternoon. Enjoy the rest of your day. And let's keep our fingers and toes crossed and a prayer out for the Black Stars. Have a good afternoon. Stay on for the news at 2 and then for Drive Time on Joy. I'm Doreen Nando. Pleasure serving you.

0: 2 o'clock. Joy headline news at 2. Coming up, owners of guns are from today to surrender their firearms to a fresh verification process as government rolls out tougher gun control measures. Interior Minister Alhaji Mohamed Muntaka Mubarak, who noted this, added, owners will be required to undergo psychiatric evaluation, drug testing at the Narcotics Control Commission and firearm use training before their license can be validated.
1: Everybody in Ghana who currently holds a legitimate license to hold guns today, I'm suspending all of it that anybody is holding, because we've realized a new phenomenon which is threatening public safety. In the last 3 months, we've seen 3 affluent persons that have used it to commit suicide.
0: Meanwhile, the ranking member on the Defence and Interior Committee of Parliament, Kofi Amankwa Menu, who has commended the exercise, notes governments must be proactive.
2: I fully support this directive. Most of the time, you realize that people carry the guns without, you know, knowing the responsibility that come with the issuance of the devices, the mental health and all that one needs to go through, and even the usage of the gun itself, people will have to go through. And I think that anybody who bears the gun must bear the cost of going through all this thing. Where I disagree with the minister is the knee-jerk approach to that. So if a dual self-war thing had not happened, we wouldn't have come to the realization that we need to do this.
0: Brother of former Dom Kwabinya MP Sarah Ajua Safu and 8 other persons have been granted 500,000 cedi bail with 2 sureties each over their alleged involvement in a shooting incident at Kwabinya in Accra. Our legal affairs correspondent Fatal Bayaga was in court and reports.
3: The counsel for the accused persons mounted a very strong defense that his clients are innocent in this particular matter. And when he made an argument, and in fact, he also said that this is a family issue, so for that reason, he paid to the court for the accused persons to be granted bail. The prosecution on the other side did not oppose to this particular submission by the counsel for the accused persons. Then the judge went ahead to give her a decision on this matter, granting them in the sum of 500,000 Ghana cedis, the 2 sureties not to be justified, and the accused person pleaded not guilty to 5 counts at the identity court.
0: Some Ghanaians are optimistic the Black Stars will either draw or win the game against the 3 Lions of England at the FIFA World Cup game later tonight. Head coach Carlos Queiroz says his side remains fully focused on the challenge ahead and will not be distracted by England's status as one of the tournament's favourites.
4: My team in the last game was resilient, was play with discipline, with full concentration, with only one thing in the mind, the fight for the win. As I always say, we have to find a way to win. Panama was one game, now it's a different game. We're going to introduce a couple of different players on the starting lineup.
0: Let's now hear from coach of the England team, Thomas, who is also confident of his side's victory.
5: They play very direct when they're on the ball. They're not shy to use long balls. They bring 4 or 5 players into the attack. So it's a different approach like in the last match, but that's the beauty of it. I mean, we play World Cup, we play now different cultures, different national teams and different approaches to the match. And it's on us to adapt and to bring our strengths and be respectful enough to adapt to the strengths of our opponent and make it a top performance from us, because that's what we need if we want to win.
0: We heard from the coach of the England team, Thomas Tuchel, ending the news at 2 with me, Hannah Odami. Remember, the match will be live on Joy Prime at 8 p.m. That's it for the news at 2.
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Good afternoon to you, my dear listener. How are you doing? How are you feeling? I'm pretty sure you're

I'm so happy about tonight because I had a dream, you know? Yeah, I had a dream that Ghana was going to win by 1-0. So yeah, we're thumping England tonight. I mean, that's the first thing I wanted to say today on the show. And I really do hope that you're psyched up for that win as well. How are you doing, though? Are you still at work or you're out for lunch? Yeah, 2 o'clock. I'm sure you're back. But whatever it is and wherever you are, if you can hear the sound of my voice, a good afternoon to you. Thank you so much for leaving the dials here on Joy 99.7 FM. This is Drive Time on Joy. My name is Kofi Hayford. I'm sitting in for the man Lexus Bell one more time. Well, let me just put it out that you're stuck with me this week. It's going to be nothing but the best of music, quality talk, entertainment. And of course, you get to be a part of the show by simply texting us on our WhatsApp number 055-1111997. But hey, I'm not doing this alone. I'm here with Philip Nye, Anita Tay, Oliver Fanyong, Ida Lemire, Nana Kwekwe Misa as well is here with us on Drive Time. These are my producers. These guys work around the clock tirelessly to make sure that Drive Time is intact. Yeah. Now you can interact with us via our X account, or you can use the hashtag DriveOnJoy. It's also on Facebook, DriveOnJoy, that's the hashtag. There's going to be loads and loads of music. We're going to be jamming, to some great tunes, high life tunes. And then also, she some jammer for Black Stars, because we believe that we're winning tonight. I really want to find out from you, what do you think the final score is going to be. What are your predictions for the Ghana versus England match tonight at 8 p.m.? There's going to be live commentary here on Joy FM, though. 055-1111997. I just want you to text me your name and what your predictions are for the match between the Ghana Black Stars and the Three Lions of England. 055-1111997. We'll be talking about that a whole lot today on the show. So get ready for football talk today, yeah? But let me remind you that today is another opportunity to push forward, to grow stronger and get closer to your goals. Don't allow the challenges of yesterday to steal your joy or weaken your determination. No, don't do that. Soldier on and be positive. Every new day is a reminder that you still have a chance to learn, to improve and create something meaningful. So stay positive, remain focused and trust that your hard work will eventually pay off. Walk through this Tuesday with confidence. It's underlined, it's italized, it's boldened. Another word is gratitude. And believe that great things can still happen for you at any moment. I'm wishing you a beautiful, productive, and fulfilling day in your personal life. And I wish same for the Ghana Black Stars, who are winning by 1-0 tonight. What is your prediction? 055-1111997. Ladies and gentlemen, at 2:30, we're going to be having a quick conversation with the folks from Miss Ghana Pageantry. Yeah. You need to stick and stay to find out exactly what we will be talking about. And then at 3:30, Lois is going to come through and update us on what's happening around the world. At 4 p.m., Global Sports. Yesterday, we linked up with our brother Danny Kay, and he updated us all the way from Boston. What's happening in camp tonight or today ahead of tonight's game? We'll find out at 4 p.m. on Global Sports. And then at 4:30, I'll activate the phone so you can talk to me about, you know, the tactics, the formations, the predictions, and, you know, all the things that the Black Stars need to know tonight before the game. That's going to be at 4:30. And then at 5:20, Lois is going to return with what's happening in the world of showbiz. Walanyo has sent in her predictions already. She says Ghana is winning by 1-0. So England, please get ready for us. You're welcome to Drive Time on Joy. Definitely, we're going to be jamming to some Black Stars records, some good songs. But before that, let me treat you to some highlight because it's a Tuesday, all right? It's something that we do here every Tuesday. And this is one of those records. Here's one from Marriott International Band, Zim Zim.

That's right. Beautiful High Life Records right here on your radio. Drive Time on Joy is what we call it. From now till 5:30, you have us for company. That means we have exactly 3 hours to be together. My name is Kofi Hayford. You're tuned in to the best Drive Time show in the capital and beyond. Thank you so much. 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Those are the numbers to call or WhatsApp, yeah? 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Yeah. 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

0: 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I hope you got that. Oh, let me give you another number. 0244-311-955. That's another number to call Kingdom Books and Stationery on. Trust me, you're going to need these numbers. Make sure you're going to be a part of it so you can get something for your home or office. We'll be talking about Drive EV, GH, Latex Foam. Yeah, all these amazing companies want me to tell you something that you really need to hear. So stay ready for that. It's 25 minutes to 3 p.m. Keep in mind that at 3 p.m. we're going to switch over to the BBC in the UK. I can't wait to hear what they have to say on the news, especially knowing that we're facing the Three Lions tonight at 8 p.m. There's going to be live commentary right here on Joy 99.7 FM. But I told you that I was going to be having a conversation with the folks from Miss Ghana. I'm ready for that conversation, and I do believe that you are ready as well.
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0: That's right, you heard right. From now till 5:30, the man K Hay is on your radio. We're going to be having a conversation at 4:30 about the Black Stars. So make sure that you get your plans and your formations ready, because you're going to lecture us on what formation we use tonight so we can win. Okay, let's speak to Miss Ghana 2025 winner. Is it Jutta?
3: Yes.
0: I got that right. Okay, so Jutta. Is it Jutta or Jutta?
3: Jutta.
0: Okay. Yes. So Jutta Amapukua Ado is Miss Ghana 2025 winner. And of course, we have Michael Asare. McDonald, is it? Okay, sure. Michael Asare McDonald. He's an ambassador and a spokesperson for Miss Ghana, right? Okay, lady and gentleman, you're welcome.
3: Thank you.
0: Yeah, thank you so much for joining us. We're grateful. Now, we want to talk about, you know, Miss Ghana. And the transformation and real impact has been enormous. I know that. Over the past few months of wearing the crown to you, Jutta, how has life changed for you both publicly and privately?
3: So publicly, I would say that I'm now informed about my actions outside, because, you know, a lot of people are looking up to me and I've become a whole different person altogether because I am standing as a sort of advice for the young girls. And so it's made me more, disciplined. I would say I'm more disciplined, and because I know that, there are a lot of young girls, looking at me, watching me, and so I have to be that mentor for them. So yeah, I'll say my life has changed a lot, and almost everything that I do.
0: I like that. Now, beyond the glamour, right, what are the real world projects that you've been working on that, you know, showcases what Miss Ghana truly stands for?
3: Okay, so we have something called Beauty with a Purpose, and that is what Miss Ghana does. So Miss Ghana says that you don't have to be beautiful alone, you must have a purpose. And so my project was, one, PCOS awareness. So I'm a woman's health advocate. And the second thing that I also do is that I do donation drives and support and privilege children, especially in education.
0: Okay.
3: Yes, so I encourage them, I have talks with them, and then I donate materials to help them in their education.
0: Miss Ghana has been around for such a long time. I'm sure that everyone knows about Miss Ghana. And we also know that pageantry comes with immense pressure. Right. And discipline, like you rightly mentioned. I want to find out, what were some of the toughest challenges that you faced on your journey to the crown, and what did they teach you about your own self-worth and capabilities?
3: So I'll say one of the challenges was self-doubt. And that is because there were lots of amazing women, you know, and there were times where you would have to question yourself. You want to question yourself whether you were enough or you were, you stood out, you know. But what I learned was that you know, in life, being confident is not about

0: being better. It's about being comfortable with who you are. Mm. And when you find yourself and you know how you are and you're comfortable with you as a person, I think that is what's going to stand out for you.
1: Okay, let me come to Romeo McDonald. Bro, I mean, people often see the crown and the glamour, and but what is the bigger vision behind the Miss Ghana brand today?
2: It's about the unseen changes that are worked on behind the scenes. Character improvement, practical empowerment, a drive that would give you a lifetime improvement and changes. Mm. And over the years, we've seen people's life transformed right after the pageant, because the main focal area is to see the ladies better than they came.
1: Right.
2: The focus is not just on the crowned queen, but all those who participate would have to go home with something unique that transforms their lives, not personally, but that also transcends their communities. They are technically they are both. So that at the end of the day, you become a shining light to wherever you find yourself, be able to manage or package whatever environment you find yourself in as a problem solver.
1: Okay.
2: So the problem solving approach is the main thing, the focal area, and then the push where you become more assertive, you become more aware of yourself, you discover yourself. There are a lot of people who are so intelligent, but there are hidden secrets that would have to be brought out through certain groomings, certain directives, which classroom education may not
1: might
2: be able
1: not give
2: to
1: you, right?
2: Offer you. So it's really being a game changer.
1: Right. I mean, I like the fact that it's not restricted to just the crown. You mentioned social impacts. Now, can you share with us some of the tangible social impact and long-term opportunities that, you know, the foundation has created for young women in Ghana?
2: Okay, so there's a Miss Ghana Foundation. It's a physical edifice where those who would like to visit, there's a vast land where a lot of projects ongoing. People are being trained, people who are not even connected to the Miss Ghana pageant. But that's the rippling effects of the benefits Miss Ghana offers society. A life-changing approach to the less privileged. And one of the anchors of progress has to do with the compassion drive. So Miss Ghana actually evolves around compassion.
1: Okay.
2: So if you're a queen and you're compassionate, your crown would not survive on your head. So that drive has been a tangible thing over the years, because I will actually be happy if one day Joy FM would like toss the Miss Ghana Foundation and what it does. The Miss Ghana Foundation is a lot bigger than we mentioned.
1: Right.
2: So I'll be happy if there's a whole documentary on it for the world to see.
1: Okay.
2: The minutest of the whole thing is a crowning of the queen.
1: Right.
2: So that the queen is charged to solve problem
1: and take charge, right?
2: Exactly.
1: Okay.
2: So you take charge of your life and also being prepared as a problem solver. The world is inundated in series of problems. Whatever venture you partake in is towards solving one problem or the other.
1: Right.
2: Education may help you to open your eyes to try to prepare you for problem solving, but Miss Ghana prepares you to directly solve problems. That's why even before you join the pageant, what we do is that you identify a problem in your community.
1: Okay.
2: Be it your village, be it your community. If you're in Tema and you feel there's a problem in Tema that needs to be solved, you find that problem and then you find solution to it through the drive. That's how we build.
1: Okay.
2: So technically, we prepare you for research work and also to prepare you to stand alone. The more reason why, if you win, we feel you should be able to drive through without anyone holding
1: you back.
2: Your hands.
1: Okay, I like that. Now, let me come back to you, Jutta. I mean, the auditions for Miss Ghana at 69 is happening this Saturday, 27th June, at the Oak Plaza Hotel. Now, when you look back, right, at your own audition day, right, what is your number one piece of advice for the young women who are stepping up to audition this weekend?
0: Okay, thank you. So I'll tell them to be themselves. The most important thing you can do is to be yourself. Do not try to be like anyone else. And I want to let them know that every queen was once like them, having that fear that, oh my God, what's going to happen? Am I going to go through? I mean, it has always been there. But one thing that I did was to believe in myself and tell myself, you know what, Jutta, this is a risk I'm taking. And I have to believe in everything I do, be myself most importantly, and shine. So that is the advice that I want give to them. Give to them.
1: That's great. I'm sure they've taken this advice. I mean, Michael, you might want to tell us what is unique about this year's edition, and you know exactly what should contestants know regarding the application process, and what are the judges looking out for?
2: Yeah, this is the 69th since the Miss Ghana initiative, and just like John the Baptist, the winner ushers in the 70th queen. So you have a lot to anchor, so the expectations would be higher. There'll also be a Miss World in sight. There's no time. So what we are looking out for is a lady who believes she will be able to represent Ghana. We are in the month where Ghana is representing us in a global competition.
1: Right.
2: And the same vein, we feel that as the women are also representing us on bigger platform like Miss World, this is an avenue where sort of your playing qualifies to represent Ghana in Miss World. So you need to also come with some kind of...
1: justify your inclusion.
2: Exactly. the mere fact that you'll be coached, you'll be helped to unveil certain things or to unearth certain hidden things in you, you would also have to come up with some talents uniquely embedded in you. Because if you come with all the glamour and there is no talent, there is no compassion, there's no vision, there's no confidence, no matter how much we inject in you, you may not be able to achieve.
1: Right.
2: So we expect that you come with your A game, come with so much belief, wear yourself, wear your confidence, and come.
1: Okay. I mean, I think that is a very brilliant piece of information. I'm very grateful to you, Jutta Amapokua Ado, Miss Ghana 2025 winner, and Michael Asare, McDonald Ambassador Romeo, who is also spokesperson for Miss Ghana. And I mean, if you're listening to us right now, you know what to do, right? Miss Ghana at 69 auditions happening at Oak Plaza Hotel on Saturday, 27th June. What's the time, please?
2: From 9 a.m.
1: From 9 a.m. Okay, and how do they go through the registration?
2: You can also register online at missghana.com.
1: Okay.
2: Then you can fill the form online and get submit when you come to the audition ground. Or if you're challenged with this data or technical issues, you can also pick your forms at the grounds at the Oak Plaza Hotel.
1: Okay, thank you very much for joining us, Jutta. I wish you the very best.
0: Thank
1: and
0: you.
1: Yeah, hopefully, you know, there are bigger projects for you as well.
0: Yeah.
1: So I wish you all the best. Thank you. All right, ladies and gentlemen, you just heard from Jutta Amapokua Ado. She's winner, Miss Ghana 2025, and Michael Asare McDonald, Ambassador Romeo, he's spokesperson for Miss Ghana. We're soldiering on with the show. Most definitely, there's more music to be played and more music to be enjoyed, like this one. You know it, right? Papa Youngsin says, show your love. Trewudo. It's live here on Drive Time on Joy 99.7. And I'm the man driving the entire country home. My name is Kofi Hayford. Do stick and stay with us. So

0: That's right. J. Dublé Ambele. Ajue Misa. Brings our time to 2:57 right here on Joy 99.7 Classic Masterpiece. 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Well, Tuesdays are dedicated to that on Drive Time on Joy 99.7. My name is Kofi Hayford. In just about 2 minutes and some 10 seconds, we'll be switching over to the BBC to bring you news from the BBC. But hey, if you're looking for a job and you're not sure where to search, listen, VIAMO is that name for you. 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You know, life doesn't stand still for you, right? I've been talking about this anytime I'm on Drive Time. 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It just keeps moving on. The best thing that you can do for yourself is to prepare for life instead. If you're trying to find out how, well, Old Mutual Legacy Transition Plan is what you should be considering. A flexible policy like the Old Mutual Legacy Transition Plan is available to help build a legacy that offers you a cover of up to 300,000 Ghana cedis with no underwriting. 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You also get to enjoy the flexibility to update your cover every 5 years. It's exciting news, trust me. 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Shouts going out to you, Her Royal Highness Evelyn Yamwa, all the way in Gulf City in Tema. Walanyo, thank you so much for tuning in. Yeah, sending your predictions for the Black Stars game tonight. 055-1111-997. 055-1111-997. We're ready for the news from the BBC, after which I will be back with Drive Time on Joy. My name is Kofi Hayford. Please don't go anywhere.
1: BBC World Service. I'm Nkechi Obunna in Nairobi with Focus on Africa. After nearly 3 years of a strained relationship, Niger and Benin Republic consider reopening the border. But new conditions set by Niger, including a joint intelligence unit, are an intriguing part of the negotiations.
2: I think the joint intelligence unit will be able to function quite well. These are both Francophone countries with a shared past history.
1: And as climate change intensifies and aid budgets shrink, how is Africa's smallest mainland nation, the Gambia, coping? And what local solutions are emerging?
3: As the sea level is rising, it's bringing in salt water. It causes agricultural farms, particularly rice farms, to be encroached with salt.
1: That's all on the BBC Tonight in Focus. First, the news.
4: BBC News with Moira Alderson. State media in Lebanon say two people were killed when Israeli soldiers opened fire on a group near a bulldozer clearing a road in the southern town of Nabatea. It follows 3 days during which a ceasefire held, with no reported killings for the first time since April, when efforts to secure a lasting truce began. Lina Sinjab reports from Beirut.
5: The Israeli military has issued a statement saying it struck armed terrorists who posed an immediate threat to its soldiers, but it's not clear if it refers to the same incident. Hezbollah has not retaliated yet, but it's accused Israel of a blatant violation of the ceasefire. Iran included Lebanon in its memorandum of understanding signed with the United States last week. Many people in Lebanon are concerned that the agreement did not call for Israel's withdrawal from the areas it occupies in southern Lebanon.
4: United Nations investigators say Israel has deliberately targeted Palestinian children, resulting in genocide, crimes against humanity, and war crimes in Gaza. The report by a UN commission alleges that Israeli forces deliberately carried out acts inflicting death and severe bodily and mental harm on hundreds of thousands of Palestinian children. Israel rejected the accusations. Kenya's ordered an immediate halt to the construction of an Ebola treatment facility intended for US citizens. The health minister said work at the site inside the Air Force base had been stopped to comply with a court order. Thomas Mukwana is in Nairobi.
6: Aden Duale said that he had directed cessation of any intended construction activities of the isolation facility inside the Laikipia airbase until a court decision on the petition is reached. Lady Justice Patricia Nyaundi discharged the minister but issued a stern warning that the court would not tolerate any defiance. The court ruled yesterday that building had started at the site, even though a judge had ordered it paused while the plans were considered. In his statement in court, Duale dismissed the fears that the airbase could endanger surrounding communities as scientifically unfounded.
4: The Afghan Taliban government says a delegation has met European Union officials in Brussels to discuss migration. The EU doesn't formally recognise the Taliban administration, and this is the first time it's hosted Taliban members since the group seized power in Afghanistan 5 years ago. Here's Ambarasan Etarajan.
7: The decision to invite the Taliban has drawn criticism. However, Brussels denied that hosting the group is tantamount to recognizing the government in Kabul. Earlier this month, the European Union's migration chief, Magnus Brunner, said the bloc had no other option than to talk to the Taliban about returning irregular migrants to Afghanistan. EU countries received about 1 million asylum applications filed by Afghans between 2013 and 2024, about half as many were approved over that period.
4: BBC News. The head of the United Nations has called on the world to act with far greater urgency to limit global warming as the deadly heat wave continues to intensify in Western Europe. Speaking in London, Antonio Guterres warned fossil fuels were driving a simultaneous climate and energy crisis. France has recorded its hottest night in 80 years, while Italy has declared highest level alerts in 15 cities. President Trump has reiterated that any Iranian funds unfrozen through sanctions relief or released by the American government will go into an account controlled by the US. Writing on social media, Mr. Trump said Tehran could then use the money to buy food and medical supplies, but only from the United States. South Africa's Court of Appeal has ruled that the late former president of Zambia, Edgar Lungu, can be buried in South Africa, according to his family's wishes. Mr. Lungu died of illness in the capital, Pretoria, last year, but Zambia's government has fought to have his body flown back home for a state funeral. Andrew Ocheng has this report.
8: The Court of Appeal in the city of Bloemfontein set aside the ruling from a lower court that had been made in favour of Zambia's government. Mr. Lungu's family has always insisted that he did not want the current president of Zambia, Hakainde Hichilema, to be involved in his burial. The two were bitter rivals. The appeal judges said a family's right to decide on the burial of a loved one falls within the inner sanctum of an individual's family life. It's still not clear whether this judgment now settles the matter that has gone on for more than a year.
4: A top Indian maker of iPhone parts, Tata Electronics, has confirmed it was hit by a cybersecurity attack. Tech media reports said some of the data allegedly stolen appeared to be Apple supplier specifications and Tesla manufacturing documents. However, Tata said the incident had no impact on its operations. Apple and Tesla haven't commented on the breach. That's the latest world news from C.
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19: 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Cape Coast, 1876. Fantapum is born, and for 150 years, that fire has not dimmed. 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Men of character, courage, and an unbreakable bond. 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We roar! Fantapum at 150. A century and a half of leadership, impact, and Jinchakan's the lead again. 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

That's the man of Florian Ponsin with Broken Heart. It brings our time to 26 minutes past 3 p.m. here on Joy 99.7 FM. You are tuned in to the best drive time show in Ghana. Yes, you heard it here from me, Kofi Hayford. That's my name. Oh, yeah, oh, yeah. No, we're not going to the U.S. for the game, no. We're right here. But hey, with all the rain that we've been experiencing lately, getting to bus stations can be very stressful, if you ask me. 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

0: past 3 p.m. When you hear that, you know exactly what is about to happen around the world. What's up, girl? You're good.
1: Hi, yeah. Daddy.
0: Hey, papito. And mamacita.
1: And mamacita.
0: I love what you're wearing, you know.
1: Thank you,
0: you should
1: honey.
0: Get me one of that.
1: I will get you.
0: Yeah,
1: I will.
0: Yeah,
1: I will
0: yeah,
1: get
0: yeah,
1: you.
0: Yeah,
1: I mean,
0: yeah.
1: we're trying.
0: Four XL.
1: I hope. I
0: now,
1: hope
0: I'm
1: that
0: serious.
1: Ghana,
0: I'm serious. 4XL. Not because I'm too huge. No, I'm not.
1: Mm-hmm.
0: But you know these jerseys, yeah. I don't know where they make them, whether they make them in China. You know the Chinese, they can ride 4XL, but the thing no go go you. So
1: true.
0: Now I'm very skeptical. when someone wants my size, I ask the person, mm-hmm. what's the origin?
1: Mm-hmm.
0: Is it UK, US, mm-hmm. or China?
1: Right.
0: And the China too, I must know which province. Because some of the provinces, Charlie, it's not good though. You see 3XL, then Charlie, your hands are going to go into why?
1: Right. So,
0: please, 4XL
1: it is. Don't worry, I've got you covered.
0: Mm.
1: But well, let's get into what's happening
0: around the
1: world. Let me take you to Texas, where a woman understood what revenge is, right? So according to a very viral post, a 42-year-old woman discovered messages suggesting that her husband had been cheating. And then she got very furious and allegedly decided to get even while he was asleep. Now, guess what she did? So while the man was sleeping, this woman took a very strong adhesive and then opened her husband's buttocks and glued his buttocks together. Yes, please.
0: Oh,
1: you are cheating on me. What do you want me to do, Kofi? What you and can help us all bono?
0: So the guy can't pass gas.
1: No, Kofi. So he's not gonna pass gas for a while. So he woke up in a lot of pain, apparently, because I'm sure the air that he has accumulated couldn't come out, just like you said. So, they had to rush him to the hospital. And the worst thing is that when she was asked, she said he deserved it.
0: Aww.
1: So next time, don't go cheating.
0: I think that is cruel. It is pathetic. It's just unfair. If your partner has cheated, just go away.
1: I must make you feel the
0: Bible
1: pain.
0: Says, let me
1: oh
0: preach to you.
1: Lord,
0: the Bible says vengeance is the Lord.
1: So I should watch you cheat on me.
0: Vengeance is the Lord.
1: Kofi, intimation or not cheating on me. She's down. You know what I would have
0: She's done well.
1: I don't know. Anyways, so that's what happened.
0: Must be careful.
1: At least the good thing. At least the good thing is that he's fine now.
0: Oh, he didn't.
1: Yes,
0: oh,
1: he's fine.
0: Okay.
1: It's just that they're
0: so
1: divorced.
0: Now he can pass gas.
1: He can pass gas free of charge. Well, moving away from that, from one relationship gone wrong to another, a London-based influencer who made headlines after marrying herself has reportedly divorced herself just in 1 year. So this one got married to herself, and after 1 year, she's divorced. I know you want to know why. Well, the 36-year-old held a public ceremony to celebrate self-love and commitment to herself. But after a year of being her own spouse, she decided it was time to move on. According to reports, she said the pressure of meeting her own expectations became exhausting. She even attended 10 solo therapy sessions in an attempt to save the relationship. Eventually, she concluded that she and herself were no longer compatible. At this point, women, I don't know.
0: She and herself.
1: Yes.
0: We're not compatible.
1: Yes. Kofi, I don't know what women want from
0: What's
1: each
0: the man's
1: other.
0: Name? Alabaster, the
1: he
0: church,
1: was,
0: no?
1: I've forgotten the name.
0: Pastor
1: of the
0: Drew, right?
1: Yeah.
0: He says, Ushale.
1: I said, Tie.
0: Ushale. That's what we should be telling this lady.
1: Well,
0: easy.
1: She couldn't take.
0: You buy hair. You do pedicure, manicure. You buy a car
1: it's
0: for
1: the
0: her.
1: Fact that she went on her own solo date.
0: She wanted to know how it feels like.
1: Okay.
0: And now she realized that, so you couldn't date yourself. Do you think another man can date you? I don't mean. You
1: well,
0: you, don't
1: well.
0: You know yourself better.
1: Than any other person as
0: than
1: well.
0: Than anyone.
1: Mm-hmm.
0: And she realized that, I don't mean. You said
1: well,
0: you don't fit. You know yourself better
1: than any other person.

0: play na miyang kasama niya madi. I'm a bomadi because words. And then finally, if you think you've committed or you're committed to your goals, wait till you hear this. An Indian monk has reportedly spent the last 5 years without sitting down as part of a 12-year spiritual work.
1: No, I don't understand. Say it again.
0: An Indian monk has reportedly spent the last 5 years without sitting down as part of a 12-year spiritual vow.
1: After that, what will he become? God?
0: Let me tell you. That's right. Well, no chairs, no sofas, and no laying in bed. He reportedly sleeps while supported by ropes and special harnesses. Well, the monk belongs to a group known as Standing Babas, whose members believe remaining on their feet brings them closer to God. So now you understand why he's standing for 4 or 5 years.
1: Hey, Charlie.
0: And he's supposed to do this for 12 years old. So now the repercussions of his action is that he has swollen feet.
1: He should die. That is not swollen feet. He's wasting God's time. He should.
0: Is it your belief?
1: Is it my standing?
0: Ah, what's your problem?
1: Swollen feet and what?
0: And one on nanyin. Swollen feet, and then it's drawing a lot of concerns. Like, people are beginning to get concerned because
1: about someone who doesn't have sense.
0: He's a monk. Wait, come on, we need to respect people's, you know. So
1: I'm not surprised. He's a monk.
0: Exactly.
1: When you add EY, it's what?
0: Monkey.
1: Oh, monkey. Even monkeys will not stand. They won't stand for 5 years.
0: Well, in his defense, he wants to get closer to God. Yo. So probably I should try that.
1: Well, maybe.
0: Because I want to get close to God.
1: So you'll be standing. Tomorrow when you come, don't sit.
0: I'll sleep.
1: Charlie, the Black Stars comes face to face with the three England. Lions of England.
0: Mm-hmm.
1: I hear Carlos Queiroz says that, Black Stars, no, he says that he has 33, no, let me put it right. He says if England have three Lions, we have 33 million Lions. Hey, the guy is a PR expert. I tell you what.
0: Wow.
1: So, but what do you think? What formation should the Black Stars play tonight?
0: All I know and care about is Jordan shouldn't play. That's all I want. Jordan should sit on the bench the whole time.
1: Okay.
0: Yeah, and we'll be fine. I believe if he sits down.
1: But why? Why though?
0: Because that man only. Did you count how many times he fell down last match?
1: Okay, what formation did Ghana play last time?
0: I don't know.
1: You want him to sit?
0: Yes,
1: you don't deserve to talk about football. You don't deserve.
0: Because why was he falling down so? He fell down 22.8 billion times. He should go home.
1: You don't understand.
0: I believe that
1: he's our captain. I've seen a lot of people giving their the lineup and taking out Jordan. Master Jordan will play.
0: He has to sit down. Jordan will play. To be fair,
1: Ghanaians, you have short memories. Short memories.
0: What did you
1: who said
0: remind
1: that? Was that
0: me?
1: Mahama or Kufuor? Jordan, do you know who qualified Ghana to the World Cup? Do you have an idea? Do you know how many goals he has in his career for Ghana?
0: Okay.
1: Huh? Do you know what it means? Hold on. Do you know what it means for Jordan to hold on to the ball when there is no one to pass to? Yes. I understand, right? Granted, that sometimes he needs, sometimes he needs to release the ball. That is fine.
0: True.
1: But we all have our mistakes. Benjamin Asare, Semenyon, all of them have their shortcomings.
0: Mm-hmm.
1: So I don't think we should be so hard. We've been too hard on the IU family. It is so unfair. And these guys have done so much for Ghana.
0: Okay, let me clear my name. He should play 15 minutes and go
1: now you are talking. He's the captain. You want your captain to start from there.
0: 15 minutes and sit somewhere.
1: Okay, the predictions.
0: Ghana is scoring a good 2.
1: Okay, the first goal is from Jordan. Second goal is from who?
0: Semenyo.
1: Pate. Now let me take some of the messages before you go. This one is from Wolanyo. Wolanyo says that Ghana is winning by a goal. You know, Ghana is winning by a goal to nil. Wolanyo and Adenta, thank you so much. This one is from no name though, but yeah. The team at Vandals Shipping inside Tema Community 25 are saying that the Black Stars is winning by 2 goals against England. So it looks like, you know, they agree with you. Someone has given us the formation. They said that 4-4-2. We should play 4-4-2. England 1, Ghana 2. Ghana is winning in the dying minutes of the game. And the worst case scenario, Ghana will draw with England 2-2. Her Royal Highness says that Black Stars is going to win as well.
0: Period.
1: So we will see. But you can send yours in as well. 055-1111.

And I say thank you very much, Lois, for coming through. Ladies and gentlemen, the show continues right here. And Grace Ashley says Black Stars is definitely going to win tonight. Are you ready?

0: Grace Ashley back with another Black Stars cheer song for the 2026 World Cup, and we are charged up. It brings our time to 3:45, just 15 minutes away from hitting 4 p.m. And of course, drive time continues till 5:30. Yeah, we're going to be playing you more of the Black Stars anthems, so keep it locked right here. but in the meantime, I really want to find out what you think about tonight's game between the Three Lions of England and the Black Stars of Ghana. What do you think? Let me know. 055-1111-997. 055-1111-997. This message here says, Kofi, my prediction is Ghana 2, England 1. Ghana 2, England 1. this message says, Chale, Kofi, you do all, oh. You started the celebration of the victory very early, Charlie. It's Black Stars 2, the Three Lions 1. Prosper from Dakoman sending in that particular one. Prosper, Charlie, I really agree with you. And thank you so much for sharing your selfie with me, your selfie in a Ghana jersey. I like that. I am also wearing mine. And so, yeah. Look, if you have done yours, post it, all right? And just hashtag Ghana Black Stars and hashtag Drive on Joy. We'll retweet it and give you shouts here on Drive Time on Joy. Stephen Tanoso Kumasi says Ghana 1, England 1. Ah, Steve. Steve na any 2 eh? Do am 2-1, we beg. All right. 055-1111-997. There's a message here that says that please wish my client's wife a happy birthday on my behalf. Happy birthday to Dr. Mrs. Aka of Heartbeat Homeopathic Clinic La Paz behind Qatar Hotel. May this day come with an unfolding miracle in Jesus' mighty name. That's a message from Bernard and the whole MGL. Okay. Alrighty, show goes on. Now, we're still talking about football. And, you know, in football, you don't reach the World Cup without discipline, right? And when it comes to your smile as well, the rules are the same. World-class defense isn't built in a day. 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And without the right defense, gems will score. 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Why?
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0: Yes, you heard that right. 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Yeah, if you're a member of MOGA, shouts to you. Fantiman Old Girls Association is back, bigger and better than ever, with the MOGA National Health Walk, the reloaded edition. 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It's happening simultaneously across the country and internationally on Saturday, June 27. And the theme for this year is Purple Steps, Healthy Hearts, One MOGA 2.0. And it's all about prioritizing well-being together. Whether you're in Accra at the University of Ghana Sports Stadium, or you're joining your local chapter in Koforidua, Kumasi, Winneba, Swedro, Cape Coast, Takoradi, Takwa, UK, the USA, or beyond, hey, there's so much in store for you. There's going to be free health screenings, exciting inter-house games, and a MOGA-lit corner for the kids. Plus, the energy will be off the charts with brass band performance, DJ mixes, and special appearances by celebrated media personalities of Henayiri Giftianti, who is a MOGAN. Abeku Santana is going to be there as well. And of course, their distinguished professor, Robert Ibu Hinson. It's going to be a massive celebration of health, and you really need to be there. Yeah. You don't want to miss this, right? MOGANs, they say, Obra Nyewarabo. Alrighty. You can send me your messages, 055-111-1997. We're still saying big thanks to all the sponsors who came aboard the Joy Safari Escape that happened over the weekend. We're super grateful to all of you. One of them is J&M Salon and Spa, which is also an award-winning and trusted brand situated in a serene and exquisitely designed environment in Jolu. It is a one-stop shop for complete grooming and wellness for both males and females. In fact, our brother Arona, yeah, AJ, yeah, yesterday we spoke to him. He won a voucher from J&M while we went on the trip. Yeah. So shouts to you, my brother, Mr. J. It's J&M Hashtag show dad some love, specially curated spa treats to celebrate our dads. 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Guess what? Black Stars is winning tonight. I know that for sure. Kwaku Flick and Small God also believe that, and that's why we have this banger.

0: time check, just a minute after 4 p.m. You're still locked on to Joy 99.7 FM. This is Drive Time with me, Kofi Hayfor. And I'm pretty sure you know what time it is. The man Danny K is joining us all the way from Boston in the US of A. What's up, my brother? You're good? Danny K, please unmute and speak to us.
1: Yo, man, how you doing? How you doing?
0: I'm good, my brother. I'm good, my brother. How you doing, too?
1: I'm good, man. I'm good, man.
0: It is what it is. It is what it is.
1: I didn't hear. I just took some England fan. He didn't tell me, say he was calling you. I didn't fear. I'm not lying.
0: Ah, you didn't fear just because some England fan tell you, say, then go score we.
1: I mean, you foresee them all. They were just mean business.
0: Oh, Massa.
1: Yeah, this year.
0: Now, why?
1: But Vinde. Uh-huh.
0: Oh, Vinde. Ah, Vinde also. Ah, bro, listen. You didn't hear me.
1: Tali. See. Marvin come back.
0: Vinde.
1: Rana talk to them. Blast us fast. Tali, then get him.
0: My guy, Vinde. Vinde, cry, my guy.
1: If you match the
0: me and Dom and Jesse, we are there, Charlie. We are all ready. Look, Danny K, this morning, right, around 5 a.m. on my normal walk, right, I met someone who was going to work in their Ghana jersey. 5 a.m. If you go job, the match be 8 p.m. If you go come, then come where the jersey. But if you wear the jersey, go town. 5 a.m.
1: I love that.
0: Master, everyone is in their Ghana jersey. We are ready. We are conquering them.
1: No, but you see, today when I was doing my quiet time, I had a message. I had a message. You remember that the first game against Panama, it rained that day. It rained at the stadium. Morning, showers of blessings. It was raining in Boston. I said, oh God, what are you cooking?
0: God is cooking.
1: God. Are you cooking?
0: God is cooking.
1: Today is the day. Today is the day. Live.
0: We are ready, yesterday,
1: guys. Yesterday, my coach said that the starting 11 today will be strong enough to battle. See, we didn't start well against Panama. So, today, there are no mistakes. He said the people who start today, they are ready. And there's a likelihood that... Thomas Partey will start today.
0: Okay.
1: There's a good likelihood. Yeah, Thomas Partey will start. And I'm also hearing something like Iñaki Williams will start. Because they need to pump the back. Yes.
0: I see.
1: So Iñaki Williams and Thomas Partey look like they are the ones who be drafted into the starting lineup. Expect something good. Expect something big. Yeah, I'm telling you.
0: That's good. But do you have the lineup yet?
1: No, we don't have the lineup yet. Lineup will come in a couple of hours. Yeah.
0: Okay.
1: It is Ronaldo and people who line up. You know, Ronaldo is playing right now.
0: Yeah.
1: But, Jordan, the captain, he said I should tell you something.
0: Is he playing?
1: I'm not a coach,
0: but I'm asking if you've heard rumors, because a lot of Ghanaians back home want coach to drop by me. I say no, he's our captain, he needs to play.
1: Don't worry. Jordan is starting.
0: Yeah, he has to play.
1: They are going to war. How can you go to war without
0: your captain? Are you serious? He's playing.
1: He said that they are going to give 100%. They are going to finish the match and make sure that they don't regret anything. So they are going to leave it all out there today. Blood, sweat, and tears on the pitch. They are going to leave it out there, because they know that if they get the right result, whatever happens against Croatia doesn't matter. And they want to finish their job today. So they are going to give it all today.
0: Tell them.
1: He said he doesn't know, as for the result, he doesn't know what will happen. But he knows that with the right attitude and the right...
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1: A mindset. Go out and do the right things. The result will come. So
0: sharp.
1: That's when they're going to be for us.
0: Sharp.
1: So all they need is our support. So we take them about. Oh, Charlie.
0: Sharp. Sharp. Sharp. Sharp.
1: Yeah, behind them. One. Charlie, this morning, you foresee legs in food.
0: Why is Lexus on the team as well? Is he playing?
1: Lexus is a technical advisor.
0: Hey,
1: yesterday I took him. We had some cruise party, and as the travel had some cruise party.
0: Uh-huh.
1: So, while we were having the party, you know, then what's her name? My best in Rihanna.
0: Rihanna
1: came
0: yeah.
1: and took Lexus to go and see her. So when he comes back, he will tell you. I took Lexus to go and see Rihanna.
0: Oh, so finally he has met Rihanna.
1: Finally, this morning when he woke up, he was thanking and said, but you every day I'm telling you, you are calling me a liar. They are telling you that you are. He will come and tell you. He will come and tell you.
0: I see. Charlie, I'm happy for you guys.
1: Oh yeah, and JG is coming today. So.
0: Oh, today. Oh, he's going to watch the game. Oh, wow, nice.
1: I know that's my guy.
0: Hey, oh, come on, I know. Oh, Charlie, nice. I'm very happy to hear this. So you said full vim tonight, but what is the morale in camp? Apart from what Jordan said, has anyone else spoken to you? And what is the general morale in camp?
1: For the players, they are very calm.
0: Mm-hmm.
1: And the win against this thing helped. The win against
0: Panama.
1: Panama, So they've been very calm and focused.
0: Okay.
1: And that's the sentiments of the captain. They know that if they get the job done, as for that one, they're cut through.
0: Yeah.
1: So straight up.
0: Yo. Oh, that's your man, K. Hey.
1: Yes,
0: that's your
1: man, K. Hey, bro. Hey, how you doing?
0: Charlie, we're good. Hey, but Lexus, your accents change, yo.
1: Bro, you know what I'm saying? I'm my American plug don't really.
0: Lexus, I beg, cool down for me. Lexus, I beg. Danny K says we should ask you, right? Please don't let him hear. Don't let him hear. He says yesterday.
1: I didn't let him hear.
0: Don't let him hear. He says yesterday, Rihanna came and you met Rihanna. Is it true?
1: Oh, of course.
0: Hey, Lexus.
1: Under my umbrella.
0: And we've seen your dance. Yeah. We've seen your dance. Did you do that dance while Rihanna was there?
1: Did I do what?
0: We saw a dance on Instagram of you.
1: Yes.
0: At that dancing party.
1: No, the dance was after our meeting with Rihanna. That one was actually before we met Lady Gaga.
0: Charlie, I hope you guys are having fun. Enjoy, yeah?
1: Having a good time. Okay.
0: That's great.
1: Thank you so much.
0: All right, you're welcome. Okay.
1: We'll catch up after the game.
0: Most definitely. Okay, so that was Danny K, and of course, the main host for Drive Time on Joy, Lexus B, all the way in Boston. Charlie, tonight with a win, if you don't believe there, you're there on your own.

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And from the first kickoff all the way to the final whistle in July, Orca Deku has got you covered. 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All right? My name is Kofi Hayford. I'm taking a breather. When I am back, of course, I'm going to be activating the phone so you can talk to me about the formations and the plans and the team selection and everything that happens tonight on, live on Joy FM, right, at 4:30. So please keep it locked right here on Joy. I will be right back.

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0: Charlie, trim am nice. Oh. I get some serious meeting.
1: Allah, motion.
0: But Charlie, no credit today.
1: Oh, but you?
0: Relax. Momo day.
2: Hey, what funny.
0: Yes, oh. I borrow small, sort myself out, I pay back. We move.
1: Spoil day.
0: Ah, Charlie, you sure say you did pay back?
1: Yes, so.
0: So that anytime somebody else they need them, Momo day. Be like, I for can't borrow some more.
1: Hey, hey, you this boy. Don't go there and disgrace yourself.
0: Allah, motion.
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11: 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Thanks,
10: 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Malaria really knocked you down, eh?
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Aqua Safari Resort, bringing you closer to nature. Malatu, Pa over Malaria. I'll be telling you about these ones, but hey, before this one, this says, please wish my kid big sis Mabina a happy birthday. We're both June babies and that makes our bond special. I pray that God blesses her with good health, happiness, favor, success, and all the beautiful things in life. Thank you for everything you do for our parents in my physical absence. We see you, we appreciate you, and we love you dearly. Thank you for being such a blessing to our family. Happy birthday, my second in command. May God continue to guide, protect, and bless you always. With love, your big sister, Annie. And from all of us here at Joy FM, we love you so, so much. Mabina, shouts going out to you. 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Before you give me a call on my phone, I want you to know that Vitamilk is a beverage that you don't have to go and leave behind. Don't ever do that, especially for the parents, all right? Now, I know that the joy that you have, the joy, you know, of every parent is seeing their children cheerful and hearty. 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Now, one of such nutritious beverage choices is Vitamilk soy milk drink. 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It is made from natural soybeans. 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
1: For a positive result for Ghana. I don't know about you. Let me ask you, what is your prediction for the match tonight? What is your prediction for the match tonight? Please call me and let's talk about it. When you call me, you can also talk about not just the prediction, but also, you know, an advice that you'd have for the players and the coaches. You heard Lexus from Boston. You heard our brother Danny Kay also in Boston. They are with the team. So maybe, you know, this will be a fine opportunity for you to talk, because they're listening to Drive Time right now. And I'm sure Coach Carlos Queiroz is going to listen to your advice. So call me 0302-216-541. 0302 216-541. Mawili of National Insurance Commission, please. Mawili says that someone hinted at him that I, Kofi Hayford, used to play football and that my strategic position was number 22. Masa. Mawili, you see, the first part of your message is very correct. I used to play football, right? My favorite position was number 10. Not just the jersey number 10, but position number 10. But I also loved 7 because I love crossing footballs and taking set pieces, especially free kicks. And I was such a great dribbler. You go, if you go ask for Awushi, Charlie. Make a no rush, Charlie. I won't make a no rush. Yeah, 0302-216-541. Looks like we have our very first caller. Hello.
2: Hello, good afternoon.
1: Good afternoon. How are you?
2: Oh, very well. Thank you.
1: Yeah, Abu Mohammed from Japan.
2: Yes, please.
1: Yeah, it's been a while. I'm happy to hear from you today.
2: Yeah, right now I'm in a job, so Abu Mohammed of Japan.
1: Okay, sorry, sir. Yeah. Abu Mohammed of Japan.
2: But you should have stayed with the number 10. Adding the number 7 spoiled the whole thing.
1: I was just saying the truth, you know. Yeah, I used to play 10 and 7, so...
2: No, just stay with the 10. The moment you add 7 to your position, you spoil everything.
1: Why?
2: 10.
1: Why?
2: But you know, the 10...
1: You are a Messi fan.
2: 10 are the GOAT. So stay with 10, not add 7.
1: I hear.
2: If you really want to be a GOAT, stay with the 7.
1: What if I don't...
2: Sorry, the 10, not the 7.
1: What if I don't want to be a GOAT, but a chicken?
2: And then you can try the 7 in the scissors we used to cut your head.
1: Charlie, tonight Ghana comes off against England. What is your prediction, first of all?
2: Oh, for me, I know nothing about football apart from a goal. So okay. My prediction is winning.
1: Okay, your prediction is winning.
2: I don't know any system, any formula. All I know is winning. And I believe we are going to win. Those who were saying England, they hype. You know, Brazil 2014, The same thing. People think Germany will do. When we met them, everybody see their level.
1: Right, right.
2: So today, we are going to show England their level.
1: Their level.
2: Thank you very much.
1: Thank you very much, my brother Abu Mohammed. That's very simple. Simplicita. He says Ghana is winning. England, they are nobody. We don't care. Yeah, we do. Look, yeah. Hello.
3: Chairman,
1: we charge you. Chairman, we hit you. Allah, like what do you think the scoreline will be?
3: See, it will be one goal project.
1: One goal project. I like the sound.
3: But at the end of the match, you know the song they'll be singing.
1: No.
3: Masha Allah.
1: You spawn there. Allah. Hey, call Ruby for me. Call Ruby the Langaman for me. Masha Allah. In fact, call me for me. Roman Ni, call him. Let's sing Mashallah for the family. 0302-216-541. Hello.
4: Hey.
1: Oh, hi. How are you doing?
4: I'm well. How about you?
1: I'm okay. I'm so happy to hear from you. You have a very nice voice.
4: Thank you. You as well. I'm
1: Thank
4: enjoying
1: you.
4: The show.
1: Great stuff. Your name and where you're calling us from, please.
4: I'm Lisa and I'm calling from North Lagos.
1: Okay. Speak to us. Are you for Ghana or for England?
4: Yes, I'm from Nam. Honestly, I don't

0: Okay.
1: Not at all. But then, regardless, I'm still hoping for the best.
0: What's the meaning of that? It's like Adanko Dada Dwe, Masa.
1: Yeah, that's what it is. Honestly, looking at the last game you played on Thursday, England is a good team, undoubtedly. You don't have strong players like that, so.
0: Oh, but you see, we've met some better teams. Abu Mohammed said, Brazil 2014, look, we met Germany. They had all the Schweinsteigers and Charlie, everybody was there, but still, they're not here. You go see them at level. So I'm happy that at least you have, you know, a certain level of hope, some percentage of hope that it could go in our favor. So let's just stay on the positive side, if you agree with me.
1: Yeah.
0: But thank you so much.
1: So all the best to us.
0: Thank you. Thank you very much. And enjoy the game, okay?
1: You
0: okay,
1: well.
0: Great
1: bye.
0: Stuff. All right, bye. Well, I like it. I think she has some hope. She has some hope. I want to hear from you as well. I want someone who is really football inclined to also be one of the people to call us. All right, everyone is welcome to talk to us. But if you have a lot of football knowledge as well, you know some tactics and some formations that you think will help the Black Stars. Listen, our arms are wide open. We want to talk to you. Call us and let us know what you think about tonight's match. But yeah, for every other person, you also can call us 0302-216-541. If you want to text us because you're busy, please feel free to do so. 055-111-119-97. 055-111-119-97 is the WhatsApp number. Okay, let's go over the phones. Hello.
2: Yeah, hi. Hi, guy.
0: Chairman, how are you, Charlie?
2: I'm good, yourself?
0: I'm okay. Thank you so much for calling us. Your name and where you're calling us from, please.
2: Yeah, my name is Bobo.
0: Okay. Speak to us. What do you think of tonight's match?
2: In fact, it's going to be a tough match.
0: Most definitely.
2: Looking at our coach, I mean, he has the technical ability. Mm-hmm. And I believe that, Ghana is winning 2-1.
0: Okay, Ghana is winning 2-1, right?
2: Yeah, but then I think we have to look at the front liners.
0: Okay.
2: Anyone who is not ready to, sacrifice. As the coach said the last time, you have to, it's playing again, so you have to sacrifice.
0: Right.
2: And look at the last match, and I believe that our captain should up his game.
0: Okay.
2: Yeah, he should up his game. I know he's good, and he can perform. When he wants to play, He will deliver.
0: Okay.
2: And we expect that today he has to deliver for Ghana.
0: Right.
2: He has to deliver for Ghana.
0: Right. I concur. Thank you very much for your kind words. I'm very sure that Jordan is listening. He's our captain. Like you rightly said, we know what he's done in the past and we know that he can deliver. And so tonight we're praying that, he has that will to deliver. And I like the fact that he spoke to the president sometime last week and said that we're delivering 100%. Much earlier, Danny Kaye spoke to us as well and confirmed same that Jordan says the team is going to give of its very best tonight. And so we're looking forward to a very positive game. Look, we're not saying that it's going to be a walk in the park. Not at all. It's going to be a very tough game. But I am very optimistic that Black Stars is going to come up and come out victorious. Hello. Hello. Yeah. How are you, bro? Okay. Say that again. I'm sorry, I can't hear you. Can you reposition yourself and speak to me?
3: This is Solomon.
0: Solomon, okay. Solomon, yes. What are your predictions? I can't hear him, unfortunately. Yeah, but... please, when you are driving, don't call us, right? Unless you pull over. So maybe it's because you're driving as well. But pull over and call us again. 0302-216-541. 0302-216-541. If you're driving around town, please make sure you drive safe. Most definitely, we want you to get to your destination safely. Please don't drive and speak over the phone. Okay, 0302-216-541. A couple of text messages here. This one says, Brakofi, to me, the young guys should handle the game today. The coach should allow the boys from the village who joined the Black Stars to handle the game. And who are those Buddha you are talking about? Jazz, I can't game the Ejaibo. Which guys from the village? Ghana 2, England 1. White Dove from DC. He says, Bragovi, I like your spirit. Thank you very much, Charlie. Which I like your spirit. 2-1, we go score. We go score them. We go put Pepe in their eyes. Hello.
4: Hello.
0: Hi.
4: Yeah, Kofi, how are you doing?
0: Charlie, I'm good. I'm so good. How are you?
4: Yeah, I'm doing good.
0: Yeah, I'm very happy because I know that, you know, we're coming out victorious tonight. I don't know about you.
4: Yes, we are winning. I can't give any score line.
0: Okay.
4: But I have faith in the team that we are going to win.
0: Mm.
4: I don't remember the last time England got to the quarterfinals in the World Cup.
0: Mm-hmm.
4: We have been to quarterfinals, so they can't compare themselves to us.
0: Allah. Yes, yes. Allah.
4: Yeah.
0: Okay, that's good. Thank you very much for sharing your thoughts with us. Shouts to you, Abla. Sarah Abla de Souza. What are your predictions, Abla? Anita, please bundle Abla like brooms and bring 0302-216-541. I have 13 more minutes to speak to you about the Black Stars game. But of course, the show continues till 5:30. Yeah. So we have about 43 minutes to be together, right? Yeah, we're going to make it worth your time. 0302-216-541. 0302-216-541. Come on, Ghana, make Africa proud. Yeah. Shouts going out to Jeff, a.k.a. Foreigner. Kofi Enchi, a.k.a. Dunga in the United States of America, sending in that one. Yeah, USA. Okay. Ghana 3, England 1. Ghana 3, England 1. That's from Kwame in Tema. Okay, Kwame, thank you so much. Ghana 2, England 0. Nanesi from Tema. The Tema people are full of vim, and I like that. Hello.
5: Hi, Kofi.
0: Hi.
5: Good evening.
0: Good evening. Are you from Tema?
5: Yay.
0: Oh, look at that.
5: Hey.
0: I knew that. What's your name, though?
5: My name is Mana.
0: Ma what?
5: Mana.
0: Oh, Mana from Tema, right? Which community, though?
5: I'm currently at 5, but I stay at 3.
0: I like Tema, you know, a beautiful city, but the fact that one gutter separates 3 from 4 or 6 from, it always confuses me.
5: I guess that.
0: I always have to check my bearings to know which community I'm in. But yeah, what are your thoughts on tonight's game? What is your prediction?
5: It's going to be a beautiful game.
0: Okay.
5: We are hoping for the best. But then I wish the team will cripple Harry Kane.
0: Oh, won't mean you who?
5: Because
0: you people Harry Kane. On your who.
5: And then Declan Rice, he takes beautiful set pieces. You know he's from Arsenal and it is their thing.
0: Mm-hmm.
5: So I wish the defense will be like top par for them. Let's give them a very boot to boot something.
0: But I like
5: at the end of the day,
0: is
5: a win for Ghana.
0: It's a win for Ghana. Which formation do you think that the team or the coach should deploy?
5: I think the 4-4-2, we know how to play well. And so most of the players are comfortable with that. So I wish they stick.
0: Do you know all the players or do you have your first 11?
5: Yes. So Asari, forward, Semenyo, Jordan.
0: Mm-hmm.
5: I don't know, but I wish Inaki 2 will start.
0: Okay.
5: Then Asante.
0: Mm-hmm.
5: Yurenchi.
0: Mm-hmm.
5: The defenders.
0: Senaya. We have Senaya. We have Gideon Mensah. We have Jerome Opoku. We have Joseph Ajete.
5: Yes, Jerome is a tough guy. Yes.
0: Okay. All right. I like your squad. But thank you very much for calling us, Mana. We're grateful. And please enjoy the match to the fullest, yeah?
5: Sure.
0: That's
5: sure,
0: great.
5: Sure.
0: All righty. That was Mana from Tema. Currently in 3, but yeah, she lives at 5. Shouts to all the Tema folks. You guys are the best. 0302-216-541. Hello.
6: Hello.
0: Chairman, how are you doing? Yes, my brother.
6: Hello,
0: yes, my brother. Are you good? Your name and where you're calling us from, please.
6: I'm also Kofi.
0: Oh, you're also Kofi. Oh, nice. Yeah. Kofi will be guy. I hope you know.
6: We'll be guy.
0: Yeah. And be bad, but me, I'll be good.
6: Yeah, me I'll be good.
0: No, you. I can tell from your voice. We are bad. But I am a very good bad guy.
6: I thought that for now.
0: Are you, my guy? Charlie, what are your thoughts on the game tonight?
6: So, I believe the game is not going to be a walk in the park.
0: Most definitely. I totally agree.
6: Yes.
0: I totally agree.
6: I believe because the odds are against us, we can surprise the world.
0: Mm.
6: Yes, I think if we start with the right players,
0: mm-hmm.
6: maintain the same defense we had the last time, and now have a double pivot in midfield of Partey and then Khalidou Lenchi.
0: Okay.
6: And then we play maybe Thomas Banden Asante.
0: Mm.
6: Either on the wings or at the number 10.
0: Mm-hmm.
6: And then play maybe Iñaki
0: mm-hmm.
6: at the front of the front three, mm-hmm. right, with Semenya on the right.
0: Mm-hmm.
6: I think we can do something.
0: Okay. Okay. So
6: my final score will be 2-1.
0: 2-1.
6: Yeah.
0: Okay, so just one more question. So you're going to put Semenya right wing, and whom are you going to have on left wing?
6: So either Thomas Mandela Asante. I would start with him.
0: Okay.
6: Yes. And then I'm not so sure who should be there yet because of Jordan's inclusion in the team and everything.
0: Maybe Jordan
6: can play there.
0: Yeah.
6: But Iñaki should start this match, in my opinion.
0: Okay. All right. Thank you very much. Look, this is brilliant, and I hope that the Black Stars win. In fact, no, I don't hope. We are winning.
6: We are winning.
0: Very good. Thank you very much for calling us, my brother. We are grateful. 0302-216-541. Okay, I have another caller. Hello.
7: Hello. Good afternoon.
0: Yes, good. Yes, sir. Whichever. We are just waiting for the match. We don't care about the time.
7: Exactly.
0: Your name.
7: I'm calling from Tema.
0: The name again?
7: My name is Saeed.
0: Oh, Saeed from Tema. Great stuff. The Tema folks who have called us today have been very positive and optimistic.
7: It's not easy, my brother. If you are in Tema, you will see the film that we are having.
0: Allah, I have to come to Tema. In fact, right after I drive time, I'm coming to Tema. Yeah.
7: Yeah, what I want to say is that, you see, England cannot compare themselves to us in terms of World Cup record.
0: Mm-hmm.
7: You know that.
0: Mm-hmm. I'm learning from you. Mm-hmm.
7: Yes, we've been to quarterfinals before.
0: Mm-hmm.
7: England have never been there before.
0: Mm.
7: We have scored the fastest goal in World Cup. England have not done that.
0: Mm.
7: Yes, so defensive-wise, mm-hmm. our defense are more solid than England.
0: Okay.
7: So Ghana should relax. They'll be surprised today.
0: I see.
7: Mm-hmm. for England... Best for them will be draw, but we are winning straight away.
0: I see. I like that. Thank you very much for this prayer. Okay. Yeah. Thank you. We're grateful, Saeed. Well, Saeed says that we're winning this game. You like or not, we are winning. What do you also think? Just one more caller and then maybe we can wrap up Drive Chat. 0302-216-541. 0302-216-541.

0: Alrighty, more messages over here. You can send yours through 055-111-997. Laurentia in Nungwa says, Kofi, one goal, one goal, pe. Yeah, we kick them out. Kofi Enchi, a.k.a. Dunga, says we are from Washington, D.C. to Boston to support our beloved Black Stars. Ghana 2, Weak Gland 0. Hey, Charlie. Yeah, it's not England, it's Weak Gland. Okay. 0302-216-541. Hello.
1: Hello, Kofi.
0: Chairman, how are you doing?
1: Great.
0: Are you ready for the match?
1: Of course. Let me say this first.
0: Okay.
1: Let me speak to Itime.
0: Huh?
1: Come on. The last time I called Itime that I was calling for Winnie, but I said that Winnie is a hometown. I was speaking of footy to you, see,
0: but Winnie Bar is not only a footy people who are there. There are fantasies and there are a footy. So what are you saying?
1: But I think you are native from, I know the native for that too.
0: But you know there are two groups in Winneba, the fancy side and the footy side. Or
1: I will.
0: I speak fancy. Unfortunately, I don't speak a footy, but I am from Winneba for real, 100%.
1: Oh, okay.
0: Yeah.
1: It's good.
0: Anyway.
1: So, this match depends on the two coaches. So it's going to depend on Thomas Tuchel and then Carlos.
0: Yeah.
1: So if their tactics work for them well, you know, at the end of the day, the one who starts to work well, you know, will win the match.
0: Right.
1: Yeah. So if Carlos Correa come aboard with a very good tactic, he's technically disciplined, and then the players, you know, we play to his instruction, I think at the end of the day, the Blaster, you know, will win the match and
0: Okay. What do you think is going to be the final scoreline?
1: It'd be extremely difficult to predict, but I think I'm not expecting less than 4 goals in this match.
0: You are not expecting less than 4 goals?
1: I'm telling you.
0: Why is it a fixed match?
1: It's not a fixed match.
0: I see.
1: I mean, from the presenting point of view, I would support Ghana, but on paper,
0: it's England.
1: England. They are far ahead of it.
0: All right.
1: There was a lady or a male who called the last batter and caller. He said that Ghana have reached the quarterfinal before, but England won the World Cup before. When was that?
0: Because I don't know the facts, I don't want to argue with anyone. But thank you very much. We are very grateful, my brother. Hey, yeah, ya charge, ama. Yeah, hits. Obi obebe obebe to the samia.

0: Oh, that's Kofi Kinata right there. My favorite anthem, if you ask me, for the 2026 World Cup. And this is in favor of the Black Stars. Yehi time, I charge. Ubiya, ubiya, one good project. I bet in the Samia. And that's what's happening tonight. The Three Lions of England versus the Black Stars of Ghana. Charlie, we win the thing, oh, it'll be very, very simple. This World Cup spirit, it is right here from Hacho to Kumasi. The rhythm of the game is calling and Hisense is bringing the stadium heat right to your doorstep. If you don't have Hisense tonight, I bet it was Samia. And as we root for our very own Black Stars on the world stage, Hisense is taking the experience to the next level with exclusive World Cup promo offers that you simply can't miss. From now till 28th of June, every goal and every celebration will feel legendary. Whether you're screaming, goal! 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Yay! 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Or you can go to the showroom, the various showrooms, Amra here, East Legon, Accra, Tudu, Hacho, Afienya, Mataheko, La Paz, Bachuna, North Industrial Area, Junction Mall, Achimota Mall, West Hills 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Okay, time to go on a breather. When we're back, Drive Time continues. My name is Kofi Hayford. Please do stay.
1: Ah, my little ones, gather around. Once upon a time in the heart of Accra, a man in his fancy car sought directions. But oh, the Ghanaian way.
2: Hello, bro. Good afternoon. Can you please show me where the Presby Church is?
3: Go straight. 10 left at the big mango tree with the broken branches with most of the mangoes falling. Ask there. Anybody will show you.
1: And when the Black Stars take to the field, every Ghanaian becomes a coach. Ah, the sacred cue for our beloved Gobe. As you wait patiently, rehearsing the perfect vibes. These, my dear ones, are some few moments that make our Ghana truly special. And as we share these stories, let us also remember a plate of lily rice, connecting our hearts through the flavors of our culture. Special moments are worth celebrating with lily rice. Lily rice, ye nimuno fritete. This advert is FDA approved.
4: What our father left us when he died.
5: Debts?
4: He left us land, Eno. But Nanayo said the land is his. The court said, come back in 2031.
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0: And here's one of them released this year, features Lasmi. They call it Signature. And it brings our time to 14 past 5 p.m. here on Joy 99.7. Chilling ahead of the Black Stars game. There's going to be live commentary right here. And that is the World Cup, you know. I know you've missed the World Cup if you're still in Ghana, unless you want to go much later. 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Josh Travels, let's connect your world. Yesterday, I had a sit down with Joe Metal right here, and we spoke about Praise Reloaded 2026. It's said to be bigger, more impactful, and spiritually enriching than ever before. This year's edition is themed The River, promises a deeply transformative experience, bringing together a powerful lineup of anointed gospel ministers, including Eugene Zuta, Daughters of Glorious Jesus, Sumisola Agbebi, Prosper Ochimana, Bethel Revival Choir, and many more. Now, this event is scheduled for June 28th, that is Sunday, at the Accra Sports Stadium. Admission is completely free. However, attendees are required to register in advance at joemetalmusic.com to secure their seating. So please keep the dates in mind. Sunday, 28th of June 2026. This Sunday, gates open at 1 p.m. at the Accra Sports Stadium, and the event starts at 3 p.m. Please make sure that you arrive early to secure good seating and prepare for an unforgettable atmosphere of prayer, praise, and worship. If you want any further information, please go on to joemetalmusic.com or follow Joe Metal Ministries on all social media platforms. Let's say big thanks to the sponsors Echo Bank, Fresh Drops, Sunny Gold, Africa World Airlines, Promacidor, Silicon House Production, Palms by Eagle, Tank Palace, Green Line, and DDP. 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Its global EMBA in Shanghai, taught across 12 countries with unmatched global exposure, ranks number 2 globally by Financial Times and has remained in the top 2 for 8 consecutive years. The full MBA, also in Shanghai, shapes future-ready professionals and is ranked number 1 in Asia for 10 consecutive years and number 8 globally. 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Let's say hi to you, Ekuya Riri. You are listening right now on the Liberation Road. Thank you so much for leaving the dials locked here on Joy FM. Before we delve into some entertainment news, I'm very sure that you've seen some videos on Facebook and pictures of mattresses that have been made from all kinds of unsafe materials that are not fit for sleeping surfaces. Charlie, these mattresses, they may be cheapo, but they can be very harmful to your health. They don't meet Ghana's safety standards and they will end up costing you more. 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Alrighty. 20 minutes past 5 p.m. here on Joy 99.7 FM, and I'm very sure that you know exactly what that means. Lois Adeyemi Shola is right here to update us on what's happening in the world of showbiz. What's up, girl? Welcome back.
1: Thank you. It's good to be back.
0: Yeah. Everyone says Black Stars is going to win. And I'm happy that you also predicted that. Yeah, but you didn't tell me the scoreline, did you?
1: I said two.
0: Ah, you said two. Yeah. Ah, yeah. Someone else supported
1: Annie,
0: you.
1: Annie.
0: That's nice. All righty. So, what's happening in showbiz?
1: Well, let's get into our showbiz stories. First of all, legal experts outlines implications of imitating Black Stars jersey. Now, a practitioner, Patrick Tete Odechi, says that people who copy or produce jerseys that look like the official Black Star kit could face legal action. Now, speaking to Kwame Dadzi, Patrick explained that any locally made jersey would be compared to the official design, which is protected by law. Now, he noted that if a locally produced version bears significant similarities to the trademarked jersey, the rights holder may pursue legal action. So, Kofi, nobody's allowed to wear, or if you make jerseys, please make sure that it doesn't look like the original.
0: You have to do your own.
1: Make your own version, because if they catch you, whoop him. Right. And then more stories. CEO of Wear Ghana and Republic of Ghana, sorry, of Africa, Irab Adjaman.
0: Okay, so before that story, I think that Patrick spoke, right? So maybe we should listen to Patrick.
1: Oh, yeah.
0: And then you can continue that. All right, thank you.
2: We would have to now look at what you have produced and match it against the official design. Obviously, the illegal right and that original design would have been trademarked, right? So if we can tell that your version, which is the local designer's version, is closely aligned to what has been legally protected, then of course the right holder can come after you. It will be a question of fact and law regarding what the protected design is and what you are selling. If we can find significant similarities between the official design and what you are passing off as some other design, then of course you may open yourself up for legal liability.
0: I see.
1: Well, so please don't make a replica. Even if you will make a jersey, make your own design.
0: But I know, okay, I don't know, because I was away in Ada chilling, you know, for the Father's Day.
1: Of course,
0: yeah.
1: So you didn't take
0: so
1: me along.
0: So I couldn't listen. It's not Girlfriend's Day, it's Father's Day.
1: Okay.
0: Yeah, so I couldn't listen to the show. But right. I really hope that Kwame asked him about, you know, what if you find me on the market wearing a replica? What you could do? You could catch me there, remove the jersey or what? Well, I'll ask Kwame if he asked.
1: Let's
0: him
1: find
0: that.
1: Out. Let's we'll find out.
0: All righty.
1: Well, another story in here says that the CEO of Wear Ghana and Republic of Africa, Irabina Adjaman, is calling on the Ghana Football Association to partner with local governments. Garment factories to produce Black Stars jersey in Ghana. Now, speaking on Showbiz A to Z, she said it is time for the national team's jerseys to be manufactured locally instead of abroad. According to her, local production would create jobs, support Ghanaian businesses, and ensure that the economic benefits remain within the country. Well, she has something she said, so please take a look or listen to what she said.
3: In 2025, football shirts. Only the shirts, so it's a $6 billion business. So I think it's not just a case, because the GFA can open a shop any day. It's just that they haven't sat, I think, to realize the size of the opportunity that we are sleeping on. Ghana has factories here producing for big brands.
4: Right.
3: of the big brands that we buy, we have garment factories here who make the stuff. So why can't we have these jerseys made here? Reselling is further down the line. And if you look at the economics of this, from the people who do the cutting, to those who do the sewing, to those who print, to those who do the packaging. Now that we are realizing the size of the opportunity, this is not the time to go to China and go and print and come and sell here. We are talking about creating economic value
4: Go produce here.
3: Let Ghanaians benefit.
0: This conversation should have been had earlier.
1: Yes, right now, they've made all the versions.
0: Look, even today, I've seen some Ghanaian jerseys. I'm like, hey, this one to be which version?
1: And every day we see new designs.
0: Charlie. I said, which version jersey? This one, China or it'll be Togo?
1: I've noticed that the jersey. Vendors are cashing out, so we hope that Ghana stays in this World Cup for a while, because we need to make cash.
0: We'll buy more jerseys. But you were telling me that the jersey cost the original
1: 1,500. But your best friend,
0: please, if you bought your jersey for less than 1,500, who say fake why? But if you're no cool, we are still supporting Black Stars.
1: That's all.
0: Anyway.
1: Well, finally, Ghanaian singer-songwriter Molly Amma Montgomery, known or professionally known as Molly, continues her rise on the global stage after being featured in Forbes' 30 Under 30 class of prestigious people, a recognition that celebrates young innovators and cultural leaders shaping the continent's future. Known for her viral hits Shake It to the Max, her genre blending sound and international appeal, Molly has helped push Ghanaian music to new audiences worldwide. I hope you like Shake It to the Max.
0: Do you know how
1: to do the dance?
0: Oh, come on. I interviewed her on Hits FM earlier this year.
1: Well,
0: and she showed me the dance. She taught me the dance for her second song. She has a second song.
1: Yeah, she has another song. I know what you're talking
0: body,
1: about.
0: Body go, yeah. So I know how to.
1: No, I want to know if you know how to do Shake It to the
0: Yes, I, yes. Is so, it because I have so, flat, so, flat L?
1: No, it's not the L's though. I mean, I hope you can wind your waist. It's the waist movements that matters to me.
0: Oh, like, guys, we are streaming on Facebook. I can do it.
1: Please do it. Please tune in right now and see Kofi Shake It to the Max, because I need to know.
0: When you are shaking it to the max, you don't wear Ghana jersey. And I mean, Ghana jersey today.
1: I'm not running out.
0: But you, can you do it? Shake it, Lessie. Hey.
1: Anyway, shout out to our girl and congratulations.
0: Most definitely.
1: Forbes 30 under 30.
0: Yeah, that's big stuff. Big stuff.
1: So congratulations.
0: Alrighty. So 2-0 tonight, right?
1: 2-0.
0: Okay.
1: Tonight.
0: Thank you very much, Lois Adeyemi Shola. You can catch her on TV as well. Mondays, Wednesdays, and Fridays on Changes on Joy Prime. 1 p.m. to 3 p.m. Ladies and gentlemen, it's been such a wonderful time with you today. I'm so grateful that you spent time with me. I won't be on overdrive because Miko Hema Achinibi. Yeah, make sure you're seated. Of course, if you have to drive through town, then please keep the dials locked here on Joy 99.7 FM for the commentary between, on the match between England and the Ghana Black Stars. Many thanks to Anita Tay, Ida Lemaire, Nana Kwikwe, Miss Oliver Fanyong. And of course, led by Philip Nye. Big shouts to you. Thanks to Danny Kay and Lexis Bill for their cameo today. Super grateful. We're supporting the Black Stars.

My name is Kofi Hayford. It's always a pleasure serving you. All those of you who are texting me that Ghana will lose. But then wait, I'll come back tomorrow. We shall see. Yeah. Good luck to the Black Stars. Enjoy this one from Kofi Kenata.

Yeah, I'm a young boy. Hey.

Cristiano Ronaldo's Portugal are rewriting their World Cup story here in the USA, Mexico and Canada 2026 FIFA World Cup. Currently they lead Uzbekistan by 3-0. It's a game that the Portuguese are expected to be walking away with maximum points, and they have taken advantage of that. Hello, everyone. Welcome to Joy 99.7 FM. And this is our World Cup coverage brought to you by Betano, brought to you by Kivo, brought to you by Electroland. They have all made it possible for us to be here tonight to bring you every single description of this World Cup moment. It's 45 minutes gone. Referee has added 6 minutes into this encounter between Portugal and Uzbekistan. Portugal leads by 3-0. And just to give you a quick update of what has been happening in that game, goals have come, all the goals came in the first half of this contest between Portugal and Uzbekistan. Currently, as I mentioned, it is Portugal who are leading by 3-0. Cristiano Ronaldo scoring two of those goals in the 6th and 39th minute, and Nuno Mendes scoring in the 17th minute to give Portugal a 3-0. It is Portugal who are attacking down the left flank. Not the best of starts they had wanted earlier, but they appear to have recovered. They wanted to recover, and they have recovered in the first 45 minutes. 3 goals to be good.

Uzbekistan. They have been undressed so far in the 46 minutes of this game. But they remain relentless. And they are in the 6D. Portugal covered their lines. Unfortunately, the clearance has been blocked by the referee. And he has stopped play. The rule says if the referee interferes in play, it becomes a dead ball situation. Portugal building up gently from behind. They knock the ball about with ease. Diaz finds Veiga. Vitinha. He goes wide to find Pedro Neto. The man whose decisions have brought them here. The man who was at the dugout of Wigan Athletic, Roberto Martinez, is on the touchline. He is not even wearing a smile. He knows his team could have done better in the opening game. This Portuguese side is so talented to the extent that expectations are sky high in this FIFA World Cup. Portugal believes, and believing makes it real. Portugal, the performance tonight appears to have the signature of Betano, proud sponsors of Joy FM's commentary for the 2026 FIFA World Cup. Azar Paints, Ghana's number one only paint. UMB Bank, proudly serving Ghana with speed since 1972. 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Pepsodent, do the two. You will have to brush every morning and evening. With a perfect brush, your teeth is properly defended from germs, because the World Cup is happening at a time where when you take snacks, you are just indirectly breathing germs into your teeth. And with Pepsodent, you defend your teeth from the attack of the germs from the snacks. 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And Electroland Ghana Limited, bring home happiness. Portugal, they've had this under control. They have worked to have it under control, and they are enjoying themselves at the moment. They knock the ball about with ease. Uzbekistan in no man's land. They are struggling to find their bearing here. They would need to be 10 times better. It is Cristiano Ronaldo wants you to get a hat-trick. But it's a perfect, perfect goal line clearance from Uzbekistan to deny one of the football greats an opportunity of getting a hat-trick. A great already had a hat-trick earlier, and he wants to get himself on the score sheet three times as well. Messi did not have mercy on Algeria when he scored three times. In that opening game, Cristiano Ronaldo, however, fluffed his lines in his opening game against Egypt. And now he has Uzbekistan at his mercy, wanting to score three times. He's already scored twice. And Nuno Mendes scoring the other. The 6 minutes added by the referee is up. And it is halftime on March Day 2.
Cristiano Ronaldo leads Portugal to a 3-0 advantage as they head to the dressing room to hear from the technical man whose brilliance has brought them here so far. They would want to listen for more. They wouldn't want to have mercy on Uzbekistan. They would want to walk away with all maximum points and put themselves in a pole position to secure a ticket to the round of 32 of the FIFA World Cup. Betano. At Betano, we believe that football's biggest tournament, which is on at the moment, there isn't a better way to back your team than only on Betano. You need to sign up today on Betano and claim a welcome bonus of up to 2,000 Ghana cedis on your first deposit to enjoy the World Cup. 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

0: 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Portugal Leeds, Uzbekistan by 3-0. We're going to take a quick break. And when we come back, the next 45 minutes will be here on Joy 99.7 FM.
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Good evening once again. This your superstation Joy 99.7 FM, and we're bringing you commentary of Portugal versus Uzbekistan. He's a Portuguese who leads 3-0, and they have already made substitutions. Despite the lead they have, they are injecting fresh blood into the setup. They want to take charge of Group K. If they are able to secure victory tonight, they will have 4 points out of 6.

Our commentary here is brought to you by Betano. Believing makes it real. Azapin's number one. UMB Bank, proudly serving Ghana with speed since 1972, and the official banking partner for GFA and the Black Star. And guess what? I like the fact that UMB, they have written the name of the Black Star as Black Star, because that is exactly what the first president of the country, Kwame Nkrumah, named the national team. The name is Black Star and not Black Stars, as we call it. The Black Star of Africa, UMB, is the official bank of Ghana's national team. They are proudly sponsoring the commentary on Joy 99.7 FM. Pepsodent as well. Do the two. 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Forty-9 minutes gone in the Houston Stadium, where Portugal leads Uzbekistan by 3-0. UAF list came close from a distance to give Portugal a 4-0 lead here. But he hit the ball into the skies as it flew over this crossbar. It is Portugal attacking from the right flank. Semedo, who just came on, was taking a darting run through the right flank. His 1-2 with Kankar could not work out. The ball switched into the center circle. Vitinha could not get a firm grip of the ball, and his challenge has been deemed illegal by the referee. Uzbekistan will heave a sigh of relief. It is Portugal building gently from the back. Vega goes left. He's back to the heart of Portugal's defense. They've worked it to Semedo, who has sent the ball flying to the right flank.

that moment could not be completed by Portugal as Cristiano Ronaldo pounced on the goalkeeper. And Uzbekistan had their say, and they have gone long. An opportunity to cut down Portugal. Zlev strikes the ball so hard, but the goalkeeper had it under control. It went straight to him, and he didn't even need to flinch to grab that. Uzbekistan pressing Portugal, but they have been able to work their way out. Nuno Mendes, Vitinha, he finds João Felix. He goes past his marker, but he's been brought down. He was actually indicating how Nuno Mendes should have made the run.

just to give you an idea of the changes affected by both sides, they have all made two changes each. Semedo and Consecau, they came on for Pedro Neto and João Cancelo. While for Uzbekistan, Alijonov and Mozgovoy, they were called into the party to replace Nasrulev and Hamrobek. Roberto Martinez enjoying that moment with Uzbekistan on the left flank. They have been forced back as Portugal wins the ball. But what a way to recover. Vitinha had used his body to block it, but they worked really quick to be able to recover the ball, and they're now in a position to shoot. He damaged Yuan Neves onto the carpet, and his strike has gone wide. Bruno Fernandes is not a happy man. He felt he and his teammates could have done better to stop that strike from going in. It's corner for Uzbekistan. He went to deliver an imperfect cross into the box. Set pieces. Coaches would often tell you that moments like this are half chances. When you take them, you could be getting yourself back into the contest. Uzbekistan would want to make good use of this opportunity. They take the corner shot. What they had intended to use the ball for could not materialize, and it's an opportunity for Portugal to counter-attack. They fly the ball into the right flank. It's Consao. He goes back to Semedo. Bruno Fernandes finds Vega. Vega to you, Felix. Felix to Vitinha. Ruben Dias. A great back heel to find Nuno Mendes by Cristiano Ronaldo. The earlier incident on Cristiano Ronaldo, referee says play on. But the second one on Nuno Mendes has been given by the referee. 56 minutes gone here on Joy 99.7. Contest happening in the Houston Stadium. Portugal leads by 3-0. Two goals from Cristiano Ronaldo and the other from Nuno Mendes. Nuno Mendes swept in a free kick in the 17th minute. Four men behind the ball. Bruno Fernandes, Cristiano Ronaldo, the goat of dead balls. If you're a fan of football, such positions would often remind you of the heydays of David Beckham, Ronaldinho, Kaká, Andrea Pirlo, and Juninho. Ruben Dias finds himself in the heart of Uzbekistan's wall. He wants to be a distraction, and a perfect free kick has been taken. Cristiano Ronaldo was looking for the third. The goalkeeper read the situation so well, came out of his line,
and blocked that ball for a corner kick. But Ronaldo is on the turf. He appears to be writhing in pain. It was decent. It was delicious. It was a very great dummy from Bruno Fernandes. Ronaldo walked off the ball as though he wasn't interested, as though he was trying to position himself. He caught the back line of Uzbekistan sleeping for Bruno Fernandes to chip the ball over them. He took off, beat the entire line, but he could not beat the goalkeeper. A corner kick for Portugal. 59 minutes gone. Bruno Fernandes asking everyone to go out of the 6-yard box. He wants to hip the ball into the box. He knows he has men who can fly high and nod it behind the goalpost. And it is goal number 4 for Uzbekistan. I beg your pardon. Goal number 4 for Portugal, rather. The corner was a carpet one. While everyone was expecting Bruno Fernandes to fly the ball in the air, he went for a carpet kick. A sea of bodies in the 18-yard box of Uzbekistan could not stop the ball. Following a melee, the ball crossed the line. This looks like an own goal. It is an own goal.

0: 61 minutes gone here. Fazlev there to take the corner kick for Uzbekistan. They have been working so hard. The hard work, however, appears not to be enough, as the gulf in quality between Portugal and Uzbekistan has been palpable. Portugal had a perfect opportunity to counter-attack. Cristiano Ronaldo waited for Nuno Mendes to fly into the area, but Uzbekistan were able to cut the lines, intercepting play. Commentary brought to you by Betano. Believing makes it real. Azar Payne's number one, UMB Bank, proudly serving Ghana with speed since 1972. 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In the Ghanaian parlance, you are often told that when you are in white, it is a season of party. But Uzbekistan are laboring tonight. The party has been completely taken away from them by Portugal. The men in red, they have been dominant and they are four for good. 4-0 the lead, 63 minutes gone, 27 minutes plus added time more here. Could Cristiano Ronaldo and Portugal last the whole course? Joao Felix has been pulled out and his place has been taken over by Francesco. Joseph, you have seen the moments already. This is a very long night for Uzbekistan. They would want to keep the scoreline down because for these men, they appear to be wounded lions following their outing on match day one.
1: Yeah, Portugal have managed to do everything right in this very fixture against Uzbekistan. I mean, you look at their game against their previous opponents. It didn't go well as they expected. And Ronaldo, in this very fixture, has managed to find his form, netting two goals, becoming the first player to score six times in six World Cup fixtures. World Cup tournaments. That's quite impressive from them. And they're doing everything right. Uzbekistan, on the other hand, have managed themselves quite really well, but then have lacked the ability to defend their spaces. They've left in a lot of spaces which Portugal have managed to exploit, and that has been the problem for Fabio Cannavaro's side. And look, this game, if we don't take Portugal might end up scoring much more, because the very problems that Uzbekistan needs to fix keep on recurring.
0: It's a setup. Is a structure. There appear to be so many loopholes, but you cannot begrudge them. For the quality Portugal have possessed makes it near impossible for anyone to stop them. Vitinha behind the ball. See how they knock it about. See how they draw circles. They are artists. They know how to script moments in a game like this. They want to take advantage and announce themselves to the rest of the world that Portugal, we might have had an off-color day on March day one, but it is not over yet. This is a contest, but it is a walking contest for Portugal. Nuno Mendes has been fouled. by Kusanov. Guess who is that? Who is watching from the stands? Matthias Gaffron, the FIFA General Secretary, and Pepe, a man who occupied the heart of this Portuguese setup for many, many years, is watching from the stands. Nuno Mendes to sweep that in from the loft. He crosses it, and it has been properly dealt with by Azdinov. They are quick, they are flick on the ball. But Portugal is just so good. Whenever they attempt to break, Portugal is always in a position to cut out those opportunities that would allow them to run through the heart of their team. As I mentioned to you, it's been confirmed that Kuznetsov scored an own goal to make it 4 for Portugal. This was never the script he wrote when he was selected to be an ambassador of this country tonight. But that's what happens in the game of football. What you never scripted often appears to dominate the headlines. Yellow card has been flashed out. It goes to Vega. He appeared to have shouldered or used his elbow on Gunaev. The referee says he wouldn't have any of that. Referee says, let's go and hydrate and return for the remaining 22 minutes of this outing. 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We're back from the cooling break. Boys are hydrated. Cristiano Ronaldo running into the heart of Uzbekistan, but the goalkeeper has cleared his lines, flies it into the area of Portugal. The Portuguese are knocking the ball around their own area. Diaz to Semedo, Semedo to Vega. Vega finds Vitinha. Cristiano Ronaldo is in an offside position and he wouldn't contest for that ball that came through the left flank. But guess who has won it for Portugal? It is Nuno Mendes. He wants to cross that in for Cristiano Ronaldo to make it three. He was looking for a hat-trick. But the back line of Uzbekistan wouldn't allow him to have a party. But the back line of Uzbekistan wouldn't allow him

And that was a moment for Cristiano Ronaldo to get a hat-trick, but his attempt has been saved by the goalkeeper, Nemtsov. He has had a very long evening.

0: Joseph, is it possible for Uzbekistan to find themselves back in it in a game of football? Never say never.
1: Never say never. But then you look at it, the reality is quite different. I mean, you have the likes of Vitinha and Janevs controlling the tempo of the game for Portugal, and that's quite different from the side of Uzbekistan. They have struggled to even string 4-2-3 passes up front, and that's quite a problem for them. It doesn't look right from where I'm sitting, looking at how they are playing. There's no chance to come back into the, unless probably the Portuguese defense does something quite unreal, and then it happens to fall on the feet for Uzbekistan's attack before then they pounce on it. But then from the way Portugal are playing, there's no chance. They tend to control the majority of the ball and the game at large than that of Uzbekistan. And Ronaldo is eager to find his feet. That's his hat-trick.
0: He's looking for a hat-trick. Uzbekistan is looking to keep the scoreline as it is. And by the way, Ghana's lineup against England is ready. Benjamin Asare is imposed. Gideon Mensah at left back. Jerome Opoku, Jonas Adjetey, and Senaya. These are the men occupying the back line of Ghana. Kwesi Sibo, Thomas Partey, and Caleb Rinchi are the men in the heart of Ghana's midfield. Antoine Semenya, Jordan Ayew, and Iñaki Williams are the men who have been called up by Carlos Queiroz for tonight's contest. Thomas Tuchel has Jordan Pickford imposed, Reece James, Constant McGay, and Spence, Anderson, and Declan Rice, Noni Madueke, Jude Bellingham, Gordon, and Harry Kane. That game will be live on this network. It will also be live on Joy Prime TV. Bruno Fernandes goes right to Semedo. Semedo finds Francesco. Trincao gives the ball to Cristiano Ronaldo, but he's been won by Uzbekistan. And they have been quite quick on the ball. Their transition from defense to attack has been quite blistering. But the gulf in quality between the two sides has made it near impossible for them to find the back of the net. A great effort there from the skipper, whose strike has flown over the crossbar.

this World Cup season, there's a massive, massive upgrade, and you need to be exactly where the action is. From now all the way up to July 19, the only place to be is the Sigma Blue Lounge, happening live at the Heritage Brewery, Air and Seymour in East Legon. We are talking live match screening on crystal clear Sigma TV screens, jammer sessions by the Vandals of Commonwealth Hall, PS5 gaming tournaments, massive giveaways, and so much fun. 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

Portugal. They don't want to give up. They want to make sure this game is completely beyond the reach of Uzbekistan, despite already scoring four. Uzbekistan seeking a consolation down the right flank. A very deep, deep cross. But they are not in a position to win that. Semedo goes into the heart to find Vitinha. Vitinha goes left to Nuno Mendes. Cristiano Ronaldo has dropped deep to win the ball. He gives it to Bruno Fernandes, who has found Bruno Fernandes. Within the twinkling of an eye, the gentleman who was defending for Portugal has found his way into the area of Uzbekistan.

Vitigen's place has been taken by Rafael Leao, a midfielder for an attacker. You'll be wondering what is going through the mind of Roberto Martinez.

Uzbekistan running at Portugal. But Semedo covers well for Portugal. Good left for Conceição to Ruben Dias. Rafael Leão's first attack. He was not able to get the ball under his feet as he wanted. Bruno Fernandes with a very good hit from about 25 yards, but he's been parried out by the goalkeeper. Nesnov. But there's no breathing space for Uzbekistan as Rafael Leão beats his marker. Ronaldo with a very good pressing. Bruno Fernandes hit the ball hard and low.

85 minutes gone. Portugal 4. Cristiano Ronaldo's Portugal lead Uzbekistan by 4-0. This Uzbekistan setup, this kind of performance, is what many people would often say, we played well, but we lost. Playing well does not provide a result. Finding the back of the net does. Finding the back of the net gives you points. The confidence with which the Portuguese players knock the ball about is a joy to behold.

I guess you might have seen the way the Portuguese setup is attacking Uzbekistan. That's the same way Snack will attack your teeth if you don't brush twice with Pepsodent. In this football season, most of the matches are played deep into the night. And I'm a personal witness to that. Last night we were here drinking and chewing some biscuits whilst Norway were in action against Senegal. So when we woke up this morning, we had to brush. And there isn't any better toothpaste to use than Pepsodent. Because at the time we took it, we cannot allow germs to score. We needed to score and we had to defend ourselves by brushing twice with Pepsodent. It is Semedo on the right flank, gets the cross in, but the cut out was not perfect. And it is Rafael Leão, the man who just came on, who has made it 5 for Portugal. He was in no man's land. He was allowed acres of space to hit that ball one time. And he struck it with precision. It's number 5 for Portugal. Uzbekistan, they have been properly undressed at the Houston Stadium. Semedo got a perfect round down the flag. The interception was not as good as it should have been. It fell kindly to Rafael Leão, who made no mistake. He says, thank you for the opportunity to make it 5. And he took the opportunity of that to make it 5. Nematov was found kneeling on the turf. Even neutrals will appreciate that finish from Rafael Leão to make it 5 for Portugal. 2 minutes to go here. And it is goal number 5 for Portugal. 2 from Cristiano Ronaldo, Rafael Leão, an own goal, and another one from Nuno Mendes.

There's no mercy in football. Other than that, one would have said, have mercy on Uzbekistan, for they have labored tonight without anything to show for it.

They want a consolation. Will they get that consolation here? He's trying to dance around the heart of the Portuguese. But they have properly shouldered him away from having a go at their goalkeeper. They've been forced to go back to their goalkeeper, Nematov. Nemata goes to Kusanov. Karimov. Hamrobek. Hamrobek has been fouled. It's Karimov, rather. I beg your pardon. Rafael Leao is a culprit here. The speed of that strike from Rafael Leao was 87 kilometers per hour. He enjoyed that finish. They're doing 5 minutes of added time. Costa claims the ball in the air. Quickly transition is into play. Ruben Dias. Bruno Fernandes. Semedo. Bernardo Silva.

take your chances when they come. Portugal have taken their chances when they came, and they almost made it six. If Nearly could kill a bird, they would have been six for good. Nuno Mendes found himself into the 18-yard box. His runs have been quite difficult for Uzbekistan to control. The low cross was good. The touch was perfect. But it was just a few inches wide from the net. Bernardo Silva. Mendes. Rafael Leao. Tried to go past his marker. Karimov. It's an individual battle here. Rafael Leao has pushed down Yanov. Yanov is not a happy man. Referee has to step in to say, be calm, be patient. Leao is gesturing that his shirt was dragged by Yarinov. But referee says, both of you be calm. I am in charge here. Respect my authority. Bruno Fernandes with a very good chip to find Curaçao. Curaçao crosses it in. A sea of bodies in the Uzbekistan setup have been able to stop Cristiano Ronaldo from getting his hat-trick tonight. He will be frustrated because he wanted to hit three. But he did not get a third. Brilliant play between Fernandes and Rafael Leao. Fernandes finds the ball into the box. Cristiano Ronaldo tries to tap it into an empty net, but he taps it wide. That smile from Ronaldo is probably one with mixed feelings as the referee blows the final whistle for the contest here tonight. Cristiano Ronaldo's Portugal, they have walked away with a 5-0 victory over Uzbekistan. Cristiano started the journey in the 6th minute. Nuno Mendes followed up in the 17th minute. Cristiano Ronaldo scored again to wrap up the first half with a 3-0 victory. However, the party was yet to be concluded. In the second 45 minutes of this contest, the Portuguese scored two more to make it 5. If anyone had thought this was going to be a contest, it became a procession for Portugal. The Uzbekistan players are in tears. Tears of disappointment, tears of dejection. They were here as ambassadors of their country. They felt they could have done better, but they lined up against a country with so much quality, making it near impossible for them to compete. It's all over at the Houston Stadium. A Portugal 5, Uzbekistan 0. Commentary brought to you by Betano. Believe it makes it real. Azar Payne's number one. 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President, do the two. 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
We never gave Snacks an opportunity to have a bread. 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UMB, proudly backing Ghana since 1972. 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Daniel Crantin is covering the FIFA World Cup for us in the United States. 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He will be in the stadium for Ghana versus England. 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Portugal, Uzbekistan done. Up next is Ghana versus England. 35 million Lions coming up against 3 Lions. The Ghana's head coach, Carlos Queiroz. He has already named his team. He has placed responsibilities on the shoulders of Benjamin Asare, Senanya, Jonas Adjete,
Jerome Opoku and Gideon Mensah. Kwesi Sibo stars, Thomas Partey stars, Iñaki Williams stars, Antoine Semenya stars, Caleb Renchi, the man who scored the only goal for Ghana in that outing against Panama, is also in the heart of Ghana's midfield. Per the setup, Ghana is going 4-3-3. The English, the three lions, Ghana's colonial masters. But tonight, it's not going to be a contest between a colonial master and a servant. Tonight is a contest between two nations who have written their names in gold in every single moment they have ever found themselves in. Ghana's Black Stars, four times African champions, fifth time they are participating in the FIFA World Cup. They are up against Thomas Tuchel's side, a team that has made this stage a playground. They have been here multiple times. They have made it to the semi-final. They have made it to the final in the Euros, back-to-back. But this is different. When they were there, they never came against Ghana. Thomas Partey is pumped up for action. Antoine Semenya is pumped up for action. This was a man the English never found good enough to represent their country, and he came home. Would he be a thorn on the flesh of the English tonight? Would they be wondering and asking themselves questions why they never considered him a member of that Lions setup? When Kwame Nkrumah decided that he was going to change the nomenclature of Ghana's national team to Black Star, he said, "We are a country that is capable of managing our own affairs." The national team, its nomenclature has gone through numerous transitions. If you have read the history of Ghana football many, many years ago, from Richard Akwe to Ohenejan, all the way down to the late MND Jawula, to Kwesi Nyantachi, and currently under Kurt Okeku, the men who have led this association, the men who have written Ghana's football in glory. Foreign eight nations in America, and Ghana is one of them, with the Black Stars show up tonight and brighten the star of Accra, brighten the star of Kumasi, Accra or Tamale. Is there going to be an unending party tonight, or people will go to sleep very early? By 10 p.m., we will be in a position to tell.

0: Joseph, if you were a part of the playing body of this setup, what sort of conversations will you be having?
1: I mean, Ghana comes from a, we are coming from a very, very shaky start. I mean, coming from a back of not playing enough friendly matches. Carlos Queiroz has done enough to, I mean, secure a draw against Panama. If you look at how we played, I mean, in the minds of the players, I'm wondering how they're going to approach this England match. Because ordinarily, as there's going to be some nerves around. There's going to be questions. I mean, some of these players are going to feel nervous around this fixture, because you look at the English team, they have all that is capable, all that they can to do and punish the Ghana side. But I don't believe in that. I believe that when a team is compact, when a team is able to get itself together, it can work out perfectly. And a typical example is the match I witnessed against Iran, and Iran did so well to defend their pole, and they managed to secure a draw, and that was pretty okay from that side. But going into this fixture, Muftau, I envision a draw from Ghana. If not a draw, then a slim 2-0, a 2-1 defeat to Ghana.
0: I disagree with you. These are the men called up by Carlos Queiroz.
1: There's a lot at stake. If you take a look at what...
0: Hang on. Benjamin Asari's in post. The Accra House of Oak goalkeeper, Caleb Renchi, Jonas Ajete, Thomas Partey, a man who has made headlines for many, many weeks building up to this contest. Kwesi Sibo is in there. He came on in the second half in that game against Panama. There's a place for Jordan Ayew, the skipper of the side, Antoine Semenyo, Gideon Mensah, Jerome Opoku, Iñaki Williams, and Marvin Senenya. Carlos Queiroz is trusting these men to make the country proud. A return for Thomas Partey to the starting lineup. Atizigi not in a position to play tonight following that injury he suffered in that game against Panama. It was in the first half, and he hasn't been able to recover yet. However, the men who occupied the back four position keep their place. Caleb Renchi keeps his place. Antoine Semenyo keeps his place. Elisha Owusu is dropped to the bench. Kamadi Sulemana also drops to the bench. So, Joseph, I'm looking at this setup and I'm believing Carlos Queiroz knows exactly what he wants to achieve from this team going into tonight's game. And hopefully, the game is not played on hope, though. It's played based on performance. We are building up on television. Kickoff is about 45 minutes away. And wherever you are, if you're not close to your television, stay close to your radio set on Joy 99.7 and on His 103.9 FM. We're bringing you unrivaled commentary of the game between Ghana and England.

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1: Did you know that Ghana spends more than 8 billion Ghana cedis annually importing food that can be produced right here at home? That's why the Joy Brands, in partnership with the Federation of Associations of Ghanaian Exporters, FAGE, are bringing you Joy Agribusiness Month 2026 under the theme, From Soil to Sovereignty, Building Ghana's Agricultural Self-Reliance Through Innovation. 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We have also examined infrastructure, value addition, youth participation, and agricultural financing as critical drivers of sector growth. In week four, our focus turns to vast opportunities across Ghana's horticultural value chains. The final week looks at consumer power and Ghana's roadmap to food sovereignty by 2030. Stay tuned to Joy FM, Joy News, and Joy Prime. 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

0: The national anthem of Ghana is beating through the speakers inside the stadium as the Black Stars lined up against the Three Lions of England. March day 2 of the FIFA World Cup 2026. Carlos Queiroz has assembled 11 men. 11 men he believes are the men who will be in a position to make the country proud. The men who are going to fly high the flag of Kwame Nkrumah's Ghana. And in goalpost is Benjamin Asare, the Accra House of a goalkeeper. The back line will have the men who lined up against Panama. So Gideon Mensah is on your left flank. There's also a place for Jerome Opoku as well as Jonas Adjeti and Marvin Senaya. So these are the men who are occupying the heart of Ghana's defense. But in midfield, Thomas Partey finds himself partnering Kwesi Sibo alongside Caleb Rinchi, the man who scored the only goal in that outing against Panama on match day 1 in Torino. Up front, there's a place for Iñaki Williams, who comes in for Kamaldeen Sulemana. Jordan Ayew, the keeper of the side, keeps his place, and also Antoine Semenyo. So these are the men Carlos Queiroz has assembled for the tie against England later tonight. I will cross over to Ebru, where my colleague Victor Achutamaklu is on standby to bring you commentary of tonight's fixture between Ghana and England. Thomas Seko had said earlier that he has sent a warning to Ghana, saying that his men are motivated for this tie. Ghana's head coach, Carlos Queiroz, says that the team is ready to suffer. He believes that 33 millions are up against the task to make the country proud. From Honduras is the referee, Said Martinez. He is going to be at the heart of the decisions for tonight's encounter between these two nations, who met only once. And the last time the two of them met was in 2011, with the game ending 1-1. Andy Carroll opened the scoring for England, and the national team of Ghana, the Black Stars, got an equalizer courtesy of Asamoah Gyan after 90+1 minutes. Let me take you over to Ebru right now, where my colleague Victor Achutamaklu is on standby to bring you commentary.
1: Elliot Anderson, and of course Jude Bellingham is the man they will be expecting to provide the invention and craft for the Three Lions in tonight's encounter. Harry Kane is captain and leads the attack. Anthony Gordon and Arsenal's Noni Madueke completes the lineup for the Three Lions. They are coming up against a Black Stars team that has not lost a match day 2 affair in both the World Cup and the AFCON. You'd have to go as far back as 1998. That was the last time Ghana lost a match day 2 encounter. And the men seeking to protect that beautiful piece of history. Benjamin Asare, he's in post. He comes in for the injured Lawrence Atizigi, Jonas Adjeti, Gideon Mensah, Jerome Opoku, Marvin Senaya, Caleb Urenchi. Thomas Partey gets to make his tournament debut for the Black Stars of Ghana after being refused visa to travel to Canada for the group opener versus Panama. Kwesi Sibo also starts. He came off the bench in that game versus Panama. Antoine Semenya retains his place. Jordan Ayew is also the captain, and Iñaki Williams, who last played for Ghana at the World Cup back in 2022, gets to play tonight against England. Lawrence, quick thoughts on England's lineup first.
2: I think no surprise that Jespers coming to the starting lineup for a team that is going to play in moments. I mean, the Black Stars, you need someone who could come in defensively and stay on the line, stay with the attackers, and try to ensure that they don't find joy on the right flank. And that is what exactly Jet Spence comes in to do. So no surprise that Thomas Tuchel has brought him in. Another man who has come in into the starting lineup has to be McGay, for everything that he's done. Seeing Stones start in that first game, it's not surprising to see McGay comes in. They need that physicality at the back or in front of the goalkeeper. So McGay, Jespers provides something defensively for Thomas Tuchel's side.
1: The Black Stars of Ghana have made a number of changes. Goalkeeper Benjamin Asare, he comes in for Lawrence. Injured Thomas Partey starts this one. Further up the pitch, Iñaki Williams is starting in place of Ernest Nneoma. Are you surprised?
2: The only surprise is Iñaki's start, but for Thomas Partey, I think it was expected. Look, for a game that the Black Stars are not going to see so much of the ball, you needed someone who could keep them under pressure, under control, someone who could control the tempo, and someone who could think out of the box and try to create something from the middle of the park. Thomas Partey offers that. He offers calmness on the ball, and I'm not surprised that he's come.
1: We're underway at the Gillette Stadium in Boston, Foxborough, Massachusetts, where the Black Stars of Ghana are taking on England. Caleb Urenchi sends the ball forward into the opponent's half. Jed Spence heads it into the Black Stars area. Marvin Senna pace there. He has to contend with Anthony Gordon. He wins that first duel. The ball has been sent forward, but Jordan Ayew is unable to get there. That pass was a bit of a hit. Often when they tell you about the Eastern region, the first point of call or the first thing people will mention is the Koforidua Flowers. But I tell you what they have in Ebri is just as good, if not better. This broadcast of the FIFA World Cup is proudly brought to you by Betano. Believe in makes it real. Azar Paints, number one. UMB Bank, the official banking partner for the Black Stars and the GFA. Pepsodent, do the two. 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Fortunes, it's delicious, always on point. 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Electroland Ghana Limited, bring home happiness. Tonight we're broadcasting live from the wonderful scenery of Ebri at Arrow's Kitchen and Arrow's Logistics, where a mammoth crowd has gathered with us to watch what hopefully will be the Black Stars' second win against, in this World Cup, against England. Magui has possession for England, goes short into his teammates. Jet Spence, who plays for Spurs, comes infield, but he runs into traffic, and so he plays a pass back. Yes, Anthony Gordon, the man Marvin Senna would have to be very wary of. Picks it up, Jet Spence, back to Magui. And I reckon you would see a lot of that night. England knocking the ball back because there's no space for them to attack. Here's Aston Villa's Ezri Konsa, Noni Madueke. His first touch of possession since the game started. He sent it back into Ezri Konsa. Scans the area in search of options to pass the ball to Magui. Jet Spence. Magui finds Ezri Konsa again. He's got options to his left. He comes short into his central defender. A lot has been made about how England have never lost to an African side in a competitive game. What those who so bashfully preach that will not tell you is that the Black Stars also have not lost a competitive game in a major tournament as far as match day two fixtures are concerned for 28 years. The last time it was Togo who beat Ghana back at Burkina 98 in Ouagadougou. On that night, Sam Johnson scored the consolation goal as the Black Stars lost by 2-1. But since then, Ghana has not lost.
2: Interesting start for both of the two teams playing tonight. But then whatever happens, one would have to give, or something would have to give.
1: Jude Bellingham looking to force the issue, but he overhits that pass and sent it out for a throw-in.
2: First touch of the ball, first sight of Jude Bellingham in the final third of the pitch, looking to make things happen for England. Turns around, sees no space, so tries to play Declan Rice through, unable to find him.
1: 3 minutes gone. England nil, Ghana nil. You're live on Joy 99.7 FM and on Hits 103.9 FM. Tonight we're broadcasting from Arrow's Lounge in Ebri. And depending on how this game goes, if the Black Stars win, we might return here for the omen or the elements of good fortune the place would have provided. Long ball over the top. Iñaki Williams is offside. He loves the goalkeeper, but he had straight offside. And the flag has gone up.
2: I suspect we are going to see more of this. Maybe the actual reason why he's coming to this starting lineup to make those runs in behind defenders. So early incursions from Iñaki, giving us a bite or a sight of what he could offer this team going forward.
1: The game is taking place at the Gillette Stadium in Boston, which is some 18 miles northeast of Providence, Rhode Island, where the Black Stars are currently based for this World Cup. And so they should feel right at home. And you consider, when you consider the Ghanaian population in Boston, Massachusetts, momentary lapse in concentration. The Black Stars have given away possession and a free kick.
2: Look, if there's one thing that they need to pick up in this early minutes, has to be the fact that there's a referee on the pitch. So until that whistle is gone, play to whatever you are doing. Play to suit yourself. Don't wait or don't assume that you've committed a foul or you've made a mistake, so automatically it goes against you. And that's on that occasion, Jerome Opoku was the man caught nagging.
1: There are about some 11,000 Ghanaians in the broader state of Massachusetts. And so you can understand why there is a significant Ghanaian representation in the Gillette Stadium. England have the first chance to attack the Black Stars. It's a free kick down the right side after 5 minutes. Declan Rice. The cross is poor and has been headed out by Gideon Mensah. Rice again heads it to the side. And they've given away possession. Jordan Ayew comes infield. Antoine Semenyo. But Jordan's pass is not the cleanest of contacts. And the danger recedes.
2: Early pressure. We have mentioned that in this game, the Black Stars are not going to see so much of the ball. And so when they have it, they need to calm themselves down. They need to try and make something happen, because you are not going to get a lot of chances to be on the ball.
1: England have the ball down the right side. Anthony Gordon picked it up, was looking to run past Marvin Senaya. But as he showed against Panama, he is not an easy man to deal with. Harry Kane with a brilliant crossfield pass. The diagonal finds Noni Madueke. 1v1 with Gideon Mensah, but help arrives in the form of Kwesi Sibo. And Noni Madueke is forced to send the ball back to Ezri Konsa, who finds Magwehi. So far, England's best combination and their most frequent combination has been the two centre-backs, Magwehi and Ezri Konsa. Antoine Semenyo picks it up. Whistle has gone for a free kick. Advantage Ghana.
2: I think Jude Bellingham lodging into late tackle into Jerome Opoku, who left a trailing hand in the face of the Englishman. But it was Jerome Opoku's ball all day. Right call from the referee.
1: Ghana have a free kick on the edge of the Ghanaian penalty area. And the Black Stars will be hoping for an improved attacking performance. Did you know that in that first half against Panama, the Black Stars did not manage a single shot on target, ultimately recording an XG of 0.97 and a total of 1.25. Marvin Senaya draws the applause of the crowd by winning that free kick or winning that tussle, but was looking to get the inside of Elliot Anderson, who blocked him off, allowing the ball to go out for a goal kick.
2: Look, it's not one man who easily gives up. After losing the ball, he was quick to react, to win it back. Unfortunately, that combination play between himself and Iñaki Williams didn't go to plan, and so the ball ran out. Goal kick, England.
1: Ezri Konsa for England. He comes shots into Magwehi. Was looking for options. A year ago, he was playing for Crystal Palace in January, made the move to Manchester City. Jonas Adjeti hoofs it clear. Jordan Ayew flicks it. Can he get there before Ezri Konsa? But the ball is closer to Konsa, and he finds his goalkeeper in Pickford. Pickford, Gwehi, Declan Rice brings the ball under control. Hits a diagonal in search of Noni Madueke. Can he bring the ball under control? Yes, he can. But Gideon Mensah has won that tussle. The referee's decision has gone against Ghana. It's a throw-in in favor of England. Reece James takes it. Elliot Anderson finds Declan Rice inside the Ghanaian half. Rice plays a through ball into Harry Kane. He finds Jude Bellingham, but the ball has been cleared. Chance for Ghana to break on the counter. Caleb Urenchi finds Gideon Mensah, but the pass was overhit, and it's a throw-in advantage England. Gideon Mensah was the man with that interception.
2: Yeah, good on his part to reach the ball well and ensure that Jude Bellingham doesn't continue in his stride. Otherwise, could have been first sight of danger for the Black Stars. Again, good thinking from the back line of the Black Stars, not giving too much away not allowing too many spaces.
3: 10 minutes gone. The Black Stars hardly getting out of their goal area. But we don't care. We're not here for pretty football. I'm sure the Ghanaian fans want to see results. However difficult the path to it may be.
2: Yeah, and not surprising, even before the game, Tuchel mentioned it, that the Black Stars will probably not come here to play. They'll go into the game hoping that they can soak up pressure and hit on counter, hit on movement. Exactly what the Black Stars will try to do this evening.
3: Madueke gets the ball on the right side, comes infield where Elliot Anderson is stationed. Ezri Konsa into Magwe. He's looking for the run of Anthony Gordon, but a screen has been provided, and so he has to come short. Eventually, the ball finds Anthony Gordon. Declan Rice shaping up for one of those diagonals. Magwehi, he goes short into Elliot Anderson. He's going to switch play again. Familiar pattern from the English side. The Crete Overloads on the left side, only to switch play to the right. Noni Madueke comes into the penalty area. Regimes cuts it back. Good defending from Jonas Ajete.
2: Again, the combination play. Noni Madueke running to the box, finding the run of Jude Bellingham, who tries to cut it in, feed Harry Kane. Again, Jerome Opoku, the man there, doing the clearances.
3: England have the ball back. Ezri Konsa finds Noni Madueke. Back into Konsa. Ghana out of their blocks to press England this time around. Magwehi dribbles through the press. James has got space to find a teammate, but quickly confronted by Jordan Ayew. He passes the ball back. Jude Bellingham sends it back into Magwehi, into Jet Spence. Not much has been seen of him tonight. Anthony Gordon hustled off the ball, but the referee says that challenge was a foul.
2: Clean one. No disagreements on that occasion. Clips him from behind.
3: Anthony Gordon was the man who was fouled. And you see the action again. Rich James with a cutback. It was Thomas Partey instead with that interception. Otherwise, of Jude Bellingham.
2: That was some good reading from a scanning from Thomas Partey to get there in time to ensure that the pass doesn't go through. But then again, you are seeing the early pressure that England will pose at you and more of the passing channels that they will try to find as the game progresses. Madueke, James, Harry Kane or Jude Bellingham. Expect more of this.
3: Only Germany, who managed 12 versus Curaçao, had more shots on target than England did. England had 12 against Croatia across the opening round of fixtures in this World Cup. Now, excluding penalties, Declan Rice with a rocket of a shot, nearly finding the back of the net, but narrowly missing the goalpost.
2: Not surprised. He can hit them, but one thing that doesn't happen is he doesn't score often. So not surprised that Declan Rice decided to go for goal on that occasion. It was foot on the plate for him, served. Just
3: calm
2: maybe
3: down. SM
2: Benjamin
3: has
2: Asare
3: it under control.
2: Had it covered.
3: Benjamin Asare has it under control. SM is in charge. Harry Kane knocks the ball down. It's another foul this time against Ghana. Jonas Ajete went into that with his elbow. And Harry Kane will feel the sensation in his bones. It was actually an arm to the back. I like that from Jonas Ajete. Harry Kane is fine. He'll continue. Dr. Randy Abbey. Sami Osekufuor, a UEFA Champions League winner. John Terry, another UEFA Champions League winner. In the VIP box beneath them, you find the FIFA president, Gianni Infantino, the chief executive of the Football Association, and the FA president of the Ghana Football Association, all looking on. Tonight, Harry Kane wins his 116th cap for England, which makes him the third most in the country's history.
2: On a lighter note, your double had advised the Black Stars players to bring Abuniki to the park. If they did, Harry Kane gets the first bite.
3: Good play from Marvin Senaya. Declan Rice, that should have been a foul. Ref says play should continue. Here comes Elliot Anderson. The ball forced can lead to Nani Modiake, but good clearance from Gideon Mensah. It's our first quarter of an hour gone. It's England 0, Ghana 0. You're live on Joy 99.7 FM and on Hits 103.9 FM. We're broadcasting live from Arrows Lounge inside Ebri Jankama. I hope I got the name right. Here's Anthony Gordon. Chops and shifts. Confronted, he sends it back into Elliot Anderson. Anthony Gordon again. Releases Jet Spence. This could be interesting. It's been blocked. Declan Rice blocked again by Jonas Adjeti.
2: Yep.
3: Brave defending.
2: Made a first error. Tried as much as possible to cover and prevent danger. Exactly did that and concedes a corner kick.
3: England's first corner kick. And the Black Stars have got to be careful here. England have got a history of committing a number of blocks. Some would interpret them to be fouls when it comes to set pieces. And you saw that statement from Pierluigi Collina, FIFA's chief of referees, before the tournament, say that that kind of behavior cannot be countenanced inside the World Cup.
2: Of course, if you are failing to grasp that, you can about Mikel Arteta's as now and then the way they attack corner kicks.
3: Rice with a corner kick. It's an in-swinger away by Jerome Opoku, cleared by Gideon Mensah. Antoine Semenyo gives chase, but unable to retrieve it, and it goes out for a throw-in. Rich James. Elliot Anderson finds Jet Spence. Anderson releases his teammates now. Yes, Jude Bellingham with the ball. Finds Rich James. James on the edge of the penalty area. We've seen the cross away by Caleb Urenchi. Jordan Ayew has been held back, and the referee has blown his whistle for a free kick. Advantage Ghana.
2: And that is what Jordan will get you. A moment where you're under immense pressure, where you need to get out of dangerous situations. He will hold on to the ball, try to use his body as an advantage and draw a foul out of his opponent. Many a times, maybe it might be ignored, but on some occasions, you get a decision coming your way.
3: Partey restarts play for the Black Stars. Now we can see Ghana. The forwards have taken advanced positions, ready to pounce. If the pass is played, Jonas Adjeti goes long. Here's Iñaki Williams. Can he get there before Maguehi? Iñaki Williams gives chase. That should be the first corner kick for Ghana. But it's a free kick against the Black Stars of Ghana. Eighteen minutes gone. It's goalless between England and Ghana. Ezri Konsah has the ball for England into midfield. Anderson, Rich James. Traffic on the right side, and so he sent it back into the centre back. As England continue their desperate search for that opening, so far they have not troubled the Ghanaian defense.
2: I mean, after 18 minutes, I don't think many are surprised with the way Ghana have set up. We all know we're going to sit back and soak up the pressure and try to hit in moments. Those moments have not popped up yet, but as far as soaking of pressure is concerned, we've had a lot under our sleeves.
3: One of the men to watch is Anderson. He was among England's top performers against Croatia. He won possession 8 times. That was more than any other player on the pitch. So far, that skill set has not been required yet, with England in firm control. Antoine Semenyo gives chase. Went in search of the ball, but could not win it. Jordan Ayew is ajato a fouled Maguehi.
2: And that duel you saw between Jordan and Maguehi some years ago, they were on the same team at Crystal Palace. So they know each other very well.
3: Rich James whips in the cross. Benjamin clean sheets. Asari. Called Benjamin in. Clean sheets. Asari makes the save.
2: Called into action for the very first time. And he makes a save.
3: Sends it forward. Antoine Semenyo has possession, but the referee will stop play because it's a clash of heads. Rhys James. Ooh.
2: That could be painful. That could be very painful, very painful for Jordan.
3: Football is a very rewarding profession, but also a very demanding one. You have to put your body on the line. You have to go through so much pain. On that occasion, Jordan, are you feeling it to the max?
2: 20 minutes already, and Thomas Tuchel continues to issue instructions to Jude Bellingham because he's not seeing those runs, not seeing those carries into Ghana's final third. No clear channels for them to operate in. And so maybe tweak one or two things and get back in line.
3: So it's time for the cooling break. The two sets of teams visit their benches for some refreshments. Remember that our trip to the United States of America and Canada by the Black Stars World Cup matches is proudly sponsored by Adanse Travels. 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
3: Referee is going to drop the ball to Ghana. And he's asked the English players to step back as he drops it for Gideon Mensah. Releases Jonas Adjete. Iñaki Williams on the right side. Williams into midfield. Thomas Partey checks back. Marvin Senaya again. Iñaki Williams. Williams has got two men to contend with. Plays a pass into Caleb Urinchi. But Magwe has gone out of place. Should be a throw-in for Ghana. Oh, it's a free kick against Ghana.
2: Yeah.
3: Free kick against the Black Stars of Ghana. So Jordan Ayew now has bandage wrapped around his head after sustaining that cut to the back of his head. England have the ball again. Harry Kane. Kane is stationed further up the pitch and is hardly been involved in England's build-up like he usually does. Jordan Ayew loses possession to Jude Bellingham. Anderson, McGuehi, Jet Spence down the left side for England. They come forward. There's Anthony Gordon. Gordon cuts inside, looking for that pass into Harry Kane, but Kwesi Sibo gets there and clears his lines. Declan Rice was looking to send the ball forward, but Sibo picks it up and finds Thomas Partey. Partey releases the ball, but England have won it back. Here's Jude Bellingham, releases his teammates, Rhys James, aims into Elliot Anderson. Jude Bellingham shifts to his left foot as he gets the ball forward. Sends it back to the right side. James Noni Madueke. He's not touched the ball in a while. This time, one Gideon Mensah. Madueke comes back into Rhys James. Whips in the cross. Headed away by Thomas Partey. Can Antoine Semenyo keep possession? No, he cannot. And England have won it back. There's no need for that whistle. England still had possession. England quickly getting on with it. Declan Rice. Anthony Gordon. Harry Kane gives it away. Caleb Urinchi hits it forward. But nobody in particular.
2: I mean, you're going to see more of those. As we mentioned, there are no schemers on the pitch. There are no players who want to hold on to the ball and drive forward. And so anytime the Ghanaian players get possession in their own half, they are forced to release it quick and early, which also brings back pressure.
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3: Play has resumed at the Gillette Stadium in Foxborough, Boston, Massachusetts. Esri Konsa finds Anthony Gordon. Can he keep it in play? No, he cannot. Thankfully, it's gone out of play for a throw-in close to the corner flag.
2: It was isolated, and any inch on the ball, and it's a few more minutes on the ball, seconds on the ball, could have been problematic for the Black Stars.
3: Jonas Adjetey clears the ball. Elliot Anderson picks it up for England. Finds Magoehi. Ezri Konsa for the Three Lions. Jordan Ayew, Antoine Semenyo, and Aki Williams pressing on the front, forcing England to send the ball back to their goalkeeper. And you can see Jordan Ayew asking his teammates to back him up on the pressing. Jordan and Kwesi Sibu. So Sibu was the most advanced in that press. England knocking the ball around. Ford picks out Jet Spence. It releases Anthony Gordon. Excellent play from Marvin Senaya. Senaya stops him. Marvin Senaya has been brought down. Refs says it's a foul.
2: Excellent play again from Senaya once again. Anytime he's come up against Anthony Gordon, he's been able to get hold of the ball. He's not committed so much into it. But yes, he's a reliable person. Always looking out for those balls.
3: Gideon Mensah sends it forward. Antoine Semenyo jumps for the ball. He's not able to make contact with it. And England have it. Jet Spence sends the ball back. Mark Gwehi. Elliot Anderson plays it between the lines. But Gideon Mensah picks it up for Ghana. Jordan Ayew has been brought down. Gideon Mensah wins it. England possession, but it's a free kick advantage, Ghana.
2: Many were expecting the 1-2 with Gideon and Jordan to be played quickly. Well, Jordan with his back against goal, opted to hold on, and then wins the set piece for Ghana.
3: Set piece opportunity for the Black Stars of Ghana. First real attack for Ghana after 31 minutes. Jordan Ayew whips in the cross to the back post. Away by Magwehi. But the whistle has gone against Ghana for a foul.
2: And that's this opportunity is completely wasted.
3: Foul on Magwehi by Jerome Opoku. So that attack concludes without any significant outcome. The Black Stars have stepped out of their box to press England this time around as they attempt to see out the final 12 minutes and whatever else the referee is going to add as additional time for stoppages. Mark Gwehi, Ezri Konsa, Rich James, Konsa again, picks it up. He's got space in front of him. He will attempt to run into it. Confronted by Jordan Ayew, he comes short and releases Magwehi. Declan Rice. Rice comes infield. Rice finds Elliot Anderson. Anderson finds Noni Madueke. Noni Madueke is looking to take on Gideon Mensah. Madueke cuts infield, but it's been cleared. Yes, Jude Bellingham with a shot, but it's been blocked by Thomas Partey. Bellingham gets a second bite of the cherry. Finds Jet Spence. Spence picks it up. Clips it onto the left side. Noni Madueke picks the ball up. Confronted by Gideon Mensah. He checks back. Whips it across to the back post. But it's been headed away by Jonas Adjete. Gideon Mensah wins it for Ghana. Gideon Mensah. Mensah does retain possession. Gideon Mensah has been fouled. And Ghana get a free kick. Intelligent play from Gideon Mensah.
2: Yeah, he knew he was completely under pressure. He had to come up with an idea. Put his body in the way. And Elliot Anderson had no option than to foul him. But then again, you see their bodies trying to block every ball that is aimed at Ghana's goalkeeper. They are putting their bodies on the line. They know what it means to protect their goalkeeper in these early stages, not to concede an early goal, especially when you have really settled in this side of the game.
3: Benjamin Asari goes long. Semenyo with a flick on, away by Ezri Konsa. Elliot Anderson picks it up for England. They've got space to attack now. Here's Jet Spence galloping forward. Here's Anthony Gordon. He's not won a single battle against Marvin Stenaya. Can he win this time? Yes, he can. We've seen the cross to the back post. Headed away by Thomas Partey. Headed down by Caleb Urinchi. Sent it forward. But overhits that. And it's straight into the England goalkeeper.
2: Look, if you're looking at Ghana's front line, I'm not surprised that we are not going more direct. Among the front three, no, none of them is able to take a smacker on. None of them is able to push the ball to the opponent. And so maybe we are surviving at the moment, but we can't do that all period for the 90 minutes.
3: Gideon Mensah
2: overthinks that one, Gideon.
3: And he gives a throw into England close to the Ghanaian corner flag. Madueke takes it. Yes, his former team captain, Rich James.
1: Gwehi. He saw the passing stats. 242 by England, only 33 for the Black Stars of Ghana.
2: Surprise? Definitely
1: not at all. Jed Spence cuts it back into Magwehi. Elliot Anderson is going to switch play. He does. To Rich James. Sends the ball back into Ezri Konsa. Magwehi. Iñaki Williams pressing with intensity and nearly winning that. Marvin Senaya
2: has been everywhere, absolutely winning those duels against Anton Gordon. Brilliant player by all standards, and his introduction has come at the right time for Ghana.
1: England have the ball now. Magwehi finds Ezri Konsa, switches play to the right side. Madueke skips his pass. Gideon Mensah whips in across to the back post. Here's a header, but it's over the bar. Header from the Clenrise is out for a goal kick.
2: Always has covered, always have their man blocked, limiting the chance or probability of the English scoring. This occasion, it is Declan Rice who moves into the box, but his header nowhere troubling Benjamin Asari.
1: Goal kick taken. Jonas Adjete comes forward, plays the ball between the lines, but gives it away as Jess Spence picks it up. Elliot Anderson, Ezri Konsa. The Black Stars need to get a feel of the ball. They have been under siege for 37 minutes. So far, they survive. Rich James, out wide on the right, sends it back into Ezri Konsa. Konsa scans it and finds his teammates. Magwehi. Gwehi has possession. Jet Spence now sends it back into Ezri Konsa. Konsa to the right side. Madueke plays it into Rich James, but Kwesi Sibo is there to intercept it. Gideon Mensah finds Caleb Urenchi, but Magwehi gets there and wins it off him. It's a foul against England.
2: I mean, game off his hand. Don't know what the complaints are for.
1: Free kick advantage, Ghana. Jordan Ayew lifts it. Thomas Partey is going to restart play. Iñaki Williams is asking for the ball. Jeremy Opoku restart play. Iñaki Williams is asking for

0: scans the area in search of options. The only one is Rich James. Jude Bellingham turns away from Kwesi Sibu and finds Elliot Anderson. Anderson falls down and he fouls Jordan Ayew.
1: The fouls, we are winning. The ball, we are not really holding onto it. We are calming down pressure.
0: Went through the back of Jordan Ayew in an attempt to win possession. And there was only going to be one outcome as far as the referee's decision is concerned. So it's a free kick in Ghana's half, even as we approach the final 6 minutes of the first half. Gideon Mensah sends it forward. Headed away by Mark Gwehi. Declan Rice skips past Jonas Adjetey. Rice now, he will be forced to check back because Ghana has recovered. Yes, he does. And finds Elliot Anderson. Anderson into Anthony Gordon. Gordon back to Anderson. Gwehi for England. Coming forward. Sends the ball into the penalty area in search of Jude Bellingham, but he's been headed out by Jonas Adjetey. Marvin Senaya with intervention. Flag has gone up. It's offside against Jude Bellingham.
1: One man many ahead of this kickoff was Harry Kane. So far, 39 minutes or 40 minutes played. We're barely seeing him in action. Barely had a taste of the ball. But you need to be wary because he doesn't necessarily have to be so much involved in this game.
0: Long ball forward into the England half. Jordan Ayew with the header. Ezri Konsa. Gwehi. Konsa again. Madueke gives it away. Kwesi Sebo is there to win possession for the Black Stars. And he sends it back. Jonas Adjetey finds Thomas Partey. Partey beautifully finds Adjetey. Now the controller is getting on the ball. Jonas Adjetey for Ghana finds Jerome Opoku. Opoku into Gideon Mensah. Mensah finds Kwesi Sibu. Sibu finds Jerome Opoku. Opoku into the goalkeeper. And it's a foul against England. Declan Rice is adjudged to a foul, Jerome Opoku. And he'll be shown a yellow card for that.
1: I mean, when it gets in KG, when you are becoming frustrated, all you have to do or all you are forced to do is to commit fouls. Limit your play. And for Deck or Declan Rice, if you want to know his full name, picking up a yellow card now means that if the Black Stars are confident, are brave, and take on the ball more through the middle, comes problematic. The severity of that challenge could be even more with a replay you look at. Doesn't look too good. Late challenge into the ankle of Jerome Opoku there.
0: 3 minutes before the interval, it's still England 0, Ghana 0. 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Antoine Semenyo skips past his marker. Semenyo now inside the penalty area. Semenyo! Unable to pull the trigger. Kwesi Sibo gets there. Can he win it for Ghana? Sibo does want to retain possession. Jordan Ayew holds on to the ball. Jordan is waiting for the support. Jordan Ayew gets there. Jordan, can he win a foul? And he wins a throw-in. Jordan Ayew wins a throw-in. And the fans are pumped up here inside Arrow Lounge in Ebri, where we're bringing you the live commentary.
1: Look, and if you're listening on radio, this was even the first time the Black Stars are getting into the box of England. It was the first time they had made anything positive.
0: It's going to be a long throw from Antoine Semenyo into the penalty area. It's been cleared. Semenyo gets the ball now. Semenyo confronted by two players, turns away from his marker, Antoine Semenyo, and he wins a corner kick.
1: Momentum beginning to build for the Black Stars, and it's through that man who plays his football in England, wears the colors of the blue side of Manchester, Antoine Semenyo. What can the Black Stars do from this set piece? A little reminder that during the World Cup qualifiers, the Black Stars scored 8 goals from set pieces. So when it comes to one of those threats, they have it.
0: It's a corner kick for the Black Stars. Jordan Ayew to take it from the right side. Ghanaians are queuing inside the penalty area. Kwesi Sibo on the edge of it, prepared to attack the cross. Jordan's cross.

0: good. Away by Ezri Konsa. Kwesi Sibo screens the area for Gideon Mensah, sends it forward. Rejames clears it. Sibo heads it. Caleb Urinchi holds on to possession. Finds Marvin Senaya. Jerome Jonas Ajete. Thomas Partey. Partey. Thomas Partey. Jordan Ayew. The ball has gone out. Not gone out. Rejames Clares. No. It's Ezri Konsa. And the danger recedes for now. Ezri Konsa for England. Riding that wave of Ghanaian attack. And the ladies and gentlemen here at Arrow Lounge inside Ebri came alive briefly when the Black Stars threatened to score. Magwehi. Ghana have now retreated into their shells. Gwehi goes long in search of Jude Bellingham. Bellingham takes it on his chest. Good clearance from Jeremy Opoku. And it's out for a corner kick.
1: The game is beginning to stretch. You see spaces. It's about who finds them. And for England, there are not too many, so they decide to go long on every occasion. Playing through the middle hasn't really helped them, so they are trying the option of going long. This occasion, Jerome Opoku is a man who concedes the corner kick, and they'll be hoping that they don't concede a goal through it.
0: 6 minutes of additional time. But Ghana needs to defend this corner kick first. It's Rice with the corner. An outswinger headed away by Kwesi Sibo. And the clearance is continued by Gideon Mensah.
1: I mean, that moment anywhere will do for Ghana.
0: Jordan Pickford launches it forward. Headed away by Gideon Mensah. Perhaps could have found Antoine Semenya with that.
1: Look. If you didn't expect haram football, if you didn't see Mikel Arteta's haram football, this is haram football from Skirosh.
0: England come forward. Elliot Anderson. Konsa. Madueke. Down the right side. Madueke. Confronted by two. He sends it back into Rhys James. Kwesi Sibo. James to send the ball back. Partey chasing Harry Kane. Kane sends the ball back. Here's Konsa for England. Madueke. Madueke. Jude Bellingham is free in the penalty area. Bellingham. And it's out for a goal kick. It's a goal kick.
1: Made a brilliant run into the channel. If only the pass had come earlier, would have been problematic for the Black Stars. But when it came, the space was covered. Gideon Mensah had it sorted as well. You would say Jordan Pickford has been on holiday, but Benjamin Asare has also not had really too much to do as far as this game is concerned so far. Achuazi.
0: Not at all. And we would like things to stay this way. Ezri Konsa for England. So far, England have not had a shot on target. They've had two shots on goal. One shot on goal, I have to say, that free kick from Declan Rice. Apart from that, there's been no goal threats from England.
1: Hopefully, this is not a
0: volley to Harry Kane. Harry Kane shapes up for the shot. But again, the defense does its job.
1: Hopefully, actually, this is not a commentator's case. Hopefully, this is not a commentator's case.
0: Marvin Senaya and Jonas Adjete binding. And it's Marvin Senaya again.
1: A perfect description of all hands on deck.
0: Ghana have to defend this corner kick. It's the second corner kick Ghana has conceded in stoppage time. This time on the left. By the same taker, Declan Rice. Referee's whistle goes. Rice with an in-swinger. I'm having Sanaya again.
1: Not put a foot wrong in this half. Been brilliant all evening. Stood up to all tasks. Clearances, tackles, interceptions. Marvin Senaya offering all of that this evening.
0: England have the ball. The Black Stars have retreated. And it makes sense. They have to see out this half. Noni Madueke is free in space. Noni Madueke. But he runs into traffic. Kwesi Sibu finds Antoine Semenyo. Semenyo. But it's been cleared. Marvin Senaya releases Inaki Williams. Williams, and he wins a throw-in. Positive play from Marvin Senaya. To think that once upon a time, there was a Ghanaian coach who told us that we did not have a right back when Marvin Senaya was among the options. Benjamin Asare, really good pass. Finds Jordan Ayew, Thomas Partey, Kwesi Sibu, Jonas Adjetey. The Stars are balling now. Yes, Caleb Urenchi. Urenchi finds Inaki Williams. Williams on the right side, sends it back into Adjetey. Finds Thomas Partey, the controller. Thomas Partey scans the area, sends it wide to the left. Jerome Opoku, Jordan Ayew, back to Opoku. Opoku finds his goalkeeper, Benjamin Asare. Asare finds Jerome Opoku again. Calmness personified. Benjamin Asare. Opoku goes long in search of Inaki Williams. The ball falls kindly, but Maguire is there and sent it out of play.
1: I mean, there was a foul first on Jerome Opoku, so the referee calls that ball back, and that was a free kick. You can tell Jerome Opoku seems to be struggling. First, it was a foul on him by Declan Wright.
0: That's this a yellow time, card.
1: Yeah, caught him late. No intention for the ball. Should have been a yellow card for Jude Bellingham. And you can see Jerome Opoku is frustrated.
0: That ought to have been a yellow card.
1: He's livid.
0: But the referee somehow doesn't give it. Free kick. Benjamin Asare. But the referee's whistle goes to signal the end of the first half. Guys, a round of applause for the Black Stars. They've been able to hold the Three Lions to a draw at the end of the first half.
1: They've held one of their own, put up some good performances. Yes, not so much offensively, but defensively, they've been able to stand up to the task.
0: They have indeed. Look, Lawrence will be coming around to get some of your thoughts on how that first half has played out. Lawrence, if you could make your way and then ask a few of our patrons here, the ladies and gentlemen, and their thoughts on that first half.
1: Well, first 45 minutes, an impressive crowd here at Arrows Lounge. I'll start with my gentleman here. Boss, first 45 minutes in Boston. What do you make of the Black Stars' performance so far?
2: It was like a beautiful performance, and I'm really enjoying the game. It's not up to my expectations yet, but I'm expecting more.
1: I mean, many knew that we were going to set back and probably hit in moments. Who are you expecting, or what changes are you expecting in the second half?
2: I think we have like a strong team, so I'm not expecting much. I'm just expecting them to perform like extra well.
1: All right, thank you. I'm going to move to a gentleman who's really been active in this opening 45 minutes. To you, I mean, how well has the Black Stars performed in this 45 minutes?
3: Well, for now, like I say, I would say they have defended very, very well. So we look forward to win this match.
1: Not so much of offensive play, if you want to call it, but who has been your standout performer in this first 45 minutes?
3: I'll go for Partey, because upon all that he has been through, he has played very, very well. So I will take Partey out.
1: All right, so someone has singled Thomas Partey as his best performer after the first 45 minutes. I'm going to opt for a female this time. Hi, madam. Good evening. You are here watching the game. I mean, a brief chat, simple one. What do you make of the Black Stars' performance?
4: Good. Very good.
1: All right. Yes, people at the back here are enjoying themselves, also enjoying the game. Sir, let me come to you quickly. What do you make of that first half performance from the Black Stars?
5: I think the midfield and the defense have been very compact. They've controlled the game very well. That is exactly what I'm expecting them to do. And I can see the frustration setting in on the part of the England players, and they are committing fouls and taking yellow cards, which is very good for us. And I know just punish them. We give them a real punishment.
1: Catching them on the break means you need some fresh legs off the bench. Which player would you want to be introduced at some point in this game?
5: Yes, I'm expecting Brandon Thomas to come on. He's very energetic, very pacey. And if you play the ball into space, he can just quickly run and get up to the ball and just put it where the striker has to just convert the ball into the net. I'm expecting him to come on the pitch to replace Jordan.
1: All right. To move to you, which all substitutions also are you looking forward to seeing as far as this game is concerned?
6: Okay, I'm looking forward to see Thomas and then Fatal. Those two guys, I just love them, the two wings.
1: All right, so Achu, fans are really expectant of a positive result for the Black Stars at the end of this game, but that's 45 minutes effort mobile shows of a team that is really ready to suffer, a team that is really ready to soak up pressure and hit a moment. Hopefully the second half brings us something better to cheer about. But for now, opening 45 minutes, the Black Stars have delivered what is expected.
7: Indeed, they have delivered what is expected. 0-0 at the moment between Ghana and England. And as you heard from my colleagues, Victor Achutamaklo and Lawrence Beju, the fans inside Ebri are there in their numbers to throw their weight behind the senior national team. Whilst the fans are at various centers watching the game, especially on Joy Prime, do not forget to lace up your sneakers and get ready for a day of fitness and sisterhood. The Infansipim Old Girls Association is back and bigger than ever with Morgan National Health Walk, the Reloaded Edition, happening simultaneously across the country and internationally on Saturday, June 27. This year's team is Purple Steps Healthy Hearts 1 or MOGA 2.0. 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O'Brien, Gifford, Hayford, help me. 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And did you know that Ghana currently spends more than 8 billion Ghana cedis annually importing food that can be produced locally That is why this June, the Joy Brands, in partnership with the Federation of Associations of Ghanaian Exporters, bring you the Joy Agribusiness Month 2026 under the theme From Soil to Sovereignty, Building Ghana's Agricultural Self-Reliance Through Innovation. 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And Joy Prime has been bringing you all the matches in the FIFA World Cup since the competition started. So far, we've brought you as many as 12 games. We are bringing you 34 games in total. But what we want to understand is that despite securing the right to broadcast all the matches, 34 of the matches, one thing you need to understand is that in line with FIFA's international broadcasting regulations, satellite signals carrying World Cup matches are always encrypted. Hence, Joy Prime's signals that are on satellite platforms will always be encrypted. This is a requirement placed on all rights holders to ensure that the broadcast signal remains within the licensed territory and comply with FIFA's distribution and content protection obligations. So we would like to assure our viewers, however, that this measure will not prevent you from enjoying the FIFA World Cup on Joy Prime. Our coverage will remain available on the following platforms: DTT, which is the digital terrestrial television, DSTV, GoTV, HD Plus, and TV Plus. 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I'll be taking you back to Ebri, where my colleagues, Victor Achutabaklo and Lawrence Bedu, are on standby for the second half of Ghana versus England, which will be happening pretty soon. The substitutes for Ghana are Atizigi, Anan Seydou, Mumin Fatawo, Thomas Asante, Bonsuba Oruso, Rahman Bouaché, Opon Suleimana, Lucasen Nyoma, and Edu. Whilst for England, Henderson, Trafford, O'Reilly, Stones are all part of the players who have been called up by Thomas Tuchel for this year's FIFA World Cup. The second half will be up pretty soon. And we are going to be taking you over to Ebri for the second half commentary of Ghana versus England. At the moment, as it stands, it is Ghana 0, England 0.
8: 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Now, this World Cup, if you are within the Greater Accra Regional Capital of Accra, make sure that there's only one place that you're going to watch the game, and it's at the Sigma Blue Lounge, because every day they bring you the Sigma Blue Lounge on the FIFA World Cup match days at the Heritage Brewery ENC Mall in East Legon. They're not only showing the match on crystal clear Sigma TV screens, giant screens, there's going to be jammer sessions every day by the Vandals of Commonwealth Hall. If you know them, you know how they play. There is also PS5 gaming session tournaments on the side while the football is ongoing at halftime, before the games, and even after the game, you can stay and enjoy that competition, as well as some massive giveaways, just so you don't only get to watch the football, but you leave with a reward. Just in case your team doesn't win, at least you would have won something. 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Now, the beauty of it is that they've got a partnership with the Ghana TVET service for the Sigma for TVET initiative. 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
1: Rise and shine, rise and shine. It's another day to stay on point. Toast to spread it, it's still on point. 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

0: Fortune spread. 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This advert is FDA approved.
1: The Ghanaian bias in us will hope that it stays that way. Gideon Mensah sends the ball back into Thomas Partey. Partey was looking for Antoine Semenyo, but he found Rhys James instead. And James picks it up. England have the ball. Maguire. So Lawrence, no substitution from either manager.
2: I mean, if you're Ghana, obviously you're content with what you saw in that first half. But if you're England, that's where the issue is. They've not really found the creativity. They've not really been able to play through this Ghanaian defense. And I was expecting that probably Matuke will bring on one of Marcus Rashford or Bukayo Saka. It's not done A. So I suspect he's also okay with the way his team have played. Hoping that they'll come up much better in the second half.
1: Marvin Senaya gives away a free kick at the start of the second half inside the Ghanaian half, and England will restart play. Elliot Anderson, Ezri Konsa, he finds Maguire, sends the ball back into his teammates. Jet Spence, Guehi now for England. If it stays this way, the Black Stars will move second. They're currently second in the group, I might add, but a draw will consolidate Ghana's hold in second place, because that would mean that even if Panama lose to Croatia, Croatia would still be only on 3 points, the Black Stars on four. And that result would render that final group match between the Black Stars and Croatia a winner takes all for second place.
2: Yeah. And if you are Black Stars, probably that would be what we'll be holding out for. However, if the opportunity presents itself to go for the win, we won't shy away from it. And I suspect that's what we might be doing throughout this game.
1: Thomas Partey wins possession, clips it over the top for Antoine Semenyo. Semenyo this time is isolated with Jude Bellingham. Antoine Semenyo, but Jude Bellingham stops him in his tracks and wins it for England. Harry Kane is possessed by Antoine Semenyo. Semenyo. It's time. He protects the ball well. Semenyo finds Thomas Partey. Jordan Ayew into Thomas Partey. Partey finds Marvin Senaya down the right side. Senaya whips in the cross. Jordan Ayew doesn't get his head to it. And it's Harry Kane who picks it up for England. Jude Bellingham galloping forward. Plays the pass but intercepted. Kwesi Sibu picks it for the Black Stars. Better start to this for Ghana. 3 minutes in. And it's the Black Stars doing all the possession. Marvin Senaya was looking to dribble past Anthony Gordon.
2: Look, for Antoine Semenyo, that one-on-one with Jude Bellingham, when he picked up the ball, it looked a bit casual for me. And for someone who's not really been able to take his marker on several times during the Premier League season, he didn't really fancy his chances against Jude Bellingham, who is quick to ground.
1: Thomas Partey finds Jerome Opoku. Opoku on the left side clips it to the far right. Can Marvin Senaya get there? Senaya just controls it. Senaya! It's been blocked.
2: Then again, it was that diagonal pass from Jerome Opoku. Saw the run off Marvin Senaya. Hooved it for him. Picked it up brilliantly. That final kick was mishit. And unfortunately, unable to trouble Jordan Pickford.
1: We'll have to see the replay again and see how that played out. Here comes England. Jordan, Anthony Gordon, but he's unable to pick it up. And it goes out of play for a goal kick. The first chance, first real chance of the evening.
2: You reckon maybe he could be squaring it to Jordan, to Inaki?
1: It came off Jet Spence.
2: Yeah.
1: If he squares it to Inaki Williams,
2: that would have just been a tap-in for the man who plays his football in Spain.
1: Gideon Mensah stops play and concedes the throw-in. Deep in the English half. 5 minutes into the second half. It's England nil, Ghana nil. But the Black Stars have had a much brighter start to this than they did in that first half. Free kick, advantage England. Jordan Ayew fouls Maguire, quickly restarted. Elliot Anderson finds Rhys James. He is enjoying the most consistent spell he's had in years in terms of availability and his fitness. Jude Bellingham. Elliot Anderson. Bellingham comes infield. Maguire. Guehi now looking for the options. Guehi confronted by Kwesi Sibo. He sends the ball back. Ezri Konsa. Sibo gives chase. Kwesi Sibo now gives chase. Maguire goes down. And the ref says it's a foul against the Black Stars. I have to say, Ghana's midfield has been imperious. Noni Madueke unable to locate his teammates, and the ball has gone out for a goal kick. Was looking to find. Declan Rice. Ghana restart. Benjamin Asare. Is the ball forward. Jordan Ayew loses that aerial tussle. Kwesi Sibo. Sibo finds Gideon Mensah. Mensah brings the ball down for Ghana. Gideon Mensah into Jordan Ayew. Jordan finds Gideon Mensah. Mensah controls it. Turns away from his marker into Jordan Ayew. Jordan into Antoine Semenyo. Semenyo wins a throw in close to the corner flag for the Black Stars. It's going to be a long throw for Ghana. Quickly takes it, and it's a corner kick. It's a corner kick advantage, Ghana.
2: Yeah, rightly so. The ball had run out of play, and so play is called back for that corner kick. Achu gone under the cover, but I think Kwesi Sibo has put in some incredible shifts this evening. It's not really allowed Jude Bellingham breathing space. Neither has he allowed Elliot Anderson any.
1: It's a corner kick for the Black Stars. Jordan centers it. Jonas Adetse misses it. Iñaki Williams to recycle it. Marvin Sanayas crosses for. The goalkeeper spills it. But the referee's whistle has gone for a foul against Jordan Pickford. And you could see it immediately, the ball left his feet. Marvin Senaya cast a frustrated look. He knew he had fluffed that cross.
2: Yeah. I mean, picked his decision too early, because both of his players who he was targeting were in an offside position.
1: Ghana have conceded another free kick, this time in the half of England. Jordan Ayew is the man who gave away that free kick. So England have to do it all over again from their own half. 54 minutes gone. It's still goalless between England and the Black Stars of Ghana. This broadcast is probably brought to you by Betano. Believe in makes it real. Azar Pink's number one. UMB Bank, the official banking partner for the Black Stars and the Ghana Football Association. Pepsodent, do that too. 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This broadcast is live from Arrows Lounge inside Ebri Shankama. Game continues. It's across to the back post. Marvin Sanaya allows it to go out of play for a goal kick. He's not put a foot wrong tonight, Marvin Sanaya.
2: Not at all. Been an absolute task every time he's been called into action. Not allowed Anthony Gordon joy down the left flank. If it continues this way, I'm sorry, but you can see Anthony Gordon just being hooked by Thomas Tuchel very soon.
1: Rhys James recovers to find his goalkeeper. Done 55 minutes, and still there is no real indication that England can carve Ghana open.
2: As expected, look, it was going to be difficult for them to play through the block that Ghana was going to set up. They would need to stretch it. Unfortunately, they've not been able to do that. They've not really found the white players. Neither Madueke or Anthony Gordon has offered anything essential for England to capitalize on. And so, England are struggling.
1: Partey with a long ball over the top, but Semenyo is unable to trap it. And it's out for a throw-in. And Semenyo is saying, that pass should have gone further ahead of me and not wide.
2: I mean, anytime he gets onto his back, you know that's the kind of pass he's expecting. Not one that meets him halfway, one that he's able to run onto.
1: The only previous encounter between Ghana and England was back in 2011 in a game that ended 1-1 at Wembley. Here comes England. Anthony Gordon finds Jude Bellingham into Noni Madueke. England with a chance here, and he's been headed out. Jonas Adjetey heads it up. Marvin Tanaya continues it. Anthony Gordon with a shot from distance, but Benjamin Asare makes a save. Benjamin clean sheets. Asari.
2: SM for life.
1: England are finding out why he's called SM and Mr. Clean Sheets. Long ball forward. Magwehi heads it away. Jet spins. But the referee's whistle has gone for a foul by Jordan Ayew, and he's asking the referee why.
2: Anthony Gordon was looking for the bend. He didn't get enough bend on that. And so it went straight into the waiting arms of Benjamin Asare. And that becomes the game's first shot on target.
1: For England.
2: Yep.
1: Here they come. They climb right. The second half has opened up a bit more for England. But the Black Stars need to be careful. Jet Spence whips it across. Noni Madueke tries to skip it past his marker. But Jeremy Puku is there and sent it out of play for a throw in. Madueke takes it. Finds Rhys James. Elliot Anderson. Ezri Konsa. Konsa. Declan Rice. He's been dispossessed. And Ghana come forward. Here comes a through ball in search of Inaki Williams. Inaki Williams. Williams now. And his kick passes Maka. Plays a through ball into Caleb Urinchi. He's been brought down. Ref says no foul. England have it now. Jude Bellingham releases Anthony Gordon. Gordon down the left side. Jude Bellingham arrives to offer support. Anthony Gordon has been dispossessed by Thomas Partey. And it's a throw-in. And you can see Yao Dabo in your screen holding the World Cup trophy. A replica of it, I have to say. Probably a plastic one, but he wouldn't care. Anthony Gordon, Jude Bellingham. Ghana need to be careful. England are grown into the game now. Cross headed away by Jonah Adjetey. Elliot Anderson, Ezri Konsa, Magwehi, Elliot Anderson, Jet Spence, Anthony Gordon. Gordon finds Anderson. Anderson checks back. Back to Gordon. Down the left side, confronted by Marvin Tanaya. Tries to whip in the cross, but again it's been blocked by Marvin Tanaya. And it's out for a corner kick. Referee's giving a foul, I think.
2: Yeah, it was a late clattering into Gordon by Marvin Tanaya. And so advantage England. Oh, it was from Inaki Williams. Must add.
1: That second angle made it look like he didn't touch it.
2: Yeah, but it was minimal touch, but with the foul. And it's in a very dangerous position to the right side of Benjamin Asare.
1: Declan Rice from the free kick for England. Close to the corner flag on the left side of England's attack and the right of Ghana's defense. Rice clips it to the back post. It's a free header, but Kwesi Sibo blocks it. And it's out for another corner kick. Elliot Anderson was unmarked. and he headed the ball into the chest of Kwesi Sibu. He's gone down, but he's back on his feet and should be able to continue.
2: You know what the rule says?
1: Yes.
2: You can't go down this particular moment.
1: If you go down for treatment, you have to stay out for a whole minute before you rejoin the action. Corner kick for England. 61 minutes gone. England 0, Ghana 0. There's a cross from Rice. The header from
2: Elias Anderson again.
1: Over the bar for a goal.
2: Rice in quick succession is being found by Declan Rice. The Black Stars need to do better in ensuring that those crosses are cut out and are not really threatening. Elliot Anderson, the man. Moment, it is Manchester City who are progressing in talks to sign him.
1: We'll see how that plays out. Here's one man who has concluded his transfer. Anthony Gordon joined Barcelona for some 65 million euros, was it? From Newcastle United. Gonna have a throw-in. Partey has been dispossessed. Anthony Gordon finds Harry Kane. Kane has lost possession, but the ref has blown his whistle for a free kick against Ghana. Thomas Partey says, "I did not touch him." Harry, but one moment it looked like he was dying. The next second he's fine and ready to continue.
2: These days, players, man.
1: Well, yeah.
2: Well, that's
1: there
2: a foul.
1: Was a foul.
2: A foul on any day. No
1: but
2: touch of the ball.
1: He tried to cleanly get the ball away from Harry Kane, but he was unsuccessful.
2: Not necessarily about, I mean, whether it was a card or not, but
1: that's a foul.
2: No hold of the ball.
1: Ghana need to be careful. England have got the players who can deliver this either directly or by crossing it.
2: The closest it like I can remember. Across. As Diego Forlan from a similar situation.
1: Rice whips it into the penalty area, but cleared by Partey. Elliot Anderson with a shot finds Anthony Gordon. Gordon finds Madueke with a shot over the bar, and it's out for a goal kick.
2: Always rising. When you want to hit it first time at such an incredible pace, you have to catch it cleanly. And so England are preparing two men, O'Reilly and then Bukayo Saka.
1: Are being
2: prepared to come on for England.
1: Noni Madueke and Jeff Spence are the players who will be coming off for England. Jonas Adjeti clips it forward. Jordan Ayew with the header. Caleb Urinchi wins the tussle. Kwesi Sibu finds his teammate, but the referee has blown his whistle for a free kick against Ghana. It's pouring down in torrents inside the Gillette Stadium. Prince Edu Kwabna and Abdul Fattah Isako are getting ready to come on. Iñaki Williams and I suspect Jordan Ayew may be coming off. So Bukayo Saka and Nico O'Reilly are getting ready to come on.
2: Interesting how the game changes from here. Trying to see what Ghana are trying to will try and do with the substitutions, but for England, you know, very likely it will be a like for like situation with just Spence and then Madueke expected to go off.
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1: There was a head-on collision between Prince Edu Kwabena, who's coming for Jordan Ayew. He collided with the goalkeeper. Here comes England with a shot. Benjamin clean sheets Asari. Saves from Harry Kane. Thomas Partey was dispossessed and on the edge of the penalty area. Benjamin Asari saved from Harry Kane's shots. Sends it forward. Ezri Konsa heads it. Finds his teammates. Elliot Anderson for England. Nico O'Reilly. Anderson turns away from the left. It looks like he'll go to his right side and find Mark Guehi for England. Ezri Konsa was asking for a foul moments ago, but he's had a change of heart and he's continuing with the game. Space for Elliot Anderson to advance. Nico O'Reilly finds Noni Madueke, who's now stationed on the left side because it was Anthony Gordon who was taking off. So Bukayo Saka is now playing on the right side. Ezri Konsa.
2: Yeah, Prince Edu Kwabena is not comfortably. It's interesting to see what Ghana will do from here. But he's not moving comfortably after that collision with Jordan Pickford.
1: Elliot Anderson. Mark Guehi. Anderson. Guehi finds Nico O'Reilly, the Manchester City midfielder who, an attacking midfielder originally, has been re-educated to play as a left-back. Here is Noni Madueke, whips in across to the back post. Headed, but out for a goal kick. For once, the defense was breached. Madueke with a cross. But Bukayo Saka, he's not a man you want to have get on to the end of that cross.
2: Definitely. And I suspect with the movements of Madueke to the left flank, it's just one idea to get him spamming the crosses as much as he can, because you're not going to get him cut onto his right foot. It's as easy as that. That right foot of Madueke is like Jordan Pickford on holiday at the moment.
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2: Don't be surprised. 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
1: I've seen a very funny tweet that says, the only way England are getting behind our defense is if they recolonize Ghana.
2: At this moment, maybe that will be the only way us tweeted or us posted, because the Black Stars are not leaving any spaces for them to play through. They are closing all the channels, closing down all the spaces.
1: Got 18 minutes remaining on the clock. What a brilliant performance the Black Stars are. But they need to stay the course for the remaining minutes and however long it takes to see out this point. Remember, for 28 years, the Black Stars have not lost a match day two game at either the World Cup or the AFCON. This World Cup, we're all watching the games at Sigma Blue Lounge in Accra. The Heritage Brewery, ENC Mall in East Lagon. They're showing live matches there on crystal clear Sigma TV screens. 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
2: At the end of the evening for Jude Bellingham and Elliot Anderson, who have been replaced respectively by Morgan Rogers, I beg your pardon, and then
1: Eberechi Eze.
2: So you have two players of Nigerian descent in Bukayo Saka and Eze on for England.
1: Here comes Saka. Finds Morgan Rogers. Twist and turns. Turns away from Jerome Opoku. Opoku does well and concedes a corner kick.
2: Surprised Jerome Opoku had been drifted out that way to follow Morgan Rogers.
1: And concedes a corner kick.
2: Surprise, Jerome.

0: Donny Madueke unable to sort his feet, and it's out for a goal kick. It's out for a goal kick. Much to the frustration of Donny Madueke. Yes, Fatawu Saku nicked the ball off Madueke. Asare needs to restart the game quickly. Oh, the referee will give the advantage to England for a corner kick. But that's not going to happen because SM will restart. Benjamin Asare sends it forward into the England half. Headed away by Magwehi. Marvin Senaya guards it as he allows his goalkeeper to pick it up. Benjamin Asare. Ghana have given away the ball for him to receive treatment. And Jonas Adjete is screaming at Benjamin Asare that the ball should have gone out of play. Harry Kane's elbow should have been a foul.
1: He should have been shown a card as well. So that was a deliberate nudge in the back of Senaya. And it's part of the frustration I spoke about.
0: And Marvin Senaya is furious at the referee that, how do you see that? Now he's given a free kick. Caleb Urenchi has got his face stitched. Magwehi sends it forward. Lack of communication means two Ghanaian players get there. Jonas Adjete hoops it clear. Kwesi Sibu loses possession. England sends it forward. But Gideon Mensah picks it up for the Black Stars. Jerome Opoku. Opoku goes long in search of Antoine Semenyo. And Ghana give away a free kick. Gideon Mensah is a culprit there.
1: Antoine Semenyo continues to tell his players or his defenders where he wants the ball played. Often it's played into him halfway. He wants to run after the ball. Isaku best forward.
0: Here comes out of Fatawu Saku. Plays it through into Prince Edu Kwabena. He's offside. Fatawu Saku, good show of strength. That was not offside.
1: There was no offside in that.
0: That was not offside. How did the referee flag that for offside? Oh, that should be
1: a penalty.
0: That should be a penalty
1: for Ghana. Because there's no offside in play.
0: That should be a penalty for Ghana because there was no tie. How? Has that decision gone against Ghana?
1: This is a very big, big surprise. Absolute no way that's offside. Absolute no way.
0: That cannot be offside. Well, it looks like that makes sense. There was a foul.
1: Yeah, there was a foul involved in the build-up.
0: There was a foul before the offside. Play continues. Noni Madueke comes infield. Magwehi confronted by Caleb Urenchi. Yes, Declan Rice on the right. Rice comes back into Ezri Konsa. Ghana now defending very deep. Kwesi Sibu confronts him and he's forced to pass the ball into Magwehi. He clips it into the path of Bukayo Saka, away by Gideon Mensah. Antoine Semenyo heads it. Bukayo Saka picks it up. Finds his teammate, but he's offside.
1: Coming back from an offside position. Look, what a defensive performance from this Ghanaian backline. Everyone in that backline has really stood up to the test. Benjamin Asare in post has done a good job.

0: and look at you. To some extent, you are going to maybe be living with Prince Edu Kobina for that ball. I mean,
1: but regardless,
0: so much
1: that's a foul.
0: But if you look at the replay, that ball is a foul on it. Now, this is the outside.
1: Wait. That ball, was it Prince Edu Kobina who hit it?
0: Yes.
1: Prince Edu Kobina, that
0: yes. It was from Edu Kobina. But that was a clear penalty in the build-up to that offside.
1: England get away with one. 9 minutes remaining on the clock. The Black Stars remaining resolute. England now. Magwehi clips it to the right side. Bukayo Saka. Saka. He's been held back. It's a foul against Ghana. Gideon Mensah doing his best to stop him.
0: Committed himself very early, and so he had to hold on to his man before he ran away. In doing so, he concedes a free kick. 8 minutes more for the Black Stars to hold on. Can they do it is the question.
1: Ghana have conceded a free kick on the right side of the English attack. Two Arsenal players, Bukayo Saka and Declan Rice, engaging in a mini conference to determine the right course of action in terms of executing this free kick. 82 minutes gone. England 0, Ghana 0. Bukayo Saka's cross away by Gideon Mensah. Ezri Konsa, that should be a foul. Yes.
0: Right goal.
1: It's a foul on Caleb Urenchi.
0: He might not be running the show today, but he's working his bit of what is expected today, Caleb Urenchi.
1: Oni Madueke has been taken off. Marcus Rashford is on for the final 7 minutes of this. Marcus Rashford, who scored against Croatia, is on. Prince Edu Kobina loses the aerial tussle. Eberechi Eze has won a free kick. Caleb Urenchi is adjudged to have fouled him. England restart play. They come forward. England always score. Will they be able to find a way past this Ghanaian defense? Nico O'Reilly has been stopped. Ghana send it forward. Antoine Semenyo gives chase. It's 2v2, but the goalkeeper Jordan Pickford is off his mark. Playing that sweeper role for England, Declan Rice. Harry Kane has been a passenger all evening. Contributed zilch to the English cause tonight. Thanks in no small part to the Great Wall of China that the Black Stars have put up tonight. Kwesi Sibu makes the ball away. Nico O'Reilly, Magwehi finds Marcus Rashford. Down the left side, Rashford whips in the cross. Jonas Adjete clears it. Abdul Fattah Issaku gets the ball and he's been fouled. It's a free kick.
0: They're getting the necessary parts of the business done. Holding on their own. Maybe they have something in their locker in the dying minutes of this game. But as far as their defensive duties are concerned, as far as moving away from danger is concerned, the Black Stars have well covered.
1: Just over 5 minutes remaining on the clock. I want this game to end quickly. Charlie, the draw is okay, a point is okay. No, seriously, if the Black Stars point here, that's 4 points. That's more than enough to qualify as at least one of the best third place teams. There is no need to win this game. A draw is okay for me. If we get a winner, great. But at this
0: point, you will take a draw.
1: I will take a draw. Here's Nico O'Reilly for England. Finds Magwehi, looking for options. Marcus Rashford. Rashford would look to engage. Whips in the cross to the back post. He's been headed out. Declan Rice. Bukayo Saka. Saka now. Bukayo Saka with a shot. Benjamin Asari tips it and it's been headed out. SM with a save. Marcus Rashford finds his teammates. Magwehi. Gwehi. Ezri Konsa. England turning on the intensity. Declan Rice whips it to the back post. Marcus Rashford. Harry Kane now. Bogdan Rogers. There's a cross into the penalty area. Of the crossbar. Harry Kane blasted over the bar.
0: The chances are beginning to fall for England. The Black Stars are gradually finding the answers. And the ones that they are not finding the answers to, the crossbar, the post, is doing enough to keep England out. And for Harry Kane, he doesn't usually miss this.
1: You see why
0: he's well
1: and
0: blasted this over the crossbar. The anticipation from Benjamin Asare to parry that away from Bukayo Saka, you can only applaud that.
1: This game has to end as quickly as possible. Harry Kane has missed a sitter. Benjamin Asare, yes, it will take his sweet time to restart play. Kojo Opon-Pipra is on for Marvin Senaya. He's tired.
0: I mean, he's putting an incredible shift.
1: A round of applause for Marvin Senaya.
0: He's putting an incredible shift this evening. An absolute performance that he'll be proud of.
1: England have the ball and they have to go again. Look, the English players are tired. The fans inside the stadium are tired. I think it will be fair for the referee to end the game without any stoppage time. Bukayo Saka was looking to trap that ball. Gideon Mensah was there to intercept it. And it's up for a throw-in. Close to the corner flag, quickly taken. Here comes Ezri Konsa. Magwehi confronted and is given away possession. Chance for Ghana on the counter break. Caleb Urinchi plays the through ball, but he overhits that pass. Declan Rice picks it up for England. He finds Jordan Pickford. England plays through the press. Harry Kane with a long ball forward now. Away by Kojo Opon-Pipra. Thomas Partey hooks to Clare and England have it and they'll go again. A little over a minute remaining on the clock. It's England. They've hit a crossbar. They've missed a sitter from 3 yards out. They forced Benjamin Asare into making successive saves. Eberechi Eze comes infield. Switches play to the right side. Yes, Ezri Konsa. Konsa finds Declan Rice. Rice into Konsa again. Magwehi now approaching the Ghanaian half. Marcus Rashford. He looks to whip in the cross again. Marcus Rashford chops and changes. Rashford with a cross away by Jonas Adjetey. Caleb Urinchi loses out. And it's a foul on Marcus Rashford.
0: Look, if you're a Ghanaian supporter, you know this feeling. 4 years ago against South Korea. 4 years ago in Ghana's second group game. A similar feeling.
1: But this has relative comfort because Ghana are not conceding big chances in succession. Wow. Nico O'Reilly.
0: What else can you say?
1: The defense was beaten. The goalkeeper was beaten. And it came off the crossbar. And Harry Kane from 3 yards out. Volleyed it wildly and over the bar. Referee Paul Mayenko. Antoine Semenyo. But the whistle had already gone. The whistle had already gone for a free kick against Ghana. Yes.
0: Actually, if you are Carlos Queiroz, would you throw in Brandon Thomas Asante at this point of the game?
1: Of course. Of course. 6 minutes. Oh. Referee, who died? Referee, who at all died?
0: We are doing 6 minutes of additional time at the Gillies Stadium. 6 minutes for Ghanaians to hold on.
1: But for this, England come forward. Reece James. Gideon Mensah. Brilliant defending from him. Every man in gold colours for the Black Stars has seen a stellar performance tonight.
0: No one has put their foot wrong. Absolutely no one.
1: And England play through the Ghanaian midfield. Morgan Rogers, Declan Rice, whips in the cross to the back post and is headed out by Kojo Opombe-Brown. It's a corner kick for England. Opombe-Brown's first contribution since coming on. A minute of the sixth gone. Can this game end already?
0: Nervy moment for Ghanaians. Nervy moment for the Black Stars. England are in a hurry. They are desperate for the 3 points. Ghana will take a point at this point. Ghanaians will take a point at this point.
1: 6 minutes is too much. Should probably have been a minute or two, but still, the Black Stars will see this out. Corner kick. Advantage England. Declan Rice centers it, and to nobody in particular, and it's out for a goal kick.
0: Every minute that passes by is celebrated wildly by Ghanaians.
1: Antoine Semenyo with a match.
0: Yeah. Doing enough to ensure that Harry Kane doesn't get anything on that ball.
1: That is possibly Semenyo's biggest contribution tonight. That should have been a foul for Ghana, but the referee allowing play to continue. Morgan Rogers tearing away from Ghana. Morgan Rogers, bring him down, bring him down. Rogers finds Marcus Rashford. Rashford's cross, and it's out for a corner kick against Ghana. Pressure mounting on the Black Stars of Ghana. England have another corner kick. Harry Kane is hiding behind Benjamin Asare for this one. Gideon Mensah has spotted him. Rice with a corner kick again. It's been sent back into the Ghana area. Cleared off the line.
0: Kojo Opombe-Brown.
1: Kojo Opombe-Brown with a clearance on the line.
0: Doing the needful at this point. Everyone contributing greatly to this action.
1: 3 minutes remaining on the clock. England have another corner kick. I've lost count on the number of corner kicks England have got. This one is to the back post. Benjamin Asare fisted away. Essen. Brilliant performance from him. And it's a throw-in for England. Referee, they've taken more than 4 seconds. But referee allows England to take that throw-in. Ezri Konsa. Rhys James. James back to Konsa. Konsa finds Declan Rice. Rice clips it to the back post. Morgan Rogers heads it in, away by Jerome Opoku. And it's a throw-in for England. 2 minutes remaining on the clock. Saka. Ebere Chiesi whips in the cross. Bukayo Saka settles for corner kick against Ghana. Corner kick against Ghana. Declan Rice will take this one. It will be an outswinger. Ghana holding firm and resolute against England. Can the Black Stars see this one out?
0: Fingers crossed everywhere.
1: Baba Rahman is on for not sure who he came on for. Maybe Gideon Mensah. The corner kick taken, headed away by Jerome Opoku, but it's a foul on Thomas Partey. Free kick advantage Ghana. Foul on Thomas Partey.
0: Send it long as much as you can. as I mentioned, Prince Edu Kwabena was struggling. He wasn't moving all right. And so his place has been taken by Abdul Barbar Rahman. And at this point, we are just...
1: Sis Amini. Benjamin Asari goes long. Seconds remaining on the clock. Magwehi. England can't get the ball out of their half. Jordan Pickford goes long. Opon Pepra heads it. And the referee has blown his whistle. The Black Stars have earned a point against the Three Lions of England.

0: The Black Stars of Ghana have done it. They've managed the points. Ghana's 28-year record. Ghana's 28-year record of not losing on match day two in any major tournament continues. Our broadcast here at Arrows Lounge inside Ebri Jankama has been a successful one. But before we check out of session, we've got to speak to the man behind Arrows Lounge, the chief executive. He'll introduce himself, he'll give us his name, and the inspiration behind this wonderful edifice is good here.
1: Yeah, thank you, my very good friend. This is Arrows Lounge, and my name is Osei Mensah Joseph. A lot of people call me OMJ. You can say I'm so excited in that Ghana has done it again. They've really done us proud. This is Arrows Lounge. We are located at Ebri, and we have the best of edifice when you come to the Eastern region. I mean, talk of the best of environment, serenity, security, the best of meals, the best of drinks. If you want a cozy environment for any kind of event, this is Arrows, and we got you any day, anytime.
0: On a regular day, when people come here, what sort of activities are here? We've seen the stage, which suggests that there is always live band music and that kind of thing.
1: Yeah, so thank you very much. When you come to Arrows, we have a capacity up to over 2,000. We have a permanent stage that is standard fit for any kind of event.
0: Right.
1: And then we have a 24-hour service delivery kitchen. We have the bar also running 24 hours. We have a very big yard for hosting VIPs. I mean, if you want privacy, we have the big lounge for the privacy area. You have the area too for the view. You can catch the view at Accra and Tema when you come to Arrows. So it is we intentionally created the place to accommodate the diasporans.
0: Right.
1: Okay, so we entreat each and everyone to explore Arrows whenever they come to the hills.
0: All right, before we go though, your final message to those patrons here who have come here to enjoy this game, but also the more importantly, the results that the Black Stars have delivered.
1: Well, I'll start from the results. I am so excited. Yeah. This is typical of the Black Stars. We always warm up into the game gradually, and this is no different. So it is my expectation that going into the next game against Croatia, we are going to win that big match. And for the fans that are in, we love them. We have so much in store for them. We did some predict and win, and those winners are definitely going to get some, giveaways home. Something memorable that they will always remember Arrows for. And we are also calling each and everyone, any Ghanaian, wherever you find yourself, that try and explore Arrows. We have the best when it comes to events, when it comes to the kitchen, when it comes to the bar, when it comes to nightlife. The best place to be is the Arrows Lounge.
0: Thank you very much, and thank you for hosting us tonight at Arrows Lounge, Jankama Ebri.
1: Yes, before you end, my very big ups to Joy Sports. In fact, you've done the best. You are the best. And I know this is not just the end. We are going to have very big future collaborations together. Thank you for coming.
0: Thank you very much for having us here inside Ebri. That ends tonight's broadcast of the FIFA World Cup commentary between England and Ghana. At full time, it's England 0. Ghana 0. My name is Victor Achitamakla. I've been here with Lawrence Beidou.
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that at the mention of your name, every knee shall bow. And every tongue shall confess your Lord. The Bible says that the name of the Lord is a strong tower. The righteous run into it and they are saved.